0: It was late last night, and I was passing by the Wren's house, mm-hmm. and suddenly there was a gust of wind. And then I saw this smoke rising up from nowhere.
1: Then what?
2: Shh. Let him carry on.
0: And then I saw him. His arms were out straight, and he was white as a sheet. And his tongue was very long. And then he jumped, and jumped again, and jumped out of the door. And my legs were giving out on me. I thought that that was it. That was the end for me.
2: Well, go on, don't stop.
0: Thank heaven that that ghost didn't see me. But I swear, I will never go near that big house again, ever!
3: Hey, Calhoun, a guy hanged himself in that house. You remember? I wonder if...
4: Hey, don't believe that. It happened a long time ago. We never had trouble. Don't be superstitious.
0: Believe it or not, that's up to you. Hey, buddy, you gotta get me an exorcist to get rid of that ghost.
2: Of course. You must go. I'll take you there now.
0: Good.
3: Hey, he sounds quite serious. This may be true, you know. Perhaps the guy that hanged himself, his soul couldn't rest, so he returned to hang around the place he used to live.
4: That's all complete rubbish.
3: You don't believe it? Come on now.
4: How can you believe something like that?
3: Hey!
4: Impossible.
1: Don't argue. I got an idea. You guys want to bet?
2: Yeah, sure.
3: You like it.
4: All right.
1: Yeah. What are the odds?
4: 10-1, all right?
3: Okay. We go out to the big Wren's house tonight,
1: and find that ghost.
3: Okay.
4: All right, you're on.

0: You too. You'll lose for sure.
1: Kalu, it's not dawn yet. Don't be so sure. You may lose to us.
0: Hey, come on. There aren't any ghosts here. Just look at you two. You're really scared, you are. Grown men aren't believing ghosts. I'll show you here. There aren't any ghosts here. Now, look. I'm looking up there. Hey, you guys are too superstitious. Just look at me now, huh? One, two. Look, nothing happened to me. Hey, ghost, where are you? Come on, Mimi, come on. Hey, ghost, come on out. Come on out, ghost, let me have a look at you.
2: Oh. Well, now, are you scared? You want to increase your bets now? You go inside the house, then come out. I pay 20 to 1.
3: Huh? 20 to 1?
2: Yeah.
3: You really mean that?
2: Mm-hmm.
3: 20 to 1.
2: Right on.

my eyes are closed. I see nothing. I see nothing. I see nothing. Nothing. Absolutely nothing. I see nothing. You don't scare me. I see nothing. I hear nothing. I see nothing. I hear nothing. I see nothing. I hear nothing. I see nothing. I hear nothing. I see nothing.

0: away. But one of them's still here. He has his eyes and ears closed. What do we do now, then? Huh?
1: Let's go.
2: I see nothing. I hear nothing. I see nothing. I hear nothing. You bastards! I know your tricks!
3: Let me tell you all, the Wynn's house really is haunted. It was terrible. Believe me, I swear to you. Oh, when I saw that ghost last night, his tongue was as long as this, and his teeth, oh, God, they were huge and scary.
4: Where were your two friends?
3: Oh, just forget those two. Oh, them, they were so scared, they just passed out, I tell you. It was me that got them out of there. Huh, they were no use at all, those damn chickens.
5: Make way! Make way! Gentlemen, please, move it.
1: Well, master, that is a bad omen on your forehead. And I think you saw the ghost at the Wynn's house last night.
2: Huh? How did you know that?
1: I think you had your eyes closed too, am I right?
2: Yeah.
1: And you covered your ears with your hands, am I right?
2: Yeah.
1: Then the ghost threw mud at you and then you opened your eyes, am I right?
2: Yeah.
1: You're haunted. You need help and quick or you'll die within 3 days.
2: Oh, no. Master, please help me. My wife is still very young. Please help me. Master, please. Please help me, Master.
5: Calm down. You're very lucky. Master Chung Fa here is an experienced exorcist. Mm-hmm. He happens to be passing through your humble village now. He's offered to help all of you people in this village, all right?
1: Hanchi. We must hurry off to the big house. Hanchi, set up the bridge.
5: Yes, sir.

0: Gentlemen, it's a very good thing for Master Chung to perform this exorcism for all of you now. From now on, the ghost won't bother you. He's been locked in the house. You'll have peace again. But just to ensure your safety, Master Chung's instructed that these sacred stickers be posted on all of your front doors. That'll ensure the safety of every member of your household.
1: Oh yeah. Well, what do we
0: do? Now, listen, everybody. Master Chung's done us a very good turn. He saved our lives. I hope all of you will give generously.
2: Oh, yes.
0: Yeah, we'd like to build a temple for his great master. Please give generously. This is a good cause. They'll only cost you 2 cents each.
3: Easy,
0: enough for everyone. No way. Oh, hey, good for you. Well,
4: that's
0: 2 cents. 2 cents each. Give them 2 cents.
4: What's that for?
0: Oh, only 2 cents apiece. You put it on your door, it'll keep the ghosts away.
4: For ghosts?
0: You want one, sir?
4: You have ghosts here?
0: Oh, yeah, there's a ghost right here in this house. Come on. All right. Come on.
4: Did you? They say there's a ghost here, but I can't see one with my kung fu.
5: Huh?
4: Could you check for me with your magic eye?
5: Ah.
4: Teacher, have a look, please.
5: It's none of my business. No! Give it up, quick!
4: Oh, teacher, you saw a ghost?
5: We gotta get out of here now!
4: Teacher, I'll get that ghost. It'll be good for the people.
5: Hey, just forget it. Ghosts haven't done anything to you. Forget the whole thing. Huh?
4: You can't say that. It's our duty to clean out all of the evil. Teacher, you know, if I get that ghost, maybe this village will honor us then. It's a chance for you to enhance your social standing.
5: Hey, you're crazy. You'll never succeed.
4: I know I'm not as good as you, but I'm not so bad. Hey, just tell me what I need to do, and I'll get the ghost.
5: You will, huh? You're a laugh.
4: Teacher, if we do get that ghost, we'll be honored. But most of all, you'll be able to impress Peony. And maybe you'll be able to win her heart as well.
5: Huh?
4: Come on.
6: Let me see, huh? You're a dragon? You must be 36 years of age now. According to your birth date, greed and women have always been serious problems for you. Greed could be your downfall, or women could destroy you. You must always watch out for those two. You're lucky you're a dragon, sir. Listen, it's still not too late for you to change by cleaning your life up. Then all your bad luck will leave you.
7: What do you mean by that?
6: It is your fate. I'm afraid your marks are against the gods. You mustn't chase women. You must be celibate. Look at those growths on your face. They reveal your dissolute ways. You must get medical help. Or within 72 hours, I'm afraid you'll be dead.
7: Well, please tell me, Master, what should I do now?
6: I advise you to have patience. Now remember, you must take things easy. Don't lose your cool. Tell me if I'm right. Your tea table is in the center of your room.
7: Huh? Yes, it is in the center.
6: Then go home and do as I said. Put it on the southeast side, and then your luck will soon improve.
7: Oh, thank you, thank you. I'll do what you said. Thank you. Thank you so much.
6: Now, come along, gentlemen. Who's next to have his fortune told? Come along.
8: Southeast side, southeast side. Now, let me see. Now, the center. Now. No, good. Southeast side. No, it's not right. East? That's not right either, no. Southeast. This is it. I mustn't lose my cool. Come on, move. My luck will change soon. who's there? Coming. Mustn't lose my cool.
4: Ha! Hey, that's right. Don't lose your temper. Don't get upset. I just want to get the... Thanks for the dragon, bud.
1: Dad, I hear there's ghosts in the big house. Everybody in town is living in fear.
3: Teacher, I'll go get that ghost. We may get a reward and also enhance your position.
6: Just cut it out. You've never done anything good. Never mind that ghost.
1: Dad, won't hurt to let him try.
6: I guess it's a good thing to help the townsfolk, though.

0: So it's you. Why are you here?
1: Come on. You can come, so why can't I?
0: Oh. Did you come for the ghost? You'll never get him. You've no chance.
1: That all depends. We have to wait and see.
0: Want to go in? Ask me first.

Hey, I'll just scare them away.

0: Oh, you still have the guts to come in?
1: Aye. Do you think that I'm scared?
0: You know very well. It's dangerous here.
1: You keep out of my business. You go your way, and I'll go mine.

0: fair man. I'll draw the line. You that side, me this side. No trespassing, okay?
1: All right. But since you're a schoolmate, if you do run into any problems, you can shout for me. I won't leave you here to die.

0: I'm bleeding!
1: Hey, these work. A fake ghost! Go run!

0: I'm out of it. Don't pretend anymore. They know we're fakes.
1: Hey, huh? What did you say?
0: I.
1: What's wrong? You look like you've seen a ghost.
2: Hey, do you want another kick? Step back. You just watch me. You fake ghost.

Hey, get up! Get up! If you're scared, then don't try and do what you can't. Look at me.

0: It didn't take me much to get rid of that goddamn vampire.
1: Hey, you should thank my hexagram.
0: Oh, that piece of wood is a hexagram. And how much did you pay for it? Now look here. It was my 12 animals blood that killed him. Otherwise, you'd be a goner now.
1: What is this 12 animals blood?
0: Ah, that is my secret weapon.
1: Secret weapon? Yeah, I didn't see it.
0: Of course you didn't. You were asleep then. Anyway, it's okay. When you get back, you can make up the part you didn't see and boast to teacher.
2: You could have defeated me with the dragon's blood. It's a pity it was tainted. It was not from a virgin. Take a look at my face. I'm the king of corruption.
0: What zodiac sign are you?
3: The dragon.
4: Sure.

0: Lord Buddha, please find me a wife, a pretty one, who will give me lots of children. I want boys. Bless me, Lord Buddha, and give me a wife with big eyes and a big heart. Bless me, Lord Buddha. Bless me, Lord Buddha. Bless me, Lord Buddha.
1: Please, sir, this stick is for my father's health.
2: Oh. Miss, I need to know his birthday to match this stick to get the full meaning out of it.
1: Year of the rat, 14th of the third month.
2: Huh, 14th day of the third month. Your father's health is suffering now, but soon a friend will arrive and help him, and then his troubles will all be over.
1: Oh, thank you.
2: All right.

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Oh, she's shy when she's near her home.

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I'm tall, clever, and handsome. There ain't many like me. Gigi? Gigi! Hey! Gigi! 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Something's wrong. 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

0: Please don't kill me! 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
1: Now you see what happened? If it hadn't been for me, where would you be right now, huh? I'll see you home. I'll say hello to Uncle.
2: Oh, no, please. You know, Dad.
1: Hey, don't worry. When he knows that I saved your life, perhaps you'll like me a bit more.
2: Oh, I think better not.
1: I won't be there long. It'll be all right. Come on. Let's go. Uncle is sleeping. We can relax and have a chat.
2: You better go home. It could mean trouble if Dad finds you here.
1: There'll be no trouble. I tell you, he may ask me to be his son-in-law.
2: Huh? Who do you think you are?
1: I'll stay with you till dawn. Then when Uncle gets up, you'll see what I mean.
2: Huh. I'm not gonna talk to you.
1: Believe it or not, I'm not afraid of him. Uncle?
3: Get out of here.
1: Get out!
2: Dad, he saved my life.
3: Say no more.
1: Uncle, don't get upset. You must be careful.
3: Get out! Go on.
2: You go now. Didn't I tell you before? My father doesn't like you.
1: I never thought he'd be so stubborn.
2: You better go. If he gets angry, his asthma might start again.
1: Why don't you go to the magic doctor?
2: All right, you must leave now. Doctor? Huh? Are there any patients inside?
4: I don't think so.
2: Thank you.

0: Not at all.
1: Master of Herbs.
0: Thank you.
1: The best there is. Well, you're really good, eh?
0: Oh, thank you very much for all the compliments. Lady, you need some kind of medical help, do you?
1: I don't. In fact, I came for somebody else.
0: Oh, who's this somebody?
1: My dad. He's the ninth student of the famous martial arts school, Kimen.
0: You're his daughter?
1: I know you know my father. Just give me the medicine right now.
0: I'll cure all those who need me. Except that bastard.
1: You! Why is it that you hate my father? You call yourself a doctor means you save lives and you care for the sick. That's not true, you hypocrite!
0: I should like to take a rest right now. Please leave.
1: You won't help?
0: I told you no.
1: Say that again.
0: I will not help your father. I won't do it.
1: I'm here anyway. I won't leave with nothing.
0: You'll get nothing from me.
1: Shall you want help? Right. Listen. If you refuse, I'll take my clothes off. And then I'll scream for help and say you try to rape me. If this ever gets out, your reputation is ruined. Will you help or not?
0: I don't believe you'd do that.
1: I mean it.
0: Just go ahead.

0: Lady, please, stop that. Put your clothes back on, will you? Lady, please. Get dressed now. Lady.
1: I'm done it, yeah.
0: No, no, no, don't shout. Wait a minute. Ouch. Listen to me. Listen, will you?
1: So you promise?
0: I won't do it.
1: I'm gonna yell. Help!
0: No! Stop shouting!
1: Ray!
0: I won't help you, Father! You can't make me!
1: Help!
0: Stop that shouting!
2: That's him!
0: No! What's this? Lady, the timing was great. They came right on cue.
3: You! You are a doctor, you're just an animal. You seduced a young and innocent girl, and you tried to rape her. Take him away!
0: Wait a minute. Inspector, you need evidence to arrest me. Let me show you something now. Take this.
3: Oh, what's this?
0: The bottle moves around. You try to lunge into it, then you'll know.
3: Oh.
0: Ready?
3: Oh, what are you up to? Tell me. See?
1: Inspector, the doctor tried to rape me.
3: All right. I'll check into this now, just to make sure. Move. Lady, were you the girl that yelled for help just now?
1: Yes.
3: Well, you said that the doctor tried to rape you. Did he try to feel you like that, huh?
1: He did.
3: Well then, did he try to hold on to you like this?

0: He did!
1: Well, I think the doctor must have tried to kiss you, too.

0: Lady, you're a very good actress. I tried to rape you. Inspector, please look at her clothes now. They're all torn. Would that be possible if I tried to rape her? I know. Your father asked you to sell yourself in order to get his medicine. Right?
1: How could you do such a thing to me?
2: Dad, I was trying to help you.
1: That's enough. Whose idea was this? Dragon? I bet this was another one of your brilliant ideas. Idiot! My reputation's completely ruined.
3: Teacher, not me. It was her.
2: Dad, I'm sorry. I just wanted to help you, that's all. Dad!
1: Just shut up! My devil, I'll make you pay for this right now.
2: Dad, don't go to him. You'll be lowering yourself.
1: That's right. That reminds me. I said I wouldn't see him again.
4: Teacher, anything wrong? You don't want to drink. What's wrong with you?
5: It won't be long. He'll go to Hades if he doesn't get better.
4: Who do you mean?
5: Your uncle.
4: What's wrong with him?
5: His goddamn asthma's getting worse by the day. I know him very well. He won't ask for help.
4: Magic doctor can cure asthma.
5: You can forget him.
4: You mean even he can't cure it?
5: No. Of course he can cure it, but he won't help your uncle.
4: Why not?
5: You don't understand. It's a long story. Many, many years ago, when your uncle and I and the doctor and Peony were just kids, well, something happened one day. We were all good friends. We always used to play together. We all liked Peony very much. And one day, I wanted to impress Peony. I deliberately pushed the doctor onto the floor while we were playing. God knows why, but his hair turned completely white. He's never forgiven me. Thereafter, we all became enemies since that time. He won't do anything for us.
4: Teacher, we've got to find a way to help Uncle.
5: Easier said than done, believe me.
4: Teacher, I've got it.

0: I've waited for you for years. You've finally come to me.
1: I've come to ask you to cure my younger brother's asthma.
0: You turn my hair back to black, then I'll do what you ask of me.
1: Right, you got a deal. Huh? Hmm. Teacher. Do what I say. Lotus position. Eyes closed and breathe out. All right, breathe in. Let your energy go down. Right, I'll perform the pushing hands on you now. When I'm finished, you're gonna be the new man.

0: Thank you. You're great. 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Thank you. Oh, oh great. Mm-hmm.
1: Here.
0: I'm back again.
2: That's great. Oh, hey. Hey.

0: to you, and a new beginning for both of us.
1: And I wish you everything that you desire, and that you'll always be healthy.

0: Thinking about something? Please tell me. Don't keep it inside.
1: Oh. Can we get married tomorrow? I'll be waiting for this for years.
0: Why not?
1: Oh.

0: Oh, I forgot. I got some herbs in the courtyard. I must go back and put them away. Anyway, it's quite late now. Oh. It's no good. If we're alone. You better go to bed now. Prepare for tomorrow. And after our wedding, then we'll be together forever and we won't part again.
1: You're so nice. Let me see you out.
0: Huh. Oh, it's heavy rain. You better not. You might catch cold. See you tomorrow. Good night.
1: Good night, my dear.
2: Oh, what's up?
1: Oh.
0: What's up?
1: Oh. Oh. Don't come near me. No, don't come near me.
3: Let me in. Don't close
1: the door. Get out of here. Don't touch me.
3: Danny.
1: Get out of here. Don't come near me.
3: Danny, what happened?
1: Please, get out of here.
3: Tell me what's wrong, will
1: you? You lied to me.
3: What do you mean by that?
1: You don't.

0: Did he look for us?
1: Don't worry about that. Let's fill our stomachs first.
0: Teacher, when he finds out we dyed his hair, he may want to kill us.
1: I said, don't worry. Hey, it's ready.
0: Oh.
1: It's for you. Eat up now.

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0: Now, where's the drunk? Talk! Tell him to come out now, or I'll put a hole in your head right now! Come on, let's go!
1: Hey, thank you all for coming to my party. Please help yourselves. It's a great honor to have all of you here present in my humble house for my birthday. Please, make yourselves at home, eh? Please.
2: Dad, I wish you a very long life, many happy returns.
1: Oh, good. Thank you. Thank you.
3: Teacher, your illness is cured, and it's your birthday today. You must have a drink. Here's to you.
1: Good, good, good, good. Cheers, everybody. Cheers.
2: Cheers. Dad, a pity Uncle didn't come.
4: I told you to find him. You're an idiot, you are. It's my birthday. I mustn't get upset. Please, please. Cheers.
5: Hey! Why didn't you wait for me?
4: Ah, oh, talk of the devil, and here he is. Come in, come in. Sit down, come on. Hey, what's wrong?
5: You're having a party when I nearly got killed.
4: What on earth happened to you? I told Dragon to find you, and he looked everywhere.
5: You're having a wonderful time here while I'm running for my life. To get the doctor to help you, I cheated him. I dyed his hair. Now he's found out. He's gone crazy. He wants to kill all of us here.
6: You have nothing to do with this. Get out now.
7: You kill us all.
6: Quick.
7: Oh, God, what's going to happen now?
6: You lot are going to pay today.
8: All right, that's it. You're on your own.
9: Uncle, I'll stay and give him a hand.
10: What, you? You'd only make more trouble for him, for God's sake. Come with me.
8: Hey,

You can't move now. Don't move. I thought you guys could use magic. So you guys used dye on me, huh? Huh? You tried to break Penny and me up, didn't you?

You really hurt me bad. It'll lead to more serious trouble later. Maybe my little peony was frightened as well. Everything was your fault. I'm gonna shoot you, and I won't waste any energy.

0: You should die easy.
1: See, I know about nerve points as well. You don't need this.

0: Watch it.
1: Hey, hey, hey, what's going on?
2: Hey, kneel down.
3: Right, kneel down.
2: All right, let's go.
3: Right.
2: What? Come on.
1: What's going on?
3: Veteran!
2: Come on, hurry up! Get over
3: keep
2: here!
3: Still.
1: What are you doing?
2: That's right. Turn around. Right.
3: You're gonna like this. Hey, you have a look.
2: Doctor!
3: Look who we got.
2: Look who we got here.
1: Peony!
3: Okay, right,
2: ceremony.
3: Right, okay, right. Bow to heaven!
4: Uncle, can I marry your daughter now?

The CCJ president defends the regional court amid allegations of judicial interference. A wave of bomb threats targets courts and public buildings across Trinidad and Tobago. And in Dominica, two police officers are charged with the murder of a teenage girl. I'm Renee Sion, bringing you some of the big stories across the region in this Caribbean Week in Review. The president of the Caribbean Court of Justice is defending the integrity of the regional court after leaked

0: emails revealed serious concerns from five fellow judges. Justice Winston Anderson rejects allegations of authoritarian leadership, panel fixing, and attempts to influence judicial decisions. He says one judge was removed from a panel solely over courtroom attire, not his legal views, although he admits the matter may have been handled too strongly. Anderson also says disagreements during the Mohammed extradition appeal were part of normal judicial deliberations, stressing that all seven judges agreed on the final outcome. The CCJ now requires all judges to sit on every panel unless formally excused. We get the details in this HGP News report.
1: The Carbon Court of Justice President Justice Winston Anderson has categorically rejected allegations that he attempted to influence the judgment in the case involving Guyanese businessmen Nazar Mohammed and Azreddin Mohammed. The allegation is among several controversies addressed by Justice Anderson in a 9-page statement issued on August 14, following the publication of a confidential internal correspondence involving judges of the regional court. Justice Anderson's statement does not delve into the merits of those extradition proceedings. Instead, he directly confronts allegations surrounding what occurred internally at the CCJ during deliberations and the preparation of the judgment. And in doing so, the CCJ president makes an important admission. According to Anderson, there were differing views among the judges regarding aspects of the reasoning and how certain issues should be articulated in the final judgment. He maintains, however, that such disagreements are neither unusual nor evidence of improper interference. Anderson said robust and candid exchanges are encouraged among judges of the CCJ, with judicial conferences routinely involving competing legal analyses before a final judgment is settled. The CCJ president then strongly rejected any suggestion that he could have dictated the position ultimately adopted by his colleagues. He declared that no judge worthy of sitting on the CCJ bench would allow himself or herself to be unduly influenced by another judge, including the president of the CCJ. But perhaps the most consequential part of Anderson's defense is his disclosure that, notwithstanding the differing views during deliberations, all seven CCJ judges were ultimately unanimous as to the disposition of the Mohammed's appeal. Justice Anderson described any suggestion that judicial views were suppressed or that a judge was directed to reach a particular conclusion as wholly without foundation. The president's explanation now places him on the public record that disagreements over aspects of the reasoning did occur during the preparation of the Mohammed judgment, while leaving Anderson firmly rejecting the much more serious allegation that those disagreements involved improper presidential interference. Justice Anderson's statement comes amid wider controversy surrounding leaked internal CCJ correspondence and allegations concerning the administration and governance of the Caribbean's highest appellate court. He has condemned the disclosure of confidential judicial material, arguing that such leaks undermine judicial and public confidence in the administration of justice. The Caribbean Court of Justice recently ruled that there were no politically motivated grounds to quash the Home Affairs Minister Onyedj Waldron's authorization of a magistrate to conduct hearings for the extradition of the father and son to the United States of America.
0: Security agencies in Trinidad and Tobago were placed on high alert after 11 bomb threats were reported within 40 minutes. The threats targeted 8 magistrates' courts, the judicial building in Tobago, a government ministry, and the Valpark shopping plaza. The affected buildings were evacuated, disrupting court proceedings, government operations, and commercial activity. Police bomb technicians searched all 11 locations, but no explosive devices were found. A senior fire service official said the timing of the threats suggested they may have been coordinated, although police have not confirmed any connection. Prime Minister Kamla Pasad-Bissessar is urging citizens to remain calm, saying every threat must be treated seriously. Investigations are continuing with no arrest announced. TTT News tells us more.
2: The locations identified include the Arima

0: Princes Town, Chaguanas, Siparia and Sangri Grande Magistrates Courts, Kent House, the Ministry of Rural Development and Local Government's headquarters in Maraval, and the Valpak Shopping Plaza. In response, the TGPS says it immediately activated established security protocols, heightened its security posture, and deployed officers to the affected locations to conduct the necessary checks and assessments. Police say investigations into the threats are ongoing, and officers remain engaged in operations at several of the sites. Members of the public are being urged to remain calm, avoid any affected areas where police activities are underway, and comply with all instructions from law enforcement personnel. The TGPS says further information will be released as investigations continue.
1: In Dominica, two police officers have been charged with the murder of a 16-year-old girl whose disappearance sparked a nationwide search. Jeremiah Paul was last seen leaving her home in Portsmouth last month. Severely decomposed remains believed to be hers were later discovered down a precipice in Capuchin in northern Dominica by members of the regional security system. Former officer Jean-Lot Rudy Langlais and police officer Joshua Hamlet appeared separately before the courts and were remanded to prison. Neither were required to enter a plea. Police are also investigating an alleged cover-up involving fake social media accounts created to suggest that the teenager was still alive. Investigators say additional arrests have not been ruled out. The Caribbean Examinations Council is raising concern over a sharp rise in misconduct during the 2026 examination cycle. CXC recorded 128 irregularities, up 60% from 80 last year. Most occurred at the CSEC level, where cases jumped from 57 to 106, while CAPE recorded 22. Unauthorized devices, collusion, and unauthorized materials topped the violations, with CXC also reporting artificial intelligence misuse for the first time. Candidates found guilty risk having their grades cancelled or being disqualified. GBN News has the details.
2: The Caribbean Examinations Council is reporting a sharp rise in exam irregularities. The disclosure was made this week during the official announcement of region-wide test results at a ceremony held in Anguilla. Cases jumped from 80 last year to 128 in 2026. That includes the first ever cases of students misusing artificial intelligence, a growing worry for officials. The sharpest increase in misuse was at the CSEC level. 106 cases were reported among CSEC candidates. That is up from just 57 last year. CAPE cases remained steady at 22. Some students committed the same misconduct across multiple exams.
3: The top three issues we had this year: use of unauthorized devices. This represented the largest instance reported. Two, collusion, where candidates are trying to work with each other in an exam to complete the exam. Thirdly, use of unauthorized material, and the new one on the block, AI misuse. We have never had this before. This is new. So it is critical for us to understand that similarly, like we did in terms of the AI policy framework, and happily to know that Anguilla has done their own national policy, the Caribbean Examinations Council did standards and guidelines for the use of artificial intelligence in our assessments, and more so generally across. And so the AI assessment scale done by Perkins et al. 2014, we have adapted it, and we have shared with the ministries. So just to say that before the misuse of AI, we had already provided these guidelines, and we are still encouraging schools to adopt and use and whatever they want to do, but it's all in the vein of protecting our candidates.
1: more than 35

0: 5,900 candidates across the Caribbean were recorded as absent from this year's CSEC and CAPE examinations. The figures have prompted Trinidad and Tobago psychiatrist Dr. Varma D.L. Singh to question whether CXC's examination system still connects with today's students. He says fears of failure and disappointing parents may be keeping unprepared candidates away and believes a more engaging assessment model may be needed. CXC says its surveys also shows some students stay away because they feel unprepared. TTT News has the details.
1: Psychiatrist Dr. Varma D.L. Singh has suggested that the Caribbean Examination Council may have to change its method of examining students. His suggestion comes in the wake of CXC's revelation that almost 36,000 students stayed away from their exams.
2: The way the exams are now are going is somehow not connecting with our students now. Now, CXC exam was there and a lot of persons did it, but you have to look at there's a change, a psychological change occurring in children worldwide. So is it now that CXC now has to now fit back in to a different way, a different modality, something that could attract the children, go back to some system that is now going to now be more amenable for the children to learn with their minds changing with this quick turnover of material. So we have to look at us one day.
1: The psychiatrist noted that an overwhelming fear of failure is likely one of the reasons that students stayed away from the exam room.
2: If a child is not prepared, a child now will have that fear of going into that exam, because you know you're going into an exam and you know you're probably not prepared. And you see, you have to know now that fear would be shouting louder than courage, to go and face the exam. So they are scared, and that scare, they are scared probably of disappointing parents, their peers, their families, and themselves sometimes being possibility of failure.
1: CXC released the examination results for their May-June examinations on August 18th, 2026. Dr. D.L. Singh said some students who fell short of their expectations in the exams may be showing signs of depression. He explained the symptoms to look out for and when support may be needed.
2: Now, the thing is, so if they withdraw, if they're not speaking, if they not seeing friends, if they're now being all alone, not talking, not eating, not even enjoying things they used to enjoy. So let us say before that they used to do gaming plenty and you always be calling them, get all the games and do your work, but now they're not even bothering with that. That's a sign that a child may be having a sort of a depressive episode coming on. If their mood changes, if they start to have anger outbursts, crying, talking about hopelessness, even physical signs.
1: More than 100,000 students across the region registered to sit the CSEC and CAPE examinations. However, more than 35,900 candidates, approximately 35%, did not show up to write their exams.
0: We'll have more news right after this break.

0: Jamaica is moving to standardize dress and grooming rules across the country's schools. Education Minister Dr. Dana Morris-Dixon says a national policy will soon guide administrators in developing written rules and prevent students from being denied access to classes over grooming violations. Under the policy, male students will be allowed to wear dreadlocks uncovered.
1: In terms of policies that you'll see coming forward in short order is the National Student Dress and Grooming Policy. That's very important. Again, I note, and I've said this before, school is not a runway. You go to school to learn. If you have rules around uniform, that's the rule. And I want you to be adamant about that. If the rule is your hair is low cut, your hair is to be low cut. I don't understand. I do not understand. And so what this National Dress and Grooming Policy will do is codify that.
0: The minister says schools are places of learning, not fashion runways, and parents will be expected to encourage their children to follow the new guidelines.
1: It says that a school must have its grooming policy written. It must share it with the parents so the parents know this is what you're getting into when you go to the school. And then you implement it. You say what are the sanctions and you stick to it. And then it has in there that, you know, you do your consultations, right? As with any policy, you know, you hear from the students, you hear from the parents, and you as administration, you come up with your policy and then you circulate it. So that will be done in short order. And as I said, students must follow the rules and parents must encourage the children to follow the rules, because a lot of times that's where the problem is. And so we will have a zero tolerance on this.
0: Police in St. Lucia say there is no evidence linking two missing fishermen to a deadly U.S. military strike in Caribbean waters. Ricky Joseph and Nafi Williams disappeared on the same day American forces destroyed a suspected drug trafficking vessel, killing three people. Police also insist they supplied no intelligence ahead of the operation and say the fisherman's disappearance remains under investigation. We get more in this DBS News report.
2: The Royal St. Lucia Police Force, RSLPF, has denied providing intelligence to U.S. authorities regarding a vessel that was destroyed between St. Lucia and St. Vincent and the Grenadines. A report from U.S. Southern Command confirmed on February 17, 2026, the U.S. launched a lethal kinetic strike against a vessel operated by, quote, designated terrorist organizations along an alleged narco-trafficking route in the Caribbean. According to SOUTHCOM Commander General Francis L. Donovan, the targeted action killed three suspected narco-terrorists. The RSLPF maintains it played no role in supplying actionable intelligence prior to the strike.
3: What I can tell you is that the Royal St. Vincent Police Force, okay, did report on an activity in their waters. What we are investigating is a missing vessel, missing persons. We have not had anything to tie the two events together at this point.
2: Coincidentally, St. Lucian fishermen, including Captain Ricky Joseph, went missing following the U.S. military maritime strike on February 13th. Following the strike, debris believed to be part of a vessel washed up in Mikud. While it is speculated that the men were killed in the strike and the washed up vessel was from the strike, the police continue to treat it as a missing persons case, stating that no evidence links the two matters. The matter is being investigated by the Southern Division.
4: But the interviews have been conducted that the individuals left prior to the time of that incident occurring, which is suggestive that they may have been on that vessel. But at this point, the investigation is still ongoing.
2: The police's comments were made during a press conference on Wednesday.
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5: She's been watching, wondering, waiting for the sands of time to give way to a tide of change, when her seas can provide safe harbor to all who reach her shores, and her earthly embrace can soothe your soul. 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She is Saint Lucia. Let her inspire you.
0: Time now for a roundup of some of the sporting developments in the region this past week. Two Caribbean greats are making Caribbean Premier League history. Dwayne Bravo and Ian Bishop have been named the first inductees into the new CPL Hall of Fame. The West Indies legends will be honored.

0: retired in Barbados next month. TTT Sports tells us more.
1: The Hall of Fame induction marks a historic first for the Republic Bank Caribbean Premier League, honoring the players and personalities who've shaped CPL since it began back in 2013. Dwayne Bravo becomes the first player ever inducted. The Trinbagonian all-rounder is widely regarded as one of the greatest T20 players in history, winning more than 15 titles worldwide over an 18-year career, including two ICC T20 World Cups with the West Indies. He's CPL's third highest wicket taker with 129 wickets, and its most decorated player, with five titles as a player and a sixth as head coach of the Trinbago Knight Riders in 2025. Ian Bishop is honoured in the non-player category, recognised as the voice of Caribbean cricket. His commentary has defined some of the sport's biggest moments, including his iconic call of Carlos Brathwaite's four sixes to win the 2016 ICC Men's T20 World Cup. Both will be formally inducted at a Hall of Fame gala dinner at the Hilton in Barbados on September 15th, bringing together players, coaches and broadcasters to celebrate CPL's history. Bravo says it's an honour to be first, calling CPL a true celebration of Caribbean culture. Bishop says the tournament has always represented something bigger than the sport itself. Proceeds from the night go to the Sir Clive Lloyd Healthcare Foundation, supporting prostate cancer awareness across the region. CPL says the Hall of Fame will now run every year, with new inductees announced ahead of each tournament.
0: It's a historic West Indies double at the ICC Awards. Barbadian all-rounders Justin Graves and Haley Matthews have claimed the Men's and Women's Player of the Month honors for July. It is the first time West Indies players have won both awards together. Graves starred with the bat and ball, but Matthews blasted 265 runs and grabbed 7 wickets against Ireland. Graves was also named Player of the Series against both Sri Lanka and Pakistan. For Matthews, it's the fifth time she has won the ICC's monthly award. Jamaican sprint star Sharika Jackson says she is still struggling to come to terms with the death of her coach, Stevenson Francis. The two-time world 200-meter champion led 7 Jamaicans at the Diamond League meet in Lausanne, Switzerland. The event was the last stop in the season's Diamond League circuit.
2: From my got here, I've had a lot of mixed emotions. So I really don't know. If I tell you that I know that I'm okay, I'll be lying, but I really don't know. Yes, I was a high school star, but I was never a superstar, as persons will put it. And he made me a brilliant person, not only on the track, but off the track also.
0: And that's sports. We'll be right back.

Let's take a quick look now at some of the author stories that made newspaper headlines. The Trinidad Express newspaper carried the headline, "There is no problem with my visa." It says former Prime Minister Dr. Keith Rowley is rejecting suggestions that there is a problem with his United States visa. The controversy followed his call for Prime Minister Kamla Prasad Bisesar to disclose whether her government had reported citizens to Washington for possible visa revocation. Rowley says he never claimed his visa was affected and was referring to earlier calls for his and former Prime Minister Stuart Young's visas to be cancelled. Over in the Bahamas, the Tribune newspaper published the headline, "Teachers Union Demands 20% Pay Rise Over 3 Years." According to the publication, the teachers union is demanding a 20% salary increase over 3 years. Union President

President Belinda Wilson says the government returned with the same package teachers had already rejected, although all non-financial terms have been settled. Wilson is accusing the government of failing to negotiate in good faith and warns industrial action remains possible if the stalemate continues. The online publication News Source Guyana posted the headline, Commission of Inquiry into MV Burima Tragedy Likely to Begin Hearings in September. It reported that the Commission of Inquiry into the deadly MV Burima ferry disaster is expected to begin its work early in September. President Irfan Ali says the five-member panel is finalizing its procedures and work plan before beginning operations on the ground. Ali says he will await the commission's findings before deciding whether any ministers should be removed amid continuing calls for accountability over the deaths of more than 100 people. Those were some of the stories that made newspaper headlines. And before we go, let's take a look on the lighter side. A former car salesman in Belgium has traded the showroom for a royal title. 26-year-old Clement is officially a prince after Prince Laurent, the king's younger brother, legally recognized him as his son following a DNA test. But before he starts shopping for a crown, there's a catch. No royal allowance, no official duties, and no place in line for the throne. He does, however, get a title and inheritance rights. Not bad for a man who once offered royal deals on four wheels. And that's where we end Caribbean Week in Review. Join us again next week when we recap the stories making headlines across the region. I'm Renee Sion.

0: Get Moby!
1: No! Get out! No!
0: Have you seen a dog?
2: Dog? A male dog?
0: Male dog. We all call him Rover.
3: Yeah, a boxer.
2: Box what?
0: Boxer! It's a kind of fighting dog.
3: Have you seen our boxer anywhere?
2: I haven't.
3: You've never seen Rover?
0: You tell me now, or I'm going...

0: going to beat you up.
1: Huh?
0: Oh.
2: You.
0: Don't
2: move.
0: Don't run. Still.
1: Why'd you hit me?
2: Come on and tell me the truth.
0: Come on. Where have you seen the dog?
1: Talk. Is he very big? With very short hair?
0: Yes, yes.
2: Yeah, that's right.
1: Flabby mouth? And a short tail?
0: Yes, yes.
2: Yeah, that's right.
1: Did it bark? And run fast?
2: Yeah, yeah, that's my dog.
0: Where is it? Where is it?
2: Come on, tell us.
1: I'm sorry. Haven't seen it.
0: What?
1: I was just joking. Haven't really seen it.
2: You think you're funny? Well, I'm not Chinese.
0: Don't waste time with him.
3: You.
0: Hit him. Go on.
2: Yeah.
0: Beat him up. Beat him. Kick the bastard. Harder. Go on. Hit him harder. Go on. Quick.
1: Don't beat me.
2: I'll kill you. I'll kill you, you yellow-faced swine.
0: Have him killed. This sort of Chinese deserves
1: it. Hey, but you're Chinese.
0: Kick him harder. Harder. Go on.
2: Thief, you
0: beat
2: stole
0: him.
2: My dog.
1: I didn't steal him.
0: Beat him.
2: Yeah.
0: Beat him.
2: You stole my dog.
3: You.
0: Kick him. Kick him higher. Yeah. Oh, God. Teach him a lesson. Dog thief. Listen. Hit him higher. Don't let him go. Hit him. Hit him harder. Come on. Hit him. Kill him. Go on.
2: Kung fu.
0: You're
2: all right.
0: Helpless.
2: I'm sorry.
0: I want you to beat him up.
2: I'm sorry.
0: God. Where'd he go? He's run away. Go get the police. Tell the police. I want that guy. I've got him.
4: You seen a foreign boxer dog?
5: Boxer dog? No, I haven't.
4: If you do, then tell me.
5: Yeah.
4: Anything you hear?
5: Sure. Hey. You seen a boxer dog?
4: No, I haven't.
5: You would tell me if you had, huh?
4: Sure.
5: If you hear it.

0: flowers, painted with flowers, painted with flowers.
1: What's wrong? You're an old man now, not a kid. Behave yourself. Come on, let's eat.
2: Coming. Right now, my dear. Oh, lovely. I suppose it's cold, is it? But never mind. Let's eat.
1: Oh, the man from the police.
2: Mr. Chen, what made you come here? Anything I can do?
3: Yeah. Mrs. Phillips has lost her boxer dog. You seen it?
2: A boxer? What kind of boxer?
3: Yes or no?
2: No, I haven't.
3: And you?
1: No, we haven't, no.
3: Tell me if you do.
2: Yes.
1: Sure.
3: Even if you're here.
2: Of course I will, yes.
3: Stand still. Have you seen a boxer dog?
4: No, I haven't.
1: Lin Chen,
2: don't cause trouble. Sorry.
3: You've got guts. How dare you be so rude to me?
2: He didn't mean it. He's just young, excitable. I'm sorry.
3: You remember. Be polite in the future.

0: traitor.
1: Here comes Q from the police. Huh? Something's happened. Mr. Q doesn't seem friendly.
2: What's happening?
1: He's brought his own men along.
3: Hey, what's this all about?
1: Four men.
3: Stay there. Has any of you seen a boxer dog? Speak up. You're deaf. You're dumb. Cao Tong, where is he?
1: My dad's with his patients.
3: Get him back.
1: Yes.
3: Why are you so scared? I'm not a monster. Don't stand there like idiots. Isn't it true you all know Kung Fu? Huh? Has anyone seen a boxer?
0: We haven't.
3: Are you really telling me the truth?
0: I've seen no boxer. Just a few traitors.
3: You want to die? I heard. They say you do very good kung fu. I wouldn't mind fighting with you. Want to have a match? Good. So this is a challenge, is it? You want to back off?
4: Lin Chang! Lin Chang!
5: Shut up!
3: Let us start.
5: Lin Chang, stop it! Stop it! Mr. Chu, you go to your room.
3: Don't go! Stay here if you dare.
5: Lin Chang, taught you manners? And you don't listen. Going against me? Go and apologize. You hear me? Do it now.
0: It's my fault.
3: It's fine with me. If you still want to fight, then you'll find me at the police station. Cao Tong.
5: Mr. Chu.
3: I see you've taught him well. Just watch he doesn't give me trouble.
5: He won't. What made you come here? Need help?
3: Mrs. Phillips, the boss's wife at the PWD has lost her favorite dog. It came from abroad and is very valuable. We only have 3 days to solve this case. You tell everyone if they hear of anything, they must tell me immediately or else they'll end up in jail.
5: Yes. Sure.
3: Idiots!
5: Sir!
3: Idiots!
5: Sir!
3: You're all idiots! Go and find the boxer dog.
5: We have. We searched everywhere.
6: We've tried. Just can't find it.
3: Can't find it? And you tell me you're policemen? People will start to think you're a bunch of fools. Can't find the dog. Can't you even get a suspect?
5: Suspect?
6: A man.
5: I taught you medicine. But didn't teach you kung fu for you to fight. Think you can handle the police? Hey.
0: They don't treat us like human beings. Someone's got to take a stand.
5: You can't. Tell me, what can you do? This has been their territory. An old saying. You go against them, you'll only suffer and it's not worth it. Hey. The best thing is, just be patient. I don't want another Shao Li.
0: But Shao Li is innocent.
5: I know he's a good boy. He's just too young. And too strong-headed. And bad-tempered. Look what happened to him. He upset the police. And now he's hiding in fear of his life.

0: He's not been back for 2 months. And no letter.
1: Dad, don't worry. Shang Li will look after himself.
2: Master! Master! Master!
3: Cao Chi, what's wrong?
0: What is it? What happened?
2: The police have put Cao Chun in jail.
3: You know why?
2: They say he's stolen the boxer dog.
3: Boxer?
0: That dog must be worth it. Tell me, did you hide the boxer?
4: Don't talk. Please don't beat me, I beg you.
0: Speak up. Don't lie to me. Did you kill a boxer?
4: I dare not kill a chicken. How could I kill a dog? And in any case, I can't even afford a wife. How could I afford a dog?
0: Oh, so you sold it.
4: Sell? Sell it to who?
0: Hey. Oh. Only you yourself know.
4: Don't hit me. Please don't hit me. I really don't know anything.
0: Torture! Speak up!
4: I'll pay. I'll pay. Tell me how much my mother will pay.
0: Can you afford it, huh?
4: Please release me, I beg you.
0: You beg me? Who shall I beg?
4: Please don't! No!

0: Sonia, I beg you, let him go. For the sake of his father. He's dead now and has left him. Can't you, for the sake of our being neighbors for years?
1: Don't mention all this. Do you know? The place we're in now is leased property. I gotta work here.
0: Please, I beg you. Release Cao-chan. You have known Cao-chan since he was just a little boy. I know he's an idiot, but he's no thief. He couldn't be.
1: My dear woman, I got orders to carry out.
0: Sonia, this is for you. My savings.
1: My dear woman, take it easy. I'm not very sure if I can be of help to you.
0: Oh, please.
1: All right. I'll try my best. You know all these foreigners. They're very hard to deal with, I think. In that case, we need a replacement.
0: But then, what made you people choose him?
1: You tell me who we should have chosen. Tell me.
2: Forget it.
3: Good health, huh?
1: Good health.
3: Good health.
2: Hey, Lao-che, listen. This is a very good idea. Do you agree?
3: Oh, yes, yes.
1: Would you say we're both good friends?
3: Yes, yes. Very good friends. Come on, let's have another drink, huh? There we are. Huh?
2: I think we should go.
3: All right. It's a good thing that you're all my friends, but then I gotta let my old woman and my daughter know what I'm gonna do.
2: Hey, women don't know about business. Why bother discussing it with her?
1: Now, Chi, I didn't know that you're afraid of your wife.
3: Nonsense.
2: All right, you go and consider. But you be quick. If you do agree,

0: Hurry it up. Whatever you do.
1: Of course, I won't hold
2: you up.
1: This
2: is a good chance for you. Mr. Chu says, as your friends, he'll help you get your business license. Understand?
1: Yes, I do. What's the deal then?
0: The price is to admit stealing the boxer. And they'll jail you for a couple of days, then let you go. You can

0: Waiter, the bill, please.
1: Hey, that's you. This meal is on us both. Next time you pay for it. Don't you worry, huh?
2: We're all friends. Let's not talk about money.
0: In that case, when I get my license, we'll all go for a banquet, huh? I gotta get home now.
2: You come back soon. We'll wait for you.
0: Don't you worry.
2: Hey, hooked him, eh? Kushang!
3: Oh. Achai, seen Lin Chang?
2: No, I haven't.
3: Kuchi, where is Lin Chang?
0: I don't know.
3: Just tell me, have you seen him?
0: No.
3: Lin Chang! Lin Chang! Lin Chang!
4: What's wrong?
3: Dad's in trouble. Come on.
0: Oh, God, I can't. I've got to go.
3: No, wait. We'll talk this over before you go.
0: Oh, no. We've discussed everything. I'm right. All women are ignorant creatures. You don't know anything.
3: San Chun, how can you say things like that? You know it isn't a holiday. You've got to think it over carefully.
0: You don't understand. They treat me as a friend. That's why they gave me the chance. And all I have to do is to go and say that I've stolen the dog, and they'll give me a license. My dear, this is a great opportunity.
3: Don't go. I don't feel this is safe.
0: Huh? You've never stopped worrying. Listen, I've never given you a good life from the day you married me, have I?
3: I'm not complaining. During these years, we've been very happy together.
0: My dear, wait till I get my license. Then you don't have to worry about selling umbrellas for the rest of your life. I'm off now. Huh?
3: San Chun. Oh. Come on, hurry up. Ma?
5: Mrs. Chair.
3: Ma, where's Dad? He's gone to the police.
5: What for? Why'd he go? That's foolish.
3: What is it? Ma, what do we do? Maybe he'll get the license. What?
5: It's no joke. Police are very crafty, ruthless people. They'd never be so kind as to give him that. They must have set him up.
3: What can we do?
5: Follow him. We must go there too.
4: Gucci, you seen Grace's father?
0: Yeah, he just went past here.
4: Come on.
6: Oh, yeah! Oh, yeah!
4: Oh, yeah.
7: What is it?
0: Hello.
7: Now, Chair, you go along with him.
0: Right.
7: I've got things to do.
0: I understand that, yeah.
7: I'll see you later. Don't worry, Sanya will be waiting for you. You meet him first.
0: Of course.
7: You better hurry up.
0: Yeah.
7: Don't waste any more time. Sanya doesn't like to wait for people.
0: Okay. I'll go now. Shall we go now?
7: Huh? Yeah.
0: Right, come on.
7: Come on.
0: Goodbye, see you later.
7: All right. Everything's okay once he's in.
4: Wait!
5: What do you want?
7: Oh, nothing. Chiling Chang, where are you going?
5: Get lost.
7: Hold it! Don't tell me you're heading for the police station.
3: Lin Chang.
5: Out of my way.
7: Right!
3: Stop hiding! Lin Chang! No!

0: I...
1: Lin Cheng, what
0: Lin
1: happened?
0: Cheng.
2: Hold him up.
1: Right.
3: Let's go.
2: Hey, you, come on.
4: Right.
2: Hey, over here.
4: All right, yes.
2: This way. Hey, take it easy, all right? You just have to listen to you a bit, and then we'll see that you're all right.
4: Right, sure, sure.
2: Now, chair, this way.
4: Yeah, okay.
2: Now, chair, go on in.
4: Sure. There's an old saying, it doesn't matter what you do, as long as you become very rich.
1: Hey, Mr. Che. Here, Mr. Che.
4: Xiao Kaoquan. You can't imagine it.
1: Imagine? What do you mean?
4: It's a secret.

0: What do you three want?
1: Sonia, where's Uncle Sam?
2: Tell us.
0: Haven't we made an agreement?
2: Yes. But Di...
1: I still don't like this.
0: What's it to you? He's Che, you're Chi. Don't you think you're just being nosy? It's a police here.
1: I don't care. I came here for San Chun. I want an answer.
2: Sanya, please don't get upset. I just thought the whole matter a bit strange and not safe.
0: Huh? Oh! Oh, lady, don't you have faith? I didn't promise you. It was Mr. Chu. You know Mr. Chu keeps his promises. Tell me, am I right?
2: We prefer not to have a license right now.
0: Not that simple.
1: Hey. We want a guarantee from you, Mr. Chu, promising Chun's safety.
0: This is just between us here. How dare you demand a statement? Are you implying that we're not trustworthy, huh?
1: So we should trust you. Are you saying that?
0: That's right.
1: Sun Chun didn't steal that dog.
0: Course not.
1: Then Sun Chun won't be tortured.
0: I'm responsible.
1: After all this, he can go?
0: You'll get his license. Just one thing. You're not to tell anyone. If the foreigners find out, we'll be in trouble.
2: You're telling us the truth?
0: This is the right thing. Believe me.
1: Right. Let's go.
3: He was only a bird in a guild. And
4: Uncle John,
3: since you're leaving jail very soon, would you pass a message to my lady? Tell her I'll be out in a day or two.
5: That's right. I'll be leaving soon.
3: Hey. I thought your mother had bribed all the policemen. How come they still have you here in the jail, then?
5: See all these scars? Yes, said

0: Wait till I recover. Because if my mom sees them, she'll be upset.
1: Huh? Did they torture you in here?
0: Mm-hmm. I'm not allowed to tell you.
1: Oh. You idiot!

0: You're so stupid. You'll never learn. You ought to concentrate and be serious.
1: You doubt me? I'll try it on you.
0: What are you doing?
1: Just having a feel.
0: I warn you. Try that again. I'll skin you.
1: Skin me? Won't you be sorry? Come back here.
0: That's enough. You think my father will be safe?
1: Hard to say. The police can do anything they want. They dare torture your father. They'll pay. Don't you worry about that.
0: Oh.
1: Aren't I your husband?
0: Shame on you. When you're asked what's happened with the police, just say things are all right. She'll feel better.
1: I know that. Your father's too naive and innocent.
2: Archie, just do as I've told you.
3: I'll do it the way you coached me.
2: That's right.
4: Sir, Your Honor. Madam. Your Honor.
5: Your Honor. Madam, this is the culprit, Chase Enchune.
2: Kneel down!
3: I'm Chase Enchune. My regards, sir. And you, madam.
0: Did you steal my dog?
3: Yes, I did. Aren't you that poor Chew of Chung Chow Ya?
2: You idiot!
1: Tell me, what is your name?
3: My name is Che. I come from a royal family. My ancestors have been great kings, and I was from one of its sons. I was...
1: What's he saying?
6: I don't understand.
0: Just tell me, did you steal my dog?
3: It was all my fault.
0: Oh, tell me, is he dead?
3: Oh, yes, yes, he's dead already. I feel sorry.
0: Oh, my poor Robert. Oh!
1: Yeah, it's all right now. Come on, cry.
3: Hey, how was that? Huh? Did I get it right? Huh? Was I all right?
2: Stop talking.
1: Why did you kill that dog?
3: Because I like eating dog meat.
1: You ate the dog?
3: Yes.
0: Huh? Oh. How did you eat him?
3: I killed it first, shaved all its body hair, chopped into pieces, chick, like that, and then broiled it, and then I ate it. Yum.
0: Oh!

0: You. Come here. Huh?
1: Me?
0: Yeah.
1: Yeah.
0: Does dog meat taste good?
1: Delicious.
2: Hit him. Beat him up. Oh.
0: No. Hey. Eat dog, will you?
2: Hit him.
0: Eat you.
2: Hit him.
0: Think you've any dog? Get him.

0: in! Get in! Hey. Toby! Yeah! Yeah! That's right! Yeah.
1: Go on! Beat hell out of him! Oh, Ralph!
2: Madam, Your Honor, please don't be angry. Since he has confessed, we'll handle it.
1: I want to avenge my dog. I want to avenge my Rover.
3: Yes, madam.
2: Yes, sir.
0: Go back and tell your constables they should be more careful in the future. I don't want them in the casino, not even near it.
2: Yes, sir.
4: No!
3: Madam! Come on.
4: Please help me, Kaujian. It's me, Kaujian. Help me, please. Kaujian, help me. Help me,
3: Kaujian. Kaujian, come out.
4: Kaujian, don't let them take you.
5: They'll hurt you. To avenge your dog?
3: Damn it! Come out!
5: Oh, no!
4: Kaujian, don't go!
5: Oh, no!
4: No!
5: No! Put it down! Oh, no! No, please! No! Leave me! Oh, no, Dom! Oh. Someone help! Help me! Let me go! Please! Please! Mr. Chu, please let me go.
3: You already have permission to go.
5: Huh? Huh? Really? I pay my respects. Thank you very much. Thank you very much, Mr. Chu.
3: You have two things to do for me.
5: My pleasure, sir. Just tell me.
3: Don't you dare mention to anyone that you've seen Chae Sang-chun here.
5: What's their word? If I do, tell anyone about this, you can put me back in jail.
3: Go and fetch Kao Tong from the Tong Chung Jug Store.
5: Huh? The...
3: Do you hear me?
5: Yes, sir. Yes, sir.
3: Now go.
5: Yes, sir. Thank you very much. Oh, thank you, sir.
3: So that guy, Chi Ling Cheng, has been causing us problems.
2: Yes, it's true. He even came to the station.
3: I shall leave this for you to handle, but be very careful.
2: You can rest assured. I'll handle it.

0: What do you think of my style?
1: Looking good. You've improved.
0: Want to try it?
1: Right.
2: Stop it!
3: Master?
1: Master?
2: What has happened to your manners? What do you think you're doing?
4: Dr. Gow! Open up! Dr. Gow!
2: Sally,
4: open up!
2: Get in there and hide yourself. Quickly
4: open
2: now.
4: Open the door!
2: Come on.
4: Dr. Gow!
2: Who is it?
4: It's me, Cao Jun. Dr. Gow, I'll tell you something important.
2: Really? Are you telling the truth?
4: It's nothing but the truth.
2: Don't you mention this now.
4: Of course.
2: Good. You go home first. I'll go to San Chun.
4: Yeah, I'll go now.
1: Master, Saga Chun's been freed.
2: Yes.
1: What's he want then?
2: Go to sleep. It's late already.
1: Oh. Charlie, it's nice to have you back. Everyone here missed you. This time you must stay longer.
0: No, I'm going tomorrow.
1: Are you sure you won't stay?
0: I'm afraid you'll get involved.
5: Five.
1: Seven.
5: How's that?
1: Ah, got you.
5: Listen, hey.
2: Gee, Sanju, you be a bit more patient.
5: I want my wife. My wife, not so hard. Ask them to come help me. Get them to get me out of here.
2: Don't worry. Everything's fine.
5: Go get my daughter. Go get my woman. To plead with justice.
6: Hey, have you finished?
2: I have finished. Lao Chi, these are very slight injuries. You will recover soon.
5: Dr. Ka! Don't go. Please.
2: Just be patient. I go.
5: Don't leave me.
2: Tenor, yeah.
6: Can you keep quiet? Things happen today. You won't say a word, will you?
2: No, I won't.
6: You run your drugstore. I run my police station. We can both be of help to each other in the future.
2: I understand. I agree.
6: Please.
2: Thank you.
7: Hey, let me tell you a secret.
0: Well, what is it?
7: You know,
2: come
7: started.
2: On, tell us now.
7: Forget it. It's not good to say it. Let's get drunk.
2: Look at you. Cao Chun, you haven't done a good thing in your whole life.
0: Nor you. And it's time you did.
7: It's true. But
0: we won't listen to you, Chun. You lie too often.
2: I agree.
7: I swear I won't lie. It's the truth. I've seen it. With my own two eyes.
2: What are you saying?
0: Did you say jail?
2: Chase San Chun?
7: What are you on about? Anyway. Just wait, you'll see.
2: Oh, yeah.
3: Mr. Chin, this dish here is especially made for you, my dear. Have a little more.
1: Mr. Chin.
8: Who is it?
1: Chen Yat Chin.
8: What do you want?

0: Who actually are you?
1: I came to kill you.
0: Why do you want that?
1: For money.
0: Who's paying?
2: He died!

0: Who gave you the money to kill me? Talk! Go on! Tell me!
1: Police!

0: So, Coach Jen.
1: Hello.
0: Come on in. Come on. Yeah, you're just like a kid, sitting and drinking all day long. Come and have some tea.
1: No tea, please. Mrs. Chair, I have some things to tell you.
0: So tell me.
1: In jail.
0: What's wrong? What happened?
2: Don't you ever tell anyone what happened here.
0: Sarge, what's the matter? Are you running out of money?
1: No, I'm not. I'm going.
0: Sokka-chan! Sokka-chan! He really is crazy. Ma, open up! Ma, you come home late every night. Kyu-san, your dad's been in jail for a few days and I'm a bit worried. I think we should take something and pay him a visit and see Mr. Chu.
3: You go yourself. I won't go.
0: Why won't you?
3: If that's the case, I go, you stay.
0: We'll keep each other company if we go together.
2: How dare you come back telling me that you didn't succeed?
4: Chu-ye, you know Choi is a good fighter. But still, even he lost.
2: Nonsense! Get out!
5: Yes, sir.
6: Miss Wei. Are you?
0: Yeah.
4: What is it?
6: These two want to see Mr. Chu.
0: That's right. It's to do with San Chun.
6: Come on, Miss Wei.
0: Yes. Right. Here's a small gift. Would you accept it, Mr. Chu?
2: What do you mean by this? You think I don't have any money? Put it away.

0: Mr. Chu, it's to do with San Chuan. Just tell us how we can thank you.
1: I'd like to ask you something.
0: Oh, please, go ahead.
1: My brothel is in need of girls.
0: Good God.
1: Your daughter is very beautiful.
0: You...
1: I work for foreigners. How do you think I survive on my pay? The takings of this brothel mean a lot to me. And we need girls right now.
0: You can't mean...
1: We won't have any customers if you don't have good-looking girls, huh? If you let Koi Seong work here, I promise you I'll look after her. What do you say?
0: Never. No.
1: If not, I think San Chun's case will prove to be difficult. Foreigners will take my advice. As you know, my power is strictly limited. I'm not sure I can help.
0: How dare you suggest it? Qiu Qian, you're inhuman.
1: I work for the police and my word is gold. Why don't you go home and think it over? Then you can come back and let me know.
0: No. My child. Qiu Qian, don't pressure my mother. You can have me anything you want. But let him go.
1: Not yet. First I'll have you, then I'll release your father. I think you better stay tonight. What do you think?
0: Please. Qiu Qian, don't you try and push too far. I'll plead for justice and curse you till you die. You just wait.
1: Threaten me? How dare you?
0: Mother!
1: Go home, think carefully. I've got power, money, and people. You think you can beat that?
2: Don't you tell anyone. During that time, I was in jail with him.
3: What happened? Not together?
2: It's cruel.
3: Speak up.
2: They tortured him, beat him up, and broke his bones.
3: You're lying. You're lying.
2: If you don't believe me, ask the doctor. He cured him. I sent a message.
3: Oh? Then it's true.
2: It's true.
3: This is awful.
2: You're right.
4: You two, excuse me. I need a leak.
3: Right.
5: Really? Is that the truth?
4: It is. Kao Chun told us just now.
5: Where would he be?
4: The family restaurant.
5: Come. Afu, seen Xiao Gachun?
3: He just left.
4: Not true. Whole thing's not true.
5: But Xiao Gachun said so.
4: I've been to jail. Not to treat inmates.
3: Be more gentle.
4: Don't make a fuss over things. It's not nice if we offend them. Even if they have, what can we do? I think you better have a rest, and don't think too much. It's not gonna do you any good.
5: Right.
4: We have problems. We don't need any more.
2: Haven't you got what you wanted? You've both insulted Mr. Chu. Must feel satisfied.
0: Sanya. About that day, I must...
2: It's all right. He's forgotten it. You have two choices, husband or the daughter. You choose which. And I don't want any interference. So you better be careful who you tell. Or else, you die also. Let's go.
5: You ruthless bastard.
4: Get us! I'll put you in jail, and you'll suffer.
5: Put me in jail? You have no chance.
4: Beat him up!

You two must stop fighting! Two chains!

Lin Chan, no more fighting.

0: now look what you've done. Lin Chiang, you've killed someone now. What are you going to do?
1: So what if I have? Come on. He deserved it. You agree?
0: Lin Chiang! Lin Chiang!
2: It's my fault. Please, forgive me. Mr. Chu. Please. Please. Forgive me. Forgive me, please.
3: They plan to get us?
2: I'm afraid that that's right. Nearly all the friends they have know Kung Fu. They've gone and spread themselves out. They're grouped all along the boundary.
3: Who's their leader?
2: Qiling Zhang.
3: Qiling Zhang.
1: Mr. Chu! Mr. Chu! Mr. Chu, that bastard Qiling Zhang's betrayed us, beaten San Ye to death.
4: He has?
3: How dare he? Plan this carefully. Two birds with one stone.
5: Yes, sir.
3: We've got to get rid of that guy, Lin Chiang.
5: Certainly.
3: We will get his master here and accuse him of murder. Then Lin Chiang will...
5: What about Che San Chun?
3: We'll make it look like suicide.
1: They're gonna drink it!

0: in charge. Dad's with the police.
1: Do you know why?
2: I can't. Can't sign for lynching.
3: You're his master. You want to save him?
2: It's only manslaughter?
3: That's right.
2: Just a few years in jail?
3: You're right. But if he resists arrests and runs, then it's difficult.

0: Master? Master?
1: Bastard! You forgot what I taught you? Keep away from police. You disobey me and fight them? Trying to be a big shot.

0: They want you. What are you going to do?
1: I killed him. I'll pay.
0: You pay? With what? Your life?
1: Master, I can't go now. I'll get you involved.
2: You've got to go. Go and hide out at Charlie's place. You're still young, and you have a bright future ahead. A long way to go. Leave things to me. I'll handle it. This is their territory. But our hearts are still ours.
1: Master.
2: Go quietly. Try not to wake the others.

0: How tall is this your signature on this confession?
1: Yes.
0: Good. I now have enough to arrest Chi Li Cheng for murder. Where is he? I want to see him straight away.
1: He is gone.
0: Damn! You mean he has escaped?
1: No. He wasn't trying to escape. I forced him into going.
0: Why would you?
1: Because in this place, scoundrels like you won't accept him, and I can't just sit here.
0: Aren't you afraid?

0: Chu. Lin Cheng's my student. This is my fault. You take me to make up for him.
1: You? You'd give up your life?
2: Master.
1: Tell me, while you still have a chance, where did Li Cheng go?
0: I don't know.
1: In that case, you will do.

0: Speak up. I want to know where he's gone.
1: Chen, you should never have pushed him so far.
0: I'm employed by foreigners. I have no choice.
1: You're a traitor.
2: Mrs. Xie, this way, please.
3: Oh, thanks.
4: Dad!

0: You again. You have a nerve coming back?
1: That's right, I'm back.

Horst!

0: Zhao Li, have you seen Lin Chang?
1: No, I haven't.
0: He's gone. My dad forced him to leave last night. Oh, left last night? Sister Wu, do you know which direction he was heading? Dad told him to find Zhao Li.
1: What? Quick, we must go find him.
2: Lin Chang! Lin Chang!
3: Lin Chang!
2: Lin Chang!
3: Lin Chang!
2: Lin Chang! Lin Chang!
4: Guai Shan.
0: My father's dead.
4: My God!
0: And my father's murdered! They used poison to kill him.
1: They beat him to death.
0: Lin Chang, what you gonna do?
5: I'll avenge him.
1: Chang, what should we put up with this?
5: New debts, old debts. We'll go get them and settle this today.

0: Lin Chang! Mother's in jail!
1: Quick! Huh? Hey, stop them!
0: Lin Chang, quick!

0: I make out. I didn't feel no doubt. Oh, I'm innocent. Let me go.
1: Calchun.
2: Calchun.
0: Don't pick me up. Oh, don't pick me up.
1: Calchun, it's me.
2: Calchun, it's me, Siaping.
0: I didn't steal a dog. No, please.
2: Calchun.
1: Let me see it.
0: It's mine. It's mine!
1: Calchun?
3: Lin Chang! Where are you going?
1: Leave this to you. I'm going for Cho Chin. Now listen. It's not you I want. I only want Chu Chin. So stand aside.
4: You've got guts? It's good you're here. I'm expecting you.
1: Want to arrest me? You got no chance.
4: With your knowledge of Kung Fu?
1: You're too confident. Didn't you challenge me? Say you're ready anytime to fight with me?
4: Good. Then I shall try you out today.

Hold on.

Hey!

Yeah!

Oh,

Yeah.

Yeah.

0: Make your way and go. Go as far as you can.
1: But won't you come with us?
0: I'm too old, especially if anything were to happen. You're all young, so go. Go before it's too late.
1: Let's go. It's Yang Gao Chun. He's crazy.

0: Thank you.
1: Hey, easy now. Your name? Your name?
2: Just a bum.
1: That's good. Great name.
2: And you?
1: I'm a bum.
2: All right. We're quits.
1: Where are you heading for?
2: Nowhere. Just traveling.
1: Wilderness ahead. No towns. And beyond that, there's just a lot of desert.
2: I know. Still, must keep going.
1: Up to you. But still, if I were you, I wouldn't have come here unless I had business. And urgent business, too. From your looks, you've not eaten for quite a while.
2: You're right. It's been 3 days.
1: All right. I'll get you something.

0: Don't drink it. The water's been poisoned. I'll give you your water and your food back. You police? Here to arrest me?
1: Not me.
0: But from your looks, I don't think you're any traveling businessman.

0: hate light.
1: Oh.
0: Sorry about that. Well, the reason I like light is that I was born at night. My family had lit all the lamps for me. From that day on, I liked bright lights. And whenever there was no light, I used to cry. Dad didn't like that.
2: Put it out!

0: Hey, hey.
1: I must admit, you're pretty agile. And real fast.
0: You overpraise me. I was doing my best. We carry on. You'll beat me. Hey, listen. As fate's thrown us together, I suggest...
1: We don't get on. You better leave. Take the horse and go.
0: Huh? Hey, you're a hard man. It's so dark. I couldn't ride. It's obvious.
1: I don't care.
0: You're unreasonable. I'm not really asking for very much. All I want to do is sleep here. And I'll leave at dawn.
1: Who is he? And why wouldn't he tell me his name?

0: That's good. Sounds like a caravan. Hold it. The white. No. Listen.
1: Hmm?
0: You better run while there's still time to do it. There's going to be blood spilled.
1: Blood spilled? Who's blood?
2: Tuching! Come on out! Come out! I'll bring a helper!
1: Helper? Hey, if you're really Chi Ming Sing, I'd be glad to help.
0: I am Chi Ming Sing.
1: Hey. Oh, you're running from an enemy. Hey, it's all right. I'll collect your body for you, and I shall pick out a really nice coffin for you. So if you give me your home address, I'll mail you there.

0: like a tortoise lying on its back.
1: Damn you!
2: Brother, give me a chance. Let me go.
3: If we did, then we would be killed.

0: You're holding that hammer all wrong. I'll show you.
1: Hello. God damn you. Why you hit me there?
0: Well, now, because I like to. Satisfied.
1: Huh?

0: No way. We're taking you back. That's for sure. So give up.
1: I won't. Hansung, we used to be like brothers. Don't make me kill you.
0: Don't worry. You can't. Anyway, the leader wants you brought back. If we fail, another goose will come. You've no chance. Even if you have help. So give up.

0: You must be Eagle Pang.
1: That's right. God damn it. You hit me then again.
0: Right. It's because I like to watch you squirm. Have some more. Oh.

Yeah. Oh.

0: Why'd you kill him?
1: He attacked me. So I fought back. And in any case, seeing you were beaten, I thought I'd help out. Hey, this is yours. Don't you want it?
0: Don't interfere.
1: I only meant...

0: And well, hey, why are you so mad? How many men have you killed?
1: I don't know. I've never counted. It's boring.
0: Why'd you just kill three more?
1: Just two. You killed a third. Now look, you're here to arrest me, aren't you?
0: Oh, so you think I'm a government official, a police officer. Well, now, I take exception to that one. I'm offended.
1: Oh? In that case, why do you follow me? Tell me.
0: Look, you're too suspicious. I simply wanted to be your friend. But if you don't want me to be, I don't care. I mean, it's much better to have one more friend than one more enemy.
1: All right. We can be friends then.
0: Thanks a lot.
1: But still, I don't get you. You puzzle me.
0: Everything has an end, even including puzzles. Right?
1: Right. Please.
0: Hey, the Iron Boatmen, why are they after you?
1: Want to hear my story?
0: Well, why not? Nothing to do. I'm getting bored.
1: Iron Boat is the name of a bandit clan. All they care about is money. The truth is UC Home, a particularly vicious man. Ruthless, heartless, evil. He calls his men his eagles, and they're trained as killing weapons. In his mind, a life means nothing. And any man who shows any kindness, he will order them tortured to death. So then, UC Hong's orders are always obeyed, because disobedience means death, and a painful one. I was an orphan kid. When I was 7, I was sold to the Iron Boat Clan. I followed UC Hong. I killed and looted, and gradually, all my human instincts just disappeared. I can't remember how many kids he started off with. Many of them were killed, tortured, for disobeying orders. Or sometimes, because they'd failed to make progress. Finally, there was just 13.
0: 13?
1: That's right. But still, right now, he only has 12.
0: You're right, he has. I must admit, you tell a good tale.
1: If you were me, chased by UC Hong, you wouldn't be laughing. You'd be running scared. I can tell you that.
0: But tell me, why'd you leave UC Hong?
1: I'm tired of killing.
0: Is that so? You told me his method of training was to turn you into killing weapons. How does a weapon get to be tired? What's more, you tell me they can think and even betray, too.
1: A weapon can't betray. But he overlooked one small thing. I'm still a man.
0: And so you're a man, as well as a bandit.
1: You! You may not believe I can have feelings. But you listen to me. And I'll tell you why. One day, UC Hong summoned us for a meeting. The whole group. We all gathered there.

0: Eagle?
1: Sir, we greet you, sir. Your loyal Eagle, long may you live to lead us here.
0: Good. I've just received secret information that a big consignment of ginseng and a very large shipment of gold will shortly be passing through Hufei Town. And I hear there'll be many guards. There's at least 32. Eagle, I think you know what to do then. What I want?
2: Yes, sir.
3: Leader, you want those things? We shall get them for you.
4: Right. No matter what it is, we can get it.
0: That's good. Well, one day, I may well ask for a general. If we're to become more powerful, then we need more money. My only worry is that the guards will greatly outnumber you, and they have a

0: Good leader too, Captain Tarkerpal.
1: Leader, you needn't worry. We've done many jobs for you, and never once have we let you down.
0: Well, that's what I like to hear. Right! Eagle, prepare to leave!

0: So it's you, damned eagle. All right. Where's you see home?
1: For this job. We don't need to bother him.
0: I'll handle him. You get after the others. Right!

0: Andy, teach me to write, please.
1: All right.
0: What character is this?
1: This means sky.
0: Oh, I see.
1: You try it.
0: What's this one?
1: This is Chang. That's your name.
0: Yes, and so it's yours, too.
1: Right. That's cool.

0: Oh, dear, you shouldn't be up. Go back in. And get back into bed.
1: Oh.
0: Brother! Brother! He's come round. Mother, come see. Come on. Mama!
2: Here.
0: Come on, come see.
1: I told you that he'd be all right. He just needed rest. Don't get up. Lie down. Go on.
0: You lie down now. It'll be all right.
1: You've been in a coma for 3 days now. I found you in the forest nearby. You were unconscious.
3: Oh, I'm most grateful. Guess you saved my life.
1: That's all right. How did you get hurt?
3: Some enemies ambushed me. I fought them off. And then I escaped.
1: Excuse me. What's your name?
3: Chang Chaiyan.
1: Oh.
3: And yours?
1: Ching Sang Kwai.
3: How do you do?
1: My mother?
3: Hello.
1: My wife? And my sister.
3: How do you do?
1: Now then, make yourself at home. And do whatever you like here.
3: Thanks.
1: And get well.

0: So late and you're not in bed. What's wrong?
1: I was just thinking. I've been so evil, wicked, savage, ruthless, without scruples. I committed many crimes. But now, these past weeks, I've learned so much, and I've met so much kindness here. It's all new. Never known this before. I've also learned how to treasure real human warmth. I know love for the first time. Listen, I'm a killer, you know.
0: Yes, I know it.
1: But how?
0: Because you have some enemies who tried to kill you.
1: Don't you despise me then?
0: No. Because I know that you won't kill again.
1: But still, you don't know.

0: Leader!
1: What now?
0: Well, it seems you can take your vengeance now.
1: Yenlin!
0: Sir!
1: So you found him?
0: Sir! We've discovered where Wang An is hiding. It's a village near Tai Yun.
1: Wang An, huh? Wang An. I never thought I would find you. You put me in jail for 2 miserable years. But now is my chance. To make you pay for that one.
2: Leader, I'll take some men and bring him back here. Let's go now.
1: Die, dead or alive. Get him.
3: Leader. Chimin Singh's back.
1: Huh? He's back.
3: Lao Chu's back.
1: Lao Chu. Leader. Lao Chu. Leader, I'm back. I'm so relieved. I've had all the other men trying to find you. And then when they weren't able to find your body, I thought maybe the police had got you.
4: No way. You taught me. Don't be caught. Sooner die. Before I'd be captured, I would sooner kill myself.
1: You know, I swore an oath until you came back that I wouldn't touch a cent of all the loot we have, and I've kept to that promise too.
4: I'm honored, sir.
1: You lost it.
3: No.
1: Well, why are you not wearing it then, huh?
3: Leader, as you know,
1: I made every single one of those badges with my own hands. It symbolizes your whole life. And it symbolizes the life of this clan.
3: Leader.
1: And it also symbolizes me. How dare you, huh?
3: Sorry.
1: Sorry?
4: You deliberately disobeyed me.
3: Leader, you... Leader, I'm sorry. Leader.
1: Out you. Out you.
5: Sir.
1: Tell me. Of the 4 Kiangnan police who arrested me, how many have we killed?
5: 3.
1: And who is the one that's left?
5: The toughest, Wang An.
1: The toughest. Well, this time that won't save him.
0: His kung fu's good. We must get him without fail. After all, we've got to keep our leader happy.
5: Hey, listen. After we finish, I'll go see a friend. I won't be too long.
0: Oh, a girl?
6: Hey, you finally got caught, eh?
2: Now, I know Wang An is in that house there.
5: Hey! Listen, there's some mistake. There's only one family here, and that's not him. Must be somewhere else.
2: Hey, no mistake. I passed here last month and soon come out of that house there because I

0: I was alone. I left him. Listen, hold it! Listen, there's a mistake! You're wrong! Listen!
1: Come on! Come on!

0: Go with Mother.
1: Hey, hey! Now wait! Listen, you got the wrong man.
2: I know.
1: His name is Chang. He helped me.
3: You don't know. You've never met. But I've met him. He's Wang On.
4: Right. I am Wang On.
0: You've come to help him? Kill my brother?
3: Oh? So this is your girlfriend, huh? She's not bad. All right. Tell her why you're here.
4: Come on. Don't embarrass him. It isn't fair. In front of his girlfriend. Just get Wang.
3: Hey.
1: Hold it!
2: Stop it! Listen!
3: To what?
2: Listen!

0: I told you to chop off his head.
1: I couldn't do it.
0: You saying you got feelings now? Where from? Where from? Who taught you to have feelings?
1: Nina, now listen.
0: Quiet. I have many tortures. 118. And you know exactly how painful they are. In spite of that, you disobeyed me!
1: I'm sorry. Forgive me.
0: Right. But you're going to have to beat all of the men first. You fail, and I'll have you tortured to death!

Brothers!

0: Hold it!
1: Sir.
2: I'm sorry.
3: You don't mean that. You're simply pretending to me out of fear of death.
2: I'm really sorry.
3: No, you're not. Take him.
4: I understand. Ever since that time, you're through with killing, right? But it wasn't just that. There was something else as well. And because of those incidents, I betrayed UC Home.
5: Well, I believe that the main reason was because you fell in love with the girl. If it had been someone else, someone you didn't love, you wouldn't be here now.
4: Well, right ahead is the desert. You can go back.
5: Oh, no. I think the next group will be here soon.

0: It must have been Jing. Brack!
1: Look, take my advice. Don't keep running. That's no solution.

0: 呀！
1: Well now, the leader said you're brilliant, but we fooled you. Can't use your sticks here. They're useless in the trees.
2: That's right. We want you alive to take you back to the leader. Oh, wait.

Green Knight.

0: Those two fellas were pretty tough.
1: What did you use to kill him?
0: Well, can't you see him? Axes.
1: Axes? Well, of course.
2: The moon rises up behind the mountain, and the wind races along Jade Valley. Hanmen march in rows along Haiteng Road, but some have heads held low, thinking of fallen friends, of those torn in fate, left behind to die, wondering if next time, whether it will be their turn.
1: My friend, what's come over you? You're so morbid. What brought all this on?
2: That verse was written by Li Po Yun. It describes the plight of all men who must fight. It relates to men torn from their home. But me, I'm worse. I have no home.
1: Well, I know one thing. You're no ordinary bum. I can feel. You're full of hatred, right?
2: Right. I'm full of hatred. And I'm looking for a number of my enemies.
1: That's so. Well, what a contrast. I'm avoiding my enemies. Yeah. And you're running around chasing yours.
2: Now look. I wasn't trying to be funny.

0: Well, can I help you?
1: You can. You've got your hands full, protecting yourself.
0: Tell me, if you did manage to

0: Yes, who are they?
1: Suma Chief was a well-known official, and the underworld hated him. One time, he managed to foil UC Hung's plans to steal something from the court. So then, UC Hung swore that he'd wipe out Sue's whole family.
2: Is it getting soft?

0: You see Hong! Damn you! You killed my family! I tell you, you shall rot in hell for this, you muttering bastard!
1: Well, you're not gonna kill me, that for sure. Sima Jin, you save your breath because you'll need it to talk to the devil. Lao Chi, she's Sima Jin's daughter-in-law. She's married to his eldest son, Chou Yi Fan. I'm gonna let you finish her off.
2: I'm not begging for my own life. Just that my child be born. That I don't mind dying.
1: That's great. If Chou Yi Fan isn't here now to be killed, we'll kill her and his child. Lao Chi, go ahead.
3: Leader, she's pregnant.
1: You really have changed now. One time, you were always the first one to kill, weren't you? But tonight, you haven't done a single killing yet. Oh, I get it. You're still brooding over Wang An's death, huh?
3: No!
1: You're ordered to kill her. Go ahead. I'll kill her!
3: Right.
2: My death! You kill a pregnant woman! Don't do it! Oh, please, don't do this thing!
3: It's best that it's me. At least, I'll be quick. The others wouldn't.
1: Kill her!
3: So you killed her.
4: I had no choice. Or I would have died there. And they'd have killed her.
3: You taught you well. Kill or be killed.
4: I wanted to live. Just to kill Yu Si Hong.
3: By yourself. Can you do it?
4: I will. I swear it, I will. Somehow I'll do it.
3: Now look. Besides Yu Si Hong, there's the others too, Lin Si Ming, and Fan Lun as well. And any time now, we're going to meet Tu Yin, Yen Min.

0: Lao Ying, Wan Ta, Mao Chou Ying, and Chao Chang. And I've heard that in the whole Iron Boat Clan, the finest fighter is Yan Min. Then, the next is Eagle Wan Ta. The third is you here, Eagle Ji Min Sing.
1: You seem to know quite a lot about the clan.
0: Well, I've heard all about you. You're famous. But you can't beat the whole of the clan unless you had my assistance.
1: Now look, you could easily get killed if you tried to help me. We're not kin or even friends. Why should you help me?
0: Why not? You have to die sometime.
1: Well then, at least tell me who you are.
0: I'm just a bum. Poor...
1: Hey. All right. All right.
2: Something's gone wrong. The first group's been gone 2 weeks. The second for 10 days. And with still no news from him yet.
3: Right. Thought you went north. We know he did. Heading for the desert. We're sure of that. If he doubled back, then our lookouts would have spotted him. And ambushed him, too.
2: So we're quite certain that he's somewhere in the desert. That's for sure. But then...
3: Listen. I'm sure he must be dead now. He couldn't handle all those men.
2: Hey! Don't sell him short. His kung fu's great. And he's clever as well. That's why the leader admired him so.
3: Still, in spite of that, he betrayed the clan.
4: I could take him, though.
2: All right. That's enough. It's obvious. We'll have to go. There's a small town about halfway in the desert. So then, we'll check there first.

0: Hey.
1: Huh? Huh? Huh? Guest! Huh? Hey, boss! Hey, boss! We have guests! We really have guests! Please.
0: The silver could buy this place, couldn't it?
2: No, sir. This is my business, sir. How could I sell it, sir?
0: Which is faster, you or rabbits?
1: Mister, of course, a rabbit's faster.
0: I bet that you could be.
2: Sir, please tell us what it is you want, sir.
0: I want you to leave.
2: Sir.
0: As fast as you can.
2: Sir.
0: Or I shall beat both your heads in.
2: Oh.
0: Hold it. Huh? You forgot your silver. Mm-hmm. You'll need money on the road.
2: Yeah.
0: Mm-hmm. And in 2 weeks, come back.
2: Sure.
0: When you do, you'll find some bodies here.
2: Huh? There'll be bodies here?
0: You just dig a hole, bury them.
2: Bury? Oh, sure.
0: Haul it. Leave your clothes behind.
2: What? Our clothes? Boy, trip!
3: So you're going to pose as a waiter.
0: Right. This is the only inn in the whole of the desert. They've got to pass here. And we will be waiting.
3: But still, the next three are pretty smart, though.
0: So what? Even smart men make mistakes. And the smartest ones make the biggest mistakes. Get going!
2: Yes.
0: Hey, what we have to do is get rid of one first.
3: Makes sense.

0: Waiter, bring some food.
1: Oh, that's good, that's good. Three guests, huh? Welcome here, welcome here. sit down, please, sit down. This place here, just lately, has had few guests. This is to welcome you. This one, to cheer you up. This one's for thirst.
0: Hey, you!
1: Oh?
0: Bring your boss here.
1: Yes, I'm the boss here, and the waiter. This place only needs one person to run it all. Is there anything I can do for you?
0: Provisions for three men for 3 months.
1: Oh, sure, sure.
0: Wait. Oh. Have you seen 2 groups of men passing through here recently?
1: Let me think. Yes, yes. And also there was a one-eyed man. He was real generous. He gave me $1 as a tip. And ow! Oh, ow! Oh, that hurts, sir. That hurts. Oh.
2: Have you seen a man, age 30, well-built, and carrying fighting six?
1: I can't talk, sir. Please, sir, let me go first, sir.
2: Well, talk.
1: Yes, sir. These other men, they asked about him as well. But when I told them, wouldn't believe me, and went off into the desert.
0: Believe what?
1: The man that they wanted is working for me in the kitchen. Right now, he's washing dishes.
0: Can't be. He couldn't stand that.
2: Right. He's too proud.
0: What's he like?
1: Oh, he's just a man. About 30, wearing a black robe. And he's quite a tall fella, too. But he's lazy, though. Doesn't like work. Oh, yeah, got a problem with his leg. Now, which one? The left one. Makes him walk like this. It drags it. Like this. Like this. Like this. Like this. It makes him pretty clumsy as well.
2: Enough.
1: Huh?
0: Look.
2: Yeah?
0: Check him out.
2: Right.
1: Well, sir, can I go now?
0: Go on.
1: I'll get your supplies ready. All right, you sit down. I'll be right back. Now, please. Please.

0: Get up. Get up.
1: You go, Chun.
2: You!
3: One down.
1: The other two won't be so easy.
3: Attack them.
1: No way. Now we've got to try and split them up. They're real tough.
3: All right. You stay here, and I'll go on down.
1: You watch for Yenling's brass ring. Just one blow, and you're finished.
4: Coming! Your food's coming!
5: Your friend's upstairs. He says that my new worker isn't the man that you want. All right. He said he was going to the bathroom. So you start. Don't wait, your friend.

0: The house rule is, the first jug is free of charge to any new guests. My compliments.
1: Cheers.
0: Drink up.
1: Cheers.

0: Waiter.
1: Yes?
0: Where's the bathroom?
1: Oh, behind the kitchen.
0: Now, go and see.
1: Behind the kitchen!

0: This old chopper, it isn't bad.
1: Officer, how much he pay you for this?
0: But I'm not a killer.
1: What are you?
0: Pig butcher.
1: Huh? Ah!

0: Save your breath. Can't hear you now. Can't help you either.
1: All right. But even if you kill me, you won't escape from the leader.
0: Won't try to. Because I'm going to him.
2: Hey, listen. Let's cut out the talking. Serves no point. All it does is waste time.

0: who I am.
1: Are you dummy?
0: Well, all right. You listen. I'm Cho Yi Fan.
1: Huh? Let you! Oh! Ah!
2: Ah! You useless bunch of fools! So why isn't there any news yet? Huh?
0: Three days. We'll be at the clan's place, and Yu Si Hong's fighting skills are the best. Also, he'll have some very good men helping him. So it's going to be a risky business indeed. So I think
3: I should leave. It's safer. Is that right?
0: Yeah.
3: And you? You scared?
0: Sure. No one wants to die. But it depends on what you die for. You know, I've done many evil things, and I don't mind atoning for them with my life. Naturally, I would prefer to live, but if I die, it would be worthwhile. You've helped me enough so far, and I don't want to bring you more trouble. I don't want to cause your death.
3: Listen. Foes may help you. And friends.

0: UFO. What do you mean? Don't worry. What I meant was that nothing's firm. You could say that it's a sort of parable. Maybe your foe is mine too. And while I've helped you, you've helped me.
1: Well now, our friendship seems complex.
0: I guess so. But anyway, it seems to work. I do need you, and you need me. Your foe is Yuxi Hung, and mine is his clan.
1: You have a grudge, then?
0: I want to kill bandits, and who doesn't? I certainly do. But still, that excludes you. We must unite. If we don't,

0: I was quite right. You are a remarkable young man. And I guess you killed Yen Lin and all the others. But you come back, and that does seem incredibly stupid. What have you come for? Now tell me!
1: To kill you! What did you think? And you brought a friend? To be buried with you here.
0: No.
1: Came to bury you. Well, we'll soon see.
0: What?

0: hard. And I.
1: So that's who you are. The Double Blade, Chou Yi Fan. Right. About you. You've really done it. Getting your very worst enemy to help you. But I think he's gonna kill you.
2: So you're Chou. But why have you waited all this time to get revenge?
3: What I wanted was to know what the whole truth was.
2: But I told you this story. You had the chance. Why not kill me?
3: Because I thought we ought to unite to kill our common foe, Yu Si Hong.
2: Right. You're right. Yu Si Hong!
3: You intended to wipe out my whole family. But I'm afraid you're not going to answer to me. Well, all right. Get ready to die!
0: What?

Ha ha ha ha ha ha!

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Quoi?

0: Well, it doesn't seem that even by combining both of your skills, you'll be able to defeat me. Now you just listen to me. Take my advice and join up with me to kill this man here, Chou Yi Fan. If you don't, then you're gonna die here today. Chou Yi Fan, you're very smart. You're using this man to get rid of me. And when you're through, then you'll kill him. My friend, you're trapped here. You must realize that killing me won't be so easy. And even if you did succeed, you're dead. Because Cho will kill you then. He has no choice. He has to avenge his wife. Listen, you help me to get rid of him. After all, your fighting sticks are simply no match for his double knives.
1: Stay united. Don't let him fool you.
0: And you'd forgive me? For everything? Sure I would. What's done is done. Got you! I had such great plans for you. You know that I've no children of my own. I'd intended to make you my sole heir for everything I own.
1: Ji Min Sing. Now listen. If we fight now, he'll gain.
0: Well, I've only your word. You were brought up here. And have you ever once known me to go back on my promise?
2: Leader. Do I have your sworn word on this?
0: You do.

0: Yuyifan. This is the man here who killed your pregnant wife. Take revenge now. Go on. Dog.
1: Friend.
0: Lover. All died for you. You,
1: my friend. I'm sorry. That's how I am. And the main thing is to stay alive.
0: Yeah.

It here.

Now, Drew, why are you waiting? Kill him! I've got him helpless! Quick!

0: You see, Holm, your 20 damn years of torture, they didn't work. Because it's easy to bring someone up, but to win somebody's heart is hard. The heavens have opened up my eyes. I can tell the difference now from right and wrong. Zhou Yifan, go ahead. It's time to avenge your wife, isn't it?
1: My foes are dead.
2: No! 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

In August, in the 38th year of the reign of the Emperor Qianlong, the governor of Canton Province, Ko Chin Chung, led an army of Qing troops to burn down Shaolin Temple. The residents of the temple fought bravely, but most were killed. But one man, Yang Xiu, managed to fight his way out with a few friends. However, they were unable to break through the tight cordon set up by Ko Chin Chung, the governor.

Lien Su escaped the massacre and together with his daughter Ping Er started a bean curd business in Hing San. He forbade his daughter to learn Kung Fu, but she had an instinctive talent for it and learned by watching experts practice in a Taoist temple nearby.

0: Sour, just what are you doing here?
1: Hey, miss, how come that you disobey your father?
0: Hey, shh, not so loud. You'll wake him up.
1: All right, I won't tell him. Still, you have to teach me. Hey, what's that called?
0: Hey, shh, just lower your voice now.
1: Oh.
0: All right, I will teach you.
1: Good.
0: Hey, you won't tell Dad.
1: I promise. May I be struck down dead if I tell him.
0: Well, all right then. Let's start. Do a horse dance first.
1: That's easy.
0: Well, is it easy? Hey, get up.
2: Why are you here at this hour?
0: Well,
3: Master, this bean curd's gone rotten, so we have to make some more.
0: Yes, Dad, we've lots of orders. We have to fill them, so we need more.
2: Don't work too late. Get some rest.
0: All right. A somersault.
3: Falling crane.

0: Listen, I'll be right back.
1: Up?

0: Teacher, could you please stop that noise now? Just take this silver and go.
1: My friend, the silver you offer me isn't worth $10. And if you want me to go, then it's going to cost you at least $100. Otherwise, I'll stay right here for weeks.
2: Listen, you're a monk. How come you're so unreasonable?
3: Who are you?
2: Encore! And your behavior disgusts me.
3: Huh?
2: One-legged crane.
3: Huh? What's this? You're crazy.
2: Well, this is called beating the monk.

And that's called Crane eating the monk. Bastard, so you fancy you're a crane, do you? Well, I'll make you a bald crane. That one is picking the plum. Sorry, I guess I shouldn't touch you there. Still, doesn't really matter. I mean, you're not a monk.

0: aren't you a monk? How can you hurt people? It's against your rules.
1: Damn you! You dare preach to me? Ha!
2: The swooping crane.
1: Oh, you!
2: I'm sorry.

0: Teacher, this girl is my daughter. I'm very sorry about this. Please forgive her. Huh? Forgive her, huh? I just want to live here in peace. I've had my full share of trying to live my life as a kung fu fighter. That's why I wouldn't let you learn it. But you, you decided you'd study secretly. Right? Well, rather than have you die at the hands of the Chings, I'd sooner kill you myself. Brother, you're here.
1: Brother, what has Ping He been doing to make you so mad?
0: Brother, without my knowing it, she's been learning our technique. Today, she revealed in public that she knows the Shaolin Kung Fu.
1: Brother, she really should learn. One of these days, the Chings may discover us here and finish us off. And who will carry on the Shaolin spirit if she's not able to save her own life?
2: Come in.
3: Okay.
2: Come on. Hey, mister. Would you like to hear some music, mister?
4: No.
2: Cheers. Eat up. Hey, now listen, you guys. How do you like some music? It'd help us enjoy our meal. Huh? All right. Still, no folk songs. Something spicy.
3: No problem. In this place, we can order anything that we want, including dirty songs.
2: Yes, right. That's it.
3: Waiter! Sir, come in.
2: You want something, then?
3: Call the singers.
2: Oh, sure. Hey, over here.
5: This should be good.
2: Give me gents a song.
1: What songs would you like, sir?
2: Let me. Well, let's have Touching Fun.

0: You're right,
1: Mr. Lanier.
2: Sorry, my daughter can't sing that, sir.
1: Well, she has to. Our master wants it.
3: First the hair, then the face, and then the breath.
2: And Mr., my daughter really can't sing that.
1: Now, come on.
2: Hurry. Come on.
1: Quickly. Right.

0: Come on, keep going. Sing, sing.
1: Come on, sing. Sing.
2: Mister,
0: You sing or your dad dies.
2: Hold it.
0: Just be careful. No trouble, huh? Ooh. Well now, she's real pretty, brother. Doesn't this town have pretty girls, huh?
1: Listen. That young girl is one of the prettiest girls here.
3: Hey, listen. I'll see that you get the girl all to yourself.
0: Right. Thank you.
3: Hey, listen. If you'd like to sing instead, then we'll let her go.
2: Let her go.
0: Sure. We'll let her go. Lady, name is Chu. Chu Tao Li. And I'm 30 years of age. Don't know you, but I really fancy you. Hope that you might like me too. I always wear the best of clothing. Nothing too good for me. And if you come along with me, you'll only wear the finest too. I promise.
2: Shut up!
0: Who the hell does she think she is? Listen, let's go.
4: Go? Not so easy.
2: I shall go when I want.
0: Stop it! Lady, if you can beat us three, then not only will we let you all go, we'll give you our heads as well.
4: How much do you think they're worth?

0: Hey, was it you who just made that remark?
1: It was. Also, in addition to that, there is something else. The heads of cheap scum like you, to me, are worth even less than nothing.
0: Huh? You bastard. Do you know who I am?
1: Sorry, I don't. Still, I do know that if you don't get out of here fast, I'm afraid you're going to die here.
0: Oh!

0: friends, aren't we, huh?
1: Yeah.
0: Listen, you really like me, don't you?
2: Yeah, sure.
0: And you wouldn't want me killed, huh?
2: No.
1: We wouldn't want that.
0: Good, good. Then you attack him. Kill him!
1: Huh? I'm getting out of here.
3: You like songs, huh?
1: Yeah.
3: The one that she sang?
1: Yeah.
3: You like women. All right. Some of you like women. Some of you like songs. Well, I can fix that.
1: Oh, good. Good. Good.
0: Mister, you'll give me a woman.
3: You be the singer.
0: Oh.
3: You be the music. You can act to the words.
0: Mister.
3: You ready?
0: Sure. Sure.
3: Start.
0: My girl's hair is so soft and silky, all tied up with a silver band. It's so nice to touch her pink face, feel the softness of the skin.
4: Hey-yo, feel the softness of her skin.
0: When I move my hand down...
3: Hold it! You got a terrible voice.
0: Oh.
3: I don't think I can stand anymore.
0: Oh.

0: Mister. Thank you, mister, for your help.
1: That's all right. And there's no need to thank me. Look, why...
0: We came from Hangzhou. We're broke. Got no money. And so...
1: Well, you take this. It'll help.

0: The bean curd seller?
1: Now look, you're the right-hand man of the chieftain here. So I'm sure you can handle her. And once she's out the way, the two of us can split the money, all right?
0: I know who we can use.
1: Who's that?
0: Young master.

0: see. 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He's the young master?
1: Mm-hmm. Hey, he practiced too much kung fu. Hey, it finally drove him insane. But he's quite fantastic when it comes to fighting, because he can beat anyone.
2: There's a gift coming for your wife. Of course, and I'll get you.

0: They say that once I get married, I'll have kids. Lots of them. Little idiots. Is that right?
1: Oh, don't hit me. Come on, this way.
0: Mr. Powell, is she the one, right?
1: That's right,
0: yeah. That's good. Hey, lady, they say you're going to be my bride, right? We'll have babies, won't we?
2: I got the wrong girl.
0: But they said you were the one, though. Listen, is she the one?
3: Sure, yeah, she's the one. Hey, you're a really dumb bastard. You know that?
4: Oh, sure. But still, I know I'm dumb. They told me. But a bastard, what's that?
5: Master, that fella called you names. Cursed you.
4: Did he? Young lady knows Kung Fu.
0: Yeah.
4: Well, and if we have babies, they'll know it too.
2: Listen, I already told you, I'm not the one. If you don't want bean curd, just get out of here.
4: I don't want bean curd, I want you.

0: Gentlemen, enough of this. Don't fight.
1: Who are you? What's she to you?
0: I'm Liang Su. She's my daughter.
1: Well, get this. He's the son of the chief here. He wants your daughter, and he is determined to marry her. If you agree, then we can forget this little business here today. If not, the whole lot of you will be going to prison. Well, I'll go back now and tell my master to make arrangements. Come on, let's go now.
0: Miss, good news.
2: What news?
0: Just heard your father talking. He said that you'll get married very soon.
2: What?
0: Hey!
1: Well, the Chang family is very wealthy. Ping Er is very lucky then. She won't have to work.
3: Well, it's the only way. Or else you'll have to marry that idiot.
1: Right. If you agree, then I'll contact the matchmaker tomorrow to arrange a meeting.
2: Oh, good! It's Mr. Liang. Congratulations, eh? All right, come on. Come and meet Mr. Chang, father of Master Chang. This is Master Chang. This is Mr. Liang. And this is Mr. Wong. I must say, this is my lucky year. Really is an honor that you choose me. Oh, yes, this is going to be the finest marriage of the year. Oh, Mr. Wong, tell me, aren't I right, eh?
1: Won't you step inside, please?
2: Oh, yes, right.

0: I'm the go-between. Congratulations! Repair key.
1: Listen, I've done this for 20 years, and in no other marriage were the couples so well suited. Yes, after all, I mean, they have the same background. Master Chang is so handsome, and Miss Liang is such a beautiful girl. Tell me, you think that Master Chang will make a good husband? I'm sure he will. Well, I have no doubt. They'll be real happy.
2: Master Chang, tell me, do you have a job? What do you do?
3: Me? I just fool around. I just sit at home and I smoke my opium pipe. Dad, just take it easy, will you?
4: At home, he helps me run my business. Sometimes he helps light my pipe.
1: Mr. Liang, tell me, where's your daughter now?
2: Sour. Call Ping her out.
5: It's all right. I'm coming out now. Dad, you wanted me? Not Dad. You said you'd get me a man. Hey, is he the one there?
4: Ping her. Why are you dressed like that?
5: Dad, you said to wear something pretty. And to choose something that would fit my character.
4: You. Come on. Let's go. We're not marrying her.
3: Hey, Dad. I want her. She's so pretty. She's just like the girls you brought from the whorehouse.
4: What are you trying to do? To get me killed?
6: Dad, I'm sorry. You'll have to try and find another.
4: Oh? Well, which kind would you like, then? Tall.
7: Master, I know. Mistress wants to have a man. Like Busybody. That one there.
4: Oh? What's he like?
7: Huh? He's a good-looking man. And fights well. An expert.
4: That's all very well. But where do we find one like him?
8: Listen. Maybe hold a kung fu contest.
4: I don't think we want that.
8: Well, at least it's worth trying. You haven't much choice. Hold a contest and whoever beats her is her husband.
9: Trouble, I'm afraid.
10: What's wrong?
9: That bean-curd seller's girl is arranging a contest.
10: Oh?
9: She says that she'll marry the man who can beat her.
10: So she's trying to be tricky, is she, huh?
11: Mr. Poe! Mr. Poe! They say, when I'm married, I live alone. And I can do what I want. Anything. That's great! That's great!
10: You can't marry her.
11: Eh? Why not?
10: Well, she's told us, to have her, you'll have to fight her first, before she'll marry you.
11: Huh?
10: Hey, Master. Now, I think you should let Blackie go first, huh? Just hang on. Come on.
11: I don't want that. Maybe Blackie will beat her. What'll I do then? friend.
10: Yeah, but...
11: Miss Hang, I'm here. When I beat you, we'll have babies, all right?

0: Right. But look, my daughter's tired now.
1: Huh?
0: I suggest you come back. Tomorrow, say. That all right? I think that's much better.
1: No way! I've made up my mind. I shall have it today.
2: Hey, master. Let's come tomorrow. It makes no difference. Your father will be mad at you if you make any trouble.

0: through the stone. Was it you?
1: Sure. You know me. Always like to be a busybody.
0: Who are you?
1: I told you. I'm a busybody. In fact, I'd no real interest in going to the contest.
0: Why not?
1: Because I would never want to marry you. Pretty girls are all dumb. They're always so busy with their appearances. But they've got no time to think of anything else.
0: You mock me.
1: You'd be married now if you had any character. And then you wouldn't have to go through with this stupid contest business.

0: That fool relies on his legs. All of his strength is in them. So, whatever technique you use, just you remember that. Goodbye.
1: Hey!
0: Miss Chung, well now, how's things?
2: Well, I should tell you, we met my uncle, and he got us a job working in the court. So then, we don't have to walk the streets.
0: That's good. A girl like you really ought to have a good steady job. I'm very pleased.

0: Are you ready?
1: Hey.

0: Hey, miss, that hurt me.
1: Again.
0: Oh. Mm.

0: My turn now. Miss, I'd like to have a try.
1: Please.

0: Who's fighting there?
1: Don't know.
0: Let's see.
1: Hello. It's quite late. We ought to go to the court first.

0: May I ask you who you are?
1: The master, he's a busybody.
0: Hmm? Right. People do call me that.
1: Oh? Well now, perhaps you'd visit my house.
0: You're too kind. Master, I... Listen, you really should be calling him father now. After all, you beat her, so therefore you can marry. Sorry, I didn't want that. I mean, that's not why I came. You see, I just came to warn you. Your girl did manage to beat the chief's son, but he'll want his revenge for that. What's more, the Lord Cole just arrived. That could mean trouble, too.

0: Maybe you should think of leaving here.
1: But who are you?
0: Busybody.
2: Master, it's bad news.
3: Bad news. That bean cart girl. She just beat young master.
4: Huh? Well, go on, tell me how it happened.
3: Because she was making trouble, beating men up. When he saw that, young master tried to stop her, so she beat him too. And he didn't really have a chance.
4: How dare she? Guards!
5: Yes, my lord.
4: Go arrest that girl!
5: Sir, what's this?
4: My greetings, Lord Cole.
0: Get up.
4: Thank you.
5: Well, now, what's been going on here?
4: Your lordship. One of our men was hurt by some girl who sells bean curd here. So I just ordered her arrest.
5: Oh? A bean curd seller? Who can fight so well? That doesn't sound right to me. Mapau.
6: Yes, sir.
5: Help them arrest the girl.
6: Sir. Mr. Liang, so you're still alive.
1: Tell her, my daughter, went to find Busybody. Tell her to run.
6: Sure, now.
1: Ha ha ha!

Oh!

0: Ah. Miss, you want me? What for?
1: Tell me. You think I'm ugly?
0: Oh, no. You're extremely pretty. Sit still. Girls scare me. Especially pretty ones.
1: Why, though?
0: They're just like children. No sense of what's right. You see? You're mad at me. That's what I mean. Just like a child.
1: You knew why I had the contest?
0: Ah, of course. You wanted a husband.
1: If you knew that, then why did you fight?
0: I'll tell you. I just wanted some fun. But not a wife, though. Hey, listen. Now, please don't get mad. If you do, it'll give you wrinkles.

0: Where are you going?
1: To help my dad.
0: Look. Do nothing rash. Wait. And think up a plan first.

0: got it.
1: Young Sue, you're a smart man. If you don't tell me where all of those Shaolin rebels are now, you know what will happen to you?
2: I'm not scared. Do what you want. I'm not going to tell you a damn thing.
1: Oh? Well, now, I have plenty of time, and I can stand a lot more of this. I don't think you can.
0: My lord, there's some man arrived to see you. I'm Pai Sao Khan. Greetings.
1: Get up.
0: Sir.
1: Who's this?
0: I brought him as a present for you, sir.
3: My lord. That one, he used to be Yang Su's assistant.
1: Oh. Lock him up.
0: Sir! My lord, in fact, I have another present for you.
1: Hmm? And what's that?
0: 8 Shaolin rebels.
1: You have them?
0: No. But still, I do know the exact place where they've arranged to have a meeting tonight to discuss how they can rescue Lang Su.
1: How did you find that out?
0: I've been following him for a long time because I depend on rewards for my living. And I assumed that the reward for 8 Shaolin rebels would be high.
1: You know the Shaolin men are all excellent fighters. And so catching them won't be an easy job.
0: They do fight good. Still, my fist is better.

0: Right. You're obviously tough. Tell me, you caught any Shaolin rebels? At any time before?
1: Well, I was down in Ninan.

0: Who is the chief there?
1: Lupin Nin, who's chief.
0: His age?
1: About 50.
0: And his palace, what's it like? Is there anything nearby?
1: Sure there is. There's a park there. And a lake, too. A big one.
0: Right. Ninan Palace is surrounded by parkland. Guards!
2: That!
0: Bring tea!
2: That!
0: Please.
1: Thanks.
0: What time are they meeting tonight?
1: At midnight. And I know the signal that they'll use.
3: My lord, your tea.
0: You know him?
3: No, I don't.
0: Who is he?
3: My lord. He's a bad man. Arrested a whole lot of monks.
0: Oh. Which monks?
3: Well, I think they're from Shaolin.
0: Where did you see him?
3: I just saw him once in Ninan.
0: Why were you there?
3: I used to live there, sir.
0: So you told the truth.
1: My lord, those rebels are very elusive men. I think I'd better go and check on them. To be safe.
0: Right. And afterwards, you'll be well rewarded.
1: Thank you, sir. I shall go now.
0: Mabal.
4: My lord.
0: Alert all your men. Because tonight, we'll get some Shaolin rebels.
4: Sir!

0: Miss Chung.
1: Faster.
0: Thank God you think fast, or else I'd be in jail right now. Now, you did what I told you.
1: Yes. See? Father's taken in the tea, so they're all drugged. Better hurry. Oh, the first door is a jail. So go on then.

0: Give me that. Come on, quick.
1: Yeah. Let's go.
0: Quick, come, thank you. Come on. Quick.
1: Let's go.
0: Come on. Come on. Miss Chung. Miss Chung. Come on. You go ahead.
1: No.
0: Right.

0: I saw Ken. You underestimate me. I saw Ken. You underestimate me. Although, you were quite smart, though.
1: But how did you find out? Miss Chum.
2: Master!
0: I saw Ken. I knew you recognized each other. Still, she acted very well. She even seemed to prove your words. But then, my men told me how you helped her when she was in the restaurant. Then I knew she lied.
2: Kochi-chan, you're an evil old bastard.
0: But admit it, I'm smart. All right, you may as well all give up now.
3: No way. Shaolin will fight you until the end.
0: Is that so? Shaolin is finished right now.
4: Oh,

Miss Chung. Miss Chung.

0: Miss Chung, anything that we can do?
1: Nothing. Now you've held me in your arms. That's all I ever wanted.
0: Stranger. She gave her life for me. Master, who are you?
2: I'm also from Shaolin.
1: Oh, but why didn't you tell us?
2: Because I had a job to do here, and an important one. And so, I trusted nobody.
0: Oh. First thing is to hide up somewhere. And we've no choice. There's only one place.
1: Where?
0: In my old house.

0: That's my hand. Hey. Listen. You didn't like the mistress before, but you're so nice to her now.
1: Listen. You just be careful what you say. Otherwise, I'll have your scalp. You wouldn't look so good then.
0: So what? I'm already pretty unattractive as it is. Wouldn't make much difference if I was bald. Listen, if you can marry our mistress, I promise you that for 3 days, I won't open my mouth.
1: Is that a promise?
0: Huh? Of course.
1: Right. Then I shall do it.
0: Huh?
2: Now make the first bows. First bow. Second bow. Third bow. And now the second bow. First bow. Second bow. Third bow. Bow to each other.

0: day for you. You pardon me. I feel so good. I have to speak, even if you beat me to death for it.
1: Well, I guess that you would.
0: Hey, Master, you can't practice tonight. No kung fu. And no crane fist. Hey, because tonight, all your fighting will be in bed. Hey, don't fight. Not tonight. Tomorrow, I shall take you on. And I'll beat you. Hey, come on!
2: Hey, good luck, fella. Yeah. Hey, lots of luck.

0: It's late. Time for bed. Binger, what is this?
1: You told me girls scare you. Right now, are you scared?
0: Huh? No, that's all past. Things are different.
1: Huh. Is that a fact? Remember, at the contest, you said no. Turn me down.
0: Oh? What now?
1: That depends on you. That is, on your kung fu.
0: Oh? You mean, we've got to fight again now?
1: Hey, right. You do your best to force me on the bed.
0: I always knew. Women are like kids. No sense of fair play.

0: cold. You better go to bed. It's warmer in bed.
1: Well, all right, then. Make me.

0: What's this? Master, I guess he must have lost the fight. She wouldn't let him in the bed, so he has to sleep outside.
1: She's tough. I just can't force her.
0: Of course. Always a stubborn girl. And she's hard. Got tough legs. Listen, I think that you'll always be sleeping alone out there.
2: Now, Gunn, don't worry. I shall teach you how to beat her. Huh? Tower, go buy a cane chair.
0: Yeah, sure.

0: You cheat?
1: Of course. It was the only way. Huh. Come on, get undressed. Binger!
0: Huh? Dad, what's wrong?
2: Must leave. Need a pipe.

Oh, yeah.

0: Hey!
1: Frank!

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Oh, God!

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1937, war broke out between China and Japan. The Japanese imperialists carried out ruthless aggression on Chinese soil. Thousands of Chinese compatriots were savagely murdered. Many preferred resistance and death to slavery. This is a story of some of those who resisted. Although characters and names have been changed, it is based on historical fact.

0: Brother Tang. Brother Tang, let's start now. All right. let's begin now.
1: Okay.
0: Hey. She's there. Let's go quickly.
2: You just watch me. Oh!
0: Hey!

0: General, what can I do for you?
1: Hey, this show is illegal. Tell him that.
2: Yes. Well, this performance is forbidden. What are you doing here?
1: Move in and take him away.
2: Hey, yes, sir.

0: Come on, move it over there. Come on, move it.
1: Come on.
0: Hurry up, come on.
1: Come on, you, over here.
0: That's it.
1: Come on,
0: Paul, you
1: get it. Move along. Go on, hurry up.
0: All right, that's it. What do you got? Eh? Oh.
2: Come on, hurry up! Come on, let's go! Come on, keep going! Come on!

The Japs have gone too far. Seems that we must fight back. Just by performing patriotic plays, we'll never defeat the Japanese. So what's the use? That's the trouble. Can't we fight them somehow? Truth is, I myself, I'm worried about my family. But now, the way things are going, I have to leave home and fight. Those in the resistance had to leave and sacrifice all. They're fighting for the nation. So me, I'll do the same.

0: sure you could stand being away from your family if you go to fight? What's up? You're crying.
1: Maybe. I'll miss my family. However, it's the fight that counts now.
0: Cheetza, as long as you really want to go, you'll go, but no more crying.
1: Oh.
0: Come on now. We'll have to find a place to stay. Come on.

0: Old man. What's the matter? You look bad.
1: Long time. I've been sick. Can't cure it.
2: Grandpa! Grandpa! What's the matter?
1: Nothing. Just coughing. These men here.
0: We were just passing by, and we saw him.
1: These two men were very kind. Stopped by here to help me out.
2: Thank you so much. Grandpa, I'll take you on back.
1: Don't bother. It's too much trouble. Feng child, go and deliver the laundry. Thank you kindly.
2: Grandpa! Grandpa! You...
0: Get him up in here. I'll take him back. Just tell me, where does he live?
2: North Garden.
0: Where's that?
2: We live there together. Why don't I go back with you?
0: Right.
3: Sita! Sita! Sita! Jinfang, where'd you get the rickshaw?
0: Hey, found a house yet? Where are the others?
3: Looked all over this here town. No empty houses. But I found a swell cow barn. Looks like we can stay there. The other two men both went to wait there. I want you to come and take a look at it.
0: All right. First, though, this old man's sick. I think I'll take him back home now. Then go find them. Let's go.
2: You're looking for a place to stay?
0: Yeah.
2: For how long?
0: Few days.
4: We just want to rest a bit.
0: About a week.
4: Yes.
2: Let me see. When I get back, I'll ask my family, because we've got a room might let to you.
0: Right. We'll pay you rent.
2: But the room is quite small. Only enough for one or two men.
3: Jingfang. All right. You and Shizu stay with them. We'll stay there in the cow barn. That way we'll be less conspicuous.
0: Right. That'll be right.
5: That's good. Very good. Thank you, Mr. John.
6: General, it's useful. Chinese call this sword secret sword.
5: Oh? Secret, huh? Mr. Zhang. Tongzhou has become very important to us now. We must stay in control. According to our latest survey, there are a lot of suspicious persons hiding around. Therefore, I think I'll establish a local cooperation society for maintaining order. This way, we can prevent any rebellion. Tongzhou is going to have to provide taxes for the support of the Imperial Army.
6: Sure, sure. Tongzhou seems like a small town, but it's really quite wealthy. Just say what you want. The provisions will be supplied. There's no problem.
5: Last week, you told me that you'd ask the local landlords for contributions to our cause. Have they been received yet?
6: Well, nothing seems to... Stubborn people, money grubbers, the stupid bastards won't pay. I just can't seem to make them pay. General, if we had some way to threaten people, just supply me with some weapons, then they would pay their contributions.

0: When I gave you this job, I thought you'd do it better. How can I have confidence in you? Mr. Zhang. I can't give you weapons, for I don't trust you. Know what? I'll provide two guards to assist you. These two men both are capable karate fighters. They're fast and both very strong. But they'll give you all your orders, understand?
1: Yeah, yeah.
0: To get things under control, we must first take a census, suppress the locals. Should anyone offer any resistance or act suspicious, capture them. All will be killed.
1: You mean...
0: What I say.
1: Yeah, yeah.
0: Call the captain and the sergeant. Send them in.

0: Captain, the general wants to see you.
1: Yes. Oh, well, let me introduce you now. This here is Mr. Zhang of Tongzhou, a good friend of mine. This is Captain Chutian.
2: Ah.
1: And this is Sergeant Shanban.
2: Ah. Hello, hello.
1: Both of them speak Chinese quite well.
2: Oh?
1: I'm sending both of you to Tongzhou to set up a cooperation society.
3: Sir! Sir.
1: Mr. Zhang, when this society is ready, it's you who will have to run things.
2: Thank you, I'll remember.
1: Before you do anything, you must check with Xie Tian to find out just what you may do. Then you may act.
2: Yes, yes. Sure, sure.
3: Before we leave, how many men should we get?
1: Better just you two. Just leave the rest of it to me now. Well now, when you arrive, let me know.
3: Sir!
1: This time, when you go there, better leave your uniforms behind. Act as though you're Chinese there. Try to look like native residents and find out what's going on. Understand?
3: Sir!
1: Oh, you go and get ready. Leave with Mr. Zhang, he'll go with you.
3: Sir!
2: Arigato.
1: Oh, just a minute.
4: Sir?
1: Take this thing, it might be useful.

0: Come on.
1: Not bad at all.
2: Yeah. Hey.

0: Good, good. Very good. You really use your fist very well.
1: Ah, really? We must compliment you on your great skill. The way you split that plank with only a single blow. You are far better than an entire army. Huh?
0: You'll be very useful in this town when our cooperation society gets underway. You'll be very useful. But we better bring the guns here. We may need them, too.
2: Who wants guns?
0: Right, right. Captain, this evening we'll entertain you with a special sort of diversion, you know? That's it. Right.
3: Oh, yes. Come on. How come you're not drinking?
0: Hey, when's the other girl coming?
4: Just gave her a phone call. She should be coming now.
0: Oh. Captain, to your health.

0: can't you go faster?
1: Faster? Get a horse.
0: Oh, that's some kind of suggestion. What are you trying to do?
1: Better not complain.
0: Just what's the idea, you? If you're not careful, I'm going to tell the Japanese on you. Then we'll see who complains. Hey, you watch it, you. You be careful. You're crazy. You're going to kill me. You better let me down. Stop. Wait here. Let me down. What's the idea? Treat a girl. Oh, you stupid bastard.
1: Shut up, you bitch. Better wipe your ass clean.
0: My makeup, you fool, you.
1: Got to. Take this, and you can buy some.

0: God damn it. These here Japanese steal from the people, kill our families. How come they don't even treat us like men?
1: All you men do is cry. Is that supposed to drive the Japs away?
2: Women and housewives don't understand.
3: Charmingly. Charmingly, uh-huh. I'll tell you. The Japanese devils aren't so strong. If they mess around with me, I'll beat them good. Watch this. Ha, bam, bam, bam. Tanaka.
4: Shizu, what are you doing?
3: Killing Japs.
2: Just showing your strength, what good will it do? Whatever the price, better bow our heads.
1: So cowardly. Just supposing they tried to steal your wife. Would you run away? Some husband.

0: Grandpa.
1: How are you? You look tired now.
0: Here's today's. You keep it.
1: Tengye. I'm very grateful to you. It's so good of you, caring for me the way you do. However, you and your men will need this money.
0: The rickshaw is yours. Don't worry about it. But anyway, you'd better rest.
2: Tangaga. Time to eat. Huh.
0: You rest now.
1: Tangye.
0: Don't thank me.

0: Who gave you money?
1: What's the matter now?
0: They won't eat because they bought candy.
2: Oh,
0: huh?
2: Oh, candy, Mommy.
3: Sister, I gave them money.
0: Oh,
2: Mommy.
1: You shouldn't call them something, yeah?
3: Huh, doesn't matter.
1: And you work so hard for the money.
2: Thank you.
0: Come on, let's go. Oh.
3: Hey, I gotta tell you what happened to me.
1: Huh? What is it?
3: This evening when I was out working, there was this prostitute. She wanted to see the Japanese. She thinks the Japanese will do anything for her. Well, she gets in the seat and starts complaining. So I got angry.
4: What happened?
3: That bitch. We got there at last. I just shoved her out into a puddle. She screamed. I could see she was mad.
1: That was a good thing. And then?
4: What happened then?
3: What then? Dropped her and left.
4: Then didn't get paid?
3: A trader's money, she can keep it.
4: Oh, that's the right attitude.
5: Careless. You're too careless. Can't you see that you might get into trouble?
1: What's the matter? What is there she could do? That stupid, stinking bitch.
5: Perhaps that's so. You may be right. But then the Japanese are very strong in these parts. So I seriously fail to see just what it is you have achieved.
1: Huh?
4: Huh? So whatever the price, it's better to bow our heads,
0: Shufan, come on in. They shouldn't talk that way. It makes me get angry.
5: Tang brother, I'm saying this

0: You, the Japanese, are in control. You should avoid trouble now.
1: Hey, Mr. Meng, since you've learned to kowtow, how come the school has reduced you to a simple clerk then, huh?
2: Yeah?
0: These days, teachers must know Japanese. It might have been worse. I was treated well. Other men have been fired from the school. So whatever the price, it is better to bow our heads.
3: Brother, sister wants you.
2: Better go then, Mr. Meng, or else Mrs. Meng is going to fire you. Then you'll be in real trouble.
4: Oh, my paint is burning.
5: What?
4: Ruined! Why you waste time? The cakes get burned.
1: Xiaoming Li, you should be more careful. You ruin those cakes once more, your wife will kick you out for good.
3: Thunderger, my brother said to give some soup to you. Please have a bowl.
1: Thank you.

0: Hey, eat it.
1: Huh? Next time, if you fellows don't send a car to come and get me, I wouldn't dare to come again.
0: Huh? Why not?
1: Why not? When I came just now, I took a rickshaw, told him to go faster. Huh? That bastard said to me, get a horse.
0: Oh?
1: I suppose it can't be helped, though. Captain, when he heard you were waiting for me, he went and dumped me outside the door.
2: Oh? So that was it?
1: It's true. It's quite natural. This cooperation society doesn't even have one rifle. So who's afraid of you?
0: Impossible.
1: That smartass. When he saw the sign on this place, he got angry. He went and dumped me on my ass. Then he ran away.
0: Oh? You know that rickshaw driver?
1: I don't know him. Chairman, you should really be more careful, you know that? If he's a member of the Revolutionary.
2: Revolutionary?
0: It's improbable.
2: Mr. Jang.
0: Yes?
2: You check this out.
0: Captain, just relax. I'll arrange to have my men take care of it.
1: Come on, let's go and play.
3: Hey, Mommy, we're gonna go and play now.
1: Bye.
3: Bye.
4: Come on, then.
5: Hey.
6: Hi, how are you? I must have some money.
5: Oh. Better. Yeah. Come on. Let's go.
4: Okay. Bye.
1: Goodbye.
0: Mr. Meng.
6: Oh, Uncle. Feeling better now?
0: Oh, very good. Thank you.
1: Hey, get going. You'll be late. They're going to fire you. Then how will we eat?
6: Well, can't you see I'm going? See you later, Uncle.
1: What's that?
2: Out of the way.
7: Come on, get it.
8: Listen, man, you mustn't be so rowdy.
7: Don't act dumb. The rickshaw. You paid or not?
8: Can't you wait for a few days more? This week I've been ill.
7: Been ill? You ain't dead, so you gotta pay up.
1: Stop! Not the road! Stop!
7: Bastard hiding it.
9: Oh, you meant them.
6: Why did you strike him?
7: What's that? Don't get lost. Better pay. Pay now or else get your face crushed.
8: Hey, Mr. Meng, that's for your dinner.
7: Good enough? But you're still short. $3. Give it. Give it. Give it. Quickly!
9: Sister, do you have money?
1: No, I haven't.
7: Money! Hurry!
8: I have no money. We're all so poor here. An old man like me, would I lie?

0: friends. You and I are neighbors here.
1: Enough of that shit. You tell me. Yesterday, weren't you working?
0: But I just told you. These days I've been sick. If I'd worked, would I try to hide the money?
1: You bastard. We'll get you. Don't go.
2: I'm not scared, so don't think I'm gonna run. I'll be here. I'll tell you. Yesterday, the driver who dumped your whore was me.
1: Huh? You just wait. Let's go.
3: How is he? Here?
2: She's up. Go get a doctor.
3: Here? Here? Here? Here? Here's the money that we kept in the house. Guess it's too late.
2: She's go on.
4: So whatever the price, it is better to bow our heads.
2: Ming, my friend, restraint may be a virtue, but we can't submit to such violence.
5: This is rubbish! Huh? Captain and Jang went off into the city. Sergeant, what do we do now?
6: A rickshaw driver. And you're afraid. You Chinese men, you're really weaklings. Just a bunch of cowards. Come with me.
7: Don't worry, it's a light wound. Have him rest for a while.
2: Thank you, Doctor. Show him on, please.
8: Right. This way.
9: Jing Fong.
2: Lang Tai, what is it?
9: Jing Fong. We've got some of the actor's guide for us. He's at the store waiting.
2: Oh? Fine. I'll go first. You be there. Chiu Fong.
3: Huh?
2: I'm going outside of the store. Be back soon.
3: Uh-huh.

0: Let him sleep.
1: It's just a shame.
2: Tell Tang to come out.
0: He went out.
2: He went out?
0: Yeah.
2: Oh, bullshit.
1: Jerry hurt.
0: Please.
2: Huh?
0: Oh, no. You see,
2: Where is he?
0: Out. Where?
2: Your mother's a stinking dog. Search.
3: Yeah.
0: Oh, please.
2: Come in.
3: We found the old man.
0: What is he? Grandpa. Is he with Grandpa? Oh, God, don't. Grandpa. Is he with him?
1: Grandpa. Oh, Grandpa.
2: Gone the ground.
1: Young man, how can you do this?
0: Are you all right, Grandpa? Easy, Grandpa. Easy.
2: Old bastard. I'll kill you.
4: Damn your mother and grandfather. Wong-a-ho, you don't act like a human.
0: Stop it! Stop it! You kill the man! Oh, stop it! Stop it! Stop it!

0: I'm all right.
1: My,

seems he is interested. You should be honored.

0: Mr. Fan, will it work out?
1: Hey, Tangsa, I often go through the Japanese lines. I know them well. No problem.
2: Tangsa! Tangsa!
0: What is it?
2: Tangsa, wonder who bought the Japanese, broken the house and smashed it up.
3: Jingfeng, why don't we go and get them?
1: Let's go see.
0: Wait here. I'll go myself.

0: All right. Let him go in and see his wife.
1: Oh, no. Jinxiu. Jinxiu. Jinxiu!

0: Indigo. You mustn't leave.
1: Qiu Feng, don't worry. I will return.

0: You tell me. That damn revolutionary, name of Tang. Just where the hell is he hiding?
1: I just don't know. We really don't know, really.
0: You really don't know?
1: No, I don't know. No.
0: Hair, bring some rope and let's hang up these kids here.
1: Oh, no! No, no, no, you can't! No, please! Please, no, you can't! Let them go! Let the babies go! They know nothing! Please! No!
0: Right!
1: No.
0: They don't know anything.
1: No.
0: But you do.
1: No.
0: You tell me. That guy Tang, just where is he?
1: I don't know! I don't know!

Oh.

0: ひつ。
1: うわっ。

0: Mr. Tom!
1: These men are wanted. I ask you, look closely. If they are within this area, arrest and bring them here.
2: Yes.
3: General, maybe you could tell us when our weapons and ammo...
1: Just capture these outlaws first. In 3 or 4 days, I'll have the guns sent to you.
3: General, sayonara.

0: gotta get out of this mess somehow.
1: Mustn't be angry. We should stick with Tang, no matter what. Anyhow, we have really got to pay the Japanese back for this.
0: Right. Problem is how? You think it's that simple? The Japanese won't let us get away with it.
2: Yeah. We gotta find a place to hide now. Mm-hmm. Hey, what happened to that guide of ours?
3: He's not come back yet.
0: Hey, when he returns, we must escape.
1: Hey, I know. I know a place to hide. It's very secret. Can't we take Tang and hide him there?
0: Right. We'll do that. Yeah, let's go. Come on.
2: Gentle.
4: These here people just won't cooperate. They're trying to overthrow us now. They're just revolutionaries.
2: Seems it's just these few men, Chairman Chang.
5: Captain, it's this bastard. He did it.
2: Chairman Chang, security here is no good. The rebels will have to go.
6: Chang-san.
5: Sir?
0: Do you know this man?
5: Yes, sir. Lives near here. Just over in North Garden.
6: Ah.

0: Then, Mr. Chairman, you're really finished.
1: Yes.
2: Listen. You men had better find him or else we're all done for. Go. Put up notices.
3: Sir!
2: Yes.
0: Hong Jingtong and other fugitive revolutionaries wanted for disturbing public order, eluding arrest, revolutionary conspiracy. Those with information as to their whereabouts must report to the authorities. Reward 10 ounces of gold. Oh. Oh, I'll look into this.

0: am I?
1: Oh, Tongda girl, what are you up for? You are to rest now.
0: These few days, you've been good to me. Every day, you've cared for me.
1: You shouldn't mention it.
0: Shizu and the others are going to find the guide. I think in 2 days we can get going. But I can't rest now. I'm just a burden to you.
1: Tongdoga. You shouldn't think only about others. You really should think about yourself.
0: I'm all alone. I have no family. So what's the difference?

I feel we should take care of you. Dumont! Dumont! It's terrible. Signs posted all over. They want to catch us. Huh? We met the man who'll guide us. Before dawn tomorrow, we can begin. But now, since we're bringing more people, he wants $10 more. Then he will take us. And he says he wants that now. So he's at his house there, waiting for the money.

0: brother. This is all you have to remember your mother by. This...
1: There's not enough time. But now, if they're searching for us, you'd better not go out.
2: Why not send me, then?
0: No. You should let me. You don't know him.
2: We'll go together.
1: Okay. But you watch carefully. Don't lose your way.
0: Mm-hmm. I know.

0: Tanya. Tanya, you've given us so much.
1: How can we pay you?
0: Get up.
1: We're compatriots, so don't thank me.

0: What happened? There. This ain't enough. Huh? Count in this. That. That isn't real money.
1: Huh?
2: Uh-huh.
0: It's priceless. Something like this is worth a lot. You ought to know. All right. Anyway, we're friends. Actually, I'm not trying to cheat you. Just that I need this to bribe certain watchmen. Well, we're grateful. Tomorrow morning, where shall we meet you? Wong Ni Lake. 5 a.m. And don't be late. We'll be there.

Oh!

0: Is everything you're telling me the truth? Sure it is. It's tomorrow morning, very early, 5 o'clock, at Wang Lin Lake we meet. Sergeant Shuntman.
1: Yes.
0: You know just what to do.
1: Yes. Go.
0: Please, please.
2: Come over there. Get over there.
3: You?

0: Captain. This little bitch here lives together with that guy Tang.
1: Bring her into the captain's room.
0: Yes, sir.
1: Captain, in this case, personal interrogation, huh?

0: 虚字，
1: 小便君。
2: 大便什么？
0: 虚字。虚字。
1: 等等等等，请放。Captured. 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
0: 其实 did you meet the guide or not?
1: Yes. Gave him the money. He said we must go at 5 in the morning. Oh, Huang Nilek, meet him. Oh God, Dadaka, you better quick, go.
0: 徐 sir,

0: Hong Yi.
1: You go on to Huang Ni Lake. I'll get you a phone. At 5 o'clock, if I'm not there, don't wait for me.
0: We can't do that! Hong Yi.
1: Listen to me. Do as I say.

0: German Jen. 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
1: Chupon!
2: Don't let go!
1: Come on! Stay there! If you move, I'll knife her!
2: Chupong,
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Oh.

Yeah.

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first Shaolin Temple was built in the Northern Wei period. The temple has been famous for its martial arts for over 10 centuries. It is even believed that Shaolin was the cradle of all modern martial arts. The Shaolin martial arts have a rich history, and there has been many touching and fascinating stories associated with the temple over the years.

During the Qing Dynasty, Shaolin Kung Fu was brought to the south. It spread quickly and became extremely popular amongst the common people. One after another, devotees of the Shaolin Temple martial arts became famous. Amongst those to achieve fame were the Ten Tigers of Canton. The story of Wong Fei Hung, a martial arts teacher from Foshan, is perhaps the best known.

0: Master, I can't keep up with you. Master!
1: So, what's the matter with you?
0: Oh, Master, we've been walking since sunrise this morning. I'm exhausted. My legs have turned to lettuce.
2: Shall we rest, Master?
1: Rest? I thought you were a martial artist. Surely you're not tired already.
0: Sure we're tired. We're not as fit as you. Your teacher trained you with a cane for 20 years. That's why it's easy for you.
1: Well, maybe I should do the same.
0: No, please don't.
1: Now, come on. If we're late arriving, you'll be in big trouble.
2: So you should carry the master's case. It's your duty.
1: That's very thoughtful of you. Here, Quan, you carry it.
2: Me, but...
0: There, that'll teach you open your big fat mouth.
2: I'll get even. Hey, wait for me.
0: Hey, come on, hurry up, Quan.
2: I'm coming.
0: Don't lag behind.
3: All right.
4: I don't want old age pennies.
5: Get out of here.
6: Oh, please, sir. I really need some work. I'm a good worker.
4: And what do you think I am, a charity?
5: All right, quiet. I want order here. Those going to America, stand over there, register your names. The rest of you go away.
0: What are they building?
1: That's a railroad. It's a path for the fire horse.
2: Fire horse? Where is that?
1: Well, I'll explain. To walk to Canton will take us 3 or 4 days. However, with this fire horse, it only takes 6 hours.
0: What?
1: Six hours?
0: Now look at that. Here comes one.
2: Master, there doesn't seem to be any fire there.
0: Oh, yes, there is. Yes, there is. Look. What did I say? It's like a match, you see. You have to strike it first, stupid idiot.
2: You ask the master who's a stupid idiot. You drive us all crazy, you turtle brain.
1: When you reach the city, you'll see many things. So therefore, if you don't understand, just ask me.
0: All right.
7: Now that we've won the contract for the railroad project, we'll need a lot more workers to complete the project. We'll have to find some quickly.
8: Don't worry. My country doesn't have much, but it has manpower. We're hiring now.
2: Good day.
7: I'll look under the bridge.
2: Boss, so what was the foreigner saying?
8: Never mind that. All that concerns you is filling up the next ship.
2: Don't worry about that, sir. By hook or by crook, we'll get them in. Please. Hey, look at this. Yeah, it's fantastic.
0: That's right. Come on, get up.
1: Wait, go on. So, come here.
0: That's wonderful, Master. Now we don't have to walk to Canton. We'll win.
1: Wrong. Hey, you two, come back here.
0: Come on, Master. Really easy.
1: So, come back here.
0: Oh, he looks really angry. We better go back.
1: Right. Hey, you two. Are you crazy? Do you want to get killed?
0: No.
1: Stop right there. Hold it. Be careful.
0: Master,
1: you're hurt.
0: Hurt my leg.
1: You idiots. How dare you cause trouble?
2: We're very sorry.

0: I'll put it back.
1: Damn you!
0: Why'd you do that?
1: You're lucky I didn't kill you, stupid peasant!
2: These Chinese martial arts are really wonderful.
3: Oh, but they don't compare with your boxing.
0: Quan, look out! Quan,
4: Master?
0: Why are you always causing trouble? Gentlemen, I'm sorry. Excuse my student. He's very boisterous. Forgive him, please.
3: Boisterous? He's a real menace. Let's just see how good his master is at martial arts.
0: Let's not quarrel. We're all Chinese. We must set a good example.
1: This gentleman is a very good martial artist. I'd very much like to meet him. Please, introduce him to me.
3: Master! He's stupid. No
5: attacking
3: him.
5: Master, it's the prefect. He wants you back.
3: Very well. You peasants, get out of here before you regret it. Charles, let's go.
4: Master, what did the foreigner say?
0: He said, when I get there, I should beat both your heads together.
6: You lazy dogs.
7: You idiot! You know Master doesn't understand English.
4: Why ask? We got work to do. Come on.
7: Master, we've been waiting here for over 6 hours. The stone outside of your auntie's boat. Can we go now?
4: Wow! Hey, look! His aunt's really pretty. She's worth waiting for.
0: Hey. Just stop that. Find out what's happening.
4: Right.
7: Oh, Master, didn't you tell me that when you were both young children, you used to play together? You'd play the groom and she'd play the bride. Maybe this time, you'll both play the game for real.
0: No. This lady is older than me. And a relative.
7: Oh. Well, if she's older, we'll have to call her Great Aunt, won't we?
0: It's not a good idea to call her that. She'll kill you.
4: Master! Master! The shipping company says the ship's due in next month!
0: We've got to wait another month here.
4: What shall we do?
7: Hey, I know what to do! We can stay here in the city. There's lots to do here.
0: All right, come on.
7: Oh, I'm so excited we're gonna live here in the city!
4: Yeah, isn't it great? A month in the city, and there's so much to see!
7: Oh, I can't wait!
4: Let's go!
8: What's the big deal? What's the fuss? It's just the prefect going into a brothel.
9: Oh, girls, Jade, Delilah, come and welcome our guests. Oh, my goodness, Your Excellency.
7: What's going on here, Master?
9: It is so nice to see you again, Your Excellency. Please come this way. Oh, girls, look who's here.
4: Master, why are those girls made up like that? Is it a party?
7: Yeah, are they singers?
0: No, they're just women on the streets.
7: Yeah, there's always women in the streets, though.
0: To use another expression, they're loose women.
4: So do they rattle when you walk?
0: Hey, do I have to spell it out to you?
7: Master, you did tell us to ask if we had any questions.
4: Right.
0: The girls sell their bodies for a living. Do you understand?
4: They sell their bodies?
7: Do you get it?
4: Not at all.
7: Oh, hey,
4: no! Get your hands off me! Hey, Master!

Gentlemen, we are a poor and struggling band of players. Please show your appreciation and give generously at the end of the performance.

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Hey, crazy. Whistle.

0: Please, sir, a little money.
1: Master, I was giving her money for her singing. She seems very poor. I don't mind missing a few meals.
2: Hey, don't be mean. Don't forget I'm on a diet.
1: Oh, yeah, yeah.
0: Thank you. I'm extremely grateful to you.
2: No, no, no. There's no need to be. Come on.
0: Thank you.
1: Oh, goodbye. Thanks. Oh, coming.
3: Here, give me that. Hand it over.
4: Let go of me.
3: Let go of me. Are you crazy? And what about protection money? Heard of that?
5: Say, she is kind of pretty. She ought to be out in the street.
6: Yeah, she could make us all some money.
3: Good idea. Oh, you're coming with us, my 50.
2: Lesson a fighter learns.
6: Fighting does not bring wealth.
1: That's not fighting, that's helping the oppressed.
6: Right there, master.
2: Well, get on with it then.
6: Right.
2: You carry the boy.
7: Why is it always me?
1: Oh, don't be so nasty. You're the strongest one.
8: Your Excellency, I thought you'd like some of our Chung Chow cakes. Won't you try some?
9: What do you mean, cakes? Do you think I'm a three-year-old?
8: What about these, though, sir?
9: I've heard that you've been smuggling laborers into America.
8: In America, they need labor, too. The difference is, they'll pay for it 50 taels a head.
9: That's why the railroad engineer keeps complaining about the shortage. You're siphoning off his workforce. One day you'll go too far.
8: I would never have dared to start without your support and assistance, Excellency.
9: With these cakes, I'll be able to keep my men quiet. But you've got to take care of the customs people.
8: Yes, of course. I was hoping that you'd put in a good word for me, though.
9: The man with boots employs the man with shoes. The man with shoes employs he who has none. That's the way life is, isn't it?
10: Oh, Excellency, where have you been? You really shouldn't spend all your time locked away in here. My girls have been looking for you. You wouldn't want to disappoint them, now would you? Say hello to your guest girls.
11: Hello,
12: Master. It's so lovely to see you again.
10: Well, Your Excellency, I'm glad you come back to see me again.
9: Go away! I should waste my valuable time I come in here, huh? Every time I come, it's exactly the same old girl.
13: Shoo. Go.
9: I have better things to do with my time.
8: Your Excellency, my new establishment will be quite different. All the girls will be young and pretty. And I promise you will be the first one invited.
9: Really? Well, I do like my meat tender.

0: Anuna, don't be afraid. The master is a doctor. He'll look after you.
1: We're lucky it's not serious. He has a little internal bruising. Still, with some of my herbs, and that should do it.
0: I'm grateful to you, sir.
2: Oh, and the herbs must be boiled first in 3 cupfuls of water. Don't forget now, 3 cupfuls only.
3: How so? Mm-hmm. Why are you always talking? And tell me, can you smell something?
2: Huh? Oh my God, the chamber pot!
3: Told you so.
2: I forgot to empty the chamber pot.
0: Don't worry, I can do that for you.
2: Oh, thank you.
0: My pleasure.
2: Master, now she's here. I'll have more time to study with you, won't I? And, Master, once we pick up your aunt from the boat, she could come to Foshan with us, couldn't she? That'd be great.
1: It seems to me that you've been acting strange lately. I think you need a good beating.
2: Oh, I guess so. I guess so. Oh, my underpants! Oh, stop! I watched myself show loud, show loud! Come back! I always wash my hands by myself. Wait, what?
3: What are you doing? Shaolan's doing your washing. What's the problem?
2: Well, you see, last night I came in my pants.
3: Really? I saw a man at last. Shh.
2: Now, don't go telling everyone. She's mine, you understand? Mine, mine.
3: Sure, in that case, go get her.
2: Right. Shaolan! Shaolan!
3: You may not find that it's as good as they say once you get it, but you'll sure keep on wanting it until you do. You just mark my words.
2: Shaolan! Shaolan! I can wash these myself, you
0: know. Do you think I can do a good job?
2: No.
0: Well then.
2: It's all right. Shaolan, I dreamt of you last night. I drew a picture of you in my underpants.
0: Did you? I dreamt of the master, but I didn't draw a picture of him.
2: Huh? You what? You mean you dreamt of the master last night?
0: Yeah, sure. How long have you been with Master Wong?
2: I've been with him since I was a small child. I was an orphan, see? He brought me up like his own son.
0: Isn't he married?
2: Married? If he had a wife, it would be the answer to all my prayers.
0: Why is that?
2: Oh, well, I wouldn't have to do the cooking, the washing, the cleaning, the chamber pots, and I'd have a lot more time on my hands to study medicine with him. And one day, eventually, I'd open my own clinic to serve the sick and needy.
0: You are kind. I hope you succeed. Also, from now on, I'll do all the housework. I'll wash your underwear, even with pictures.
2: Really? Shaolan, we're only staying for another 3 weeks. Then we're going back to Foshan.
0: To Foshan? Can I come?
2: You want to go?
0: My mother always told me that one day I should try to follow a good man. I think it's true.
4: Get him!

0: Get down, you filthy pig! I said down!
1: Master, come quickly, look! It's that man from the railroad gang. The one we fought.
2: Stop it! Stop that!
0: Take him away, Sam!
2: No way!
3: Let's go.
0: Come on, move it. No way? Well, I'll cut you up instead!

0: You can say that again, unfortunately for you. You're fit and strong. We'll sell you as well! Damn peasant! Just you wait! You'll see! You okay? Can you talk? Hey, you! Hey, master! Come over here quickly! Look here! He's badly injured!
1: What happened to him? Hey, do you think he's okay? Is he dead?
0: Poison! Please be careful.
2: What now?
3: You disinfect the knife, quickly.
2: Right.
4: My arm hurts. My arm hurts. My arm hurts.
3: If you want to live much longer, your arm's gotta go.
4: No, don't cut off my arm. Please don't cut off my arm. Don't cut off my arm.
5: Please
4: don't cut off my arm! No! All right, ready? I can't lose my arm! No, please don't cut off my arm! No! No, don't cut off my arm! No!
3: Is it ready?
5: It's right here.
0: Master Wong, sit down. Please have some tea.
6: Master, he's awake!
7: Good. That was poisoned. In another minute, he'd have been dead. He's a lucky fellow.
0: Master Wong, I beg of you, please help us folk. These hoodlums have taken over. They terrorize us each day. I'm a big man, but I can't do anything. Won't you please teach me kung fu?
3: Hey, don't do that. We're only here for a few days. A week or two. Then we return to Foshan.
0: Please don't leave. Once you've gone, those thugs will come looking for us again. They're sure to kill me. Can't you stay a while?
5: Say, master, didn't your teacher always tell you you should leave Foshan and try to do your good work in the cities? Well, then this could be your big chance.
6: Yes, master. Foshan's small, but the city's got potential.
7: Yes. It's full of potential. Just be quiet. Oh.
0: Master Wong, if you won't teach me kung fu, then I won't leave here.
6: Master, I've an idea. Why don't we start a clinic?
7: All right. It's a deal.
0: Oh, thank you, master.
8: Master Wong, please. We'd also like to...
0: Master Wong, my family lives in a huge house. There's enough room to build 1,000 clinics.

0: This is indeed an honor, Your Excellency. Welcome to my new clinic.
1: So, you've opened a new clinic, have you? I don't seem to have been invited. Slipped your mind, did it? Like it or not, we're here now.
0: Sir, no offense was intended. I'm glad to see you. And your friend here, too. Really. I'm sorry if I caused you offense.
1: That's all right. Charles?
2: Mr. Wong, I like Chinese martial arts, so I'd like you to show me your Shaolin boxing.
0: What did he say?
1: He says he's angry. You caused trouble up at the railroad. He also says that you're a quack doctor. Therefore, he's going to break both your legs.
0: A martial artist believes in peace. He doesn't fight unless he's threatened. Therefore, I'm sorry for what happened.
2: What did Mr. Wong say?
1: He said, fuck your forefathers.
2: What? I'm here to help build a railroad for your country. How dare you insult me like that?
1: He would like you to know, when their troops entered Beijing, even the emperor had to kowtow. So if you're afraid of dying, you better go now, back to your village.
0: No way. He can't humiliate the Chinese. You can tell him he's not welcome.
2: What?
1: You are a bastard. He wants to fight you. The loser must die. Otherwise, he licks the other one's bottom.
3: Go get him, master.
0: Be quiet.
4: You.
3: Say, master, that was very clever. If Wong does kill Charles, he'll be executed. But if Charles manages to go off, he's immune from prosecution.

0: That woman's his aunt?
1: Bei Hong, that whirlwind cape was fabulous. It'll look great in the photograph.
2: But that was the sky spin. Mm.
1: Well, in that case, I'll call it the Fei Hung whirlwind spin.
2: All right.
3: You'd better stand back.
0: Stop this. Get away. No pictures. I want a fair fight.
1: Excuse me. Why are you fighting?

0: Thank you.
1: All right, I lost. But I'd rather die than kiss your ass.

0: you want him to kiss your ass?
1: What? But I never said that.
0: He claims he never said so.
1: What?
2: Charles, let's go.
1: Ma'am, please tell Mr. Wong I'll be back for him.
2: Wong Fei Hung, you try to kill a foreigner. You're in big trouble.
3: Oh, yeah, you can't get away with that.
2: Yeah. Anytime, frog face.
0: Wong Fei Hung, you're marvelous.
4: Wow. She's been a bit forward for an aunt.
5: Master, is this your auntie?
1: Yes, this is my student. He's called Leung Kwan. Say hello, Kwan. This is an ancient tradition to show respect to the guests. This way, please. This way.
4: Well, you thought you'd get a piece of the action. Taught you, didn't it?
6: Master Wong?
1: See this? It's an ancient custom back in America.
0: Now then, why weren't you there to pick me up? If I hadn't heard about your new clinic opening here, I'd never been able to find you.
1: It's the 5th, not the 18th. What are you doing here?
0: Mm-hmm. Oh, I understand what was to happen. I was using the Western calendar, not the Chinese.
1: Oh, is that right? So you're already American.
0: Stay still. By the way, when I arrived here this morning, I found myself a hotel room. But now that I found you, I'll move my things over here.
1: Move in here? You can't do that. This is a men's clinic. We can't have a woman here.
0: No, thank you. Isn't she a woman?
7: I don't live here, miss.
0: I've come all the way from America. And you want to put me in a hotel?
1: Akwan!
5: Yes? What is it, master?
1: Look, go fetch her things at the hotel and bring them back here.
5: Right. Yes, sir. Miss?
0: Let's go, student.
5: You can do as you wish with Shaolan.
4: Hey, Piggy, wow. Will you look at those two, huh?
5: Wow.
8: Sir, ice cream.
5: What's ice cream?
0: Go ahead and try it. It's delicious. I'm sure you're going to like it. It's really my favorite.
5: Whoa. Wow, it's cold, but you're right. It's delicious.
0: Hurry up and eat it, or it's gonna melt.
5: Right. By the way, is it true you've returned to get married?
0: Yes, my dear mother. She wants me to, but I don't like American men at all. They're much too unreliable.
5: That's true. I'm sure they can't compare with us Chinese men. The one thing they say about us Chinese men is we're faithful. Isn't that right?
0: I remember when I was a child. I used to play with Fei Hung. He was the groom and I was the bride and we were so happy. Huh? Kwan, tell me now.
5: Huh?
0: That Shaolan girl, what are her qualifications?
5: Huh? What qualifications?
0: Sorry. I meant to ask you, well, who she is, really?
5: Oh, Shaolan! She's like a refugee from last year's flooding. She was taken in by Master Wong.
0: So I suppose she must be very grateful to him.
5: Oh yes, you can say that again. She cleans, she does the cooking, nothing's too much for her. And what's more, she's faithful to him.
0: So tell me about Master Wong. Do you think he's faithful to her?
5: Huh? Well, I don't know. He doesn't tend to confide in me. But he has been unfaithful in just one case.
0: Fei Hung unfaithful? What on earth do you mean?
5: To his kung fu! Oh yes, one day it's his fencing, another day something else. He always likes to change.

0: You must remember, virtue is very important. We mustn't do harm to others, and we must protect the weak. Remember, the noblest art is Kung Fu. Kung Fu has to be practiced every day. Now do you understand? Carry on practicing.
1: Yes! Hi!
2: Master, Hokey's trying to injure himself.

0: only wish I was dead!
1: Right. If that's your wish, well, I can fix that now. Please! Wait. You said you'd build your body and fight out for your country. Is this the way to do it? Are you a coward? You're afraid to fight. You are, aren't you? You're just a good for nothing. A nobody, aren't you?
0: Kill me, but you don't have to insult me.
1: Right, then I'll kill you. Good. In fact, congratulations. You have found your will again. Without a will, a man can never win. With a will, it's different. A man becomes invincible. If you had had two hands, I'm sure you'd have beaten me.
0: Master Wong! Forgive me! I've been so stupid!
1: Get up! You know, Mr. Ho, in Kung Fu there is a saying, if something is missing, then use what you have. In your case, your arm is missing. However, that's not a disaster. You have shown that today.
2: Master, thank you. You've made me understand that the moon still shines, even though it may sometimes appear to be hidden. Goodbye.
1: Mr. Ho, where are you going?
2: I'm done here, but I have another quest to fulfill. You rescued me, and now my quest must continue to rid my country of the Qing Dynasty. Goodbye, Master.
1: With a few thousand men like him, China would now be free.

0: Shall I?
1: Yes, Mr. Wong.
0: Shall I? You missing home again?
1: Oh, no, not at all. Master Wong, sit down. Have some tea.
0: Mm.
1: Here, Master, I've made you a pair of shoes. I hope you like them.
0: Shaolan, that Master Ho is a good man, don't you think?
1: Yes, Master. Yes, he is.
0: Shaolan, once he and his friends have overthrown the evil Qing government, China will be strong. We won't have to be afraid anymore. We'll be free again.
1: When will that be, Master?
2: High and low, yes, high and low, I searched for my true love, high and low.
1: Hello, Aso.
2: Oh, Shaolan. Oh, you washed all my clothes again.
1: I mended all the holes in them.
2: Oh, thank you.
1: I've made you a pair of shoes.
2: Oh, wow, thanks. Thank you.
1: I'm afraid I can no longer look after Master Wong. You'll have to do the chores from now on.
2: Huh? Shaolan, what are you talking about? Huh? Why are you crying? What?
1: Oh, forget what you and Quan and Master Wong have done. Here, I cleaned this too.
2: Shaolan, what's going on here? Huh?
1: I must go now. I'm sorry. Come on.
2: Shaolan, don't go. Shaolan. Shaolan! Shaolan! Shaolan! Shaolan! Why won't you tell me what's happened? Wait! Shaolan! Shaolan! Don't go! Wait for me! Shaolan! Shaolan, why are you running away from me like this? Come back! Huh? Shaolan, please open the door!
3: May Buddha be with you, young sir. This is a convent, and men are not allowed.
2: Oh, but Shaolan came in here. I've got to see her.
3: You will find out that in your life, love will follow its own due course. At the moment, your friend has found God. You mustn't disturb.

0: disturb her anymore.
1: No! She can't stay in here! She can't leave me like that!

0: Excellency, after you, please.
1: This way, please.
2: Oh. Excuse me! Those two that went in, they were men!
3: Sure they were!
2: But I thought that men weren't allowed in there!
3: Huh? Men like you and I aren't allowed in there, but men like that can go where they damn well please!
2: Huh? Why's that?
3: What do you mean? Don't you know that the common is really a place of pleasure? Hasn't anybody told you? Incredible!
2: Where I live in Foshan is a convent, but I've never heard it called a place of pleasure.
3: Then I suppose this one is different. This convent is just a house of joy.
2: Oh, what for? Explain to me, I still don't understand.
3: What's the matter? Are you retarded? It's a place where girls are kept for men's pleasure. It's a brothel, understand?
2: Huh? It can't be! Shaolan!
4: It's nice here. You can take a picture, all right? This okay? Huh?
5: Oh, well, you're in the way.
4: Oh, sorry.
5: Can you move?
4: Sorry.
5: Thanks.

0: on up there? Salazzo?
1: No, Salazzo, no.
2: Hey, mister, what are you doing up there?
3: Hanging yourself, a gambling debt, is it, huh?
2: That's not right. He's killing himself for love.
1: He's much too young to be killing himself just for a woman. Stupid, ain't he?
4: Oh, be quiet. Or maybe you'd like to come up here and take my place. Oh.
2: Well, go on, then. Hustle up. Go on. What is the matter? Hey, what are you doing? Hey, jump. Do it. Hey, Aquas!
1: She's run off to be a prostitute.
5: Yeah, well, who says?
1: But I saw her go to a convent, which is really a brothel.
5: Men, who can understand them?
2: What was that?
5: What I said was that I can't understand why, because of a prostitute, a grown man and a student has to go to pieces like this.
2: Well, I haven't gone to pieces.
1: Oh, Charlotte!
5: That still doesn't explain why grown men are going crazy over a prostitute. It's a bit of a mystery. So, I'll find out myself.
2: What? To the brothel?
5: And why not?
2: Only men go to the brothel.
5: Okay, then you come with me.
6: May Buddha be with you. Welcome to our humble establishment, sir. What can I do for you?
7: Well, for starters, let's get down to business now, shall we? We're here to deflower us some girls.
8: No, the flower girls.
7: Oh, yeah, sorry. Oh, no, we're here for the flower girls.
6: Sir has a sense of humor. Please come in.
9: Damn people, they only open that door for money.
7: Oh, come on now.
8: So, come on, get a move on.
7: Oh.
6: Please. If you don't mind, would it be possible to inquire the gentlemen's names?
7: Mr. Pile of Cash, Mr. Stack of Loot, and me? You can call me Mr. X.
6: Certainly, sir. Anything you say. As this is your first visit to our convent, maybe I could introduce you to a few of our flowers.
7: Great!
9: No way! They may be flowers to you, but to me they're worse than animals!
7: Shut up!
9: Oh, sorry.
6: For a foreigner, you speak excellent Chinese, sir. Congratulations. In fact, just like a local. Haven't I seen you somewhere before?
7: Oh, no, he's bananas.
6: Bananas?
7: Well, yes, that's what we call...

0: American-born Chinese.
1: Really?
2: Yes. His father was from Foshan. I guess he's a real crossbreed.
3: What do you mean I'm a crossbreed? Just keep out of this, all right? Now, you better tell me where Shaolan is.
1: Shaolan? I'm afraid we only have sisters here.
3: Don't give me that. I saw her coming here myself.
0: I'm sure she's here. She's a young girl, plays the guitar.
3: It's not a guitar, it's a paper.
0: The paper.
1: I see that Sir has a great taste for the arts. Maybe I could suggest Sister Grace. But right now, she happens to be with a customer.
3: What? You mean she's with a man?
0: Well, you better tell her to drop her a customer, because I'd like to see her right away.
1: Well, he might not like that.
0: What do I care about that? Aren't I a customer?
1: He's very important.
0: Oh, yeah, well, how important?
1: It is the prefect.
0: Is that all? I thought you said important. How important is he?
3: No idea.
0: Let me tell you something. Even the emperor himself has to be courteous to foreigners. Mr. Pile of Cash here is an emissary from Queen Victoria. See? And Mr. Stack of Loot over here is the French ambassador. That good enough?
1: Yes, of course. Excuse me, I'll see to it. May Buddha be with you.
3: Go on, hurry up. Go on. Go.
2: Oh. Auntie, you've got quadrifications.
0: It's not quadri, it's qualifications.
2: Oh, qualifications. Mm.
4: This is the best I've had for years. It's heaven. It came in on the American ship today. I was sure that you'd like it.
5: You're right. But we must keep hold of the monopoly.
4: With your support in the venture and all my contacts, we can't be touched. This tea is made from 1,000-year-old ginseng.
1: Grace welcomes you to the convent, sir.
5: Hugo, let me see you. Smile. Very nice.
4: I thought you'd like something special. Grace, go and play something for His Excellency.
1: I don't know many local songs. I'm not from around here.
5: Play something you know.
1: Maybe I could play a song from my home province. It's called Keep My Body Pure.
5: I'll keep my body pure. Well, I'll tell you one thing, my beauty. It won't be pure for long!
1: No!
5: Now, it seems this young lady has quite a bit of spirit in her. That's just the way I like my women!
1: No! Who to be with you? I am sorry. Sister Grace does not sell her body.
5: What are you talking about, woman?
1: Forgive me, sir. I do realize we owe you a great debt. Without you, my convent would not exist.
5: You're quite right. And there is another thing. I could also have you executed.
1: Yes. But, sir, isn't it always better when both of the parties are willing in the act?
5: What's that? You're just a stupid nun, so keep out of this. What do you know of love? His Excellency here likes spirited girls. Get out!
1: Sir, you see, there are three foreigners who've just arrived. They would like Grace also.
4: This convent's not open to foreigners. Why do you go against my orders?
5: They're famous for their promiscuous behavior. They're also deviants. Most of them have syphilis and gonorrhea. They could pass it on. Throw them out!
1: But, sir, these aren't ordinary foreigners. One is an ambassador. The other one is an envoy from Queen Victoria. So I dare not send them away. If Grace could only play for them for a short while, I'm sure...
5: All right, go on!
1: Buddha be with you.
5: Mm-hmm. Sir, if we're kind to the foreigners, they may be of help in our business. Let's go up and see them later.
3: Oh, here she comes!
1: Mr. X, this here is Sister Grace. Is she the girl that Mr. Stackaloot was asking for?
3: Well, I don't know. It could be, and on the other hand, I'm...
1: Now, Grace, you take care of these gentlemen, if you would excuse me. What would you like to hear? Do you have any favorite tunes, sir?
0: You're a beautiful girl.
1: I haven't been in the city very long.
6: I'm from

0: country, and I haven't heard of that tune. I'm sorry, sir.
1: Oh, well, just sing us something that you do know.
2: Nah, how about singing us the drum of Fang Yang?
0: It's a song only sung by beggars, sir. If I could, I'd like to sing a song called I Keep My Body Pure.
1: Wonderful! What's wrong with that? I think that's perfectly commendable. Now, go ahead whenever you're ready.
0: Sir.
1: Such an attractive young girl. Yes, she really is a flower. So shy and lovable. No wonder she's in such demand. Don't you agree, gentlemen?
3: Hello. Hello.
1: Hi.
4: Hello.
3: Hello. Ah, so this must be Mr. X, then, I presume. I am Mr. Y, so I'm honored to meet you.
1: Oh. Yes, I've heard of that name. What can I do for you, sir?
3: This is the prefect.
5: I just wanted to make friends with these two gentlemen.
3: Ah!
5: Hello.
4: Oh,
5: sorry. This man's wearing a fake mustache. Who are you?
6: My name is Stackalo. It's French. Sacré bleu.
5: Don't give me that. Do you know who I am?
6: I do. You're the local prefect and a real ass.
5: How dare you? You can stay here. We could do with some foreign girls here.

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0: 王妃哦！啊，冲了，快来，冲啊！呀呀呀呀！冲啊！啊呀！哎呀！
1: My students are really only novices. I'm sure you understand. Sorry. I ask you to forgive them.
2: Oh, I see. So you're Master Wang Fei Hong. I must say I'm surprised that a man of your status would encourage your students in their debauched escapades, desecrating holy ground in the process. This is extremely serious.
3: Rubbish! And you! What are you doing here? You didn't come here to pray!
2: One! He came to flush this place out! Yes, I am here on a mission to flush out people like you three, and to bring them to justice, according to imperial law!
1: Huh? Please, sir. These two boys are young and ignorant. Give them a second chance. In fact, I shall punish them myself, sir.
2: Good. In that case, I'll decide the punishment. 25 lashes! What's the matter? Don't you have the guts to do it, Master? I warn you, if you don't do it, it'll be my pleasure.
3: Master!
4: Master!
3: Please do it!
4: Please just do it!
3: Do
4: Go
3: it!
4: On, Master! We don't mind!
3: Please!
4: Go ahead! Do it!
2: Let's do it. Come on. Good. This is a good lesson for both of them.
5: Wang Fei Hong, one day it'll be your turn. Don't you forget that.
0: You two,

0: How dare you come here, frequenting these prostitutes?
1: But we didn't!
0: You've broken just about every single rule. You've got too far. Now get out of here!
2: Oh, Master, please, don't ask now!
3: I told him to come here.
0: What? What? What do you think you look like, huh? Why are you dressed like a man? It's disgusting! You should set an example.
3: Oh, like you set examples by employing a prostitute.
0: I did? Oh, what prostitute?
4: Master Wong, I...
0: Huh? You... What? What are you doing here, huh? You little... prostitute!
2: Shahan!
3: Who do you think you are? And why did you hit her? You should never hit a girl. Didn't you know that?
0: Women!
3: Wait!

0: Fei-Hung, sorry. It's nobody's fault.
1: It's my fault. I shouldn't have hit her.
0: I wasn't referring to that, really. I was talking about Shaolan. I managed to talk to the Mother Superior. She told me Shaolan needed money for her mother's funeral. So you see...
1: Huh? That's why she was a prostitute?
0: This is the agreement she signed. You better give it back to her.
1: Thank you. I'm grateful.
0: Shaolan's a good girl. If she kills herself, it'll be on your conscience for the rest of your life. You better go quickly.
1: Thank you.
2: Mom, you remember when you used to say I should always be faithful to one man? Well, now, that's the one no longer wants me.
3: No, don't do it! You can't die, sister!
2: I knew you don't understand. I have to do it.
3: No, I won't let you. I'm gonna take you away from here.
4: You're staying here. You sold yourself to us, and you'll have to pay us back.
2: I don't owe money to you. I owe the convent.
4: Oh, really? And who do you think controls the convent, the Emperor? I was sent here to tame you. And I'm going to take you to a brothel.
3: I'll kill you!
4: Attack me, would you, huh? You'll be on the next boat!
3: You!
4: Take him away!
3: I'm you! I'm
4: Put the scissors down! Put the scissors down, damn you! All right, if it's trouble you want, pick it up! The prefect wanted to have you, but not beaten into it, haven't I? Huh?

0: neck! Ah! Please don't! I beg you!
1: You deserve to die.
0: No!
1: This is too good for you!
0: No! Ah!
1: It's all right. Calm down. Don't cry.
2: Master Wong, I'm clean. I promise.
1: You're a good girl, Charlotte. I know that now.
2: Anu has been kidnapped.
1: Huh? Where's he been taken?
3: Humans, spread out!
4: Yes, sir.
1: Come on!
4: Get them! That way!
1: Go on, I'll cover!
4: Yeah!

0: Mr. Woman! Mr. Ho, what's going on? We tried to rescue a prisoner.
1: Search the whole area! Don't
0: come on,
1: let them
0: come on.
2: Let's go!
0: Come on! Hurry!
3: Your Excellency, over here!
4: Don't kill me!
0: Shut up!
4: Kill me!
3: Your Excellency, look!
4: Your Excellency!
0: What are you doing here?
4: My master told me to come here and tame that girl!
0: What? You'd put your hands on my woman?
3: Master, but he's a eunuch, isn't he? Well, he couldn't.
0: Quiet! Get the rebels! You are guilty of treason against the Emperor. You shall be executed!
4: Yeah!
5: My friend, this place isn't safe. You must go.
6: Thank you. I'll never forget this. Good luck. Buddha bless you.
0: Mark!
7: Open up! What do we do? They'll break the door
5: Wait,
7: in.
5: Get him out of here.
7: All right. Please take
5: him.
7: This way, please.
5: Thank you.
7: Come on, this way!
8: You men, spread out!
5: Welcome. Can I help you?
0: Wong Fei Hung. Have you seen this man?
8: Wong Fei Hung. 2 weeks ago at the meat market, you were seen with him. And harboring a criminal is a capital offense.
9: What proof do you have? And breaking into this place, that's an offense as well.
0: Let me tell you. We are not in America. Here we are in China. Right, men. They're guilty of harboring a wanted criminal. Take him away.
7: Don't move!
5: Come closer and I'll kill you all. I've nothing to fear. I've done nothing. I'll come with you.
8: You bastard! You thought you could go against us? I'm gonna make you learn a lesson. Get him down!
0: Sir! That's enough, get him out!
8: Master, Wong is proving stubborn. I'm sure he was hiding that rebel. He may even be the rebel leader.
0: Don't talk rubbish. I know your real reason for this. You just want to settle your personal vendettas. Wong Fei Hung, you claim to be a follower of Shaolin. Yet you use your house as a recruiting center for revolutionaries.
6: No.
0: You realize you can hang for that. However, if you agree to cooperate, then I may agree to be lenient on you.
6: Well, thanks. No deal.
0: You are too arrogant. Teach him a good lesson.
8: My pleasure.
0: Tiger chair!
3: Sir!

0: Siobhan, you sure you know what you're doing?
1: Yes, I've thought about it. I'm sure it's the right thing to do.
0: Have you thought about all the consequences?
1: I'm grateful to Master Wong. He saved my life. To be honest, I can't think of another way I can repay him.
0: Master Wong is a good person, and you are as well. But fate is against you.
1: I know. Won't you help me?
0: Buddha be with you. Lord Buddha, look at this child and give her your guidance to do what is right.
2: Now, Mr. Wu, I've told you repeatedly that every time I get a new group of workers trained, they disappear.
3: Take it easy. I'm investigating it.
2: I realize you're very busy. Therefore, our company has decided to hire a chief of security.
3: Good. That means I'll have more time for important business.
2: Right. But you've arrested the very person my company wants to hire. He's in your prison.
3: Who?
2: Wong Fei Hong. And this is an official notice from my company requesting that he should work for us.
3: Damn you. You're interfering with everything!
2: Mr. Wu, the progress of our operation's been disrupted. The British Embassy's even made a complaint to the governor here in Canton. You're an important man, sir, and I don't think you're going to enjoy being accused of negligence.
3: Fine. I'll let him go if you...

0: You let me be.
1: Good. I'm glad you understand, Mr. Wu. Have a good day.
2: Excellency.
0: What do you want?
2: Well, sir, Sister Grace says she wants to apologize. She says she will serve you faithfully if you will free Wang Fei Hung.
0: What? Wang Fei Hung again? Right. Fine.
3: Charles, how did it go?
1: Pretty good. Well, with the pressure that the British Embassy and the Governor of Canton is giving them, I think they'll relent. He should be out soon.
3: Thanks a lot, Charles.
1: Actually, I should be the one who's thanking you. If it weren't for you, I wouldn't be friends with Master Wong. Anyhow, I like helping beautiful damsels in distress.
3: Flatterer.
4: Am I free?
5: Mm. Yes, you are. However, I wouldn't hang around here. It's a dangerous city. They don't like you here. You've upset a lot of people. Better go back to Foshan.
4: Thank you, sir.
5: Right. Go on. Move.
0: Move back.
5: Don't push.
0: Get out of the way.
6: Are you all right, Master?
3: Oh, thank God you're safe. Are you all right?
4: Everyone here?
6: Yes.
4: Shaolan, where is Soh?
3: I haven't seen them since I came to see you in jail. They've just disappeared.
6: Shaolan just vanished. He went to find her. We haven't seen them since.
3: Yes, that's right.
0: Wang Fei Hung, you have to come with us. Right away.
3: What? But he's only just been released.
0: We're closing the clinic. You're all evicted.
5: This is my home. I won't go.
0: Me neither.
7: Quiet, please. All right, you can close the clinic. You can drive us into exile. But one thing you can never do is defeat our spirit. Justice will be done. Come what may. Let's go.
0: Province for life. If you return, you'll be executed.
3: Mr. Wong.
0: Well, you see, I did what you asked of me. I'd say that I deserved a little smile. Well? I said smile, girl. If you don't, I can just as easily bring him back and put him back in prison. Well, do you want me to? There, you see, you can do it. That's much better. You know something? Screwing you is going to be like screwing Wong himself.
4: What's the matter?
1: Oh, thank God, I was hoping to find you.
3: Charles, what happened?
1: I was just coming to get you. Most of my workers were captured, but this one managed to escape. I'm going to need help from Master Wong to rescue those who've been kidnapped.
3: It's awful. Some of his men were kidnapped. This one got away. Can you help, Fei Hung?
4: Tell me, who are the kidnappers?
6: They work for the prefect's assistant. I managed to get away, luckily. But I saw your student also amongst the prisoners.
4: Do you know where they were taken?
6: No idea.
4: So where were you when you were kidnapped?
6: The quayside.
8: It's 2 o'clock and all goes well. It's 2 o'clock and all goes well. It's 2 o'clock, and all goes well.
9: Hey, what are you doing? Hey!
0: Hey!
5: Lightning! It can't have been lightning, stupid. The sky's clear. Yes, it was.
10: No, it wasn't, idiot.
5: Hey, hurry up!
10: All right.
5: Hurry! In there, in there. You're gonna give the game away. And why are you taking pictures? Don't you know there are lives at stake?
3: How are we gonna prove our case if we don't have any photographs?
5: Right, without photographs, we have no evidence.
10: Hey, you. What are you getting into lately? You're always on her side.
3: You two, stop bickering. They're getting away.

0: Bring that merchandise up here.
1: Yes, sir.
2: Sure.
1: Come on.
3: Come on, let's move it.
0: Come on, hurry, come on.
1: Come on, hurry it up.
0: Come on,
3: get over there.
0: Hurry, come on, go. Move it. Move. Come on, come on, hurry. Come on.
4: That you never leave. Go!
5: Did you think I was alone in this? I made sure I had reinforcements. It's all finished for you. You've killed people. You've made families suffer too. And now, you're gonna pay for all that.
4: White men!
6: Boss, what now?
5: Shut them up.
6: Right.
5: Okay, Hong. Today one of us is gonna die. And I don't intend it to be me.
7: You've used God's name to commit evil. You've corrupted women. Therefore, in the name of God, I will have to kill you.
4: Let's see whose side God is really on. Go!
8: We are servants of the God of righteousness. We fight in the name of justice.
4: Whoever dares to defy me,
8: shall die by my holy sword.
9: Come on, Master! Get up! Yeah! Come on, Master!
10: Look! They're the ones that are causing all the trouble. Get them!
8: Right.
10: But I want all three alive. We'll sell the men and rape her! Get them!
8: Yeah. Yeah.

0: you all right? Fine, but I think Master needs help. Right. Hey, wait. It's too dangerous. You better get going. You might get hurt. Here, come on.
1: Hey, Quan! You take the front door, but I'll cover the back.
0: Master! Reinforcements are here!
2: Just the two of us.
0: Good! Take care of the hostages. Leave the rest to me.
3: Right.
4: Sold in America, and you'll never see your homeland again. Come on!
5: Master! Master, you arrived just in time.
6: What's happened?
5: Wong incited the other men to revolt. They've been attacking us like a tribe of savages.
6: Where's Wong now?
5: He's still in there, hiding somewhere. He took cover soon after you arrived.
6: The cannon.
0: Sir! The cannon!
6: This warehouse is crawling with vermin. I want it all cleared
5: out. Master, you can't do that.
7: Can't I? If so much as one man leaves here, in no time the whole city will know that I am behind the opium and slave trade. And if that ever happens, the governor will know, and we'll be finished.
5: But you can't kill these men. They're worth 100 taels a head. And there's money in there, and boxes of opium and dynamite.
7: 100 taels? You told me it was 50 taels. You cheated me!
5: Follow me. Alex.
0: What do we do, Master?
5: Master, 50 taels or even 100 taels. The important thing is to get rid of Wong. Then we can ship the men out. Then we're in the clear. I'm sure Your Excellency agrees.
6: Wong Fei-Hung! I thought you were a hero. I thought you wanted to fight for justice. Well, you can't do anything from behind a box. Well, then!
8: Oh, Master, what kind of tricks is he up to right now?
0: We can handle them. What do you think?
9: I'm not sure.
6: Wong Fei-Hung! If you won't come out now, maybe this might change your mind.
2: Come here! Shaolan!
4: Don't move! Wong Fei Hung, if you don't come out, then she will die.
2: What do we do now, Master?
3: Don't come out!
2: No, don't kill her! Don't kill her!
3: Don't come out!
1: Fei Hung, don't be an idiot!
9: Stay here, Master!

0: Let her go.
1: Tell your men to throw down all their weapons first. And tell them to get back inside their packing cases. Then you can have her.
2: No, Master, don't believe him. He's an animal.
1: You can't afford not to believe me. I hold all the cards. Sure, I'm an animal. Scum of the earth, even. But then again, I have the gun. Drop your weapon. Go on.

0: that wasn't too hard, was it? Once you're dead, it'll all be finished!
1: Amazing!
0: Hey!

0: undoing. Say goodbye to her before you die.
1: Help!

Hey!

Kill them all! Oh, I need a light for this. Bastards! I'll get you for what you've done! I'll get you! Die!

0: Drop your weapons. Hey! Hey! If you refuse, you'll all be killed.
1: Wong Fei Hung, so you are a rebel. You dare to take up arms and incite revolt against the Emperor?
2: You call me a traitor. You're the real traitor here. You're a parasite on the people of this country. You're a crook and a disgrace to your office.
3: Master Wong, you're wasting your time with him. Kill him!
1: Think about it. If you do that, your family will be caught and executed.
2: Were I to let you go free, I'd be a traitor to my countrymen.
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2: Stand aside. I'll deal with him.

Hey!

It's not a very long message. To preach to you, bring a message from the Lord. I marinated over this for about 3 weeks. And I tell you, marinated. When I'm in the plane, when I'm home, it's a message. It's not a revelatory word. It's just a message from the Lord that I want you to receive and receive it in your spirit really quick today.

The text is taken from 1 Corinthians chapter 16, verse 9, but I'm going to read verse 7 down to 9. NLT, New Living Translation, it says, "This time, I don't want to come to just make just a short visit and then go right on. I want to come and stay for a while, if the Lord will let me. In the meantime, I will be staying here at Ephesus until the festival of Pentecost. Why? There is a wide open door for a great work here, although many oppose me." Here's what the New King James Version say in verse 9. It says, "For a great and effective door has opened to me, but there are many adversaries." A great and effective door was opened to me, but there are many adversaries. If I want to be true to preaching, I will entitle this "Retreat or Rise." Retreat or Rise. Now, I know what I would like for you. I would like to see you rise and not retreat. Amen? I know what God would like for you. God would like to see you rise and not retreat. But sometimes in the face of adversity and opposition and opponents, we can take the posture that I done with this, me doing this, because the opposition is so strong. The scriptures use open door to signify opportunity. So if we would reread the text, it would say a great and effective opportunity has opened to me, but there are many adversaries or those who oppose me. For Paul, the opportunity was in the area of ministry. That was his business of the day. But for, I saw a couple of people online. This is when I was preparing. And this one is so far-fetched. I saw a white lady. And I said, "No, white lady ain't watching this thing. But I ain't put nothing past God." In a yellow dress. And I saw another person who especially God wants to minister to. Not limited to you, but that was clear in my head. And for you here today who will receive this word, that opportunity will be for you to recognize, but you have to be in tune to the Spirit. So when I prayed for these two, I wanted to sharpen their spiritual antennas. I wanted to upload to them and fine-tune them to the frequency of God that will help them to recognize. You know that you can have a perfect signal coming from the tower, but if you're radio or whatever is not, the receiver is not tuned to the right frequency, things come in distorted. What I want for you today is to get on the frequency of God, and I'm going to help you get there, so that you don't misinterpret what God is saying, so that the message that you receive is not distorted. It will be loud and clear in your spirit.
that this opportunity

opportunity has the fingerprints of God all over it. All over it. You will pick it up in the spirit, but you will know it in the natural. It will be perceived in the spirit, but you will know it in the natural. This is for me. This, what I speak of, this is what the Lord has said to me, tell them it is divinely orchestrated. It's not an accident. It's divinely orchestrated. The hand of God is all over it. It's not random. And I did write the scripture, Proverbs 3, verse 5. And I told you to get that, but it's part of my message. To lean not to your own understanding, but in all your ways acknowledge God, and he shall direct your path. The Bible talks about the plans of a good man are ordered by the Lord. So, you are getting ready, whoever is receiving this, to write the next amazing chapter of your life. You see, right there, you should have shouted amen. Amen. That's why I'm saying tune to the frequency. Because you got to hear my voice as it is transmitting the heart of God to you. Amen? Amen. Now I know some of y'all think you got it all together and you're pretty comfortable where you are. But if you hear God, God will show you greater. And he will do greater. And he will do for you what you never thought possible. And you cannot do for yourself. Amen. Amen. Paul said there is a great and effective work, a door open for me. But the catch is there are many adversaries. Now, an adversary in this instant can be external, but it can also be internal. We'll deal with that a little later. One opportunity, many adversaries. Because you have to understand when God gives you something, and on the other side of your obedience, the reward is so great. The effect of the work will be so great, so long-lasting, so generational, that the devil will fight you so that you never get to it. So he will throw all kinds of obstacles and stumbling blocks and send all kinds of naysayers and discouragers and haters in your way. He will even get into your own head. External and internal. To make you think you don't have the capacity, the ability, the resources to accomplish this great and effective work. Yeah. But God wants me to tell you and prophesy to you that he will give you everything you need to overcome every adversary and to accomplish every good and effective work that he's putting in your way. Amen? Amen? Amen? Amen? So, the opportunity, God kept speaking to me about, tell them this. It is not only a great opportunity to be prosperous and profitable and purposeful. This is a package deal. He says, this opportunity will provide personal growth. It will grow you personally. It will grow you professionally. It will grow your faith. Amen. It will grow your intellect
it will grow you up in a way that when you open your mouth to speak, people will listen. Now understand where Paul was. Paul was in Ephesus, and Ephesus was almost the headquarters of idol worship and all kinds of diabolical things. They were worshiping God, but then they had this altar to an unknown God, and he revealed to them this unknown God is what you speak about. So even they had a sense of God, they just don't know who it was. So they had Zeus, and they had all up on Mount Olympus, and all this was going on. So he had much opposition. He says, well, I'm not going to run from it. I know what I'm up against. Yes? And what it did was it strengthened Paul's faith. And it gave him a resolve. God said to tell you that, and I wrote this down, there will be name and brand recognition. Your name, your brand, recognition. Whoever that is for. Say, I receive it. Seriously. Tebby said, I receive it. There will be, I had to write down what God was telling me, right? There will be progress, success, strategic and implementation plan. In other words, you will have the know-how. Amen? You have strategy. Because some of this stuff going to be new. But don't run from it. But it won't go unchallenged. You will face resistance. Yes. This is how life is, however. A lot of persons are not where they could have been because they throw in the towel too early. They doubted themselves too early. They surrendered to the opposition too early. So I'm taking my time, right? Because I wanted to sink in. This is a message. I'm not preaching to excite you. I'm preaching to edify you. So, meaningful opportunity was a new job, business idea, personal growth, or goals will test your patience and resilience. It will also test your faith. But the very presence of opposition is often the very thing you need to validate your assignment and the opportunity. Because you see, the devil does not go after nothing. He didn't go after Job because Job was doing nothing. Right? He went after Job because Job was up to something, and something great. Yes? So, in the face of opposition, it's proof that God has given you something great to manifest in the earth. Yes. All of us know there is no promotion without a test. Don't be promoting God. There's no victory without a battle. There's an illustration, and Drex, who is an engineer after Glasgow, can testify to this. I'm just saying what I read. But a plane does not take off with a tailwind. It's hard for a plane to lift with a tailwind. A plane takes off

0: into a headwind. And the law of aerodynamics says that pilot will shove that plane into the headwind, and as those engine revs and gets ready to take off and it heads down the runway, that headwind aids the engine and gets under the wings and lifts the plane so that it can get to its proper altitude and fly. But on the way up, not only do they face a tailwind, at times you can face turbulence. But the pilot, once he gets up in the air and he puts the wheel up, he says to the tower, I am committed and en route. Listen, some of you need to decide in your mind today that I'm not looking for a tailwind. And there's some headwinds in front of me. But it's that same headwind that God will use to lift you up and send you to altitude. And even though you experience turbulence on the way, you will fly, you will rise, locked in, signal the pilot. Anybody who think you can't make it, tell them I'm committed and I'm en route to my destination. If that's you, clap your hands for the Lord. Wait. We're going to face resistance.
1: Yeah.
0: You know? Sometimes when you face resistance and opposition, you think you have missed God. You really do. You think you've missed God. Now, many times in my life in ministry, I thought I missed God. I don't mean when I made my own mistake. When I own my name, that's my mistake. Yeah? I'm talking about when God told me to do something. And most recently, that I had to wrestle with that. Especially when we transitioned from me to Pastor Joe. And I see this one leaving, that one leaving, that one leaving. Tom, I question, did I miss God? Why all these faithful people who've been with me for the last 30 years leaving? And I cried. I used to cry. Y'all don't know. I used to cry. A lot. Yeah, I used to. But I had to go to Brian McKnight. I guess I'm down to my last cry. Before I leave it all behind, I gotta get it out of my mind. Y'all don't know them songs? I had to get down to my last. It happened to me about 3 years ago when Deborah Morton was here, and she preached Thursday night. And I said to Deborah Morton, if you ain't come to the BVI for nobody else, you came for me. This thing was messing with me. Yeah. And you had to question yourself, did this decision, did I miss God? Because it was not only ordinary people. It was family, it was Jesus, Lord have mercy. Christ in heaven, give me grace here. Amen. And you face opposition and you face doubting, and you got to ask yourself, did I miss God? Many tearful nights. But God said to me, John Klein sent a word, stay the course. Head into the headwind. You're looking for a tailwind for people to drive.

0: God has provided headwind with a little turbulence so that we can climb. Because the crew who was supposed to be on the plane, still on the plane. I look at y'all. God, thank you for y'all. So, the word of the Lord today is do not retreat. Rise. Everybody say rise.
1: Rise.
0: Stop looking for the perfect condition. God has opened a door of opportunity, and y'all should walk through it. Aren't y'all proud of me? I didn't cry right there. You know when I just said that stuff there, I would have done bawled. Adam Suki would have done run up here with all kinds of tissue. And I'd be bawling. Y'all should be proud of me. Give me your hand, please. Hallelujah. I'll give my own selves a hand. Amen. Amen. Thank you. Listen, in your life, don't use obstacles as barriers. Use them as building blocks. Every challenge in your life must teach you some lesson. Use opponents to sharpen your focus. When they come at you, sharpen your focus. If you fall, make sure you fall moving forward. And when you fall, get back up and keep going. Forward. Fall. Forward. Amen? Do not retreat. Rise. You have to understand when the Bible says, wherefore seeing we are surrounded with so great a cloud of witness, lay aside every weight of sin. That so easily beset us, drag us back, and run with patience, razor set before you, looking unto Jesus. Well, then finish off your faith. You're in good company. Joshua had his Jericho, but God was with him. Joseph had his family members who opposed him, but God was with him. Moses had his Red Sea, but God was with him. David had Goliath. He had Saul. He had his own brothers. He had his own son, Absalom. But God was. How did you come to be the greatest king Israel has ever known over 4,000 years? By retreating? The Bible says David behaved himself wisely. If you're about something, the enemy will come after you. If we come to the natural, and I often think about this when we get into the emancipation season, and I think about the great leaders of Africa who came under oppositions because they envision Africa so great with all its resources. Yeah.

0: about Kwame Nkrumah, the first president of Ghana, came on the maximum position because he wanted to see a united and prosperous Africa. You think about Patrice Lumumba, the first president of Congo, murdered and disassembled by the Belgians because he was a contemporary of Kwame. He wanted to fulfill that vision. You think about Thomas Sankara, first president of Burkina Faso, who also wanted to see the same thing, came on the maximum. And recently, even under President Obama, you saw the demise of Muammar Gaddafi. All because they wanted good for their people. And the enemies of Africa, who just want to plunder Africa and rape it of its resources and suppress our people, they have enslaved for the last 260 plus years. 360 plus years. Don't want us to rise. And today, many have retreated. But God has raised up Ibrahim Traore to say, if I perish, I perish. No matter what opposition I face, I'm going to use the resources of Africa for Africa. You will face opposition. Sometimes, even death. But you are not a victim. You are victor. You are not a coward. You are commander. Command your day. Command your life. Command your morning. Ask God to order your steps and direct your plans. I told you some Sundays ago, turn inward. Look upward. But whatever you do, keep moving forward. God has opened a door of opportunity for you. You got to recognize it. You got to walk through it. And you got to make up in your mind, I'm locked in and I'm en route. No matter the turbulence, no matter the headwind, do not allow fear to silence you. Don't let resistance stop you. Use obstacles not as barriers, but as a building block. Whether those adversaries be internal or external. Everybody say rise.
1: Rise.
0: So, here's the encouragement. If you're facing a massive headwind on the job, in business, in relationship, in your health, make up in your mind you will rise.
1: Amen.
0: Whatever you do, don't pray for God to remove that headwind. That headwind will help you.
1: Amen.
0: It's going to help you build character. It's going to help you build faith. It's going to help you build patience so that when you get to where you need to be, you're going to have everything you need. But you got it in the opposition. You were able to gain strength in the resistance. Amen? Because of those who pushed against you and you kept pushing forwards, you were able to build muscles. The very resistance will prove the validity of your mission. So, I've come to say to you today, rise. You've been down long enough. Let the resistance lift your nose, lift your head, plane of the head. Paul didn't take

for an exit when the spiritual warfare got intense in Ephesus. He said, I'm not running. I'm not retreating. I want to come to you in Corinth, but I'm going to stay here in Ephesus because a great opportunity has been opened up to me. He says, this opportunity here, I cannot allow to pass. I had a different ending. I'm on flow with God. Because, you know, sometimes you want to end with a little gravy. Put some gravy on. Why don't you stand to your feet? I want you to look at your neighbor and tell them, don't retreat. Rise. Now, you gotta tune in, you gotta lock in. Now, if you're here in this church today and you heard this message, registered with you, that means it was for you. If you're online, I know there's some people online who's registering with. I know that. I saw you clearly in the spirit. And what I want to do is to help you to move forward in a way with a confidence. I want to be your we call them people in the tower again. Air traffic control. And I've come to announce to you today, you are clear to take off. You have been cleared for takeoff. Rev your engine. Head into that wind and soar and rise. So those of you who I need to just pronounce, give you grace for the journey. Say, Bishop, give me grace for the journey. If that's you, run, come. Let me pray over you. This is a grace for the journey. Run, come.

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This ain't gonna take long. I don't need to anoint you with oil or anything. God has already opened the door. All I'm doing, I'm your air traffic controller, and I'm telling you.

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You're glad to walk through it. I cancel doubt. This is my prayer. I cancel doubt out of your mind. I cancel fear. I cancel the memory of past failures. Hear me good. I know why I said that, because the Spirit of the Lord just showed me a couple things. But I'll just put it that way. I cancel the memory of past failures that has actually locked your mind into a past mindset. Consequently, because of that, you have a blockage of the future. I clear it out, and I'm saying you're clear for takeoff. Clear to walk. Walk. Yes. Resources, don't worry about it. It's going to come. God's going to connect you. Right? With the right people. He's going to put you in the right place. He's going to put you in the right room. But not only that. He's going to put you on someone else's mind. So you don't even have to go looking for them. They'll find you. You're clear for takeoff. Hallelujah. Hallelujah. So, lift your hands. Receive it. Receive it in your belly. And you just know. You just know that you know that you know this word is for you. And you will accomplish every good purpose that God has ordained in your life. Name recognition, brand recognition, growth, personal growth, success, all kind of thing gonna be happening. The door open. Father, thank you. Thank you for this message. God knows it hit me first, but I got so excited preparing it. When I was done hearing God, I just closed the book. And I just closed the book and I said, thank you, Jesus. And that was for me. That was for me. Because God knows I struggle with my own doubts. But God cleared me. And he sent me to clear you. So God, I thank you. That the same grace that you rest upon my head last night, as I meditated on this word, that you will let it rest upon these your people. Every fear, every doubt, I remove from their head. Let the opposition they face be external. Let the headwind, let that come. Let the haters hate. Let the naysayers see. They are necessary. They are necessary. So I don't mind them. I just want them to believe, yes, that they can. And then you are with them. So I bless them now. Give them grace for the journey. And let them know behind the threshold of that door, there is great purpose, a great and effective work that will leave a legacy of their lives in the earth. In Jesus' name. Amen. If you receive that, clap your hands.

0: If you clap loud enough, he may sing just a few, just a little bit. Let's get him while we got him, all right?
1: This is a song I should have got.

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I know you.

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1: I recognize all of you who have come to worship, to praise God, to glorify God, and to let the devil know that he is not going to win.

Last but not least, I honor my dear wife who, well, I'll be a total mess without her most of the time. So. And let me give you an idea of what that means. I was sitting in an airport, and obliquely across from me was an elderly couple. And she wasn't there. She went shopping or something. So I couldn't hear what they were saying. And even if I could, they were speaking a different language, so it wouldn't have made a difference. But you know, after you've lived more than a day or two, you learn to read sign language. And I could see that she was just increasingly getting frustrated with him because she was showing him something on the phone and he couldn't figure it out. So she took the phone from him, and literally in seconds, it was done. And she gave the phone back to him, and they went on their happy life. Now, what did I get from that, Brother P? That there's one other guy on this planet who haven't a clue. So I don't touch anything in my house. So when my wife asked me, why is the TV not working? I don't know. I didn't touch it. I didn't touch it. Because most times I can't figure out how the things work anyway. So I don't touch it. So I appreciate her dearly. I appreciate her dearly. All right. I know you are not going to tell her that I told that story. All right, let's read Psalms 46, and then you can be seated. Psalms 46, and it reads thus, God is our refuge and strength, a very present help in trouble. Therefore will not you fear, though the earth be removed, and though the mountains be carried into the midst of the sea. Though the waters thereof roar and be troubled, though the mountains shake with the swelling thereof. There is a river, the stream whereof shall make glad the city of God, the holy place of the tabernacles of the Most High. God is in the midst of her. She shall not be moved, and that right early. The heathen rage, the kingdoms were moved. He uttered his voice, and the earth melted. The Lord of hosts is with us. The God of Jacob is our refuge. Come behold the works of the Lord, what desolations he had made in the earth. He maketh wars to cease unto the end of the earth. He breaketh the bow and cutteth the spear in sunder. He burneth the chariot in fire. Be still and know that I am God. I will be exalted among the heathen. I will be exalted in the earth. The Lord of hosts is with us. And the God of Jacob is our refuge. Yeah. But maybe we could go home after that, Mother P. Sometimes you get to reading some of this stuff and you, man, this is really in the Bible. You know, we're going to run through this a little bit and, you know, I'm going to try to make my point as quickly as I can, as I normally do. But this, in my view, is one of the most powerful psalms in the Bible, you know? So, let us pray. Take the stage, Lord, and have your way. I'm just a vessel and nothing more. And when you're done, Lord, please, take the glory. I'm satisfied

just to see you glorified. In Jesus' name. In Jesus' name. You may be seated. The psalm that we just read, the force of it is most likely hidden within the familiarity of it. The English tells us, be still and know that I am God. But this is not an invitation to a personal quietness or inner peace. Whilst the modern application will work in the original language, it is considerably more dramatic. The Hebrew does not simply picture an anonymous individual, an anxious individual, a troubled individual, sitting quietly somewhere, waiting on God. Psalms 46 make reference to a world embroiled in turmoil. The command is therefore better understood if we put some oomph into it, if you will. Stop. Let go. Put your armor down. Cease your fighting. And know that I am God. We are called, therefore, to recognize God's sovereignty in the midst of our chaos. This psalm, we don't necessarily have a date that was set for it. It didn't necessarily give us a historical context within which we can place it. What we know is that most theologians think that it was written by the sons of Korah. However, there's a plausible, and all times I think we need to be careful when we get into the Word of God, but that there's a plausible historical setting within which we can place this psalm and probably better understand what it is saying to us. And this is the Assyrian crisis of King Hezekiah. In the 8th century, the Assyrian Empire was the dominant military power in the ancient Near East. In approximately 701 BC, Assyria had invaded Judah. And the biblical accounts in Kings, Isaiah, and Chronicles describes Jerusalem as being under extraordinary threat from the Assyrian army. Much of Judah was already devastated. As a matter of fact, much of the cities around were already devastated. And Jerusalem was effectively now surrounded. Psalms begins, Psalms 46, that is, begins with, God is our strength, our refuge and strength, a very present help in trouble. That's verse 1. Verses 2 and 3, it then imagines a world where literally everything seems to be collapsing. The earth has given way. Mountains falling into the sea. The waters roar. Nations rave. Kingdom teetering on the brink of collapse. Armies disarmed. This is not some peaceful, quiet, devotional time. This is a picture of utter instability that surrounded Jerusalem.

And yet the refrain keeps coming. The Lord of hosts is with us. The God of Jacob is our refuge. Verses 4 and 5 gives us a bit of a relief, if you will. That's kind of like almost the only way I can think of it. Rivers of refreshing water. The omnipresence of the Almighty God. And the promise to rescue us at daybreak. But then it didn't stay there very long. It jumped right back into it. 7 and 8. Throws us back into a period of chaos. The heathen rage, kingdom move, earth melting, and the sound of God's voice. Verse 6 and 10. God brings all things to an end and says, be still and know that I am God and I will be exalted among the heathen. I will be exalted in the earth. The Lord of hosts is with us. The God of Jacob is our refuge. While we cannot say for certain that Psalms 46 is pegged to the event of 701 BC, it provides a remarkable fitting lens through which we can view this psalm. Put yourself in Jerusalem in 701. The Assyrian Empire dominates, wreaking havoc across the region. King Hezekiah ruled a relatively small kingdom called Judah. Assyria captures Judah's fortified cities and threatens Jerusalem. Now, the Assyrian argument is this. Take a look at reality. Look at our army to yours. Look at the cities that we've already conquered. Look at your own military weakness. Look at the political situation. It is not possible for you to win. And from a purely human perspective, they had a point. The Assyrian spokesman wasn't done yet. He attacks Jerusalem's confidence in their God. 2 Kings 18. He essentially tells the people, don't let Hezekiah persuade you to trust in God. Then he makes what I guess can be considered his most devastating argument. Where are the gods of the other nations? After all, they all have gods. They all had gods. Where are those gods? And as I pondered this, what came to mind? No matter what the people around you say, Jesus is bigger than what people say. No matter who talk and run up their mouth. I was trying to learn the song, but I ain't learned too good. No matter what, Jesus is bigger. So when folks, I remember telling you guys at one point, somebody came to my office. Now, you probably know, well, if you don't know, I'm telling you, I don't trouble nobody. Came to my office and he brought a message from someone. I'm not going to bore you with what the message was. But I couldn't be a coward. I had to send back a message. And my message was, they are more with me than they are against me. I believe that till the day I die.

tell him to put that in his pipe and smoke it. You can't allow what people say to deter you from your faith in God. No matter what people say. Imagine standing inside Jerusalem and the Assyrian army is on the outside. Politically, Judah is isolated. Militarily, Judah is outmatched. Psychologically, the enemy breaks their confidence even before the battle begins. Spiritually, the enemy is questioning whether God can actually be trusted. Now, I read the next verse and I had to read it over and over. I said, man, this can't be true. But it's in the Bible, so I have to believe it. The enemy told Judah, God sent us up to kill you. I couldn't believe it, brothers and sisters. I just couldn't believe it. God told us, you think we come up here alone? God sent us up here to kill you. Now I know you know exactly what I'm saying. If you've been alive more than one day, somebody came to you and told you God says something. God didn't have a talk with them. You know, if God asks you to tell me something, he's going to clue me in on the thing, man. No, that's what I believe. I ain't finding it nowhere in scripture, but that's what I believe. So don't come and tell me that God told you. It must be confirming something or something like that. Stop running up your mouth. But look what Hezekiah does. He doesn't respond by boasting. You know, he doesn't respond by boasting. Instead, he goes into the temple and he lays the Assyrian message before the Lord. And when I read that, what came to mind? Turn your eyes upon Jesus. Look full in his wonderful face. And all the things of earth will grow strangely dim in the light of his glory and grace. He literally took the crisis to the Lord and leave it there. We've sung the song so many, take your burdens to the Lord and leave it there. And next week you come right back in. If you left the thing with God, how you have it? Now, the practicality of this is that we've got to understand that really, the Christian life isn't necessarily a very difficult thing, you know. Now let's keep that. Don't run away and say, Barclay say. All you've got to do is trust. Just trust God, man. Just trust God. If you believe one part of the Bible, you've got to believe all parts of it. If you sitting here today believe that you are saved, washed in the blood of the Lamb and ready for heaven, you've got to believe that God will meet your needs. Otherwise, it does not make sense. He recognized the power and dominance of the enemy. He recognized that there were not any physical match for the enemy. Now, what I like about God, when he shows up, you know that he was there. So one morning, they got up.

185,000 men slain. That's the God you and I serve. I mean, you follow me? That's the God that you and I serve. 185,000 men. 185,000 men. 185,000 men strewn across the landscape because God showed up. And you have some wishy-washy person, haven't you, doubting your God? The Lord of hosts had literally annihilated the enemy and sent them packing. But here's a spot that speaks directly to you and to me. The Assyrian situation reveals something about psychology of fear. Fear says, look at the size of my problem. But faith says, look at the identity of my God. Fear says, what if the wind? We all are afraid of that. What if the wind? Faith says, God is still God, even if the wind. Now we've got to keep the wind in context. Biblical faith. Isn't God must give me the outcome that I want? It is. Whatever happened, God does not cease to be God. This church is the foundation of this psalm. How many times have we prayed for sick loved ones and they still die? How many times? All the time. God is not going to heal you because you ask him to. He's going to heal you because it's his will that you be healed. And there's a greater outcome. You cannot allow the fact that you have asked God for something and it did not materialize to think that your God isn't still God. It is something why he says we have got to come to him with childlike faith. See, when we are grown up, we like to reason stuff out. Stuff have to make sense. Now, I'm telling you because that's stuff will annoy me if it doesn't make sense. It has to make sense. But God does not work like that. When God shows up, he may not show up in the way that you want him to. But he will. Who says the fact that your loved one passed isn't the healing that you've been asking for? It just didn't come in the way you thought it would come. But at what point do we get, at what time do we get to the place where we begin to wrap our heads around the fact that if I'm ask God for healing, and I pass off into eternity, that he has ultimately healed me from whatever it was. It's going to take us a while, but we have to get there. We have to get there. Death is not what we think it is. Most Christians, I'm not going to ask for a show of hands, yeah, you're smiling, you know where I'm going with it, right? Are afraid to die. I have seen

terrified of death. Literally terrified. And there's absolutely nothing that you can do about it. Trust in God, man. Be still and know that I am God. The Bible gave us a number of situations where this particular concept is played out. And let's take a quick look at Jericho. Imagine the children walking around a wall, and they were instructed, don't say a word. Just put yourself in their place and see the difficulty that that would have caused. What stupidness are we here doing? How are we going to win a battle just walking around the wall? How? All God asks is for obedience. Obedience. Be still. Be still and know that I am God. Be still. And it's an active stillness. It's not sitting around doing nothing. We don't have time for that. There are too many souls dying for us to sit around and do nothing. But we have got to, in the midst of our trials and struggles and difficulties, to be still and let God be God. There's another situation that I thought about. Jehoshaphat. All of these are very difficult. Very difficult situation. Here's what he says. When he recognized that he could not win and there wasn't any opportunity, any chance that he would call a prayer service. O Lord God of our fathers, art not thou God in heaven? This is what he's saying. And rulest not thou over all the kingdoms of the heathen? You see, when we get in our closet, pull out some of these prayers and literally pray them back to God. And in thine hand is there not power and might? This is Jehoshaphat praying. So that none is able to withstand thee. That is recognizing who God is and the power that God has. For him, there was no hope. There was no chance that he could win. He was at the utter mercy of God. And God sent the answer. Here's what I want you to do. You shall not need to fight in this battle. Set yourselves, stand ye still, and see the salvation of the Lord. The point I'm trying to make here is they weren't standing up anywhere. They went towards the battle singing. So understand the meaning behind the stand still. Stand still literally means that we have got to give up. Drop your armor, drop your weapon, and let God fight your battles. We see Peter in prison. I'm sure he must have prayed. You know, I mean, as a child growing up, I don't dare go to sleep and don't say my prayer. My grandmother or my mother would wake me up. They got to say a prayer, man. You have to pray.

So I guess we could, the Bible didn't tell us that, but we could conclude that he prayed and then he went to sleep. When God delivered him, he was asleep. We up all night worrying, carrying on. And all God is saying, go sleep, man. Ain't nothing you could do about this. Leave this to me. The psalm told us that he uttered his voice and the earth melted. And you worried about something that is possibly in the larger scheme of things is so trivial. And all God wants from you is to rest in his loving arms. If I live, I belong to God. If I die, I belong to God. So whether I am alive or I am dead, you belong to God. What are we holding on to? What are we holding on to? We most times get excited. I'm getting ready to leave this world. I'm getting ready for the gates of Paul, keeping my records bright white, watching both day and night. I'm getting ready to leave. We gleefully and happily sing songs like that. Are we really getting ready to leave? I mean, sit with that for a little while. Are we really getting ready to leave? Believers face pressures from a wicked world influenced by Satan. Very wicked world. There are persecutions, anxieties, uncertainties, difficulties, heartaches, ups and downs. Yet scripture repeatedly calls Christian to trust in the Almighty God. Thou will keep him, Isaiah says, in perfect peace, whose mind is stayed on God. If the God that you serve governs nature, governs history, fear must give way to confidence at some point. I mean, you see how it's not making sense. If you live your life in fear, it means that you don't believe that God governs this universe. It cannot mean both. It just cannot. Proverbs 3 and 5. Trust the Lord with all your heart and lean not to your own understanding. This trust is not a passive resignation, but active reliance on the goodness of God. So when your disaster strikes, whether it's a national disaster, an emotional disaster, a mental disaster, a physical disaster, don't minimize the pain. Accepting the fact that you are sick is not anything wrong with that. If you are sick, you are sick. Of course, somebody will tell you, don't name it and claim it or something of that sort. But if you're sick, you're sick.

What is wrong with acknowledging that I'm sick and I need to go to the doctor for attention? What is wrong with that? Absolutely nothing is wrong with that. So acknowledge the fact that things happen. And whatever your disaster would look like, just remember that it is no match for the God that you serve. That is the important part that you need to keep in mind. Yes, I am sick. Yes, I am experiencing issues on my job, in my home, whatever. But it's no match for my God. Because the psalm that we just read says, though the waters thereof roar and be trembled, though the mountains shake with the swelling thereof, there is a river, the streams whereof shall make glad the city of God, the holy place of his tabernacles of the Most High. God is in the midst of her. She shall not be moved. God shall help her. And that right early weeping may endure for the night. But joy will come in the morning. We've got to believe that. Difficulty that we might experience is the fact that Big Bubba comes home, whoever Big Bubba is, one afternoon and says that he needs to go and find himself. I mean, after 50 years he lost, I'm not sure he's going to find it. No, but that's a different story. And all of a sudden, what you thought was a good marriage is thrown into utter chaos. No matter what the situation is, no matter whose fault it is not beyond the reach of the Almighty God. You may have a situation where your children, you could do all you want in terms of raising. At some point, somebody's going to grow up. They're going to have a mind of their own. And they're going to make decisions that you don't like. But you've got to leave it in the hands of God. You have got to leave it in the hands of God. You are not perfect. I am not perfect. Nobody's perfect. The point I'm trying to get across to us here is that we have got to put our trust and our confidence, our quiet confidence in the Almighty God. During the worship service, the moderator talks about a number of persons who have lost loved ones. I have, you have. It's not an easy thing. It's really not. And I've mentioned standing here many times. I saw my own dear mother literally eaten alive with cancer. A woman that has prayed. I have never known her in all my years not to be on her knees. The song that I heard my mother call my name in prayer has a meaning to me, day and night. So if I were out doing something that I shouldn't be doing, it's not our fault. But she left. And you have had loved ones who have left. And if they have not left yet, news flash, they're leaving if you don't leave before them. But what are we going to do? Sit around all the worrying about when am I going to die? How am I going to die? I'm not getting on this plane because the thing might crash. That is the fear that

gripped us to the point where we are almost paralyzed. Can't do anything. You're afraid to get up out of your bed in the morning. At least you die before you reach to the kitchen. Let's trust God, saints. Let's trust God. Put your hope, your confidence, everything in God. We live in a society, fellowship, where fellowship is critical. No, yeah, you can't live alone. You, no matter what you feel about it, we all need each other. That's why it hurts so badly when you are betrayed. Someone that you've trusted, someone that you've cared about, someone that you've considered a friend betrays you. It hurts. But you have got to leave it in the hands of the Lord. Take it into your closet. Get on your knees and leave it there. Take your burdens to the Lord, the songwriter says, and leave it there. But are we prepared to do that? I don't think we are. Most times we are not. And that is so unfortunate. So as we close out today, you could stand, please. What I really want you to take away from this is that God knows exactly what your situation is and what it's not. And you've got to trust Him to see you through. Trust Him to ensure that whatever you have need of, He provides. For the sparrow, why wouldn't He provide for you? You don't have to see it. Because if you do, then it's not really faith. You have your need. You take your need to Jesus and allow Him to supply your need according to His riches in glory. Praise the Lord.

and invite you to join us each Sunday from 9 a.m. at the International Worship Center in Boggers Bay on the island of Tortola in the British Virgin Islands. If you desire to visit our church, simply call 284-494-5771 and we will offer ground transportation to and from the church.

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0: speed and sea condition, failing to retard the throttle smoothly or delaying the maneuver, failing to maintain your heading within 15 degrees or 3 minutes before and after the hour in clock time during the stop, when decelerating from a plane, advancing more than 75 yards, or having large amounts of water enter your boat over the transom.
1: Not warning your passengers or crew of the pending stop. Shifting to reverse at a speed that causes cavitation, engine kickup,

0: steering and throttle control, causing a stern wave to hit the back of your boat or enter the boat.
1: Making the turn too wide, not warning your passengers that an emergency stop is going to begin, causing people and gear to be thrown around the boat, and not checking for traffic or maintaining a proper lookout throughout the entire maneuver.
0: So, how do we do it right? First, select the optimal method for stopping your boat, depending on urgency, speed, and sea conditions. For a normal non-emergency stop, retard the throttle smoothly and positively. Maintain your heading within 5 degrees or 1 minute on the clock. Warn your guests of the pending stop. Stop your boat within 50 yards. Shift to neutral at slow speed after the boat is off plane to avoid cavitation, engine kickup, or damage to the engine. And maintain a proper lookout throughout the entire maneuver.
1: In an emergency situation, warn your passengers and crew of the emergency stop in advance, and then stop your boat in less than 20 yards. Make a smooth 90-degree turn while throttling down to idle, ensuring water does not come into the boat. Use smooth throttle control. Shift into neutral after the boat is off plane and has made the turn, and maintain a proper lookout throughout the entire maneuver.
0: With practice, you'll be able to stop your boat from planing or normal operating speed within 5 boat lengths, ensuring the wake does not overtake the stern, and with consideration of your passengers and gear.
1: You'll also be able to stop your boat in emergency mode from planing or normal operating speed in less than 2 boat lengths, turning to ensure that your stern wave passes behind the boat again with consideration of your people and equipment on board.

0: In this session, you'll learn how to select the best anchor for your boat and the waters where you will be anchoring. 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
0: Not instructing your passengers or crew on their roles to play.
1: Not attaching the anchor line to your boat before dropping the anchor overboard.
0: And failing to have a smooth departure from the anchorage after performing a proper lookout. So how do we do it right? First, select the optimal type of anchor and size for your boat and expected anchoring, taking into account all relevant factors, including weather and tidal conditions, the type of seabed where you plan to boat, and the size and weight of your boat. Check with area boaters and marinas for help determining the best type of anchor for local conditions. Next, attach a chain of appropriate weight and strength to prevent chafing and help your anchor set by weighing down the line at a horizontal angle. A 6 to 10 foot chain is sufficient for most recreational boats. Then attach a line of appropriate weight and strength. Its length should be approximately 10 times the depth of the deepest area where you expect to anchor.
1: Place the anchor, chain, and line, called road when used with an anchor, neatly coiled and ready for use in your boat's anchor locker or bow pulpit. Permanently attach the end of the road to a fitting in the locker or a cleat on the bow of your boat before you start the anchoring process so you don't lose your anchor. Plan to anchor in an area that is clear of boat traffic and other environmental hazards. If unfamiliar with the area, consult a chart that will show the type of seabed, such as sand, mud, or rocks. Carefully inspect the anchorage for sufficient space to drift a full 360 degrees with a radius 10 times the depth of the water where you intend to drop anchor and conduct a proper lookout. Plan the correct scope or length of road, depending on conditions, as a multiple of the water depth plus

0: boat height to bow connection point. 7 times that distance for normal conditions, 5 times for light conditions, or 10 for windy conditions. Use a depth finder or chart to determine how deep the water is. Measure your properly scoped road using line marks or arm spans, which are approximately 6 feet for adults. Then tie off the anchor road after measuring at the predetermined point. Brief your onboard guests on the anchoring plan and their individual responsibilities. Slow your boat to minimum control speed and bring it to a stop at the intended anchor point. Maintain your position and start to lower the anchor, ensuring that the road does not become tangled until the anchor strikes bottom. Then use a slow, smooth backwards maneuver to set the anchor. Continue slowly backing up and putting out the full length of road, usually 7 times the distance from the attachment point on your bow to the seabed. Confirm that the road is securely attached to its bow cleat and use a small short burst of power in reverse to set the anchor. Turn off the engine. Periodically, about once an hour, check to ensure your anchor is holding. Compare your location to stationary objects on land.
1: When your period at anchor is complete, as the first step in getting underway, complete a full circle lookout. Brief your passengers and crew on your retrieval plan and their individual responsibilities. Start the engine and advance forward slowly until directly over the anchor. Be sure the person on the bow retrieves the road as the boat moves toward the anchor. Take special care not to allow the road to become tangled in the propulsion unit. It may be difficult for the boat operator to see the anchor line, so the person on the bow may need to use hand signals to help. Left, right, slow down, or stop. Hold in place directly over the anchor as it's unset, and then retrieve it. If needed, take a few turns of the road over the cleat, and then make a small short forward burst of power to free the anchor. After ensuring that everyone on board, and especially anyone on the bow, knows what you're doing, coil the line and chain during retrieval to facilitate ease of use for your next anchoring. Clean mud and debris from the anchor by raising and lowering it at the surface of the water before bringing it on board. Use care to ensure that neither the anchor nor chain strikes the boat. Detach the line from your bow cleat and secure the anchor, chain, and line in the anchor locker or bow pulpit. Before departing, conduct a 360-degree lookout and throttle up smoothly from the anchorage and maintain minimal speed until clear of surrounding boats.
0: With practice, you'll be able to set your properly selected anchor in various conditions, taking into account wind and current, other boats, and hazards in your environment. You'll systematically use effective planning and communications techniques with your passengers or crew, and you'll safely and smoothly depart from your point of anchorage.

The CCJ president defends the regional court amid allegations of judicial interference. A wave of bomb threats targets courts and public buildings across Trinidad and Tobago. And in Dominica, two police officers are charged with the murder of a teenage girl. I'm Renee Sion, bringing you some of the big stories across the region in this Caribbean Week in Review. The president of the Caribbean Court of Justice is defending the integrity of the regional court after leaked emails revealed serious concerns from five fellow judges. Justice Winston Anderson rejects allegations of authoritarian leadership, panel fixing, and attempts to influence judicial decisions. He says one judge was removed from a panel solely over courtroom attire, not his legal.

0: of views, although he admits the matter may have been handled too strongly. Anderson also says disagreements during the Mohammed extradition appeal were part of normal judicial deliberations, stressing that all seven judges agreed on the final outcome. The CCJ now requires all judges to sit on every panel unless formally excused. We get the details in this HGP News report.
1: The Carbon Court of Justice President, Justice Winston Anderson, has categorically rejected allegations that he attempted to influence the judgment in the case involving Guyanese businessmen Nizar Mohammed and Azreddin Mohammed. The allegation is among several controversies addressed by Justice Anderson in a 9-page statement issued on August 14, following the publication of a confidential internal correspondence involving judges of the regional court. Justice Anderson's statement does not delve into the merits of those extradition proceedings. Instead, he directly confronts allegations surrounding what occurred internally at the CCJ during deliberations and the preparation of the judgment. And in doing so, the CCJ president makes an important admission. According to Anderson, there were differing views among the judges regarding aspects of the reasoning and how certain issues should be articulated in the final judgment. He maintains, however, that such disagreements are neither unusual nor evidence of improper interference. Anderson said robust and candid exchanges are encouraged among judges of the CCJ, with judicial conferences routinely involving competing legal analyses before a final judgment is settled. The CCJ president then strongly rejected any suggestion that he could have dictated the position ultimately adopted by his colleagues. He declared that no judge worthy of sitting on the CCJ bench would allow himself or herself to be unduly influenced by another judge, including the president of the CCJ. But perhaps the most consequential part of Anderson's defense is his disclosure that, notwithstanding the differing views during deliberations, all seven CCJ judges were ultimately unanimous as to the disposition of the Mohammed's appeal. Justice Anderson described any suggestion that judicial views were suppressed or that a judge was directed to reach a particular conclusion as wholly without foundation. The president's explanation now places him on the public record that disagreements over aspects of the reasoning did occur during the preparation of the Mohammed judgment, while leaving Anderson firmly rejecting the much more serious allegation that those disagreements involved improper presidential interference. Justice Anderson's statement comes amid wider controversy surrounding leaked internal CCJ correspondence and allegations concerning the administration and governance of the Caribbean's highest appellate court. He has condemned the disclosure of confidential judicial material, arguing that such leaks undermine judicial and public confidence in the administration of justice. The Caribbean Court of Justice recently ruled that there were no politically motivated grounds to quash the Home Affairs Minister Onyedj Waldron's authorization of a magistrate to conduct hearings for the extradition of the father and son to the United States of America.
0: Security agencies in Trinidad and Tobago were placed on high alert after 11 bomb threats were reported within 40 minutes. The threats targeted 8 magistrates' courts, the judicial building in Tobago, a government ministry, and the Valpark shopping plaza. The affected buildings were evacuated, disrupting court proceedings, government operations, and commercial activity. Police bomb technicians searched all 11 locations, but no explosive devices were found. A senior fire service official said the timing of the threats suggested they may have been coordinated, although police have not confirmed any connection. Prime Minister Kamla Passad-Bissessar is urging citizens to remain calm, saying every threat must be treated seriously. Investigations are continuing with no arrest announced. TTT News tells us more.
2: The locations identified include the Arima, Princestown, Chagones, Siparia and Sangre Grande Magistrates' Courts, Kent House, the Ministry of Rural Development and Local Government's headquarters in Maraval, and the Valpak Shopping Plaza. In response, the TGPS says it immediately activated established security protocols, heightened its security posture, and deployed officers.

0: to the affected locations to conduct the necessary checks and assessments. Police say investigations into the threats are ongoing and officers remain engaged in operations at several of the sites. Members of the public are being urged to remain calm, avoid any affected areas where police activities are underway, and comply with all instructions from law enforcement personnel. The TTPS says further information will be released as investigations continue.
1: In Dominica, two police officers have been charged with the murder of a 16-year-old girl whose disappearance sparked a nationwide search. Jeremiah Paul was last seen leaving her home in Portsmouth last month. Severely decomposed remains, believed to be hers, were later discovered down a precipice in Capuchin in northern Dominica by members of the regional security system. Former officer Jean-Lot Rudy Langlais and police officer Joshua Hamlet appeared separately before the courts and were remanded to prison. Neither were required to enter a plea. Police are also investigating an alleged cover-up involving fake social media accounts created to suggest that the teenager was still alive. Investigators say additional arrests have not been ruled out. The Caribbean Examinations Council is raising concern over a sharp rise in misconduct during the 2026 examination cycle. CXC recorded 128 irregularities, up 60% from 80 last year. Most occurred at the CSEC level, where cases jumped from 57 to 106, while CAPE recorded 22. Unauthorized devices, collusion, and unauthorized materials topped the violations, with CXC also reporting artificial intelligence misuse for the first time. Candidates found guilty risk having their grades canceled or being disqualified. GBN News has the details.
2: The Caribbean Examinations Council is reporting a sharp rise in exam irregularities. The disclosure was made this week during the official announcement of region-wide test results at a ceremony held in Anguilla. Cases jumped from 80 last year to 128 in 2026. That includes the first ever cases of students misusing artificial intelligence, a growing worry for officials. The sharpest increase in misuse was at the CSEC level. 106 cases were reported among CSEC candidates. That is up from just 57 last year. CAPE cases remained steady at 22. Some students committed the same misconduct across multiple exams.
3: The top three issues we had this year: use of unauthorized devices. This represented the largest instance reported. Two, collusion, where candidates are trying to work with each other in an exam to complete the exam. Thirdly, use of unauthorized material, and the new one on the block, AI misuse. We have never had this before. This is new. So it is critical for us to understand that similarly, like we did in terms of the AI policy framework, and happily to know that Anguilla has done their own national policy, the Caribbean Examinations Council did its standards and guidelines for the use of artificial intelligence in our assessments, and more so generally across. And so the AI assessment scale done by Perkins et al. 2014, we have adapted it, and we have shared with the ministries. So just to say that before the misuse of AI, we had already provided these guidelines, and we are still encouraging schools to adopt and use and whatever they want to do, but it's all in the vein of protecting our candidates.
1: More than 35,900 candidates across the Caribbean were recorded as absent from this year's CSEC and CAPE examinations. The figures have prompted Trinidad and Tobago psychiatrist Dr. Varma D.L. Singh to question whether CXC's examination system still connects with today's students. He

0: says fears of failure and disappointing parents may be keeping unprepared candidates away and believes a more engaging assessment model may be needed. CXE says its surveys also shows some students stay away because they feel unprepared. TTT News has the details.
1: Psychiatrist Dr. Varma Dial Singh has suggested that the Caribbean Examination Council may have to change its method of examining students. His suggestion comes in the wake of CXE's revelation that almost 36,000 students stayed away from their exams.
2: The way the exams are now are going is somehow not connecting with our students now. Now, CXE exam was there and a lot of persons did it, but you have to look at there's a change, a psychological change occurring in children worldwide. So is it now that CXE now has to now fit back in to a different way, a different modality, something that could attract the children, go back to some system that is now going to now be more amenable for the children to learn with their minds changing with this quick turnover of material. So we have to look at us one day.
1: The psychiatrist noted that an overwhelming fear of failure is likely one of the reasons that students stayed away from the exam room.
2: If a child is not prepared, a child now will have that fear of going into that exam, because you know you're going into an exam and you know you're probably not prepared. And you see, you have to know now that fear would be shouting louder than courage, to go and face the exam. So they are scared, and that scare, they are scared probably of disappointing parents, their peers, their families, and themselves sometimes being possibility of failure.
1: CXE released the examination results for their May-June examinations on August 18th, 2026. Dr. Dial Singh said some students who fell short of their expectations in the exams may be showing signs of depression. He explained the symptoms to look out for and when support may be needed.
2: Now, the thing is, so if they withdraw, if they're not speaking, if they're not seeing friends, if they're now being all alone, not talking, not eating, not even enjoying things they used to enjoy. So let us say before that they used to do gaming plenty and you always be calling them, get all the games and do your work, but now they're not even bothering with that. That's a sign that a child may be having a sort of a depressive episode coming on. If their mood changes, if they start to have anger outbursts, crying, talking about hopelessness, even physical signs.
1: More than 100,000 students across the region registered to sit the CSEC and CAPE examinations. However, more than 35,900 candidates, approximately 35%, did not show up to write their exams.
0: We'll have more news right after this break.

0: Jamaica is moving to standardize dress and grooming rules across the country's schools. Education Minister Dr. Dana Morris-Dixon says a national policy will soon guide administrators in developing written rules and prevent students from being denied access to classes over grooming violations. Under the policy, male students will be allowed to wear dreadlocks uncovered.
1: In terms of policies that you'll see coming forward in short order is the National Student Dress and Grooming Policy. That's very important. Again, I note, and I've said this before, school is not a runway. You go to school to learn. If you have rules around uniform, that's the rule. And I want you to be adamant about that. If the rule is your hair is low cut, your hair is to be low cut. I don't understand. I do not understand. And so what this national dress and grooming policy will do is codify that.
0: The minister says schools are places of learning, not fashion runways, and parents will be expected to encourage their children to follow the new guidelines.
1: It says that

0: A school must have its grooming policy written. It must share it with the parents so the parents know this is what you're getting into when you go to the school. And then you implement it. You say what are the sanctions and you stick to it. And then it has in there that, you know, you do your consultations, right? As with any policy, you know, you hear from the students, you hear from the parents, and you as administration, you come up with your policy and then you circulate it. So that will be done in short order. And as I said, students must follow the rules and parents must encourage the children to follow the rules, because a lot of times that's where the problem is. And so we will have a zero tolerance on this.
1: Police in St. Lucia say there is no evidence linking two missing fishermen to a deadly U.S. military strike in Caribbean waters. Ricky Joseph and Nafi Williams disappeared on the same day American forces destroyed a suspected drug trafficking vessel, killing three people. Police also insist they supplied no intelligence ahead of the operation and say the fisherman's disappearance remains under investigation. We get more in this DBS News report.
2: The Royal St. Lucia Police Force, RSLPF, has denied providing intelligence to U.S. authorities regarding a vessel that was destroyed between St. Lucia and St. Vincent and the Grenadines. A report from U.S. Southern Command confirmed on February 17, 2026, the U.S. launched a lethal kinetic strike against a vessel operated by, quote, designated terrorist organizations along an alleged narco-trafficking route in the Caribbean. According to SOUTHCOM Commander General Francis L. Donovan, the targeted action killed three suspected narco-terrorists. The RSLPF maintains it played no role in supplying actionable intelligence prior to the strike.
3: What I can tell you is that the Royal St. Vincent Police Force, okay, did report on an activity in their waters. What we are investigating is a missing vessel, missing persons. We have not had anything to tie the two events together at this point.
2: Coincidentally, St. Lucian fishermen, including Captain Ricky Joseph, went missing following the U.S. military maritime strike on February 13th. Following the strike, debris believed to be part of a vessel washed up in Mikud. While it is speculated that the men were killed in the strike and the washed up vessel was from the strike, the police continue to treat it as a missing persons case, stating that no evidence links the two matters. The matter is being investigated by the Southern Division.
4: But the interviews have been conducted that the individuals left prior to the time of that incident occurring, which is suggestive that they may have been on that vessel. But at this point, the investigation is still ongoing.
2: The police's comments were made during a press conference on Wednesday.
1: Stay with us. Up next is sports.
5: She's been watching, wondering, waiting for the sands of time to give way to a tide of change. When her seas can provide safe harbor to all who reach her shores, and her earthly embrace can soothe your soul. Let her sense of adventure set you free, and her everlasting stars twinkle in your honeymoon skies. She is St. Lucia. Let her inspire you.
1: Time now for a roundup of some of the sporting developments in the region this past week. Two Caribbean greats are making Caribbean Premier League history. Dwayne Bravo and Ian Bishop have been named the first inductees into the new CPL Hall of Fame. The West Indies legends will be honored in Barbados next month. TTT Sports tells us more.
6: The Hall of Fame induction marks a historic first for the Republic Bank Caribbean Premier League, honoring the players and personalities who've shaped CPL since it began back in 2013. Dwayne Bravo becomes the first player ever inducted. The Trinbagonian all-rounder is widely regarded as one of the greatest T20 players in history, winning more than

0: 15 titles worldwide over an 18-year career, including two ICC T20 World Cups with the West Indies. He's CPL's third highest wicket taker with 129 wickets, and its most decorated player, with 5 titles as a player and a 6th as head coach of the Trinbago Knight Riders in 2025. Ian Bishop is honoured in the non-player category, recognised as the voice of Caribbean cricket. His commentary has defined some of the sport's biggest moments, including his iconic call of Carlos Brathwaite's 4 sixes to win the 2016 ICC Men's T20 World Cup. Both will be formally inducted at a Hall of Fame gala dinner at the Hilton in Barbados on September 15th, bringing together players, coaches and broadcasters to celebrate CPL's history. Bravo says it's an honour to be first, calling CPL a true celebration of Caribbean culture. Bishop says the tournament has always represented something bigger than the sport itself. Proceeds from the night go to the Sir Clive Lloyd Healthcare Foundation, supporting prostate cancer awareness across the region. CPL says the Hall of Fame will now run every year, with new inductees announced ahead of each tournament.
1: It's a historic West Indies double at the ICC Awards. Barbadian all-rounders Justin Graves and Haley Matthews have claimed the men's and women's Player of the Month honors for July. It is the first time West Indies players have won both awards together. Graves starred with the bat and ball, but Matthews blasted 265 runs and grabbed 7 wickets against Ireland. Graves was also named Player of the Series against both Sri Lanka and Pakistan. For Matthews, it's the 5th time she has won the ICC's monthly award. Jamaican sprint star Sharika Jackson says she is still struggling to come to terms with the death of her coach, Stevenson Francis. The 2-time World 200-meter champion led 7 Jamaicans at the Diamond League meet in Lausanne, Switzerland. The event was the last stop in the season's Diamond League circuit.
2: From my got here, I've had a lot of mixed emotions. So I really don't know. If I tell you that I know that I'm okay, I'll be lying, but I really don't know. Yes, I was a high school star, but I was never a superstar, as persons will put it. And he made me a brilliant person, not only on the track, but off the track also.
1: And that's sports. We'll be right back.

Let's take a quick look now at some of the other stories that made newspaper headlines. The Trinidad Express newspaper carried the headline, "There is no problem with my visa." It says former Prime Minister Dr. Keith Rowley is rejecting suggestions that there is a problem with his United States visa. The controversy followed his call for Prime Minister Kamala Prasad Bisesar to disclose whether her government had reported citizens to Washington for possible visa revocation. Rowley says he never claimed his visa was affected and was referring to earlier calls for his and former Prime Minister Stuart Young's visas to be cancelled. Over in the Bahamas, the Tribune newspaper published the headline, "Teachers Union Demands 20% Pay Rise Over 3 Years." According to the publication, the teachers union is demanding a 20% salary increase over 3 years. Union President Belinda Wilson says the government returned with the same package teachers had already rejected, although all non-financial terms have been settled. Wilson is accusing the government of failing to negotiate in good faith and warns industrial action remains possible if the stalemate continues.

The online publication News Source Guyana posted the headline, Commission of Inquiry into MV Burima Tragedy likely to begin hearings in September. It reported that the Commission of Inquiry into the deadly MV Burima ferry disaster is expected to begin its work early in September. President Irfan Ali says the five-member panel is finalizing its procedures and work plan before beginning operations on the ground. Ali says he will await the commission's findings before deciding whether any ministers should be removed amid continuing calls for accountability over the deaths of more than 100 people. Those were some of the stories that made newspaper headlines. And before we go, let's take a look on the lighter side. A former car salesman in Belgium has traded the showroom for a royal title. 26-year-old Clement is officially a prince after Prince Laurent, the king's younger brother, legally recognized him as his son following a DNA test. But before he starts shopping for a crown, there's a catch. No royal allowance, no official duties, and no place in line for the throne. He does, however, get a title and inheritance rights. Not bad for a man who once offered royal deals on four wheels. And that's where we end Caribbean Week in Review. Join us again next week when we recap the stories making headlines across the region. I'm Renee Sion.

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Hello, friends of On the Go Puerto Rico. This is your host, Maricel Rivera, saying welcome to a new show. We're going to check out what could very well be the best pork sandwich in Puerto Rico at Café Luna in Old San Juan. We're also going to check out a wonderful property with the most amazing view in Old San Juan. It's called Casa Lila. And then we're going to Humacao for the Puerto Rico Ocean Fest. So let's get this show on the road. You know, I'm always looking for the best of everything in Puerto Rico, and that's what brings me to Luna Cafe in Old San Juan. We're going to try out the best pulled pork sandwich there is. And I'm here with founder of Luna Cafe, Roberto Toledo. I came here

0: for the pulled pork sandwich, and I loved everything. There is so much going on in that kitchen, and it all comes from you. Let's start with the pulled pork sandwich. You were telling me your grandfather got a recipe passed down from his ancestors, are your ancestors.
1: That's it. I think he told me the great-great-grandfather. So yeah, many years ago, from Asturias, right? So it was a basic recipe to do the pernil, right?
0: The rub, right?
1: Yeah, the rub. That's the most important thing of the whole recipe, right? It gives the taste. So it was passed through generations. I learned it, but I wanted to give a little bit of a twist to it. More of how could I do this to tie it up to the Caribbean flavors for weekend style and make it also our own. That's very important. So I took that base and I started doing some experiments on the lab, and that's it. After we put the marinado on top of the meat, now we got to cover this meat and put it on the fridge, so the fridge, the coldness, the marinado does it magic, okay? So what we do is very simple process of wrapping up this bowl, right? Covering it up. We just seal it here, seal the borders, right? You see, it's all sealed here. So it doesn't, anything is not gonna escape, right? And then you see what we're doing here? Yeah, so the marinara is gonna stay there, all right? So then we just open up the fridge, right? And I'm gonna take this home.
0: About the dishes that you brought out for me today.
1: So the most important thing is the love that we put in the things that we do here, right? So what you tried are some of the more staple dishes here. You tried the quesito molten pancake. So I wanted to bring out the quesito. The quesito is a pastry out in Puerto Rico, very traditional one. How to make a homage out to it. So let's do a quesito molten pancake. So once you put the fork in the middle of it, that quesito cheese.
0: The cream cheese comes out.
1: Comes out, beautiful. Then we'll do a guava sauce on top, so it balances the flavors. It's an amazing dish.
0: I was going to say, the best thing about that dish is the guava on top. It comes from the guava paste, and they make it into a sauce.
1: Also, we don't only do breakfast and brunch, we do lunch. The pernil sandwich is on the lunch menu. We have fresh pasta. I love one that we do, and you try it also. It's an Amalfi pasta. It's a fresh pasta done with a confit tomato, plum tomatoes, fresh albahaca, very good olive oil, fresh Parmesan cheese, and lemon.
0: That pasta is al dente. That pasta is on point. The flavors are amazing. And then also, I have to tell you, you have a great chicken sandwich. I mean, I go over Puerto Rico looking for the best pizza, the best this and that, and that was an amazing chicken sandwich.
1: I that was like a personal thing. I love chicken sandwiches also. So I wanted to make like one that I like, actually. And I start trying out some stuff. So what I wanted to do is like the chicken got to be juicy also, got to be crispy but light.
0: That was my favorite part.
1: Great bread, so we have a great brioche bun, beautiful done. And also we did, the twist on this one is a mango chutney that we do out here. Everything is done here, so that sauce is a well-balanced sauce. We have some Middle Eastern spices that we use on that one to kind of balance it out and give a little bit of a unique thing to our sandwich.
0: I could be talking about this forever. He also has this breads with the mango sauce that you make here, and also the burrito, the egg burrito with tater tots and amarillo on the bottom. I mean, you have to come and try it out for yourself. This is Luna Cafe in Luna Street in Old San Juan. Thank you so much.
1: Thank you.
0: I said, I came here for the pulled pork sandwich and I ended up loving it. I'll see you again very soon.
1: Thank you very much. See you guys here. Bye-bye.

0: Palmas del Mar y Atlas. Pepe Pando, co-producer of the Puerto Rico Ocean Fest in Palmas del Mar at the Yacht Club. Great event, fourth year and running. What can you tell us about the event?
1: Well, thank you very much for coming. Well, actually, it's our fourth edition. This is our fourth year. We're expecting a lot of people. Actually, this is the biggest event in Palmas del Mar. We do it every year since 4 years ago. So there's a lot of options that we have here, Maricel. We have food, we have different options, we have music, like music. We have a lot of shops here. So we've been successful because we mix it up. We have different options to people in Palmas del Mar. Basically, you know, we've been doing this, and in the future, we think that we can grow up. But at the end, we believe that we have made a very good job since.
0: Listen, you know, it's about having fun, and I've been coming here for 4 years, and always with the bands at night. Yeah. It's the funnest thing in the world. Everybody's jumping and dancing. And then this year, we've got the FIFA, so you've got big screens showing that. And who are some of the people that are participating this year?
1: Well, actually, we have the restaurants. We have, for example, people from Calle Loiza, like Acapulco. We have Burger Mayo. We have Fugaceta. So we have different options in terms of food. In terms of shops, we have a lot of people with startups, and we have, you know, we give them that opportunity of selling here, and they have the kind of unique, you know, way and stores, so it's very appealing to the people from Palmas. So
0: yeah,
1: we have that, and of course we have live music, we have Tito here, we have Manolo Monjil, we have different options, and we have FIFA, you know, everyone is watching the games, we have a big screen, we have everything. So
0: and you got a couple of DJs.
1: Yeah, we have, of course, Ian Robles and Joaquin Obrio closing the night every night. So thank you very much for coming.
0: It's super fun. I'm here for the fashion and the yacht and the food. So let's go check some fashion. Thank you, Pepe.
1: Bye-bye. Take care.
2: At the Chic Bazaar, fashion was also part of the Puerto Rican Ocean Fest experience, with local and Latin American brands bringing fresh, colorful, resort-inspired pieces to the marina. One of the stops was Unbox, a boutique concept known for curating exclusive collections from Latin American designers, pieces with movement, vibrant colors, linens, transparencies, and accessories that feel perfect for the Puerto Rico's summer lifestyle.
0: I'm here with Hugo Valentin of Cuajado. He's a cheesemonger, but he wants to make his own cheese in Puerto Rico. So tell me how you began with the cheese, with having cheese in Puerto Rico.
3: I've been a cook for a long time. I noticed a gap in that we couldn't get this quality of cheese on the island. You could, but it's very rare, very far and few in between. So I started calling different exporters and seeing what it would be like to set up a logistical cold chain to arrive here. And after that, biggest hurdle, we've been received very well, thankfully. We have a variety of aged cheeses that I think we are some of the first to bring it to the island, and for others we hope to source some of the best in the world.
0: Okay, well, I'm a cheese lover, so I'm really curious to know what cheeses you decided to bring to this clientele, which is has a good taste buds, right?
3: Yeah, they're very educated for sure. And so I like to bring cheeses that they haven't necessarily tried. Here, this towering beast of Parmigiano is a Giorgio Cravero Parmigiano. I have here the seal. And this is widely considered one of the best in the world. It's aged in very particular circumstances. It's one of 10% of laterías making the wheels, and then it's aged in a one-of-a-kind in the world facility, or affinure. Over here, we have Rongeback from Sweden. We have Schlossberger from Switzerland. We have Tree Line made in Murray's Caves in New York. And we have a one-year-age provolone and a one-year-age Gouda. These are all cheeses that you're not likely to find anywhere else on the island. And we also try to source cheeses that, in the same way that we want to make our own cheese, are pasture-raised and made with the cleanest ingredients as possible, the least preservatives as possible, if any, and just trying to highlight the quality of the milk.
4: Mejorar tu fuerza, flexibilidad, equilibrio, postura y manejo del estrés, en Pilateros tenemos un grandioso equipo que te ayudará a alcanzar tu mejor versión. 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

Hello guys, I'm here today to show you Casa Lila, a truly unique oceanfront villa located in the heart of Old San Juan. 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

0: How did you come up with Latitud Perfecta and what do you guys do?
1: Hi, my name is Maria Catalán and I'm the owner of Latitud Perfecta. So Latitud Perfecta is a tropical beachwear and lifestyle for men. In Puerto Rico, we do have a lot of boutiques for women, but not that much for men. So we decided to come up with this idea of our own branding. Latitud Perfecta means living in the perfect latitude. Puerto Rico is the perfect latitude to live. So it's a tropical way of saying we love our island and we have our own branding. We have our own shirts that we design. It's an exclusive design for our brand. We have caps and we have rash guards with our brand. And we also carry other brands. Some are locals, others are from even from Portugal, from Europe. So there are different branding and different things for the tropical men in Puerto Rico.
0: Besides summer events like this one, where can you find Latitud Perfecta?
1: We are currently in two spaces, one in Mall of San Juan and also in Plaza Las Americas. And we do also events like this one around the whole year.
0: Well, thank you very much and thank you for calling Puerto Rico Latitud Perfecta.
1: It is, thank you.
0: Andrea, this is beautiful. Olmiga, tell us what you're doing here.
2: So I make watercolor portraits live. I love talking to people, just watching them be. So I prefer doing them live. I love watercolor. I love the effect of water and color, obviously. So it's a lot of like taking the essence of people while having conversations and just painting like the beauty I see in them.
0: Why do you think watercolor is better to portray someone than other like acrylics and other paints?
2: For me, it works because it's easy to carry. I believe a lot in astrology and I'm a water sign, so I feel like I connect with it. And it's just like a way of like letting it move and kind of capture whatever is happening and not be so like still with it. So for me, that works.
0: You do a lot of these events and summer events, but of course you do private events, right? So how can people find you?
2: So Instagram, it's Olmiga with an L in the middle instead of R, the way we say it in the Caribbean. And you can find me there. There's also my portfolio. I have a website that's my full name, andrealfarorisek.com. And yeah, you can contact me through Instagram or email.

0: Is this your preferred size to do a portrait of someone, or do you do different sizes?
1: Live, I like doing it like this, 4x6 or 5x7. You can easily like frame it, and it doesn't take that much time because I like to layer a lot, but I can also work way bigger commissions.
0: Thank you very much.
1: Thank you so much.
0: Here with Michelle Vasquez, owner of Iconic, which is a local brand of Puerto Rico with swimwear and other things for gentlemen and children, yeah?
2: Yes, gentlemen, children, girls, women.
0: I love the prints. How do you draw inspiration to create these prints and the designs?
2: Modern, colorful designs for the Caribbean, for the island. It's a local brand for you to get very happy when you wear them.
0: What makes these fabrics better? Because I see them and I can see that they dry quickly, which is something that you look for from swimwear.
2: Yes, the extreme comfort, very comfort, and quick dry for every use and use every day.
0: Where can people find the Iconic brand?
2: Online, we have a website, and in the Instagram, Facebook.
0: And in events such as this?
2: In events such as this, yes.
0: Excellent. Well, I'm glad you made your own self-brand with Iconic here in Puerto Rico, Michelle.
2: Thank you. Thank you very much.
0: And I'm here with Gabriela Sosa, who's making a very interesting article right here with recycled ties. Tell me all about it. I love them.
1: So I've been wearing ties for a while now, and so now I'm making them and selling them. I look for vintage ties, I like to go to thrift stores, donations, and then also the pins. And I put them together and I make necklaces for women.
0: And they're so unique. I see them for a powerful woman, one of alpha females. So you can find them on Instagram, correct?
1: Instagram, yeah. TheGabrielas.shop.
0: That's TheGabrielas.shop. Thank you.
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0: are here with Luis Gonzalez, one of the four team members of Pasta To Go. 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
1: Right now we have already 10 locations around Puerto Rico.
0: 10 locations, congratulations. I've seen your growth. I have been to Pasta To Go. I know what's good, but tell our viewers, why do you think, what is the secret to your success?
1: Yeah, we already start with a small cart of pasta. Then we still start to grow up the business, and we are make our sauces or day in our places.
0: So everything is fresh. I mean, you don't make the pasta, but you make the sauces.
1: Yes, but the pasta we made it at the time that the person wanted.
0: Right.
1: So we built the pasta as you ask. The pasta, the sauce, and 12 different ingredients, and bread with garlic.
0: So there's a lot of people right now talking about gluten and they cannot eat this or that. Do you serve any special dietary requirements?
1: We have whole wheat pasta. This is the only special that we already work.
0: Whole wheat pasta, normal pasta, and fresh sauces. What more do you want? Thank you very much.
1: Thank you.
0: And much success.
1: Thank you. Have a good day.

Nino and Jimaliet of Puchito de Café. They're usually at Montehiedra, Plaza Montehiedra, but they're here today. And I wanted to ask them, what is all the craze with the matcha? You're the only people serving

0: matcha here, but you know what's going on, so tell me.
1: Well, the matcha right now is very popular because it's a caffeine, like a healthy caffeine right now. It's more healthy for the in the coffee. So is that maybe the option if you do you not want to drink coffee, you can drink matcha.
0: So it does have caffeine.
1: Yeah, it has.

0: days Austin, right? Yeah, it's very healthy and rich, like they have a rich flavor. It's very sweet, so if you do the right portions of the water and the matcha, it's very sweet and grateful. You can use like syrups. We have the homemade syrups, and we also have a syrup of vanilla caramel. The most popular matcha is the ice matcha with vanilla and milk.
1: Okay, I wanted to ask you, what is your favorite flavor of matcha?
0: My flavors is the banana syrup. We use the flavor is homemade. Me and my co-worker, we do the
1: I love it, so it's super healthy. It's Buchito de Café en Montelledra. Thank you.
0: Yes, thank you, guys.
1: And I'm here with Jonathan Sokolik of Fugaceta Pizza.
2: Este tipo de pizza, nosotros la cocinamos en un minuto y medio aproximadamente. 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
1: And that has to do with the oven, right? I mean, why is this the perfect oven for your pizzas?
2: Es un brick oven napolitano. 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
1: Okay, so you have Fugaceta Pizza. You also have two other restaurants. Tell our viewers.
2: Pizzería Puerto Madero, nuestro primero es. 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
1: Ok, and lastly, of course, what is your favorite pizza?
2: La Fungi. Y la Fugaceta, por obvia.
1: For obvious reasons. Ok, you'll be seeing this in the future, but today there's an Argentina display en Cabo Verde.
2: Claro.
1: What do you think is going to happen?
2: Yo digo que vamos a terminar 4-1. Y Messi con 3 goles.
1: Ok, we'll see that. Gracias, Jonathan.
2: Con gusto. Muchas gracias a ustedes.

0: Jennifer from Burger and Mayo Lab. I've heard about this place a lot. They have a place in between Isla Verde and Condado, and they also have a food truck in Guaynabo. And I want to ask Jennifer, what makes your burger so special that everyone's talking about it?
1: Well, we're very unique. We started in 2016. It's our hands, it's our special, the bread, we make everything from scratch, try to use a local things from Puerto Rico, and the laboratory of mayonnaise, so it's a secret, I can't tell everything.
0: So that's it, you make your own mayonnaise, and you make different mayonnaise?
1: Yes, of course.
0: How many do you have at any given time?
1: Here we have like 5, but in the restaurant we have like 7.
0: Only 5 mayos for me to try in this event. Thank you, Jennifer.

the time we have for the show. Thank you so much for watching week after week. We couldn't do this without you, our faithful viewers, and of course, our sponsors, Proban Health Group and Pilateros, for keeping us healthy and looking good inside and out. Loli for my outfits, the fine people at Ocean Lab, and of course, our newest sponsor, Toyota. Thank you so much. We'll see you next time on another On the Go, Puerto Rico.

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0: from MIDAS. I am Dr. Flora Hobson, lifestyle medicine physician and medical chief of staff of the Alexandra Hospital here in Nevis.
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0: name is Dr. Rondeline Dennis Bradshaw, Principal Nursing Officer, St. Kitts and Nevis.
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3: 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Our regional health facilities provide the best care at costs that are a lot lower than many major countries around the globe. Our healthcare system is constantly being upgraded for the benefit of our citizens, enabling the entire region to work closer together, sharing information and modern advancements in medical science. Medical tourism is now a growing industry, an economic attraction to many seeking specialized care and treatments. On Caribbean Medical TV, we invite you to join us as we journey to the Twin Island state of St. Kitts and Nevis.
4: I'm actually the first female chief of staff in St. Kitts. Being medical chief of staff means that I give oversight to all the physicians in the hospital and all the allied health staff. So I'm responsible for radiology, physiotherapy, the pharmacy, and the lab, as well as every single doctor that works in our main hospital, JNF, as well as the hospitals on the two outposts, so Mary Charles Hospital and Parkson Hospital. We are a very small island, but even with that, we have lots of tourists that come in. So that means that we do have to ensure that our physicians are set to give the best possible care that they can offer. So I assist with training, I ensure that CMEs are scheduled, and in general, just to make sure that we have adequate medication, upgrades in equipment, anything that we think is going to improve not just the health that we, the care that we offer to our population, but to anybody that comes in to visit. So here in St. Kitts, outside of the hospital, which has quite up-to-date facilities, we do have private facilities as well that have that can offer you the same care. So we have a whole radiology diagnostic center that has a state-of-the-art CT scan, and she has an MRI machine. We have dentists that have all of the latest equipment and can perform the same dental procedures that are done overseas, you know, for a fraction of the cost actually. So that for us is an advantage. And in an era where medical tourism is something that more countries are looking at, it gives us that boost. As chief of staff, I do play a very important role alongside our head of nursing, and I get involved in the training of the nurses as well. So what we're looking for now is specialty nursing. So encouraging our nurses to take those scholarships that are available for training in emergency nursing, in neonatal nursing, and in ICU nursing especially, which are the areas where we only have one nurse here and there, and we feel the more you have, the better care you can offer to your patients. As small Caribbean islands, we do need to remember that we can't do it individually. The Caribbean needs to work as a whole. From something as simple as pooled procurement of medicine or pooled procurement of equipment, to sharing training, to having centers of excellence in different islands. Just that sharing of knowledge, that transfer of knowledge between each other, to realize that each of us have our struggles. Our struggles will never be the same, but working together as one, we can become giants.
5: In a small island like Nevis, it's a great responsibility being the medical chief of staff of this hospital. It's the only hospital on the island, and so all persons in the community will come here when they need care. And so I have to make sure that we are providing services that can meet their needs on a daily basis. I think it's very important for persons to remember that the daily decisions that they make is what really contributes to their health. And so there are things like what you put on your plate, what is on your fork, are you taking walks, are you moving your body, are you getting enough sleep, Are you having your stress controlled?

0: Are you able to share your problems with someone who actually cares? Are you getting that support? Are you exposed to any toxins, any materials like tobacco and alcohol that can affect your health? These are things sometimes we don't think about, but they do have a big role to play in our health. And even though I am managing a hospital, my goal is that no one has to use the hospital. And so I want persons to be well and to remember that these small factors, everyday decisions, can make a big impact on their health. I would love for the Caribbean region, while it's currently known for its beaches and the wonderful weather, and we have a lot of visitors for tourism, I want the Caribbean to be known as a health sanctuary, somewhere where you come and the food is pure, organic, you can get it straight from the soil, farm to table, and where persons are eating as natural or as close to natural as possible. That is my hope for the Caribbean. And so I want everyone to know that even though we are located in a place that is so beautiful, we can contribute to the health of the Caribbean by encouraging our families, our colleagues, our patients to eat in a way that is as healthy as possible. And one of the ways that you can do that is when you plate the food, commit half of the plate to vegetables, greens, and fruits. And then the next half you can divide into quarters. One quarter for starch, your brown provision, your breadfruit, your green banana, and then the next quarter you can give to your protein, your beans and your legumes, your fish and your poultry. And just by plating, every time you eat, if you plate that way, you can increase your fiber and you can reduce your risk for heart disease, stroke, diabetes, hypertension, and kidney disease as well.
1: The conversation should not just be from just medical professionals or just at medical or health forums. It must be part of our daily language, you know, exactly. Talking it in the bar, talking it in the church, talking it in just normal casual conversation. When you go to the beach, get creativity, bring it up on the screen, you know, get people talking about it so they can get comfortable. It should not just be a health forum, if you understand what I'm saying. Yeah. There's where the creativity and people would start to relax and get more comfortable to that way of, you know, getting to promote men's health, especially. We all, as health professionals, need to improve on our strategies in attacking this matter of more men reaching out to have their, but they too has a personal responsibility to themselves. It doesn't just lie within the health professionals only. They have a personal responsibility. I just want to encourage all the matrons in the Caribbean that your role is a very fundamental role, is a role of, yes, humility. It's an honor, yes, because imagine you are able to change the future, you know, ensuring that nursing is better than where we met it. We are leaving it in good hands for succession planning. We are providing the appropriate training needs that is needed to meet the challenges that we are facing now. We can shape the profession in the direction that we want it. We align it with our strategic plans and goals and objective, ensuring that we get the best desirable outcome for our people, that they live quality lives. You know, our families are in need of our profession, and we as matrons or directors must meet the needs for our patient, because at the end of the day, we are the patient's advocate. We are the vanguard. So we have to make sure that in the execution of our role, it is done with prudence.
2: In terms of health, we see the rising temperatures affecting the blood pressure. The nurses indicate to us that during, sometimes when it's very hot, people come into the hospital not feeling well. And when they check the blood pressure, it's very high. So we have to look now, even beyond tourism, how the hotels are built, what are some of the energy saving designs we can include in the hotel sector? What are some of the energy saving designs we can include in homes? Do we plant more trees to get cooler air? And there are some parts of the country where it is very cool. So we have to have that balance in our approaches. What I can assure you is that in St. Kitts Nevis, the dialogue with climate has been at the top of the agenda. The government has articulated its ambitious goal to become the first sustainable island state up to 2040. And they're on the journey, and it is housed in the concept of a society.

0: sustainable island state agenda. Most of our communities, they're located on the coast. So when we have any climate event, it affects us.
1: As a Caribbean people, we tend to watch and wait, as we say, or we try to use our home remedies in some situations where we are feeling sick. So if you wake up in the morning and you're feeling ill, you're having a fever, and you tried something and it didn't work by the middle of the day, you should be thinking about heading to the hospital or to your doctor if it's not as serious or may not be as serious. So as opposed to waiting for 6, 8, 10 hours that will take you up into midnight, 2 o'clock in the morning, 3 o'clock in the morning, those times it's much more difficult for all of us, for you to get out of your house and to get to the hospital. For some of us, we don't have transportation of our own. We have to get to the hospital, and then most likely there are less staff available at the hospital in the night in most situations. In the accident and emergency department, we see a lot of persons that come in with asthma crises, crises due to high blood pressure or hypertension, as we call it, persons that are having strokes, person that had complications of elevated blood sugars or diabetes, and persons that sometimes also are having heart attacks. So these are very serious conditions to have. Also, sometimes we have children that have what we call febrile seizures. So in these times where we have so many things available to us, it's easy for us to order something. We can just click Amazon and we get anything that we want, basically. So it's good for us to keep a blood pressure machine at home. There are automatic ones where you just put the cuff on your hand and then you press a button and it reads and it tells you what your blood pressure is. Blood pressure, normal, can range. As we know, there are two numbers. So there's the top number, as we would say, that is called the systolic blood pressure. Then there's the bottom number, that's the diastolic blood pressure. The top number, normal, can range from about 90 to 120, and the bottom number can range from 60 to 80. That's the range of normal. On average, we usually tell persons a normal blood pressure is 120 over 80. And for women usually are around that, around 120 over 80. In my experience, men tend to have a little lower blood pressure, like around 110 over 70 in some cases. And as I mentioned before, your size will also affect your blood pressure. So smaller, shorter persons will usually have a lower pressure. Sometimes it can be like 100 over 70, 100 over 60, and that will be okay for you. So that is why it's important for you to check your numbers, for you to know what your normal is. Because if someone's blood pressure is usually 100 over 70, and then it gets up to 125 over 80, that can create a problem for them, because technically that's an elevated pressure for that person. So that's why it's important for you to know your own numbers.
2: Thank you, Dr. Pemberton. 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We'll be right back with more from St. Kitts and Nevis.
3: 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Our footprint spans 16 territories across the Caribbean, South America, and West Africa. We understand that true success is built on the strength of our communities. That's why we're committed to making a lasting, positive impact. This is why

0: power to make a difference isn't just about funding. It's about active participation. It's about providing crucial support and guidance to our valued non-governmental partners, empowering them to achieve the United Nations Sustainable Development Goals. By working together, we can create a movement of positivity that resonates throughout the territories in which we operate.
1: This is Caribbean Medical TV, our world, our future. From Bermuda, the Bahamas and Jamaica in the north, to Trinidad and Tobago and Guyana in the south, the Caribbean Medical Fraternity are joining forces, upgrading standards of quality care that benefit not just our local population, but regional and international patients as well.
2: In a place like Nevis, where volume may be small, right? Staff need to be on a rotation to a bigger unit where they could go to Jamaica, Barbados, UK, USA, and have fellowships where they are kept up to date with the technology by their colleagues abroad, right? And that's something I would encourage every policymaker to look into, so that continuous medical education is part and parcel of modern day healthcare practice. Prevention is the best cure. We have to plan ahead. You don't wait for a crisis to know what to do. And so good management is anticipating what problems can occur and how to mitigate, prevent them if possible. I was born on this island, I grew up here, and I think I will die here. My remains will be planted here. So in 1970, we had a landmark here on Nevis. Two events happened that year. 2nd of March, my father passed away. I was just in first form of high school. And then on 1st of August, that same year, it was a major ferry disaster where the Christina went down. School friends of mine, neighbors, luckily my mother barely escaped it. But that experience was transformative. The boat to take us to Angola came in the same Friday morning when my mother went to St. Kitts. She went to St. Kitts Friday to return the Saturday. But the Saturday afternoon, that's when the boat went down. But luckily she came back to Nevis that day, so she missed the downing of the ferry. And there was no doctor on island at the time. The doctor had to be flown in from St. Kitts. You know, imagine that. You know, so that was one of the passion, the burning desire for me to get qualified as a doctor. And I also learned that my dad wanted to do medicine in his younger days, but he ended up being a mechanic. I have a family of mechanics. And I have in my collection a book that he used. He used to apprentice with the doctor in the district when he was younger, you know, but I guess he didn't get the chance to go to medical school. So I guess that dream has been fulfilled.
3: My name is Macmillan Coffey. I am a mental health counselor and the supervisor of the Behavioral Health and Wellness Center here on Nevis. And I see that the Caribbean Medical TV program focuses on just that, what we do. And we do the behavioral health and wellness, but also the climate aspect of it. And we work very closely with the National Disaster Office. And so we focus a lot on trauma, psychological trauma, as a result of the various disasters that the island is vulnerable to. And the Behavioral Health and Wellness Center works very closely in providing training, opportunities, and other services, and focusing specifically on trauma related to disasters. When you look at all of these, I mean, some people have no idea and they minimize it, they don't understand maybe, but I'm telling you, climate change, sea surface temperatures, and all of that, these are real, because we in this region, especially in the Windward Islands here, I mean, you guys down in the Southern Caribbean may not be seen as much as like Trinidad, I know. I mean, you guys are blessed and you have to be thankful every day. But that Agde in the Lesser Antilles is like everything that comes out from the African coast, we get it. When they sneeze, we get the flow. We get impacted, whether it's a tropical storm, even the waves. If you have an active tropical wave that is very wet, like a lot of rain, that too can cause a lot of landslides and roads cut and all of that infrastructural damage. So these things are real to us. So I'm so happy again to see that Caribbean Medical TV is focusing not just on mental health, but how you associate and get marriage between climate and mental health. As a matter of fact, I am from Dominica.

0: I experienced malaria. Malaria is the reason why I'm in Nevis, you know. Yes, and so that was, in my lifetime, the worst hurricane that I've ever experienced. And I've experienced three major hurricanes in my lifetime. Maria was off the chart. And in terms of the trauma and the loss of livelihoods and the impact on families, because a lot of jobs were lost as such persons had to migrate to neighboring islands like myself. And I think sometimes we underestimate and don't take it as serious as it ought to be, because sometimes when you look at the physical loss, the loss of the roofs and the loss of structure, but emotional and psychological impact is far more reaching. Because when you have a devastated people, you have a devastated country. So I really want to applaud the Caribbean Medical TV program for what you guys are doing and the awareness and the sensitization that you guys are doing around the region. So let me applaud you.
1: I think a big thing has to be the world of mental health care, especially psychologists, psychiatrists, psychiatric social workers, people who have an understanding should be on a drive to educate as much as possible about mental health. The education on mental health should be in the schools, should be on the TV more. For example, your thyroid gland, if that goes haywire, you can end up with severe depression. Bipolar disorder is affected by so many things. And in addition to the many other physical things in the body that can affect your mental state, they're also influenced by environmental circumstances. So your environment, both in terms of your upbringing and in terms of your life experiences where you are now in life, they can determine. So the mind and the body work in tandem, one thing. We are becoming more enlightened in our approach to many things. I was speaking to my urologist friend 2 days ago, and his nurse was telling me that she hears funeral announcements of people who she knows have died from prostate cancer because they didn't come back. But it's changing now. So she was telling me this because there was a screening clinic in the sister island, Nevis, and there were about 400 and whatever people who showed up. This is quite a difference from when you started doing these screening clinics, when you'd have possibly 20, 30. Somebody prominent must have passed on and he got out, and so they're showing up now. We don't pay sufficient attention to the little things that make the big difference. We think buying Nintendo and the most advanced cell phone and sneakers and whatever the new one in town is, that's not what kids need. Kids need grounding, understanding life that they're growing into as they go from childhood to adolescence to young men and women with the right values. And to do that, to embolden people to do that, you got to start with the community, whole community, but particularly the education system. Children must be exposed to understanding what health is. Health is a state of complete mental, social, and physical, spiritual well-being. And they must understand this. They must not understand health in terms of common cold and diabetes. They must understand that the most important aspect of health is your emotional and mental conditions that allow you to live a normal life from day to day, just as all of us want to.
2: We also have to be aware of no man is an island. We can't always do it alone. And sometimes life throws things at the best of us. You could be the prime minister of a country. You could be a minister of government. You could be chief of police. You could be hospital administrator. You could be the best surgeon on the island. Life throws things at us. And sometimes we just need somebody to talk it over with. We need somebody to just be that emotional support so that we receive the strength to push past whatever the difficult circumstances. I just want to encourage persons in the Caribbean diaspora that, you know, we often say there's no health without mental health. And, you know, your mental health affects every single area and aspect of your life. There's no judgment when you

0: seek out, you know, the help of a professional counselor, therapist, you know, as a matter of fact, it serves to make you a better person at the ending of the day. Don't try to hold everything on the inside, because that's when it becomes damaging to yourself. We who are part of the counseling profession and the helping profession in general, we care. We care about you, we care about your state of mind, we care about your mental health. And so I'm just encouraging persons out there in the Caribbean to just take advantage of the services that are available to you.
1: I think, you know, making sure that us as doctors, we're approachable and, you know, we're sympathetic, compassionate and all of that stuff. I try to make myself for sure, at least, you know, as approachable as I can, and encourage people to ask questions all the time. And second opinions, I always encourage that as well. Even if it's not from me, I always encourage second opinions, because the more information you get, the better. And it's always good to ask questions. That's one of the things I've realized, is that people come to me and I kind of have to pull the questions out of them. They don't always ask questions, but that's what we are here for. We're here to educate you. And whilst we will give you information, we want to know where you think you're deficient in terms of your knowledge, and we can fill those gaps. So it's okay to seek help. It's also okay to plan things for yourself. You may not do every test every year, but there are screening tests that when you get to certain age groups, when you are exposed to certain things, that you're going to have to regularly do. Your annual physical, where your doctor sees you, assesses you, takes your history, examines you, and all of that. That for sure should be done for everyone. From birth to death, it should be done every year for everyone.
2: Thank you, Dr. Manchester. Our region is a sanctuary and benchmark for transformative action on climate and health. As seen here in St. Kitts and Nevis, the small island developing states are driven to set the foundation on climate-resilient health systems, both for our environments and our communities. Health begins at home. It begins with you. Thank you for joining us on Caribbean Medical TV.

attractions, and personalities help define the Caribbean. And guess what? You'll be getting all of this and more coming up over the next half hour. Hello everyone, I am Erin Dennison, your host on Caribbean Passport TV. What were once national festivals have become international spectacles. The word has spread on our famous sites, while movers and shakers have left an influential mark on our societies. So I hope you're ready, because we are set to roll.

0: To mark the end of the annual sugarcane harvest, Crop Over Now places Barbados' culture front and center. Let's take it all in.
1: From its elite scenery and historical sites to its long list of activities, Barbados delivers everything and more for leisure-seeking travelers across the world. This nation's unique events are topped by the one-of-a-kind festival known as Crop Over.
2: Crop Over came out of not just revelry and entertainment, but it was back from the days when our forefathers worked in the sugarcane fields. It was reintroduced into Barbados as a summer festival so that we could bring in tourists and that everybody could enjoy that festival. We introduced all elements of the culture, culinary arts, we have the Calypsonians, so there's something for everybody in the Crop Over.
1: Major soca artists were once again ready for the challenge at the Party Monarch Finals at the National Botanical Gardens.
3: I did what I had to do, you know that for sure. I was doing music all my life. I was playing instruments first, then it went over to the singing, and that was it from there.
4: The younger artists we have write songs. You want strangers to like your music, so you have to make music more palatable to the wider universe.
5: Working with my sister and brother in music, Nahalia Cummins and Nicholas Branco, just telling my story was intentional and just letting everybody know that my story is your story.
6: The performance was an enjoyable one for me, my first time, so I basically just went to enjoy myself, have a learning experience as well. For me, it's just a stepping stone, and you'll obviously get more from me, Walks the Artist.
7: A lot of work went into this year. It's always a pleasure to rub shoulders with the best of Barbados, and then it's really, really cool to see the younger artists now coming in and making an impact. It only spells well for the industry and for Barbados on a whole.
1: Beyond the flair is Crop Over's history, which is rooted in the festivities that marked the end of the annual sugarcane harvest, celebrations that started in 1687.
8: It's really about celebrating the ending of crop time, basically working almost 24 hours a day between reaping the cane, processing it into sugar, and processing the molasses into rum. That comes to an end. And having celebration of music and dance and rum, it celebrates Bajan innovation and resilience and sustainability through time and space.
9: The sugarcane industry is very important to Crop Over. Crop Over, sugarcane industry, Crop Over. I do cane plant, I cut cane, pull cane. I drive a tractor alongside the sugarcane harvester. It helped me to raise my 3 kids. It helped me to get my home.
10: I came involved in the industry from 1979. I drive tractor, then I operate the harvester, and then I back to the tractor again. Right now, I mainly spray the young canes and help prepare the open fields for planting foodstuff. I enjoy each part of it.
1: The Grand Cadoument has been an occasion when Barbados's top costume designers have flourished in the spotlight.
11: In 1991, some young folks there approached me and told me they wanted to get involved with Crop Over if I could help them. And this year, what I'm doing, I am celebrating some of our past Cadoument icons. Gwenna Squires, this is Reggie Cave. Gwenna Redcliffe, Robert Weeks, Roseanne Lewis, we just lost her 2 years ago. This is Euphoria, and you can see I'm bringing out the sunlight. I'm now really enjoying my work.
12: My motivation for all of my work is life around me. Whatever is happening at that time becomes the major motivation for what I do. The design and the story I want to tell would dictate the types of materials that I use. So nothing is off the table. Nothing.
1: And future masqueraders also have their moment, thanks to the Junior Cadoument. Music has been central to Barbados's cultural landscape, with generations of legendary Calypsonians and soca artists having made their names known internationally.
13: Being a part of the Crop Over legacy, it has a deep meaning to me because I've always enjoyed music in the world, but Crop Over and Calypso has taken me to several corners of the world. I've traveled to South Africa. I've been able to do so much because of Crop Over, and being a part of it still is very dear to my heart.
14: I do Marisali. I also do Landship. I'm also still donkey. My focus is on Fury Morning and Grand Cadoument. It's something I've been doing over the years, and just having fun. I love music. It was a fun thing for me to just enjoy myself.
1: The musical vibes continue right on up to the viral Best Day Ever street parties in Bridgetown.
15: After the first week of Dan, how the response was?

0: was like, yo, Kobe, you need to take a break. I was like, you know what? I think there's a sign that we could carry on every weekend, bring some artists. I title it for the people that watching the YouTube, up on the Instagram.
1: Hearing it, throwing it, coming to tape on the YouTube. Bigger everybody watching it.
0: Crop over the best day ever. Come on.
2: The current crop of challengers were in the mix as Cara Festa House played host to the 2026 Junior Monarch Finals.
3: You have to put your best foot forward and then go there, let the world see what you can do. When I was 2 years old, I was walking home from nursery singing Shine Bright Like a Diamond. And then since then, I just continue singing. I've been multiple competitions, I've been in Rochester, I've been in Beach to the World. Then I stepped out of my comfort zone and decided I'm going to do soca. The journey just, it just take off, the career take off.
4: My name is Proton, you spell my name P-O-T-E-N-T. This song is about my life in secondary school, all the trouble I used to get into. It was very fun, it was a good experience, and I'm looking forward to see what positions we all come.
5: I'm shocked because I didn't know it was coming. I wanted it, but I didn't know. I rehearsed a lot of times. I rehearsed everything out of me until I felt drained to the point where I could not wake up. So, to have this is really a blessing from God.
6: I decided to put the fear behind me. I was proud of myself because I actually shot myself. When I came upstairs, I was like, is Khaleesi? You sure it is Khaleesi that did this? So yes, I was very proud.
7: You'll be defending, or too early to say it?
6: I will be defending.
2: Monarchs on stage, kings and queens for a day on the road, winners all around. Barbados's crop over, an embodiment of the country's history, its culture, and its proud heritage.
8: Wow, wasn't that fantastic? And we're definitely hoping to catch you at Barbados Crop Over next year, if you did not make it this year. Antigua and Barbuda, known for its 365 beautiful beaches and its carnival. There's a resident known for its signature appearance, the stingray. It's yet another exotic form of marine life that calls the Caribbean home. Now let's say you had a dream of spending quality time with a stingray. Well, no problem once you hop on board this particular tour. So whether you're there for relaxation or Antigua Carnival, this is a must.
9: It's a land where you can enjoy thrilling wildlife experiences or truly satisfy your taste buds. We're talking about Antigua and Barbuda. There's a special aura that exists around the 220 known species of stingrays, one of the most distinctive and majestic of sea creatures. And if there's a true adventurer within you, you're ready and raring to spend time with the southern stingray in particular, at Stingray City, Antigua. Following a briefing from the guide to the base of operations at Willikies, there's a 5-minute boat ride to the stingray pool, where you can enjoy an interactive session of feeding and even holding the stingrays.
10: They will come on you, give you free massage, okay? They will give you free kisses. And if you kisses one time, 7 years good luck for you in life. But actually, for 3 years, we train them with food, love, and we hold them so they can interact with people.
11: I didn't really know what to expect. I'd never really considered swimming with stingrays before. But it was a very fun experience. They explained everything to us. And I love the water, so being in like crisp, fresh, blue water was a great experience.
12: It was so cool. They were kind of heavier than I was expecting and super soft. And you should not be afraid. If you come, hold the stingray. You need to do it.
10: So when you're feeding it now, first of all, you bend your big thumb first and you make a fist. And you hold the squid at the end. You put it on there and you feel the suction and you let go. And it will suck it out like a vacuum.
9: Then it's time to explore the surrounding coral reefs and move amongst several types of tropical fish. And on your way out, you can get your photo along with a souvenir item as mementos of a great day.
10: Antigua is a beautiful place, 365 beaches, So it's a nice community, and the people here are very friendly. They'll treat you better than I.

0: discussion with us was the idea behind creating an inclusive forum for persons with Down syndrome to also model on stage with typical models. We joined with the top designers in Trinidad and Tobago under the creative direction of Richard Young to create a marvelous fashion show. All of our kids over 14 years old are invited to do a model call, and then they come and they practice and have their sessions. Fashion with us really has elevated the idea of inclusion, because once you can presume that someone is competent and you give them an opportunity to be included, they will show you exactly what they can do. So we are so happy that we were able to bring all of this together again in its fourth year at the Hyatt and to celebrate diversity and inclusion.
1: When we first started, it was, how are we going to get these self-advocates to move on the stage like models, for them to look like they're empowered to do it with confidence? And I said, yes, I could do it. So we started rehearsing, just like I rehearsed with the others, and they got it, slowly but surely. And that made me feel so gratified. So every year we do a little more. I ask a little more of them. I give them a little more difficult moves. They get more accustomed to the models as well. They understand what they're doing for the designers. So, you know, they're really differently abled. And this is what we need to understand when we're working with people who are differently abled, that their ability is just as keen as ours if you give them a chance. So today was Fashion With Us. It's all about inclusion. We presented 12 fashion houses. We had a cast of over 75 models. We had the top designers in the country. They were all part of it. They were all so thankful that they were included. They were hugging and loving and sharing. And the models, I think it also does something for the models themselves. The models have another responsibility when you're working with a Down syndrome advocate. And so the backstage is just filled with love, filled with cooperation.
2: The presentation we did was just a fun, ready-to-wear collection of what's Trini kind of like style, not too formal, not too casual, a little bit resort meets elegant. So it's very practical, functional clothes, because we want stuff that's easy to dress and take off that fit most people. So it's not our unique line, it's not our too casual line, but I was very proud of the collection. And more than that, I'm so proud to be part of this. These kids are called advocates. Just how they sit there and they're all so peaceful and well-mannered, and it's just awesome. Like, I feel humbled

0: great all at once, just to be in the company of them. So applause to the organizers.
1: The Jones collection is inspired by the Caribbean, by the flora, the fauna, by the evenings. Today I showed Dusty Brown's evenings. I showed some color. I showed some white. I showed some red and black for formals. And it was just beautiful. I was so honored to dress the special children. And they were so beautiful. And for me, what I will take away from this show is how happy those children was. And I was a part of that contribution. And this is going to be my joy for the rest of the month.
2: It's always a pleasure to be here with the Down Syndrome Foundation. I support them every year because, of course, it's a wonderful cause, so much that they're doing for so many people. And if this is a part that us designers could play to be a part of it, well, definitely. I'm a textile designer and a designer, and I specialize in hand-dyed silks. So each of my pieces are individually hand-dyed. It's in fact art. And yeah, that's what I do. Love every minute of it, and I love sharing it with everyone.
3: It was an honor to be part of this production tonight. We showed a collection that, you know, reflects Caribbean aesthetics, and I hope you guys enjoyed it.

This is our fourth year at Fashion With Us, and I must say, this is a leading event to show the inclusivity of persons with Down syndrome and other disabilities. And seeing the self-advocates out here today warms my heart. It warms my heart because they're giving the opportunity to shine, to show their potential, to show the courage that they have. And this is how it should be.

0: really, really a heartfelt happiness I feel at the end of this program. Lisa Ghani and I have a long history. So when she calls me, I jump and then I ask how high the jump must be. So I get the stuff done and I feel really, really proud. My models, they come and they do whatever I ask of them. And for that, I have to be thankful that I have a tribe of people who come. A wonderful team in the back as well. The makeup crew was responsible. I mean, people have been here from 10 in the morning, getting hair and makeup done, barbering done. You should see the backstage. It's like an industrial site, but just an industrial site for creativity. I am happy to have done this, and I'm proud that we're doing stuff like this.
1: Inclusion is possible. Small steps, baby steps, and then into giant leaps when we'll finally get legislation that will give them the opportunity to fight for their own rights. We just have to remember that disabilities could affect anyone at any point in time. So this is not just for the persons living with disabilities right now. This could happen to any one of us. As we age, in case of accident, ill health, or just unforeseen circumstance.
2: Once again, I'm your host, Erin Dennison, on Caribbean Passport TV, and I hope you're enjoying the vibes.
3: With its one-of-a-kind combo of eco-tourism adventures, a diverse cultural heritage, plus rapidly growing energy and business sectors, Guyana is attracting increasing international attention. More ground will be broken between October 5th and the 9th, when the Caribbean Tourism Organization's flagship event, the State of the Tourism Industry Conference, comes to Georgetown for the first time. Hundreds of tourism leaders, international

0: National delegates, policymakers, youth representatives, journalists, and industry stakeholders will converge on the Guyanese capital, where the focus will be on community-centered tourism under the 2026 theme, One Caribbean, Infinite Experiences.
1: We'll be talking about trends. We'll be talking about opportunities for Caribbean people. We're talking about broadening the tourism ecosystem and looking not only in terms of persons that are at the front line of

0: everybody that goes into the supply side of tourism, farmers, agriculture, even the banking sector, the financial sector. The entire idea of the state of the industry is to bring everything together. And even though you believe that you're not part of the industry, you're part of the industry because you live in the Caribbean.
1: SOTIC will be preceded by the American Society of Travel Advisors Caribbean Showcase in St. Kitts and Nevis from August 22nd to the 26th. This event will bring together top travel advisors, destination representatives, and tourism leaders for an immersive program that will be centered on education, connection, and cultural discovery. There's more great news from Jamaica, where the post-Hurricane Melissa recovery continues. The renowned Half Moon Resort at Rose Hall, outside Montego Bay, has reopened its doors following 9 months of restoration. This includes work done on the Eclipse at Half Moon, the property's luxury section, plus Founders Cove, the Fern Tree Spa, the Robert Trent Jones Senior Championship Golf Course, the Villa Collection, restaurants and beaches.
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As we leave off on these high notes, once again, I am Erin Dennison, hoping that you enjoy the rest of your summer. Until next time, get your passport ready and let's travel. Take care, my Caribbean peeps.

0: Hi, welcome to Galley Gourmet with Chef Lisa. Today we're on board Catamaran Enigma, which is my boat. Well, I don't actually own it, but
1: yes,
0: I cook on it.
1: Yes, I do wish I owned it.
0: And we are joined today by Chef Melissa from Island Eats Culinary Adventures.
2: Yes.
0: Melissa, I can see some amazing ingredients in front of us. What do we have here? What are you doing today?
2: So today we're going to just demonstrate a few plating techniques to get a couple of new ideas for people who think they can't make their dinners look pretty, but they can.
0: You know, I've very selfishly brought you in here purely to steal your ideas and use them for myself.
2: Well, I'm happy to share. So
0: thank you. So I can see we've got some ingredients in front of us.
2: Yes.
0: What have we got here?
2: Okay, so we've got a couple of purees. This is a sweet potato puree. This is a cauliflower puree. Right now, everybody in the whole, everybody's on the rage with the low carb, but they still want their mashed potatoes. And

0: like this is a really good kind of, you know, meat in the middle
1: kind of
0: a vegetable. So
1: just to be on for a sec with your puree. So the other day I was online looking at recipes, as you do, because, you know, just doing it as a job isn't enough, right?
0: No, exactly.
1: And I'm making cauliflower into rice, like breaking it down. Have you seen that?
0: Yes, I have.
1: Have you done it?
0: I have not tried it yet, but...
1: that sounds kind of interesting.
0: It's actually, and it looks delicious, and people are taking it not even to rice, they're making it a pizza crust out of it as well.
1: Oh, really?
0: Yeah, so people who are gluten intolerant or, again, super watching their carbs or something, can eat a pizza, and apparently they say, whoever they are, say that the cauliflower crust tastes very much like a dough crust.
1: That is amazing. Yeah. Wow. Yeah. Okay, sorry, I interrupted.
0: That's all right.
1: So we've got the sweet potato and the cauliflower.
0: Yeah. And then we have a tomato basil vinaigrette. It's just a simple vinaigrette of a little bit of rice wine vinegar, olive oil, slightly sautéed tomatoes to soften them a little bit, and some fresh basil. And then we have a mustard tarragon sauce that is... It's delicious with, it's especially delicious with salmon, but it's also delicious with any kind of mild fish. And again, it's more of a, just to show you how you can make any kind of sauce look pretty on a plate.
1: What's in this one?
0: That one has a little Dijon mustard, mayonnaise, chives, tarragon, just a hint of lemon juice and brown sugar.
1: Yum. Yeah. Yum. Okay, so guys, what we might do is just take a quick break, and when we come back, Melissa's going to show us some pretty neat plating techniques.
0: Yes.
2: What is it that makes a secret worth keeping? Is it when you discover it for yourself? Or when someone special shares it with you? Sometimes, it's the little treasures that no one else knows. The British Virgin Islands, let's keep this to ourselves. For more secrets, visit bvitourism.com.
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1: Welcome back to Galley Gourmet with Chef Lisa. Today we're at Foxy's. We're at Jamila's Juice Bar here at Foxy's on Yo's Van Dyke in the British Virgin Islands. And Jamila, you're about to show us how to make this really yummy hibiscus juice. That was a mouthful I had trouble getting out. So what's the first part of the process?
4: Okay, first you collect about 24 hibiscus flowers.
1: Wow!
4: And then you boil up some water and pour it over them.
1: Okay.
4: And usually I mix, that's when I mix the cinnamon bush with it as well, and I cover it and let it steep overnight.
1: And is it just overnight, or could you do it longer if you wanted?
4: Well, I want to make sure that it's fresh.
1: Right.
4: And so I wouldn't let it sit much longer than
1: that. Sure.
4: But then afterwards, in the morning, I strain it and then add about 3 limes to the mix.
1: Right. So how would we go about doing that? So we're going to just... So in here, what do we have?
4: In here we have the hibiscus that has soaked overnight.
1: Okay.
4: And then we're going to... The hibiscus with the cinnamon bush, that is.
1: Right.
4: And then we're going to strain it into the pitcher.
1: It's amazing how the color has just almost gone from the hibiscus flowers.
4: Yes, no, definitely.
1: Yeah.
4: And I get all of the juices out. I squeeze them a little bit with the spoon here. And if you'll notice the color, it's a little bit like magenta.
1: It is.
4: But it's going to lighten up the more we add the limes. It's like they have this chemical reaction going on there.
1: The citrus in there just sort of takes out some of that color.
4: Mm-hmm.
1: Right. So just it's up here, you guys can see it. Wow, it is a bright color, isn't it? Okay, so then we do the limes, is that right?

0: Yes, that's correct.
1: And this is your little magic
0: makeshift lime squeezer. We have a hose parts here to make it a little easier on your hands there.
1: That is pretty
0: effective. Actually, I'm going to do this down here. And we just basically squeeze out three limes.
1: And is this a recipe that you came up with yourself?
0: Well, I added the cinnamon bush, but I saw this being made on YouTube.
1: Ah.
0: Where a lot of informative videos can be found these days.
1: Possibly like your future reality show.
0: Yes, definitely.
1: Vila, tell everyone a bit about your family.
0: Well, my father started up his bar around 68.
1: And who's your father?
0: Foxy Colwood.
1: There you go.
0: And he met my mom on a trip to Europe, and she basically came back and helped him build up his business into what it is today. And basically the premise of the business was to have a place where people of all different walks of life could come together and enjoy themselves, where you could transcend race, borders, religion, everything, just connecting as human beings.
1: I think it's working. I think definitely looking today, there's a wide cross-section of people from all over the world, really.
0: No, definitely.
1: Yeah, very cool. So we've got your limes, you're squeezing away there.
0: Yes.
1: Okay.
0: We're toiling over the limes here.
1: Need some strong muscles for that.
0: No, most definitely. That's why I work out.
1: For the hibiscus juice.
0: For the hibiscus juice. All right. So now this lime business is over.
1: Okay.
0: And we're going to take some boiling water.
1: Okay. Roughly how much boiling water? Would it be a couple of cups or?
0: Roughly about, usually we'll do about 2 liters.
1: 2 liters? Okay.
0: And then we add couple spoonfuls of our sugar here.
1: And you're using brown cane sugar. If you didn't have that, would it be okay to use just white sugar? Or you think the flavor is better with the brown?
0: I think the flavor is better and it's also less processed.
1: Yes,
0: so
1: that's
0: it's
1: true.
0: Better for you.
1: Right. And if you're doing this juice, clearly what healthy. Yes.
0: Definitely.
1: That makes
0: definitely.
1: Sense. So the hot water is helping to lessen the sugar in there and evaporate it so that it just becomes the juice itself.
0: Yes,
1: right.
0: Definitely.
1: And how long does it normally take at this point to get it to the point where it's ready to drink?
0: Probably around 5 minutes.
1: 5 minutes?
0: Yes.
1: Okay. We are good to go for me trying this yummy hibiscus juice. All right.
0: All right.
1: I'll hold this. Just so I've got a bit of wind today here, guys. That's all right.
0: Spinach.
1: It's good for your skin. Cheers. I might not take the stem. Oh, wow. Yum. That is really nice.
0: Good. I'm glad you enjoy it.
1: Yes.
0: And it's good for you, too.
1: Mm. What is good for you in it? What does it do to help your health?
0: Well, it's chock full of vitamin C, so it builds up your immune system.
1: That's very important for sure, yeah. And could you drink this like once a day instead of, for instance, having an orange juice?
0: No, most definitely.
1: Yeah.
0: But women need to take care a little bit because they don't want to overdo it on the hibiscus juice. So I've heard, I'm not sure if it's an old wives' tale or not. I
1: what
0: have
1: happens?
0: To do further research.
1: Okay, what have you heard you can do if you drink too much of it?
0: That's all I've heard. I'm not sure.
1: Okay.
0: I'm going to tell you straight
1: so
0: up.
1: So one a day. One a day.
0: Yes, definitely.
1: Well, guys, if you're coming to Foxy's, obviously the food is amazing. We've been to the bar and that's been fantastic. But this is really cool. I'm so glad that you're doing something like this here because I don't think I've seen many juice bars in the British Virgin Islands. So this is really, really cool.
0: Thanks. I saw that there was a little bit of a vacuum there.
1: Yes.
0: And it's time to go back to our roots and utilize the flowers and the herbs that
1: yes.
0: just grow in our own backyard, you know?
1: Absolutely. Shamila, thank you so much for your time today. We really appreciate you coming on the show. guys, if you're coming to Foxy's, must come and try the juices here at Jamila's Juice Bar.

0: It really is amazing. Thank you so much
1: for
0: your time.
1: Thank you very much. I give hugs. You do.
0: And that's it for us this week on Gallery Gourmet with Chef Lisa, and we'll see you next time. Bye for now. Thank you very much.

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1: Welcome back to Gully Gourmet with Chef Lisa. We are at Foxy's Restaurant in Great Harbour on Yos Van Dyke in the British Virgin Islands. And we're here with Chef Ricky. Ricky, this looks incredible. We've been in there frying up these fritters. Mm-hmm. Show me what you're going to do for your beautiful presentation.
2: Okay. Now, garnish roll plates.
1: Uh-huh.
2: A little bit of beets and a little parsley.
1: Ooh, I like that idea.
2: All right.
1: See, I just... How did you get the beets to that consistency?
2: Dried
1: the butter? Yeah.
2: And squeeze it.
1: Wow.
2: So don't get right on spoil.
1: I like that.
2: Okay.
1: Very cool.
2: Then, put a little bit of cereal.
1: Uh-huh.
2: Put a first cereal to the plate.
1: Beautiful. Oh, look at those fritters. Yeah. They're amazing.
2: Of course.
1: Of course, right?
2: Can we cut your sauce?
1: Yeah.
2: What's your character of ingredients?
1: I understand.
2: Can we cut your sauce and your garnish list you to the side, along with the corn fritters?
1: Ricky, that looks unbelievably good, but like I always say, the best bit of this job is the tasting, so I'm going to do that right now. Yum. Unbelievably good. I've eaten a lot of corn fritters all over the islands. These are so good. Yum, you can taste the conch. The flavor is really incredible. You are a legend.
2: Thank you.
1: I can't thank you enough for coming on today.
2: Okay.
1: Guys, if you've got any sense and you're in the British Virgin Islands, or even if you're not, you need to come to Foxy's to try just these conch fritters alone, and of course all the other yummy dishes that you do here.
2: Also, right?
1: I'm so grateful. Thank you. I know you're a busy guy. I know that it's a busy day, so you probably got to get back in the kitchen.
2: Yes,
1: but
2: you got it.
1: Thank you so much
2: for
1: your time.
2: And I'll see you again.
1: Absolutely. Guys, that's it for us for today on Gully Gourmet with Chef Lisa. Until next time, bye for now. Today we're at Foxy's, Yos Van Dyke in the British Virgin Islands. And we're joined by Jamila, who runs this amazing juice bar that we're at today. Thank you for having us.
3: Oh, no worries. Thanks for having me on.
1: It's a pleasure. I can see some cool ingredients here. What is the drink that you're doing for us today?
3: I'm basically making a hibiscus limeade, and I put in a little touch of cinnamon bush.
1: I love that.
3: It spices it up a bit.
1: Yeah. And you've got limes?
3: Yes, these limes are from St. Croix.
1: Wow.
3: And the sugar is from Colombia, so we're trying to like keep with the Caribbean theme.
1: Very, very. And obviously you do this as a drink, and I cannot wait to taste it. But if people were coming here, what other drink options do you do?
3: Well, I have a couple smoothies based around bananas because I like bananas.
1: Mm, me too.
3: I also have a lemongrass and ginger iced tea.
1: Yum. Yeah. Did I try that earlier?
3: Yes.
1: That is great. Such a nice drink.
3: And it's really good for you as well. Oh. I'm trying to utilize my backyard and also pick bush teas in the morning and basically offer the community what I would like to drink myself and rejuvenate your health.
1: I love that. That is so cool. Well, guys, we're going to take a short break, and when we come back, you are going to show us how this drink gets made.
3: Most definitely.
1: Cool. We'll see you guys soon. Mm-hmm.

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1: Welcome back to Galley Gourmet with Chef Lisa. Today we are at Foxy's Restaurant in Grey Harbour at Joost Van Dyke in the British Virgin Islands. We're joined by Chef Ricky and we are about to do some preparation for the conch fritters. Ricky, I can see you've got a myriad of things in front of me, so what would you like me to do with this?
2: I'm going to just cut down on the peppers in half, so we're just going to use half because we're not making as many of the conch fritters.
1: We're not cooking for the whole restaurant.
2: No.
1: Phew, okay.
2: Just cut each pepper half.
1: Okay.
2: You're just going to use half a pepper, a small onion.
1: Okay, cool. And I can see you've got the meat from the conch shell.
2: Yes,
1: this is the muscle.
2: After.
1: Yeah.
2: We break the conch shell open.
1: And how do you do that?
2: Sometimes big stone, island way, some big rocks.
1: Yeah.
2: The conch, we take it open. And this is what you're going to get.
1: Do you break it? The whole shell? Or how do you actually pull the muscle out of the shell?
2: You break the whole shell.
1: Oh, you break it all? Oh, okay.
2: The shell, you can normally boil it in hot water, so then you can keep the shell for display and pull the conch out.
1: It's. I've got to see how they do that. I've never actually done it myself. Okay, so you're about to cut that. So I can see that you're cutting off what looks like, is that like the...
2: The eyes.
1: Yeah, the waist, okay. So you're basically... Nice! And if you are putting it in a pressure cooker, how long does it normally have to be cooked for?
2: About 15 to 20 minutes.
1: 15 to 20 minutes.
2: Yeah.
1: Uh-huh. So you can do conch fritters, but what other things can you do with conch if you weren't making fritters?
2: A cracked popcorn conch.
1: Uh-huh.
2: Now I'm going to take the same conch, peel it, take the skin off.
1: Yes.
2: And pound it. Use a mallet, pound it, and you deep fry it.
1: Yum! Do you ever do like a curry or a stew with the conch or a soup?
2: Yeah, we do one or another local dish, we do a conch soup.
1: Uh-huh. And I know you were born here in the British Virgin Islands. Would this have been a dish that your mum might have made for you as a young kid?
2: Yes.
1: Uh-huh. What else would she have done? What would be some of your favourite dishes that she would have prepared as a young kid? Not necessarily conch, but fish.
2: Yeah, fish. We're doing like a fish and frenzy, or national local dish in BVI.
1: Uh-huh. And when you say fish and frenzy, what goes into the frenzy?
2: Raw peppers, onions, seasonings, and then cornmeal.
1: Cornmeal.
2: Yeah, cornmeal.
1: And is it like the consistency kind of like a porridge or an oatmeal when it's finished?
2: Yes, you make it a little thicker, more stiff. So you use all different seasoning. When you're cooking the fish, you put extra water in it.
1: Yeah.
2: So you can take the same water and put it into the cornmeal.
1: Right.
2: So you get a nice fish taste.
1: Yum. And does it have like any sort of chili spice to it at all?
2: Not really. It's mostly like onion spices, the onions and stuff, peppers, onions, celery.
1: Right. Okay, so you clean that up. So you take the lovely eyes off. And you're left with this yummy conch. And I mean, I know I've not completely finished here. But I know we've been a bit sneaky and we've actually got all of this ingredients ready to go.
2: Yes.
1: But before we do that, I know you've got the batter here that we need to do.
2: Yes.
1: So you want to show me what you do with that?
2: Sure.

0: just for example, six people, how many eggs would you use for
1: that's
0: that?
1: Three eggs.
0: Three eggs?
1: Yeah.
0: Okay. And these are from the hens out the back, right?
1: For sure.
0: The cool thing I've noticed in the supermarkets here in the BVI is that more and more local farmers are starting to bring in their produce, which I don't know if you get a chance to use much of being here at Yost.
1: Yes.
0: You try and use that? Yeah. And obviously the conch and the seafood is all caught locally.
1: Yes.
0: Yeah. Are you part of that process or does somebody else go out?
1: Well, someone else goes out. Uh-huh. Fish and water goes out and catch all the fish and all the
0: So you put three eggs
1: three
0: in?
1: Three eggs in.
0: Okay.
1: And a little bit of
0: dash in. That's
1: dash,
0: good.
1: Yeah.
0: Yeah.
1: I can't tell you dash. Can't tell you exactly my recipe.
0: I like that.
1: Some flour.
0: And this is just regular all-purpose plain flour?
1: Yes.
0: So about a cup, roughly?
1: Yes, about a cup.
0: Yeah.
1: About a teaspoon of baking powder.
0: Uh-huh.
1: About 2 pinches of salt.
0: And any sort of salt is okay to use?
1: You prefer, I see, the sea salt.
0: Sea salt.
1: Black pepper. So I mix them already.
0: Perfect. And you want the batter to be a nice, even consistency, I'm guessing?
1: Yes.
0: Yeah? Could you make this batter in advance and keep it in the refrigerator until you were ready to use it?
1: Yes, you can.
0: So it can sort of stay put for a couple of hours if you've got other things you need to do. Right.
1: Don't forget a little bit of milk.
0: Roughly how much milk would you use?
1: Use about half cup.
0: Half cup?
1: Yeah.
0: Uh-huh. So, really, this doesn't take too much time. If you're a busy person at home, this is, so far, aside from just having this pressure cooked, it's not too difficult to put together for a dinner party.
1: Yes.
0: So, Ricky, I can see that we've got all this lovely ingredients ready to go, and that's going to go into the food processor,
1: yes,
0: I believe.
1: Yes, you put this in the food processor.
0: Okay. So what consistency does that need to be? Does it need to be kind of like a paste, or can it still be a bit chunky?
1: Yeah, it's going to be chunky, and it's going to be more like a paste.
0: Okay.
1: It's going to get a little smooth, because you want to get the conch tenderized.
0: Right. That's exactly right. Yeah. How's that looking?
1: Looking good.
0: Ooh. Just show the camera. Ooh, that looks great.
1: Little piece.
0: Beautiful.
1: We're gonna mix that with the butter. Let's form it in. Yeah, this is an ice cream scoop. A little small one. You don't want to get it too big because it's not gonna cook on the inside. Mix a couple little balls.

Yeah, it'll take a couple minutes, about 2 or 3 minutes. You're looking for the for golden brown color. Just make sure that it's cooking inside. The temperature about 300 with the fire.

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0: to Gully Gourmet with Chef Lisa. Today I am at the famous Foxy's restaurant in Great Harbour, Jos Van Dyke in the British Virgin Islands, and I'm joined by the incredibly talented and handsome Chef Ricky. Welcome to our show.
1: Thank you.
0: Ricky, I can see some amazing ingredients here already. What is the dish that you're preparing for us today?
1: Traditional kung fu rice, which is well known to the BVL. One of our signature dish at Foxy's.
0: Yum. I may have tried them here a few times at your restaurant in the past.
1: Okay.
0: And I can test that they're very, very good. Just for the people at home, Ricky, a rough idea of the ingredients that they'll need to get today, what would they be using? I can see we've got peppers here.
1: If we're producing for like six guests, we use like two queen kungs with half of each pepper, onion, some thyme, celery.
0: Smells good too.
1: Then we have to make a batter. You put flour, some egg, salt and pepper, some baking soda, then dasher, Tabasco sauce.
0: See, that's sneaky. I would never have known to put Tabasco in the batter. I like that. And you've got some milk there, obviously, that goes into the mix.
1: Yes.
0: And obviously, the big ingredient is the conch.
1: Right.
0: Right. Okay. Well, guys, we might just take a quick break, and when we come back, I think I'm going to get put to work, right?
1: Yes.
0: All right. See you soon.
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0: Hi, welcome back to Galley Gourmet with Chef Lisa. We're on Catamaran Enigma in the British Virgin Islands, and we are joined today by Chef Kate from Pas de Deux.
1: Thank you.
2: Yummy, yummy.
0: So, explain to us what you've been up to.
2: Okay, so this is the chocolate molten cake we made earlier. So that's now cooled down, it's on the plate here. And right now I'm just working with some sugar as a garnish. So I have, in this little bowl here, I have some sugar, and I cooked it with some water and a little bit of glucose. And I cooked it to, we got this lovely amber color.
0: It's beautiful.
2: And it keeps like that.
0: And what's the reason for the glucose?
2: I think it makes the sugar more malleable. It just gives it more elasticity. So as you know, sugar and water can be pretty fairly brittle.
0: Mm. That makes it a little bit less sort of
2: Yeah, it just makes
0: crunchy.
2: It less crunchy. Yeah, I mean, it does go hard, and that's the whole point. You can also do sugar sticks if you want, so you can do lengths like this up and down. It's getting a bit cold now, so. But yes, it's a wonderful thing to use. It's also very tough though to use it in this climate, as you can appreciate, because it's pretty humid.
0: Right. Yeah.

0: But it's nice and cool in the boat right now, so it's nice. You've got nice air conditioning.
1: Yes.
0: So, okay, so we have two little discs there. We have a few sticks if we want to use sticks.
1: Beautiful.
0: So over here we have our chocolate malt cake, which has sunk beautifully in the middle. Now, these are really good cold or hot. I prefer them actually warm, but they're really good.
1: Either way. And
0: they're good because you can cook them ahead of time and leave them maybe for 20 minutes or half an hour. They're still warm in the centre.
1: Ooh, yum.
0: They're really gooey, yeah.
1: Yeah.
0: Okay, so here we have some licorice ice cream.
1: Ooh.
0: And we're just going to put a little scoop of that on here.
1: Yum.
0: On there. And then we're going to do a little bit of icing sugar. Oh, well, sieve. I forgot my sieve.
1: You know, I have... Stay put for one second. Keep on chatting, yes. And I will find
0: here
1: you
0: we have
1: my magic
0: sugar,
1: sifter.
0: Which is a wonderful staple for garnishing any plate. You can also use cocoa powder if you have cocoa powder. But it makes a lovely little contrast there. We've also got some licorice syrup that we're going to use. Or if you remember, we had the licorice syrup in the ice cream as well as licorice powder. So I'm going to do a little stripe of licorice syrup on the plate.
1: Wow.
0: And we're also going to do some dusting. Make it pretty.
1: Beautiful.
0: And also like to serve on a leaf there because it just sets the plate off really prettily. And then we have some sponge sugar on the top.
1: Oh, Kate, that looks incredible.
0: And we're going to use one of these beautiful little hibiscus. I don't know if you know, but hibiscus are actually edible.
1: Yes.
0: So it just makes for a very pretty
1: dessert.
0: I like
1: to go into the botanical gardens and chow down on a few.
0: You get a bit peckish, don't you, when you go for a walk. And there we have it, chocolate malt cake with licorice ice cream.
1: That's a work of art.
0: Oh, thank you.
1: You're incredible. Unbelievable. I know I have to, I don't have to, I want to try this. We have to be very careful because I'm going to photograph this. I might just go for the middle part here. I definitely want to try this ice cream. Don't want to ruin this.
0: We have another one here.
1: Wow. Yum. Okay, I think that's going to be my favourite dessert that I've had so far out of all the episodes that we've done. Kate, if people are interested in coming to Pas de Deux, and they should be because that is great, how do they do that?
0: Okay, well, they can find us on charter-pasdedeux.com. So charter-pasdedeux, so it's PASDEDEUX, which actually means a dance for two in French, so because it's a catamaran.
1: Two hulls,
0: yes.
1: How many people do you take?
0: We take up to six.
1: Yeah. Six
0: We're
1: people?
0: We're very luxurious, very fast catamaran, she's wonderful.
1: How's the captain?
0: Captain's awesome. I married him, so I have to say that.
1: And you obviously charter around the British Virgin Islands.
0: Yes.
1: Do you go beyond that?
0: No, we just do the British Virgin Islands. We've sailed all through the Caribbean and it's our favourite place. There's no other No other place like it in the world. It's magical.
1: Oh,
0: magical
1: I think
0: sailing.
1: So. Mm. Definitely. Yeah. Well, guys, if you are coming to the BVI and you want to eat amazing food like this, which you should because that's crazy good, Pas de Deux is the boat to go on. Kate, thank you so much.
0: It's my
1: you're
0: pleasure.
1: My first.
0: And
1: today you're my last.
0: Yes.
1: I really appreciate you coming
0: welcome.
1: In. I know you're a busy lady and I cannot wait to attack
0: more.
1: This. Yeah. Thank you.
2: No, you're welcome. Love you back.
1: It's a pleasure to have you. So, guys, that's it for us for Galley Gourmet with Chef Lisa for this week, and we'll see you next time. Bye for now.
0: Bye.

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1: Today we're on Catamaran Enigma in the British Virgin Islands, and we are joined by Chef Kate from the yacht Pas de Deux, who was my very first chef ever through my cooking show. Welcome back.
2: Thank you. Thank you for having
1: me. It's amazing to have you here. You're like my good luck charm. Now, Kate, I can see lots of yummy things in front of us. What are you doing for us today?
2: Okay, so today we're doing a chocolate molten cake with a licorice ice cream.
1: Wow, yummo.
2: The chocolate and the licorice go really well together. And the other bonus about this dish is it's gluten-free.
1: Even better. Mm. So you've got some ingredients in front of us. Mm. What's going into this today?
2: Okay, so I thought we'd make the ice cream first so that can get in the freezer. Uh-huh. This is one of the simplest ice creams you can make.
1: Yeah.
2: It's a recipe I got from my friend Susie Bowler, who writes a book about ice creams, which is great. And so basically I've whipped 2 cups of cream in here. And into that I'm going to add 1/2 can of condensed milk.
1: Uh-huh.
2: It's super simple. And then after we've added that, then we can add basically whatever you like. I made one recently that I substituted the condensed milk for Coco Lopez, which is sweetened coconut milk, and I made a delicious coconut ice cream with white chocolate. It's really good.
1: Could you put key lime in that and make like a key lime ice cream?
2: Absolutely could. You could put key lime juice in this and then freeze it. So it's just airy. You don't need to use a fork on it. You don't need to, you just mix it together, add your flavorings and stick it in the freezer. So I've mixed in my condensed milk now, and then I'm going to add some licorice syrup.
1: Ooh.
2: First of all, I'm going to add some licorice powder.
1: Licorice powder. So yeah, about how much of that?
2: About 2 good teaspoons.
1: That. I'm guessing you get this from sort of more of a specialty store.
2: I actually got this from Denmark.
1: Oh.
2: I was there. But my brother goes fairly regularly, so he stocks up for me. So it's quite a delicate flavour.
1: So you're just gently folding that in.
2: Folding that in.
1: Uh-huh.
2: And then I'm going to add some syrup. I'm going to add about 2 or 3 tablespoons of this. I'm not going to fold it in too much because I want to get the stratas.
1: I'm just
2: going to
1: smell that. Mm. Yeah, you can definitely smell the licorice in there. That's really nice.
2: Yeah, it's really good. My mother could probably eat that with a teaspoon.
1: Yeah, it's funny, isn't it? Licorice definitely was a very popular candy from, yesteryear.
2: Yes, absolutely.
1: But yeah, I love it. It's very popular in Australia still.
2: Yeah, hugely popular in Australia.
1: Yeah.
2: And so now I'm going to just put this into a tub.
1: Okay.
2: And I'm going to pop that into a freezer.
1: Ooh, icy chocolate. What's going on here?
2: Okay, so in here I have 6 ounces of dark chocolate. If you can get good chocolate like Lindt or something like that, that's excellent. And we also have 6 ounces of unsalted butter.
1: Mm-hmm.
2: I've popped those in the microwave for about 2 minutes. Microwave them for a minute and bring it out and stir it, and then just put it back in again. You can do it over a double boiler too if you don't have a microwave.
1: Microwave's great though.
2: I love microwaves.
1: So much easier.
2: Yeah, much easier.
1: Yeah.
2: So we've melted those together and that's just sitting there. And over in this bowl I have a cup of sugar, and I'm going to add some salt, about a teaspoon of salt. And I'm also going to add 1/4 cup of cornstarch. Okay, now to save me sieving that, we're just going to whisk it up a little bit first.
1: Mm-hmm. And what's the cornstarch doing for this?
2: Oh, that's a good question.
1: Helping to make the cake rise.
2: Yes, I think it's helping it to rise. It's giving it structure. I mean, the eggs will make it rise too, but the eggs give it a nice densey fudginess to it.
1: Right.
2: As well as the chocolate and the butter. But that will help it rise, and obviously no gluten in there.
1: Yeah.
2: Okay, so from there we're going to add 3 eggs.
1: 3 eggs. Okie doke.
2: Okay.
3: Beautiful eggs.
2: Yes.
3: Just from picture from your farm this morning, yeah, were
2: absolutely,
3: they?
2: Absolutely, yeah. Yes. Walking around on my property. And then if you want to whisk that together, give that a vigorous whisk. I'm going to add about a teaspoon of vanilla as well.
3: Very nice. Yeah, you can't go wrong with chocolate. I honestly, it's a terrible addiction of mine. If you opened up my refrigerator at home, the door would be bursting with chocolate.
2: I'm pretty good at avoiding it, and then all of a sudden I'm like, I have to have chocolate. Yeah. So what we're going to do is we're going to...
3: You're
2: going to
3: pour that...
2: Yes, into here. Mix it all together.
3: Mmm, yummy.

0: Now, it's really good if this can sit for an hour or so in the fridge, but we don't have time for that today, but that's okay.
1: So normally if you have the time, sit for an hour.
0: Sit it in the fridge for an hour, yeah.
1: Just gives it a more thickness?
0: Yeah, it just gives it the body, and so it's easier then to portion out.
1: Right. So
0: it's
1: now
0: also a great dessert to make ahead. So you can make that and just pop it in the fridge and wait. Okay, that's good. And then put more in there. Thank you. And then these now go in the oven for about 25 minutes. You can watch it. So sometimes it's 20 minutes, 25, depending on your oven. You don't want them baked like a cake.
1: About 360?
0: About 350.
1: 350?
0: Yeah.
1: Excellent.
0: Thanks.
1: Okay, so we might take a quick break, maybe have a cup of coffee.
0: Oh, yeah.
1: And we will be back soon.
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2: Welcome back to Galley Gourmet with Chef Lisa. Today we're on Catamaran Enigma on Tortola in the British Virgin Islands, and we're joined by Chef Melissa from Island Eats.
3: Yes.
2: Melissa, just give us a quick breakdown for those that might have missed the last part of the episode. What do we have here?
3: So we're going to do a few plating techniques just to show how you can make even what seems to be a very simple plate look beautiful. So I've got a couple of purees here that that actually do very well when it comes to making the plate look good and also to kind of keep things held in together. I have a tomato basil vinaigrette, and I have a mustard chive tarragon sauce. I also have just some sautéed tomatoes, green beans, and some red snapper.
2: And you've got prosciutto wrapped around it?
3: I wrapped some prosciutto around it. Basically, I just cooked up the green beans, wrap some prosciutto, threw it in the oven for about 5 to 6 minutes.
2: Perfect, because the color is beautiful.
3: Yeah, it adds, you know, that's kind of what you want to think about when you build the plate, is you want to have bright colors, you want to have complementary colors, you want to have things that kind of pop out and complement all of it at the same time.
2: Lots of color, but no movement.
3: Yeah, that's not good.
2: Not good.
3: No.
2: No.
3: Yeah, exactly.
2: Okay, so first step, what do we do?
3: So the first thing, I'm just going to kind of take, you know, basic ingredients. You're kind of sitting there going, what can I do to make this look pretty? And so I've got these purees here. So I'm just going to take a little bit of my puree and just put a stack in the middle.
2: Okay.
3: That's going to serve as my base for my salmon that I'm going to put in underneath. So I'm going to take a piece of snapper.
2: Uh-huh.
3: This is probably about a 3.5-4 ounce piece. So if you have a heartier eater, you might want to add 2 pieces. But
2: okay,
3: for this demonstration, we're going to use 1.
2: Sure.
3: So from here, I have my tomato basil vinaigrette. So okay, I'm just going to actually take some of these tomatoes.
2: Beautiful.
3: And
2: you grew these in your
3: I did, garden. Yeah. I have like a whole, you know, greenhouse thing going on. So
2: good, excellent.
3: I wish. Not that good. So this is basically you've got your starch, you have your veg, you have your protein, and this really didn't take that much time.
2: It's beautiful, and gosh, exactly. People that are busy at home, that are racing to get to work or come back from work, they've got kids.
3: Right.
2: This looks stunning. And it's, you know, good to go. It's beautiful.
3: Yeah, last minute dinner guests coming where you go, oh, I only have these things. How can I do it to make it look good? You know, and then the other thing I love to use are the squeeze bottles.
2: Yes.

0: And this is actually just a an herb-infused olive oil. I just took some herbs and cooked it with a little bit of olive oil, pureed it, and then strained it. And you can even add a little bit more green.
1: Oh, look at that.
0: To make it a little bit more colorful.
1: It's already popped it up already.
0: Exactly. Yeah. You know, the little bit of the green there takes it and adds such a nice component to it. And then if you want to even take it further and you have some leftover greens, you can even just stick that on top.
1: That is absolutely beautiful. It's a work of art.
0: Well, thank you.
1: Stunning. So this looks gorgeous, and I can see we've got a square plate here.
0: Yeah, so, you know, again, everybody has different size plates. Everybody has different shaped plates. So, you know, it's fun to just kind of play with different ideas. So this time I'm going to take both my sweet potato puree and my cauliflower puree. Now, some people wouldn't necessarily do both purees at the same time, but again, these are new ideas. You want to play with some things. So I'm going to do what is an industry term called a swoosh, which is one of my favorite words in general because I just love to say the word. So I'm going to just take this in the middle, and with the back of my spoon, I go out.
1: Perfect.
0: And then I'm going to do the same thing with my sweet potato.
1: I mean, this is great because everybody obviously has a spoon in there in
0: exactly.
1: their drawer, right?
0: This isn't any kind of special
1: gadget
0: fancy. You have to buy, you know?
1: Yeah.
0: So then I'm going to do the same thing, and I'm going to swoosh that. Now, it doesn't matter if you get the middle part not so perfect, because that's where you're actually going to put your fish.
1: Sure.
0: Or your protein, whatever it is you're using. Feel free to use chicken. You can use steak. You can use whatever you
1: Pretty
0: want.
1: Pretty much anything.
0: Pretty much anything.
1: Yeah.
0: So,
1: can you use kangaroo?
0: You could.
1: Just checking.
0: Yeah. You eat kangaroo, right?
1: I love it.
0: Yeah, exactly.
1: Except it's hard to keep on the plate.
0: It kind of is, yeah, because it moves.
1: Yeah.
0: We don't like that moving thing. Yes.
1: Sorry, I digress.
0: Anyway, so for example, let's take, we have this, and let's take two. This way, you know, if we've got somebody who's a little bit hungrier and wants some more protein on their dish.
1: Yes.
0: All I've done here is just kind of cut it on a little angle for just kind of more aesthetically pleasing.
1: It is gorgeous. I mean, already, and I mean, I'd be happy with that.
0: Exactly.
1: Look at you're going crazy.
0: So, and then you can take this and just kind of find a home for it. So sometimes you have to kind of play around with it, but then you want to do that.
1: Look at that.
0: And
1: that is gorgeous.
0: Once again, you can take this herb olive oil, or the basil tomato vinaigrette, I'm sorry.
1: Yum.
0: Add a tomato or two.
1: Wow.
0: And then, again, you can add just a little bit green.
1: That is absolutely beautiful.
0: Then you can also take, I can just keep going all day long.
1: You're out of control.
0: Yeah. You know, this is what you start these things and then you can't stop, you know. If you have, you
1: three
0: have to
1: hours
0: have,
1: later they get their dinner.
0: Exactly. It might be cold, but it's okay. It's pretty.
1: It's great.
0: Yeah. If you have some fresh herbs, feel free to add a little bit.
1: Beautiful.
0: And then, you can finally serve it to them after they've begged and pleaded with it for a few hours.
1: You're an artiste.
0: Aww.
1: You really are.
0: Well, thank you.
1: Let me put this one over here. I can see we've got one more plate.
0: All right. So the final one, so we're gonna take away a little bit from the basil vinaigrette, and we're going to move on to the mustard sauce.
1: Uh-huh.
0: So this is one of my favorite ways to decorate a plate. Because, again, you use the very expensive gadget, a spoon.
1: Yes.
0: And you basically go around.
1: Can you swoosh that around the plate?
0: You could swoosh it around the plate,
1: yeah.
0: Absolutely. And that's a different way to do it. Instead of swooshing the puree, you can swoosh the sauce.
1: I think I'm just going to incorporate that into my daily conversation.
0: Yeah, exactly.
1: Yeah.
0: Swoosh.
1: Swoosh.
0: Swoosh makes everybody happy.
1: I like it.
0: Yeah. So then I'm going to take a little bit more of the sweet potato puree. And I'm going to actually, this time, I'm going to layer the cauliflower inside.
1: Now you're getting too clever.
0: You know, I start to get a little ahead of myself after a while, and then I go, oh. And then sometimes you go, oh, yeah, that didn't work. Okay, let's backtrack a little. So,
1: but if you don't play, you're never going to find out,
0: exactly,
1: right?
0: Exactly, exactly.
1: Yeah.
0: So,
1: I mean, food is obviously good to eat, but it's fun to work with.
0: It is. It's fun to play with food. Even though mom and dad told us as a kid not to play with our food, it's fun to play with food. So, and then, again, you take your protein, whatever protein it is that you'd like, and I'm just going to stack it like this. And I'm going to take

0: my green beans.
1: Beautiful.
0: And then this time, just to give it some color. Of course, I probably needed a pair of scissors here.
1: I have a handy pair of scissors. There you go.
0: Thank you. And we're just going to trim this.
1: These little vine-ripened tomatoes are so pretty on a plate, aren't they?
0: They are so beautiful, and they're so, the vine itself, having that

0: put this one on right there. That's exactly what I want.
1: Oh, Melissa, that's looking beautiful.
0: Yeah,
1: absolutely stunning.
0: And again, you know, if you don't have the fresh herbs, you don't want to do the fresh herbs, but you kind of feel like there's something missing. Pepper grinder, one of my favorite things, you know. You just add a little bit there, and it just kind of adds a little bit more dramatic flair, but doesn't require a lot more than just having your favorite condiment or second favorite condiment.
1: You've knocked it out of the park. They are absolutely stunning, and I will be stealing all three of those
0: ideas.
1: Please
0: do. And yeah. I expect credit when you take photos.
1: That's right. What was your name?
0: wait, what is my name? Hang on. Thank you.
1: Now, if people want to learn more about how to do plating or any other type of Caribbean type recipe, how do they do that?
0: Well, Island Eats Culinary Adventures is a demonstration, cooking demonstration, Caribbean style. Basically, what we offer is you and a bunch of your friends want to do a little excursion in, so to speak. You've come to the islands and you've done your scuba diving, your snorkeling, your parasailing, your sunning in the sand. You are kind of wanting to have a more nice night in. Relaxed, everything. We come in and offer a cooking demonstration. We kind of show you and involve you in the cooking process and show you some ways to make your food a little bit more islandy. And along with that, we do, you know, kind of tidbits, information about the islands, a little trivia, a little bit of, you know, give you a little bit of information that you may not have heard from your hotel or your, you know, your tour guides around the island. We just make it a fun interactive night.
1: So when for example, if people were staying in a villa and they wanted you to come in, would you obviously you're doing the demonstration, it's a meal then that everybody gets a chance to eat once?
0: Absolutely.
1: It's
0: so it's a basically the way we do it is a three-course meal. So the guests actually help to create their own meal. And we get there, I get there, we talk about a little bit about what we're going to do for the night with a few little munchies, maybe a champagne cocktail to start, and then we kind of just dive into it and start working. I might put two people in charge of making the sauce and put one person in charge of grilling the fish or sauteing the fish, whatever it is, and definitely put somebody in charge of pouring the wine because that's always important. And we put together a three-course meal, a starter, a main, and a dessert. And so then basically you get to eat what you've created.
1: That is such a great idea. And I mean, I've had so many past charter guests that have asked me, you know, are there any cooking schools here for when we come back again? And, you know, how do we get in touch with people like that?
0: Right.
1: In fact, just last week I had somebody asking me that.
0: Oh, excellent. Give them my number.
1: I will definitely do that.
0: Yeah, absolutely. And so, and it is a mobile cooking class. So we come to the clients and kind of set up shop. So we can also show them how to cook in their own kitchen. Or if in the case it's a villa, you know, they can enjoy the beautiful place that they've rented for the week and they can actually have a nice night in. And, you know, that's always a nice alternative if you don't feel like dressing up and going out to dinner.
1: Such a great idea. It really is.
0: Yeah.
1: I cannot thank you enough. I know we've been lucky enough to get you in the past over at Moody Bay at Beach and Gorda.
0: That was a wonderful time.
1: And, yeah. And hopefully we'll get you back again soon.
0: Anytime. You just let me know.
1: Oh, wow. Thank you so much.
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You lie. 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Throw this tramp out!

0: Excuse me. 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
1: Excuse me. I can handle it, okay?
0: Yes, I know you can handle it, but I just want to be a gentleman for you.
1: Well, I don't let strangers speak my food.
0: Okay, just take it as a gesture of distance, okay?
1: I have enough friends already, and I don't have plans of getting new ones.
0: Please.
1: Angie?
0: I insist.

0: but nice enough to drop your address. 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It's fine. Look, I can't see myself allowing pretty girls like you. Come here, have fun and relax. Stand outside if I'm like, yeah. Please, just do me the honors to drop me home, okay? Thank you very much.
1: Almost about ready.

0: Wow, I don't know how you do it. You look really nice.
1: Thank you.
0: You're welcome.
1: Stop it.
0: Sorry, let's get going.

0: for today. It's so fun. I remember the last time I laughed this hard.
1: Well, your mind to please. And from today, I take it upon myself to always make you smile and laugh.
0: That's really nice. But honestly, thank you.
1: You're welcome. You know we can always do this, right? I mean, I just love the feeling when I'm around you.
2: I am telling you that love is nothing you can play with, because
0: you want to coincide?

0: We just thought it happened.
1: It sort of happened? Did he jump on you? Oh, that was you, right?
0: Well, there is just something about this guy. He's way too kind and nice for his own good. Plus, he was super gentle with me in bed that I didn't pray for money to come.
1: Looks like someone is falling already. Just stop shutting yourself up the happiness you deserve. You're not going to live in your past forever.
0: Sylvia, I have to call you later, okay? You said?
2: Good morning, Sunshine.
0: Good morning.
2: How was your night?
0: It's good. do you care for a cup of coffee?
2: Oh, I wouldn't mind having a cup of coffee from a dazzling lady like this.
0: Ooh.
2: So are you going to tell me what you guys are gossiping about?
0: Ooh.
2: You and your friend.
0: Do I have a friend?
2: Really?
0: Do I have a friend?
2: You're going to tell me.
0: Ooh.
2: I don't want it too hot, yeah?
0: Sure.
2: I'm still waiting.
0: Waiting for?
2: The gossip.

0: coming. I'm coming. Coming. Babes.
1: Okay. So you, my friend, look pretty much alive and well taken care of, which explains why you've not been taking my calls. You got me really worried, Angie.
0: I'm sorry, babes. I was going to call, but...
1: Oh, let me guess. You got yourself occupied with your newest, and then you forgot me, your BFF.
0: Oh, Silver, you are my BFF, and you don't need to be overly dramatic about this. I'm sorry, I'm sorry. You didn't even give me a hug, I'm sorry.
1: Okay. I don't really know this guy, but I'm certain he got you under his tongue.
0: Oh, you mean I do? Excuse me.
2: Oh, you do?
0: Of course I do! Wow! So he's got a huge what? Angie, why did you not take a picture and send to me?
2: Ew!
0: Sylvia, don't say stuff like that.
1: What do you mean, ew, Sylvia? Don't try to act innocent with me right now.
0: I know. Well, you know, being around this guy, there's just something about him. Something about him that makes me want to be good.
1: OMG! I think I know what that is.
3: What?
1: You're falling for him, girl!
0: Nope.
1: No?
0: Nope, nope, nope, nope, nope. I am not falling for him. I don't know him too well. I don't even know where he lives.
1: So what if you don't know him too well? I mean, when has that become a criteria? Wait. Did you just say you don't know where he lives? Like, ever, never?
0: No.
3: Did you just say you've not been to his place?
0: No.
1: Like, never, ever?
0: No.
1: So, where did all this happen? Here? Your apartment? Ew, Angie, I'm kind of pure.
0: Miss Purity. Forget all Santa Mona's people. Please have a seat.
1: But Angie, on a serious note, you've been dating this guy for 6 months. And you don't even know where he lays his head every night.
0: It's 3 months and not six.
1: Whatever.
0: And I'm not dating him. We're not dating.
1: So, what have you guys been doing then? Catching cruise?
0: I'm just taking my time.

0: taking your time. I see. To see if he'll do the same thing Andrew did to you.
1: Sylvia, please. Just cut me some slack. Fine, I really do like this guy. I like him. He's nice, he treats me nicely. And he's a wonderful person, but I'm not about to make the same mistake I made. Not now.
0: Do you know what? You're unbelievable.
1: Thank you. Cheers.

Mamo. Mamo. Guy, hold, the match is about to start. Mamo.

0: I've been looking for you all around. What's going on? The match have already started.
1: Babe, I have to go. The match has started. I'll call you back.
0: Manuel. What's going on now? The room voice there is for me. I'll go watch match. I'm not saying that chick. I'm not saying that babe. Not that babe.
1: Will it be? It's Angie. We're just talking.
0: Morning, afternoon, night. When are they talk? What are they discuss?
1: Well, like you said, the match has started. Let's go.
0: You don't just want to tell me what's in there. I don't understand, though.
2: I'm not telling you anything.
0: No, I must find out. I must find out, you know.
3: I don't approve of her.
0: Approve of what? What's your reason?
3: Do I need a reason to disapprove of a certain girl from my brother?
0: Of course. You can't possibly disapprove of a girl you've not even met. I mean, that doesn't make sense, babe.
3: I've met her. Yeah, in my boutique. Trust me, my spirit doesn't rapport with hers.
0: Okay, honey. Women. But honey, see, you've got to do better than that. Okay? Man, I've not met this girl for the first time before, but trust me, she've got your brother by the balls. And he likes it that way.
3: Babe, her type is exactly what Emmanuel doesn't need. That girl is way too choosy and extravagant. Iman already spent more than half a million naira in a split second. What good could such girl do? I bet she doesn't even have a job, otherwise she would have kept herself busy.
0: Babe, come on. Don't you think you're being overly sensitive about this? I mean, we're talking about Mana's girlfriend here. Excuse you. And the money is his, so he can spend it on whatever or whoever he so desires. Babe, calm down.
3: Babe.
0: What?
3: You still don't get this. Emmanuel has been hurt several times in the past. And funny enough, they all started like this. I'm afraid this might not end well too. He needs someone stable. Someone understandable, reliable, down to earth. But that girl, she's just far from it.
0: Babe, don't you think you're too fast in judging this girl? Yes. Just give her some time. Calm down.
3: Mike, I know what I'm talking about. This is my brother we are talking about here. Not some stranger.
0: I know. Fine, you need to relax. I don't want you to think too much. Mm-hmm. I'll see what to do about it. It's okay now. Come on.
3: Okay, she can't be with my
0: brother. It's okay.

Babe, what's up? You're not looking bright. What happened? Babe, what happened? Why the sudden change of mood? Babe, can you talk to me? What is it? Babe. Are you sure you're okay?

0: Oh, Sam, you're back.
1: Yeah.
0: You came back so soon. Had fun?
1: Super fun.
0: Lubita,
2: oh.
0: How are you?
2: I'm fine. Good afternoon.
0: How are you, love? What's it? What happened?

0: Mom, I'm fine. Don't worry. You'll be fine.
1: Did you two fight? Or something?
2: No, Mom. But on a serious note, I really do hope we fight sometimes. So I will have a reason for him acting up. Don't worry. I'll see you. But let me go and meet him.

0: Benji.
1: What are you doing here?
0: Pee before he sleeps.
1: I am fine. Just go, okay? I want to sleep.
0: Are you sure you want me to go?
1: Yes, just go.
0: Are you sure you don't want this?
1: Lupita,
0: are you sure you don't want me? Are you sure you don't want to feast on me?
1: Can you just go? I don't want.
0: Are you sure you don't want to feast on your priceless jewel before you sleep?
1: Lupita, stop this. Stop now.
0: Why the attitude? What's going on?
1: Can you just go? I want to rest.
0: I want to rest with you.
1: Come Lupita, on. Lupita, just go. Just go.
0: Ah. I don't want to go. I want to stay with you here. Okay, come on, let's. What is wrong? Don't you want me anymore?
1: Just go, just go.
0: I should just go. Okay. Please, when you're done, just bring yourself to me.
2: No, Rosie. You do not have the right to go and tell mom about my business. That is not your secret to tell.
0: Well, mom was worried and...
2: And nothing, Rosie. The fact that I brought her to your shop does not mean she's my girlfriend. Okay? Why did you go tell mom?
0: Hold on. If she isn't your girlfriend, then what is she? Some rebound for Fanny?
2: Angie is no rebound. Okay? Yes, yeah, she's not my girlfriend yet, but she's nothing less than that. We're still trying to figure ourselves out.
0: Wow. But she already spent huge amounts of money on her. What does she do, by the way? Leech on you?
2: Better be careful with your choice of
0: women. Then you need to be careful about the kind of women you choose to keep in your life. That girl is wrong for you. I mean, wrong in every dimension.
2: How do you know that? Do you know her? Have you met anybody talking about Angie before?
0: Well, I do not need to meet with her before getting to know that she's out to destroy you. I mean, use her just like every other girl has done in the past. When would you ever learn from your past experiences, Emmanuel? That girl is not right for you. Open your eyes and say it.
2: That's all you know. Open your mouth and laugh.

0: What are you doing there? Why don't you come, let's cuddle. What is wrong?
1: Are you okay? Look, I know I wasn't myself and I was so hard on you, but you need to tell me if I hurt you. Angela, did I
2: hurt you? Is it just sex for you?
1: What?
2: Don't you dare what me, Manu. Where were you? For 2 weeks. 2 good weeks. You didn't call. You didn't reply my messages. Nothing. And you show up at my doorstep today and the next thing we do is fall into bed again. What are we even doing?
1: I was taking care of something.
2: Really? Something. Something that you could not even send a message, even hi.
1: You deserve more than a hi.
2: Don't you dare tell me what I deserve or not, because you don't know me. Not even in the slightest way.
1: Babe.
3: I am sorry. I am sorry I did not call or send a text. I went somewhere. I was not home. I know you're not going to believe me, but this is more than just sex for me. Trust me.
2: What is it for you?
3: Is that not what we are doing? Figuring it out? You and I?
2: Please leave.
3: Come on, Angela. It hasn't gotten to that. Just hear me out.
2: Oh, I hear you loud and clear, Mr. Figuring Things Out. Just get out. Go ahead, figure things out. Then you come back to me when you have fully figured everything.
3: Angela.
2: Get out! Get out!
3: Yeah, well, slow down. Take it easy. I will go.
4: I am telling you that love is nothing you can play with, because
5: Angie. It has to Angie, come on, open this door. Angie! Angie, please now, please. Angie! Angie, just open this door and let's talk this out. Angie!

0: My God. The nerve. You mean he said that to you?
1: You can imagine. I don't get it. I don't understand what men take us for. Some sort of toy they can play around with and discard at will?

0: It's really annoying.
1: It's okay, Angie.
0: It's not. It's not okay to spend 4 months with someone and they still couldn't place you anywhere in their life. It's really painful.
1: Has he called?
0: He's been calling and texting. Well, I'm not responding at this point. I care less.
1: Why don't you pick his call? Maybe he has figured things out. I think you should.
0: I'm coming.

0: So tell me, Mama, any luck?
1: Nope. Not even a mistaken beep.
0: That means she must still be very mad at you.
1: Well, that argument has already been established. I mean, it's been days now. How long is she going to be angry for?
0: Oh, you're right, guy. But I have to tell you the honest truth. You messed up.
2: Yes.
0: For over 4 months, you still trying to figure things out.
1: Well, that was the truth at the moment. She asked for honesty, and I gave it to her. What were you expecting me to say?
0: I
1: was head over heels in love with her when I'm not?
0: But then I see no reason you still be so perturbed about keeping distance. I mean, both of you needed break to figure things out.
1: You are unnecessarily annoying, you know that, right?
0: For stating the fact. I know you tell me.
1: How are you even my friend?
0: Well, I'll keep telling you the truth. Let's drink up.

0: Hi, babe. I knew you would be here.
1: What do you want?
0: You don't take nor reply my messages. What's going on?
1: Like you need to ask?
0: Look, Angela, I need us to talk.
1: Isn't the message clear already? I don't want to talk to you.
0: You can't avoid me forever. No.
1: Listen, Andrew.
0: Avoid me for the rest of your life.
1: Listen, Andrew. If ignoring your calls isn't enough for you, then get this into your thick skull. Stay away from me. You made it clear the last time, didn't you? That I'm just some pawn, some random girl you pick from nowhere and toss around the way you like. Isn't it? Let me be.
0: Listen, Angela, I need us to talk. Let's talk this over, please. Angela.

0: back?
1: I thought you guys went out.
0: Did we go out? As a matter of fact, I didn't go anywhere.
1: But I heard both of you planning to go out this afternoon.
0: Yes, we did. But I slept off, Mom, only for me to wake up and it's out.
1: No, that's not fair.
0: Thank God. Thank God this is coming from you, Mother. This is not fair. It is not fair. I am a woman. I deserve attention. I deserve to be taken care of. At first, I thought maybe your son is facing some stress at work. But right now, I'm not sure anymore. This is getting out of hand. Mom, please talk to your son, please.
1: It's okay. I'll talk to him. Don't worry, I'll talk to him, okay?
0: It's all right. Please, please, just talk to him, please.

0: Where are you coming from, leaving Lupita behind?
1: Are you kidding me, Mom? Is Lupita your kid? Do I have to drag her around whenever I'm going out?
0: Oh, stop being smart with me and tell me exactly where you're coming from.
1: Mom, you have to stop trying to control my life. I am not a child. If she thinks I'm being unfair to her, she knows where the dog is. Pack your things and leave.
0: Andrew.
1: Excuse me.

0: Hello?
1: I told you to leave me alone, Manu.
0: Angie, please, do not hang up. Just hear me out. I need to talk to you.
1: About what?
0: About us. About everything. If you don't mind, can we meet somewhere so we can just talk?
1: Fine. But I don't want to go anywhere, especially with you.
0: Okay, but can I come over to the house?
1: Let me know when you're here.
0: Okay, bye-bye.

0: I didn't think you were going to come out.
1: Me neither. Well, here I am. I'm sorry I kept you waiting.
0: It's okay. I'm glad you're here now.
1: Did you come straight from work?
0: Kind of. So what's up?
1: Had dinner yet?
0: Nah, I'm not hungry. That can wait. I couldn't wait to see you. I miss you.
1: I miss you too.
0: You do?

0: please. Help me call Stanley and Jay. Maybe he's with them or something. No, don't worry, I'll call others. Yes, please, please.
1: Okay, thank you.
2: Mom, Mom, I just got off the phone with Amaka and Paul, even Marshall, and he's not with either of them.
3: Where could he be then? Where did he go to? At this time of the night?
2: Mom, Mom, please, please just calm down, okay? Let me continue trying his number.
3: He wants to kill me.
2: Babe, what happened to you? Oh my goodness, were you involved in an accident? Why haven't you been picking your calls? Talk to us now, what happened?
4: I'm okay, I'm fine.
5: Ha. Young man, I want you to tell me what happened to you. Who did this to you? I want to know.
4: No one, Mom.
5: Did you fight?
4: Mom, stop being worried. I'll be okay.
2: You're not okay. You're not fine. Just talk to us. Tell us the person. Just give us the person's name. Tell us the bastard that did this to you. The person needs to be put behind bars. What is all this nonsense now?
4: Lupita, I appreciate your concern. But honestly, you have to stay out of this.
2: Eh?
4: It's none of your business.
2: It is my business. Your business is my business, Andrew.
5: You won't talk to her like that. No, you won't. She has been worried sick about you.
2: Tell him. Sim Nobuho, my business.
4: I need rest.
2: Mom, this is a serious issue. Like,
5: was he even
2: fight? Maybe caterpillar jam and for face. Hey, brother. Oh my goodness. Jeez. I literally prayed so hard that you're trying to pull Alex, but this is so bad. What are you thinking before getting into a fight?
6: Hey, hey, do not lecture me. And don't you dare try to mother me right now.
2: Oh, please. Mom is not here to do that for you. So I'm here. Let me get something to clean you up. My goodness. Why don't you ever listen? Babe, please help call the doctor, please. Hey.
7: This guy.
8: Sorry, she was able to call. Rest up, where your sister?
7: You're your sister. Dude, you look a mess. My God.
8: You should see the other guy. Well, you tell me the rest of the story later, but for now, we need to get you down as soon as possible.
7: I said I'm fine.
8: Wait.
9: Honestly, Sil, I am so confused right now. I'm still shocked at Andrew's behavior. I least expected this from him.
10: Just forget about Andrew. Have you tried getting in touch with your lover boy? Is he okay?
9: He wouldn't peek. He's obviously mad at me after finding out about Andrew. I mean, I didn't expect him to be happy. This wasn't the way I planned on telling him.
10: Don't worry, Angie. His anger is justified. He won't be angry for long. Do you want me to call him?
9: No. I don't want it to seem awkward.
10: If you so wish, just keep me posted of what happens.
9: Sure, I will. Bye.

0: Hi, babe.
1: What do you want?
0: Come on, can't I see my girl again?
1: Your girl?
0: Yes.
1: We are done. You said so yourself. So let me be.
0: I can't. You know I love you, Angela.
1: Really? Like I'm some piece of furniture you own? If we want to go down memory lane, you and the things. You called me a cheap whore before your mother. So what more do you want?
0: Another chance to make things right. Another chance to make it up to you.
1: We are so done with that. Let me be. What's so hard for you to understand there?
0: Angela. Angela. Angela, I said I'm sorry, okay? Angela, I am sorry. Just hear me out, okay? Angela, I love you. Don't you get it?

0: course there now.
1: Mama, open this gate.
0: Who be you? Who be you?
1: Mama, open this gate, my friend. Come on, get out of my sight.
2: Rubbish.

0: Madam, you're back. Welcome. Should I set the table now?
1: Madam Lupita! What is wrong here? Madam!

0: Lupita, Gloria told me. What is it? Lupita, what is it? You're crying. Come on, talk to me. What is it? Oh, come on, please. Calm down and talk to me. What is it? It's okay, it's okay. It's okay, it's okay, it's okay. It's okay. It's okay. I want you to calm down, stop crying, and talk to me. It's okay. It's okay. It's okay. It's okay. It's okay. It's okay.
1: So, man, this girl in question has a boyfriend.
2: Point of correction. She had a boyfriend.
1: Okay, fine. She had a boyfriend. But I think that's where the problem is coming from. I mean, why would that guy want to beat your ass to pop?
2: I don't know. Maybe they had a rough break.
1: A rough break? But that's not your business. No. I mean, why would he take it up on you instead of her? I don't get it.
2: Really?
1: Of course. Okay, tell me, what happens now? What's next?
2: How do you mean?
1: What do you mean by, how do I mean? I don't get it. Don't tell me you still want to continue going out with that girl. Huh? Everything about that girl is sort of a bad news.
2: Everything like what?
1: About your sister's perception about her. Huh? Your sister has never been cool with her and this happened. Do you think your sister will sit and watch this unfold?
2: Well, this is why you're going to keep your mouth shut. This is going to remain between you and I.
1: Well, well. Right here, I'm going to promise you that. Or the other way around, I don't know when sister begins to be touchy.
2: Hey, can you stop telling me about the things my sister does to you? What is that?
1: Hey, you don't need to blame me. Your sister is freaking hot. Your sister is freaking hot. So fine.
2: You know what? I need your help with something.

0: Marco.
1: Hi.
2: Hi.
1: I am Marco, Manu's friend.
2: Oh.
1: And you must be Angela, right?
2: Yes, I am.
1: You always talk about you.
2: Really?
1: All the time.
3: Well, how is he?
2: Is he okay? I called all through the night. I even sent messages. He didn't pick my calls, neither did he reply my messages. Forget it, he's mad. Well, he should have at least let me know he's fine or something.
1: You see, Angela, relax, okay? To answer your question, so, you know. But for the first time, I've sent him a photo by a woman. I'm telling you, and I was surprised. But he's not mad at you. Of course, if he's mad at you, I wouldn't be here. He even sent me over to check on you.
2: He did?
1: Of course, he did. Sorry, he was pretty in a bad shape last night, so he couldn't pick up your call. Either could we?
2: Me?
1: Yes, my wife and I. I'm married to his sister. He's my friend as well.
2: Oh, cool. That's nice.
1: Well, if you don't mind, if you want to see him now, we can. Do you mind?
2: Sure, of course. I want to see him. Please just have a sit. Let me...
0: Thank you. Thank you.
2: Just give me a minute.
0: It's okay.

0: Yeah, bro.
1: What's up? Thank you. Let me get the door for you. Bro.
0: All right, bro.
1: Yeah. Thanks.
0: All right, bro. See you later.

come in. I know this is bad timing. I never intended to invite you to my house like this. But nonetheless, you're welcome to my humble abode.

0: Just make yourself comfortable.
1: I'm sorry. I'm sorry about what Andrew did to you. You didn't deserve any of that. And I know I owe you an explanation about him. He's
0: your ex. That is pretty clear. See, I don't hold you accountable for what he did. I just didn't know you were in a relationship and I didn't know how it ended.
1: It was pretty bad.
0: Angie, look at me. You don't have to explain yourself if you don't want to. Truth is, I did not give you room to tell me all those things. Neither did I. And I'm sure we both have our own reasons. Hopefully, as time goes on, we'll have time to talk about those things, right?
1: All right. I'm really sorry.
0: Shh. Don't beat yourself. The reason why you were here is because I missed you. And I don't want you to feel guilty for something you know nothing about. So relax.
1: Thank you.
0: You're welcome. Do you care for anything to drink?

0: You like it?
1: I love it. Really nice.
0: Thank you. What?
1: Nothing. Hey sis, you're here, welcome.
2: What's going on here?
0: I'm not sure we've met before, but...
2: We've met? You don't seem to have a sharp memory.
1: Angie, this is my sister. Sister, Rosie.
2: I know her, Emmanuel. What I do not know or understand is what she's doing here. Still seeing
1: her. Hey, stop it. Can you be nice? Angie here is my guest. Please, come. Come, sit down. You brought food for me? Too bad, I'm already eating, but if you want, you can... Just don't mind her, okay? Just, let's eat.
0: Did I do anything wrong?
1: No, you didn't do anything wrong. You're just feeding me. Look at me. Ignore her. Just feed me. I'm hungry. You gonna smile for me? Smile. A real one. That is not a real smile. Okay, now I'm gonna die because you're not feeding me.

0: Don't do this with me.
1: Okay, sure.
0: This is really nice. We have grapes here. At least I'm making you smile.

0: So it's because of her, right? Your fight.
1: I never told you that.
0: Oh, man, I'm not dumb. My goodness. You already started because of a woman. This is so unlike you, brother.
1: She's not the subject for my fight. I already told you everything that happened. You can choose to believe me or not, but please, leave Angie out of your weird imagination. She has nothing to do with any of this.
0: She's not right for you, bro.
1: Rosie, you know, I am at the stage of my life where I can consciously and confidently decide on that. And whatever my decision is at the end of the day, you don't have a choice than to respect that. We may not have a definite term for what we have going on, but I want you to know that Angie is a huge part of my life and I don't want you scaring her.
0: Me? Scare her? No way. She's going to leave. And when she does, trust me, it's never going to be on me.

0: Babe, please listen to me. Can you please listen to me? I'm talking to you. Babe, please. You can't be this angry forever. You told me it's not good for your health, you know.
1: Patronize me, Mike. You know better than he is. You knew he got involved in that gang fight, but you said nothing about it. You're just as bad.
0: Babe, I wish to tell you. I wanted to tell you, but I don't want you to run off to tell your mother about this. You know how sensitive she is with things. I'm sorry.
1: Are you calling me a loudmouth?
0: No. Please.
1: But that's what you implied.
0: No.
1: Oh my God, Mike, no. I can't believe you right now.
0: Wait. Okay. It's a bad choice of word, my parent. I'm sorry. Okay, but look at it on the brighter side. What if I made the right choice for him? At least he has finally moved on from Fanny. Of course. Please. Okay. Thank God he's mad, unlike the past few years. That is the most important thing. Understand me? I'm sorry for everything. Please.
1: With someone like her, I beg to differ.
0: Babe,

0: Are you serious? I honestly can't believe that your brother could do something like that.
1: Believe me, Neki. It's so annoying whenever I get to think about it. I mean, just for a girl.
0: Wait a minute. Are you sure that girl is not using jazz on him?
1: Well, I won't be surprised if she is. Otherwise, he wouldn't be following her like a lost puppy.
0: Well, I don't think jazz is going to work on your brother. I don't think so.
1: Babe, and the fear girls of these days, though, you have no idea what they are capable of just to get whatever they want.
0: I can't start judging her from a distance. I have not gotten to know her. I don't believe she will be that bad. You know, I don't think so.
1: Nikki, I know what I'm saying. You know, if it's with someone like you, I won't bother myself.
0: I don't want it. I have told you several times. Stop matchmaking me with your brother. It's not going to work.
1: Nikki, both can still give love a chance.
0: Which love? Where is the love? See, Rosie, please. I don't have strength for this topic now. Just, I came here to look for the new arrival. You say you have new arrival, Abby. Please go and bring them. And let's stop this talk. Which love? Which love are you talking about? Where is the love?

0: How do I look? Look. Check me out.
1: Beautiful, sexy. You're... Where to?
0: I shouldn't be asking you that. Where are we going? Are we going on a date? Do you want to take me on a surprise date?
1: Lupita, I am going out for something private. I'm not going with you.
0: The last time I checked, I'm your fiancé. So I don't think I can spoil anything for you.
1: Listen, I know you have friends. Call your friends, visit them, okay? Today, this movement is for me alone.
0: I don't

0: don't want to go out with my friends. I want to go out with my boyfriend, my fiance.
1: You heard what I said.
0: You did not walk out on me. Don't do that to me. We are still talking. I'm your fiance. Take me anywhere you're going to. Yes.
1: You are not going out with me. Period.
0: Are you being serious right now?

0: Hello.
1: Good day.
0: Same here.
2: Please, do you know Angela's whereabouts? You mean you didn't see her leave this morning?
0: Not really. I don't think I've seen Angela for like 2 days now.
2: Okay. All right.
0: Don't you have a number? You can call her.
2: Don't worry.

0: What nonsense are you telling me, Henry? I told you I need something concrete. Don't you get it? I paid you heavily for your services. So don't make it look like you're doing me one big favor or something. Henry, do what you are paid for. Get off my phone! Ah!
1: What is it? What's going on? Are you okay?

0: Hey.
1: I can't get enough of this view now.
0: You're up already.
2: Good morning.
0: Good morning. How was your night?
2: It was good. You know, I love it when you wear my shirt.
0: You do?
2: It looks good on you. I want you to wear it every day.
0: Oh, that is exactly what I've been doing. Not like I came with any clothes anyway.
2: Well, that is not a problem. It can be solved. Let's go shopping.
0: No.
2: Why?
0: No, Mano. We aren't going shopping, please, no. It hasn't been long you took me shopping. Besides, I have not even worn half of the clothes you got me.
2: Am I complaining?
0: You mustn't complain. We are not going shopping. I don't want you to spend more.
2: So what are we going to do? Since I'm not going to work today, I was thinking we should go out there and have a little fun.
0: Why aren't you going to work?
2: Well, let's just say I decided to. Perks of being your own boss. So tell me, what do you say?
0: You sure try the hand
2: again? Well, I wouldn't be so successful if I wasn't going to work again.
0: Really?
3: So we'll go shopping, right?
0: You win. We'll go shopping.
2: So what are you making?
0: Surprise.
2: Surprise? Ooh, I love surprises.
0: I know you do.
2: I can't wait. Don't keep me waiting, yeah?
0: Okay.
4: Don't keep me waiting.
0: Don't keep me waiting. Don't keep me waiting.
4: You know I heard that, right?
0: Oh, what?
4: You know I heard that.
0: What?
4: I heard that.
0: What do you want to do?
4: Oh,
0: no, come. Oh. I go attack you.

0: see you're still blinded.
1: Rosie, not now, please.
2: I don't know what you think you're doing with that. But I will not sit back and watch you make another mistake of your life.
1: Do you realize that I'm old enough to take care of myself?
2: Oh, please. Please, Emmanuel, I need you to open your eyes.
1: Rosie!
2: Open your eyes!
1: Stop!
3: Aren't this my favorite sibling?

0: Hello.
1: Ah, Neki, it's been a long
0: Hi.
1: time. How have you been?
0: I'm fine. I'm good. And you?
1: I'm good. It's been a long time.
0: Yeah, since you've not been around,
1: Yeah, you know how work is, you know what I'm saying?
0: I can see. So, how are you doing? How are you guys doing?
1: I don't mind this one. She's always like that.
0: So, how's the business?
1: Hey, you ready?
2: Yes,
1: Nice.
0: Hey, oh, you're
2: Hi,
0: pretty.
2: thank you.
0: Yeah.
1: Oh, sorry. Angie, meet my friend Neki. This is Angie.
2: Hi, Neka.
0: Hi.
2: Nice to meet you.
0: Just call me Nikki.
2: Oh.
0: I could see the one that has been making your head spinning. She's looking good.
1: Oh, I guess Rosie has been running her mouth.
0: Well, not in a bad way.
1: Anyways. Thank you. We have to get going.
0: All right.
1: Nice
0: I'll
1: to meet
0: see you
1: you.
0: around.
1: All right,
0: Yeah.
1: take care.
0: All right.
1: All right, let's go. Let's go.
2: Bye.
1: Let's go.
2: Bye, Neka.
0: All right, bye. She's not bad. Chords. So that's you.
3: Yeah. Well. She's not bad. She's beautiful.
4: Are we talking about beauty here? What happens to the inward beauty that supersedes every other thing?
0: Well, you can't just judge her. You've not spent enough time with her.
4: Well, I don't need to spend time with her before getting to know what she's capable of.
0: What if you are wrong?
4: I wish I am. But that's besides the point. He's even confused right now. He doesn't know if he should call her a girlfriend or a lover.
0: Please. The guy I just saw now is far from being confused. I mean, that guy is in love. Wait, you think he's confused?
5: Ah, no, he's not confused.
0: No, see, let's just change something, okay? Please, I don't want to laugh. Let's change the topic, okay? Please. So, how have you been?
1: Why would you think that? Look, it's not you, it's me.
2: That's not true.
1: I swear, she's just being protective of me.
2: Let me guess, you had a rough breakup that took a toll on you. Was it her?
1: Who, Neki? No, no, no, no. Neki and I dated when we were younger, and I messed everything up with my uncontrolled jealousy. But it has nothing to do with you.
2: That one must have hurt too.
1: Yeah. First heartbreak ever. It was crazy. But how did we get talking about my past?
2: Sorry, I shouldn't have asked you about her.
1: No, it's fine. It's okay. You and I know that's not what I mean. Look, I don't want you to think that all this is happening because of you, okay? You all right?
2: Yep.
1: Good. There you go.

0: Hey, Angie.
1: Oh, what are you doing here? Hold on. Have you been sleeping here for days?
0: What's going on?
1: Nothing. Not really. I'm just fine.
0: Don't do that. Wait. Syria. I know you too well. So tell me, what is wrong?

0: Angie, you see, I never knew what time would come that I would say men has come. What?
1: Yeah. Yes, they are. I've had first-hand experience, so I understand. I'm not too worried. He'll be back, okay?
0: I don't want him to come back. I want him to stay far from me, Angie. I want him to stay far.
1: That was the same thing you said the last time. And immediately you apologized, you ran into his arms.
0: That's because I was blinded by love. Oh, Angie, this hurts. It really, really does hurt. It hurts. I don't want to hurt.
1: Oh,

0: You see, I have told you to.
1: What's your problem?

Mano. Mano, please. I'm sorry. I'm very sorry, please. Say something. I'm sorry, Mano.

0: doing this to me? What does he want? He's literally turning my life into a living hell. I dated him, but he threw me to the wolves to save his silly ass, and now he wouldn't even let me be.
1: Anja, this is really getting out of hand. And it's beginning to piss me off. I think it's time you had a talk with this guy.

0: I have spoken to him about this, but he wouldn't listen. Like, I'm even beginning to sound like a broken record. This is just...
1: Okay, calm down. So what are your plans? What do you want to do?
0: I don't know what to do
1: right now.
0: I'm so confused.
1: How's Manuel? How is he handling all this?
0: He's really pissed. He couldn't even look at me in the eyes when we go home. Or who wouldn't be?
1: You really need to talk to this guy.
2: I mean, it's obvious merely telling me off is not working. You have a man in your life now. He can keep on doing all this. Book an appointment, a restaurant, a lounge, anything. But you both really need to talk. Please. Maybe that's the only way he'd listen. You have to.
3: Okay. See, this is exactly what I've been afraid of. You know, this is it. I told you this guy is of no good, but you wouldn't listen. Now say it yourself. You even fought on the public. And that too for a girl.
4: Lucy, please calm down. Calm down. You know, laying blames and yelling isn't going to solve anything.
3: Of course they won't. Because he's never going to listen. So why now? Where is the girl in question, if I may ask? Run off home to call up and cry, or probably back in her lover's arms?
5: Rosie, stop it. Yes, I know you don't like it and I get it. But you don't have the right to talk to her like that.
3: Like what? That is a digging
6: opportunity. I said enough!
3: Do you know what? Do whatever you want. I'm done talking. But don't say I didn't warn you. Why am I even bothered? It's not my name being plastered all over the internet. Just do whatever that pleases you. I don't give a damn.
4: Rose. Calm down. Calm down. Don't take her words to heart. You know your sister, she's very stubborn. But I'm talking to

0: Andrew! Andrew! Andrew, what is this? What is this, Andrew? What is that? Andrew! Andrew, why are you like this? Why have you sold your shame in the market, Andrew? You know, before now, I actually thought you have some respect for yourself. But I never knew that you're so shameless. I never knew that you're such an arrogant, stupid, shameless he-goat. That is what you are. Yes, that is what you are. Ah! Oh my goodness.
1: So you had me drilled.
0: Hold on. So you still have the mouth to speak English? Levita, say you have me drilled. What's this? Look at it very well. You don't know what I'm talking about? Don't you know what I'm talking about? Hey, Andrew, I don't know how you see me. I don't know what you take me for. But let me tell you something, boyfriend. News flash! You see this relationship? We die here. We are in this together. I go nowhere, you go nowhere. Yes, so we die here. Get prepared though, because I go nowhere. Whether by force or by peace, anyhow you want it, I will give it to you. I am soon to be Mrs. Andrew, so get that into your thick skull. Rubbish.

Yeah, Henry. Do you have any news for me? Are you for real? That's good. That's the kind of news I love to hear. Thank you very much. I'll see you later.

0: Wait a second.
1: Yes, how may I help you?
0: Yes, I'm Mr. Emmanuel.
1: Yes?
0: You're under arrest.
1: For what?
0: When we get to the station, explain more.
2: Move this way.
1: Don't worry. I'll go.

What? What nonsense? What stupid missing persons report are you talking about? No. No. Michael, please, I'll be there shortly, please. What's the meaning of this?

0: Inspector, I don't understand what kind of misunderstanding this is. Get my brother out of there. He hasn't done anything. He's innocent.
1: Please, can you stop?
2: Please don't tell me to calm down. You know my brother so well. You know him, he's not capable of doing such a thing. And besides, the girl in question is... Oh, here she is. The almighty missing and raped Angela.
1: Babe, can you stop? Control your emotions. Woman, do you know where you are? If you continue with this, I will ask you to leave this office.
3: No, you shouldn't be saying that, Inspector. I mean, how do you make an arrest without proper investigation?
1: Young woman, who are you?
3: I am the woman at the center of this controversy. I am Angela Obadi. And the man in your custody is innocent.
1: Innocent?
3: Yes. I don't even know why someone will file a missing persons report on me when I am here. I'm not missing, obviously. Fine, I believe whoever made this report must have dropped a picture. So you can confirm I'm the same person in the picture. So check.

0: stop there. Just stop, okay? So it is not enough that you're milking my brother dry. You even connive to have his name tarnished. How more low would you stoop?
1: Rosie, it's not her fault. You know it's a little misunderstanding, right?
0: From her lover, right? What does that even tell you? Listen, Mom is already all shaken up because of all this. Shouldn't you be more worried about your mother than this?
1: Rosie, it's okay. It's okay. All right? All this is because of her ex-boyfriend. And trust me, I'll do something about it, okay? Just, let's go.

0: Is this how low you can fall?
1: Why would you drag an innocent man into your mess?
2: Angela was only trying to save you.
1: Save me from what? Tell me! Save me from what? Because from the look of things, the only person who needs saving is you. And that is to save you from your destructive self.
3: What are you saying? This is me trying to...
4: Andrew, I am really trying to become here. Let me be. I am begging you in the name of God. Let me be.
2: I won't let you be. I will not let you be. How do you expect me to let you be? I can't and I won't. This is me. This is me trying to save you from that godforsaken soul of a bitch. I will not let you be.
5: This is what I foresaw. I told you this guy isn't right for you, but you wouldn't listen. Because I'm the one with the widest imaginations. Now look where it has gotten you. A police cell for a crime you never even thought of. Please, no, don't babe me here. I know none of you would ever see anything wrong with what that girl did. She's about to rip my brother's life into pieces. What you guys see in her is really beyond me. Emmanuel, where are you going to?
6: Hey, can you just let the young man be? Can't you see that he's obviously stressed, for heaven's sake?
5: Then why are you shouting at me?
6: I have to shout at you. You need to calm down. Let him rest, please. Excuse me, please.
5: Mike? Michael! Emmanuel!
7: Oh my goodness!
5: What happened to him?
8: I have no idea, ma. He has refused to talk since he came to join the guys and I to drink. I've even tried asking him, but he isn't saying anything.
7: Oh, he didn't say anything?
8: Nothing, ma.
7: Why would you allow him to drink to this extent? Why didn't you stop him?
9: Don't talk like that. You should be grateful that he brought him back home. Thank you, my dear.
8: He's nothing, ma. Sorry. He would have done the same for me, ma. I have to take my leave now, ma. Take care of him, please.
7: Bye-bye.
10: You got yourself drunk?
11: I am not drunk, Mom. I am not.
10: You are drunk.
11: Oh.
10: Mom, what are we going to do? Take him to his room. Take him upstairs.
7: Mom, you know I can't. It's heavy.
11: Leave me. I can take myself up.

0: carry into it.
1: Mommy, say this. This is not your bed now. Stand up.
2: Take it easy, okay? Yes, we're in the room. Okay. Sorry, okay? Sorry, you'll be fine.
3: And I love you.

0: Excuse me?
1: No, don't sound like you don't know what I'm talking about. I mean, for how long are you going to suffer yourself because of this girl? A girl that is even contemplating on whom to be with?
0: You know this is not her fault, right?
1: Don't care. The truth is that what happened because of her. So I don't care. She's bad news.
0: Hey, please. Do not talk about her like that.
1: No, I should call her an angel. I should call her an angel. Mano, I know how much you like this girl. And I know you're fighting it. But ask yourself a question, does she want it? Huh? You've been passing through a lot lately because of this particular girl, Mano.
0: So, what would you have me do? Kick her to the curb?
1: Well, you can do that if you want, sir. Go ahead and do that. I support you. Okay? But if you think she's worth it, fine. So you have to ask yourself a question. Is she worth it? You better be sure of what you want before
0: it's late. I am telling you. Yes, Mr. DPO. I believe we live in a country with a constitution ruled by laws, and no man is above the law. I want you to take this matter and follow it up to the end. I cannot be humiliated and let it go just like that. No, sir. Please, I want this matter trashed legally. I will stop by at your office later in the day. Thank you.
2: No, Mom. I am not going to do it. Why should I? I did nothing wrong.
3: Really? You got an innocent man arrested?
4: For no reason. And to you, you did nothing wrong. Are you crazy or what?
2: I did what was necessary to save your life. He's not good for her. And he's bad news.
4: No, she is bad news. You have caused a lot of damages since you started seeing this girl. And what is it about this girl that drives you nuts?
2: Very simple. I love her, Mom. I love her. I've always loved her. I kept this secret because of the kind of person you are. Guess what? You did exactly what I feared. But you know what? I am not going to make that mistake again. For your information, Mom, tell her to pack her things and leave this house because I am not going to marry her.
4: Andrew! Please come over

0: So, because he refused to tender an apology, you're doing this. Now tell me, what do you intend to gain?
1: What do I intend to gain?
0: Yes.
1: I don't know. But all I know is your family's in for trouble and bankruptcy if this gets to the public.
0: You know what? It's not because I'm afraid of your threat, young man. Because I never wanted my son mingling with the likes of that girl. She's not just the bad news. She's the worst news. I wonder what you saw in her.
1: I saw a treasure. One that everyone was blind to see.
0: You know what? He will marry Lupita. She is my chosen one. You don't need to worry yourself about him anymore.
1: Thank you. Oh, and I don't make threats. I just don't make empty promises.
0: I'll tell you something. Just an advice. Be careful of that girl.
1: Thank you. But I don't need it.
2: Have a nice day, Mrs. Bernard.

0: Come on, Mike. You're blowing this out of proportion.
1: You're telling me to calm down? I should calm down? Huh?
2: You took a risk you shouldn't have, but you were telling me, Mano, to calm down.
1: Do you know what could have happened to you while you were there? Oh, come on, that was some sort of stupid move we made.
0: I know. All that you're saying, I've heard you, but I just went there to relay a message. And I'm sure by now, he has gotten it.
1: I know, but you still mess up. You took a risk, you messed up. Huh?
2: You're just lucky that your sister is not here. If not, she could have freaked out on you. Trust me.
1: You messed up. Meanwhile, how is Angela? How is it going with her?
0: Honestly, I don't know. I haven't spoken to her since that last time. I'm sure she still thinks I am mad at her, or probably I hate her right now.
1: I know, but on the contrary, it's the other kind of feeling. So have you told her how much you truly love her?
0: Mike.
1: Of course, I know you're crazy about this girl. I mean, I'm surprised that she never noticed it. To drill out questions from you.
2: Listen, Mano, okay, I know your past
1: relationships has been a hell of a ride, but you can't keep judging every woman like that. You know, expecting the worst from them. No, my friend.
0: You know what? You have a point. I mean, all these things you're saying, it's right. Angela is for me.
1: Well, good luck, bro. Good luck.
0: Thank you.
1: Manuel.

0: What is the meaning of this? Huh? Have you been drinking this early morning? Who would drive like this if not for you?
1: So, stealing my woman wasn't enough for you?

0: then you had the guts, the nerves, to come to threaten me in my own house.
1: Did I hear you say your woman? She's not your woman, you frustrated son. She stopped being your concern the moment you kicked her to the curb. Now get this straight. She doesn't want to have anything to do with you. When I met her, you guys were done. So get your shit right and move your whatever out of my way, because I am running late.
0: Do not say you weren't warned.
2: Oh, I hear you. I hear you. Rubbish.

0: For crying out loud, Angie. You're making the whole air choky. Can you at least sit down?
1: No, what to do?
0: You have two options. It's either you call him or text him. I mean, that's if you decided to have the necessary talk with him.
1: But what if...
0: Angie, this is a guy that treated you badly. So what's with the what if? You need to have a necessary conversation with him and put him in his place. You should.

0: Sorry, it's occupied.
1: Sorry, he's not coming.
0: Do I know you?
1: No, you don't. But you know my man that you've been screwing all this while.
0: I don't
1: get Andrew.
0: You.
1: I'm talking about Andrew. Or don't you know Andrew anymore?
0: Look, the thing is...
1: Shut the fuck up. Listen, Angela, whatever they call you. I'm not here to fight with you. I'm very calm, right? I'm here to warn you. Stay away from my man, Andrew. Andrew is mine. Stop taking him away from me. Andrew is mine. Can't you just let him be? Stay away from him if you don't want to regret your life. I'm calm, right? But the next time you will see me, I wouldn't be this calm.
0: Listen.
1: Hold on. I'm not done talking to you. Listen. I can be quite patient, but not when you want to mess around with my man. Even a patient dog has its limits. This is my limit for me. Stay away from my man. Stay away from Andrew. Stay away from him, because the next time I will come back to you because of this same issue, you will regret your life. You
0: should be having
1: bitch.
0: This conversation with Andrew and not...
1: You still have the man to talk. You still have the man to talk. Let me tell you something. This is a tip of an iceberg of what will happen to you if you don't stay away from my man. You still have the man to talk. I don't blame you. Rubbish. Let me see you close to my man again. I will disfigure your face. Andrew snatch Olosho. Olosho. What is it? Oh, finally you came. I came to do what I should have done since.
2: You are my man and nobody is taking you away from me. Did you hear that? Rubbish.
3: Lupita.
2: Don't look at me.
3: Lupita.
1: Let me see you. Let me see you close to him again. Let me see you close to him again.
2: Don't you

0: are done. We are so done. Andrew, stay away from me. Don't get me involved in this, your rubbish, okay? Stay away from me.
1: Angel, we cannot do this.

0: You're leaving my house and that is fine now.
1: Give me my bag. I'm coming, Tommy. Give me my bag.
0: You're leaving my house. That got into her and she decided to meddle in my affairs. What gave her the right? What gave her the right?
1: Mom, don't listen to him. Mom, I did not do anything wrong. I did not do anything wrong. Mom, I was only fighting for my man. Did I do anything wrong by fighting for what is mine?
0: And who is your man?
1: You are my man!
0: I am not your man. I don't even have feelings for you. Come on, we had things. You enjoyed it and I enjoyed it and that is it. Why are you calling me your man?
1: Oh, stop it! Stop it this minute!

0: How could you do such a thing in the public? How?
1: I couldn't take it anymore, Mom. Yes, I could not. Mom, you are a woman. Put yourself in my shoes. You understand how I feel. How can you see someone you call your man going around town with some other girl? Mom, am I not good enough for him?
0: My dear, you have been with Andrew long enough to know he's a stubborn boy. If you keep pushing like this, you will lose him.
1: I lost him long time ago, Mom. Yes! Mom, this is not the Andrew I grew up with. This is not the Andrew I fell in love with. This is not the Andrew that is supposed to be my husband, Mom. Mommy, no, I've tried. I've tried my best to make this thing work between me and him, but he's not just responding. He doesn't see me, like, he doesn't even know if I exist or not. Mom, it's not easy now. I'm a woman. Mom, you should understand. You're a woman like me.
0: It's okay. Just calm down. It's okay. It's okay. It's okay. I understand how you feel. It's okay. Trust me. I understand how you feel. But you need to calm down, please.
1: What do you want me to do? It's even like you myself. Oh, my God, a sniper. Where am I not going to be?
0: Stop. Calm down. Calm down, okay? It's okay. It's okay. Calm down, okay? Calm down. It's okay.
2: It's okay. Babe.
3: What do you want? Haven't you and your girlfriend done enough?
2: I am here for us to talk.
3: There is nothing for us to talk about. I have said this severally.
2: Angie, I am still very much in love with you. I am sorry I could not stand for you when my mother surfaced. I know you are hot. You have every right to be mad at me. But here am I, pleading for a second chance. I know I have made mistakes. I am human. I am ready to fix them. Believe me. Angie.

I still love you. I still want to be that man you once loved. Remember, everything we had in the past. All the time we shared. I really love you. Right.

Angie! Angie. Let him go.

0: idea. There is this saying that you can force a horse to be there. You can't force the horse to break.
1: Listen, Peter. I cannot marry you. I will not. So, the earlier you pack your things and leave, the better for you and I. Get your things and leave when you still have time. Let's not force this, please.
2: Andrew, please. You can make this work. Please, I'm begging you. Andrew, please.
1: Optimus, walk out. Just leave me alone.
2: Andrew, please, I'm begging you. Tell what?
3: Do you think she would like it?
4: It's good.
1: I wish we got eating a cake. Because this one looks really sweet.
4: The size is okay.
1: Happy birthday to you. Happy.

0: You're welcome.
1: Oh. Thank you.
2: Yeah, thank you. It's beautiful.
0: Angela. Honestly, you're the most beautiful thing that has ever happened in my life. You're my joy. You're my happiness. You're my world. In fact, you're my everything. And I love you. I love you so much. You know, I can go on and on to read you an epistle of why I want you in my life. But there will be no need for that. Because you already know how much I love you. Angela, would you do me the favor of being my wife? I want to spend the rest of my life with you.
2: Andrew, I've been trying so hard to deceive myself that this is working. But the truth still remains that we are not good for each other.
0: No. What are you saying? She loves

0: love me.
1: I don't love you. I'm in love with someone else.
0: Angela, you said you loved me.
1: Listen, Andrew. We should not waste each other's time. You need to find someone else, someone who is willing to love and be with you. It's not me.
0: Angela, please.
2: Drew, please, don't pressure her. Hey, Angie, I am so proud of you. I have been waiting for you to make this decision. So now you have. Can we go now?
0: No.
2: Bye, listen, my dear. Angie, let's go.
3: I am telling you that love is nothing you can play with because
0: I told you that beautiful dress.

0: What are you doing here?
1: I need to see Emmanuel. I need to talk to him.
0: He's not here.
1: You're lying. I get it, you don't like me, and you may have your reasons, but please, I need to see him. I need to talk to him.
0: You won't.
2: Why? She wants to talk to your brother, not you.
1: Seal, let me handle it, okay? I am pleading with you. Please, let me see.
0: Are you deaf?
2: You are the one who's deaf. Can't you hear her? She wants to speak to your brother, not you, girl.
1: Sylvia, you're not helping matters here.
2: Please, call your brother.
0: Look, he's not in the country. So if you have any message for him, tell me, and then I will relate it to him.
3: Rosie, I'll take it.
0: No way. Don't tell me you're going to listen to after all she's done to you.
3: It's okay. It's okay.
1: Love you, Mama. I know I am an idiot. A fool even. And I know you don't want to see me because of some stupid decisions I made. Please. I beg you. Forgive me. I was supposed to get engaged today. But I couldn't. I couldn't because I realized that I am in love with you and not him.
0: You realize that too late. Don't you think so?
1: I'm sorry.

0: so sorry that I hurt you. I'm sorry that I took your love for granted. Yes, you didn't say it to me, but you showed me. You showed me every day. I didn't tell you that I love you because I was scared. I was scared of being rejected. I was scared you were going to tell me you loved me even when you don't mean it. I know you're still figuring things out. I know you need time. But I need you to please give me a second chance. I know I messed up. Please forgive me. I can't live without you. If you don't feel the same way, I understand. Just want you to know that I'm sorry. I'm sorry.
1: Angie!

0: cop, don't be a witch.
1: Yes, that's a girl.
0: I love you both.

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0: What did I do?
1: What did you not do? Why do you always make me look stupid in front of my father? Look, what angle are you playing at? Mr. Nice Guy? Is that why you're here? Listen to me. If you ruin this plan for me, I will make sure you lose everything. I'm sure you don't want to do that for your stupidity.
2: Honey, I think this is becoming too much for me.
1: Wait. What did you just say? And you think 100,000 naira every week and 5 million naira when the deal is done is not too much for me? Maybe I should reduce it to 20,000 naira.
2: No.
1: Hey!
2: Listen, I will do my job. Okay, I promise.
1: Better for you. Now leave my presence. You're annoying me. Go!

0: that will come at any moment, so please just let us be.
1: Oh, he's here. Daddy.
2: Mm-hmm.
1: Look who we have here.
2: Good day, sir.
1: Daddy, this is Jim, my fiance. Sit down. Yes.
2: Pleasure to meet you, sir.
1: And this is my dad.
3: Are you old enough to get married and run a family?
2: Oh, yes, sir. Yes, I am. Very ready to get married.
1: Yes, he is.
3: Interesting. How well do you know my daughter?
2: Very well, sir.
3: Interesting. But I've always wanted my daughter to fall in love, get married, at least to someone of her own pedigree, you know, same class.
1: Oh, darling, don't be ridiculous. Jim here is also same class. I mean, look at him.
2: Yeah. And if I may, sir, love is not a game of chess, but a game of snooker. You only put in the right pocket.
1: Imagine that. Isn't that romantic? He sounds so intelligent, Daddy, and he's also very handsome, right? Isn't he?
3: My daughter has a birthmark on her body. On which part of her body is the mark?
2: Sir?
3: Well, if you claim to know someone, claim to love someone, you're someone's fiancé, you should be able to know parts of the body of your fiancé. You should know your fiancé very well.
1: Daddy, come on. Don't you think that's personal?
3: Really? Well, as someone who loves someone, you know, you should know the names they call her. You know who calls her by what name. You should also know her surname, don't you? So what's her surname? It's okay. It's okay. It's fine. It's really fine. So, sweetheart, I'll leave you both to enjoy yourselves. You know. So, have something upstairs. So, bye bye now. I'm doing something upstairs. Let me finish it.
0: Really?
2: How was that supposed to be?
0: Oh my God.
2: How was that supposed to be?
0: How?
2: You tell me.
0: See, woman, you're just so daft. Stupid.
2: You tell me.
4: Question.
0: Sorry for your daft self. Listen, in case you have forgotten why you're here. You're here to play as my fake fiance so my father can give me my inheritance. Everything he owns in my name. And if you mess this up for me, I will skin you alive.
4: I'll try to keep my end of the bargain. Even though I'm here to make my money, but I'll try my best.
0: Good for you. Rubbish. Hey, where did you get going to?

0: Hello, baby. So she insulted you again?
1: I have never been embarrassed like this in my entire life.
0: Babe, I cannot stand seeing another woman embarrass you like this. I cannot.
1: Simply because I wasn't able to correctly answer questions from her father, which obviously was not my fault. She never gave me answers to such questions, and her father is such a mean man.
0: You really need to change this job. Like, you have to change. Like, I cannot take this in anymore. Change this job now.
1: But I need the money. 100,000 naira every week is a whole lot of money.
0: I know, but you know we are still young. We don't need this amount of money yet. Like, we still have time. We can make this money later.
1: Don't worry. I'll be fine. Remember, we need this money to start up a new life.
0: No problem. I've heard you. I love you.
1: I love you too. Bye.
0: Bye.

0: Babe, I don't mean to disrespect you or your father. But is your father that daft not to know that small boy is not old enough to get married?
1: That is the least of my worries, baby girl. All I know is that he bought the story, okay? And that's on period. End of discussion. Besides, that small boy can fill in double gaps, and that's all that matters.
0: Fill in double gaps, right? But, girl, you've not told me why you rented a small boy as a fiance.
1: please leave that matter out, I beg.
0: Sugar mommy. Sugar mommy.
1: Oh my God.
0: Babes, why don't you give a man a chance to love you wholeheartedly than doing this to yourself and your father?
1: Gina, are you the one saying this? Like you don't know how these men have used me because of my money. All the heartbreaks, never. They are all scum. I will never give any man a chance. Any man who is below my standard or class can never be with me.
0: Come on, babe. You can't be judging every man that comes across you because they don't meet your standard.
1: They are all scum, like I said.
0: Oh, really?
1: Please, can we just change this topic?
0: Of course. Let me offer you something because you're not ready.
1: If you're going to offer me anything. Now you want to offer me something.
0: What do you care for?
1: Fresh pineapple.
0: Orange.
1: Problem solved.

0: Sweetheart.
1: Daddy.
0: I am going for a meeting.
1: Dad.
0: Yes.
1: About the other day, mm-hmm. I want to apologize for everything that happened. You see, Jim has been through a lot. Losing both parents and being an only child has really taken a turn on him, but he's truly a good man. And he's the one I want to spend the rest of my life with. If you just spend one moment with him, just one more moment, I promise you, you'll grow to love him.
0: Okay, sweetheart. Invite him over. Let him stay with us for 2 weeks so that I can observe and get to know him. Yes, dear. Has it occurred to you that you are my only daughter? Right. Priceless jewel. I can't leave you in the hands of a non-entity, nobody. Much less handing over the fortunes of my companies to someone that is nondescript.

0: So, your boyfriend told you that your lady wants to use him to play games to collect her father's money. So, you agree to that?
1: What do you want me to do? He's not my boyfriend. I have to support

0: thing.
1: Hey, your boyfriend. Love wanted thing. So okay, because of that small thing that I told you, now you already believed in. Okay, what if he's lying? Okay, let's assume the both of them are dating. What if they are dating?
0: True.
1: Talk, not if they are dating, your boyfriend will just leave it like that. Go for a rich woman. And again, sir, how much is even the pay that the both of you agree to that?
0: Madam, 100,000 every 2 weeks.
1: Yeah?
0: And then 5 million naira when the deal is over. You are here talking nonsense.
1: It's 100,000, not 100 naira.
0: 100,000, madam. Please, so.
1: Mercy, that your boyfriend there. My husband, Mercy. Hold
0: on. It's not that you know. It's not that he's telling me to leave him, but respect yourself.
1: Don't leave him, more. If you do anyhow, you go collect.

0: Hey, sweetheart, food is ready.
1: What did you just call me?
0: Oh my God, I'm so sorry. Slip of tongue. Let me quickly tell your dad that food is ready.
1: Hey, wait. What did you just say?
0: I want to tell your dad that food is ready.
1: God, it is obvious that you're daft. You want to do what? I can see that you want to ruin the whole plan for me. Is that your mission here? Have you forgotten why you're here? You want to go and tell them that food is ready? Who sent you? Please sit down here until I tell you what next to do. Hey! So, if I say sit, you clearly did not see anywhere but my bed. First you entered without knocking, now you're... Very soon, you go naked and enter my duvet. Find somewhere else to sit, not my bed. Hey! Don't even sit there. I've changed my mind. Come and stand here. This corner. That's your punishment for being daft. Hey, what's that looking? Is that an attitude?
0: No.
1: Piss me off. One more time, you raise your hand up. Stay here. Don't move. Look at this boy.
2: Oh, yes, Ambassador, yes. I do appreciate it. I'll be coming in on Wednesday so that we can conclude on the discussions. Yes. Thank you so much. My greetings to Madame. Yes. Thank you. Yes,
3: Daddy,
2: yes.
3: Dinner is served.
4: Oh, dinner is served?
3: Yes, Daddy.
5: I thought the cook would be away for the next 1 month. So what's wrong?
3: Daddy, don't be ridiculous. Of course I made the meal. Daddy!
5: Ah, yes. Yeah. The last time you made a meal, I remember your mom was still alive. It was awful.
3: Daddy, stop making jest of me. Well, I admit that I didn't know how to cook then, but I have improved.
5: Oh, that's interesting. Okay, let's go for dinner. Dinner is served after you. My daughter is cooking. That's good.

0: I don't chop now. Nah, go fit push gate, push this gate.
1: I'm a guy. Come on, it's so sweet though.
0: Ah, I be one talk at that time for instance. Eh?
1: And the meat.
0: This food is sweet well well.
1: Die.
0: Ah, come on. See, my Ekaite don't come back because I know see now only Ekaite sabi cook this sweet food for this house.
1: Which Ekaite? No, no, it's not possible. Ekaite they come back in like 1 month time. Mm.
0: What do you come they talk? If now Ekaite know they come back again, who can cook this food way sweet like this? I mean, they don't employ another cook.
1: Kai, how is that possible now? It's not possible. They never employ any cook. Cook for where?
0: So who can cook the food now? If they never employ cook, who can cook the food?
1: Well, as I did say, I'm fit be madam we cook him. Because me and you know, say, Oga no fi ever enter kitchen to go cook food. And they no go fi allow visitor, we just come cook food.
0: Say, he they hear what he they talk. Say, he they hear what he they talk like this.
1: What are they talk again? What is this one?
0: Make I tell you something. I don't date this house day. With my dad, don't stay, yes, plenty, plenty years before you even come here.
1: Okay.
0: Madam no even fit. She knows sabi boil water. Water where they go use do akamu. She knows sabi. Now you say, madam, cook this food way sweet like this. Now tell me another.
1: Make I tell you another thing. Now you now, waiting you feel cook.
0: You never chop my food before.
1: Which food? That one are food. That potty. That poison.
0: No, you look me for into my eye. You say you never chop my food before.
1: I no purge after I chop him.
0: You purge?
1: I no purge.
0: No, be waiting. You go. You chop. Take your time.
1: I better get out.
0: Say so you want the. You want
1: I'm
0: the.
1: Idiot. Now waiting me then name you Ebe. Now waiting me can do you that way. Do for Bible.
0: I no blame you.
1: Idiot.
0: Come out. You make I go be good. I work again.
1: No way. Now me be your king. For Bible, I go flog you that king too. Idiot.
2: This is so delicious.
3: You like it?
2: Yeah, I do. You know, the last time I had a meal like this was when my wife was alive. And of course, recently, Katie, my cook, who's away for a month.
4: Your mom, you like it?
2: I do.
4: My mom taught me how to cook.
2: Really?
4: Yes.
2: So you made the food?
4: Oh, yes, I did. Sorry. we made the food. Yes. Together.
3: Yes, my fiancé is right. He helped me slice the onions, he blended the tomato while I did the cooking.
2: It's good collaboration. Produce this. Very nice.
4: Yeah.
3: Thank you, Daddy.
2: Enjoy your meals. I taste it.
5: You. What did I do?
6: What did you not do? Why do you always make me look stupid in front of my father? Look, what angle are you playing at? Mr. Nice Guy? Is that why you're here? Listen to me. If you ruin this plan for me, I will make sure you lose everything. I'm sure you don't want to do that for your stupidity.
4: Honestly, this is becoming too much for me.
6: Oh, wait. What did you just say? And you think 100,000 naira every week and 5 million naira when the deal is done is not too much for me? Maybe I should reduce it to 20,000 naira.
4: No.
6: Hey!
4: Listen, I will do my job. Okay, I promise.
6: Better for you. Now leave my presence. You're annoying me. Go!
7: Babe, you need to calm down. Calm down.
8: I am being embarrassed on a daily basis. She slaps me every day now. In fact, it has become a daily routine.
7: What did you do this time? What happened?
8: Just because I made dinner and her dad asked who made it, I said it was me. Unknowingly told me that she had already told him she made the dinner.
7: Can you imagine? So as old as she is, she cannot cook. She doesn't know how to enter the kitchen.
8: Obviously, she doesn't.
7: Hey, so how, wait. How has she been feeding her dad?
8: Always buying from the eatery, I guess.
7: This is crazy, babe. You just really have to endure. okay? Now it's few days for this thing to be over. So just endure and get your money and get out of there, okay? Just calm down. Take care of yourself. I love you. Bye bye.
5: Hey! Wow. Ha! My cat will allow one woman to beat my man because of how much that she can money. Will not be beating my man. Eh? What for beat?
7: You think I'm enjoying it, Abby? I'm enjoying it, Abby. I'm just trying to enjoy it so that we'll finish this and get our money and get out.
5: Oh,
7: please, please.
5: Okay. You have to endure so that you can enjoy. This is endurance. Understanding, girlfriend.
7: You said sometimes I don't even know what is wrong with your head.

0: Gina, my dad is becoming too inquisitive and that dirty pig keeps falling prey all the time.
1: Is it your sugar boy you're calling dirty pig? A guy you show before your father? That's ridiculous.
0: Mm-hmm. Isn't that what he is?
1: The same guy you do things with in the presence of your father to convince him, right?
0: Things like?
1: Kissing, romance. Oh, come on, stop pretending. Because I know you like him.

0: That's one of the reasons why I even hired him in the first place. So it would be easier for my dad to believe that it's from a wealthy home.
1: And why are you still complaining? I thought you told me that you were going to twist him whichever way you want.
0: I am twisting him already. I just cannot wait for all this to be over so I can put him in his damn place.
1: Someone is giving up already.
0: Me, give up. You know me. I do not give in to failure. Mm-hmm. I will surely win in the end. My daddy will win everything in my name. Bet. I even just take it to Paris.
1: Paris? Are you going with me?

0: Sweetheart.
1: Daddy.
0: Why are you sleeping alone? Where's your fiancé?
1: Yes, sure. Fiancé, he went to the kitchen to get some water.
0: Well, I was just reading downstairs. I wanted to check on you.
1: Just hold on. Let me get him.
0: I was reading downstairs, so how could he have gone to get water and he didn't see me?
2: Hey! Hey, wake up. I need you in my room. My daddy is there and I want you to follow me and play along. While you're at it, please do not overstep your boundaries. Do not overplay your part, okay? Let's go. Hey, watch it. Baby. What took you so long?
3: It's just that I took so long.
2: Now how much I left to call you.
3: Hello?
0: Sorry. Yeah. Sorry, I was reading downstairs and I wanted to check with my daughters. Sorry for badging. Right, good night. Good night, sweetheart. Good night.
1: Good night, daddy.
2: Look at your long mouth. You want to kiss?
0: Sorry, sweetheart, I just, okay, awesome. It's okay. See you in the morning, sweetheart. Good night.
2: Hey, move over.

0: Gdzie?
1: O, Dad.
0: Yes, sweetheart.
1: You're up already.
0: Oh, yes, right. Where's your fiance?
2: Morning, sir.
0: Oh, good morning, Jim. I hope both of you slept well.
2: Yeah, hey, baby.
3: Morning.
1: Good morning. Fine.
0: What plans do you both have for the day? Why are you silent? Couples make plans for the day. Your husband and wife, you should have plans for the day.
1: Right, Daddy.
2: Yes, of course we have plans for the day. You know what we spoke about in the bedroom, right?
1: Yes, we did. Daddy, yes. My fiance is right. We did.
0: So you think with one mind?
2: Yes, we do.
1: Sure, we do.
0: That's good.
1: So, Daddy, what would you like for breakfast?
0: Ask your fiance what he would have for breakfast first.
1: Okay, darling, fiance. What would you like for breakfast?
2: Fried egg, noodles, probably 2 kisses.
1: You pay too much. So, Daddy, what would you like to have?
0: Well, I would like to have every other thing your fiancé wants to have, except the 2 kisses.
1: Okay, breakfast coming through.
0: So, Jim.
2: Yes, sir.

0: become a man, sir, I think, sir, age is really not a number. I think it's your ability to tolerate, you know, your ability to understand and your know-how upstairs.
1: Brilliant. So you can, you know, always.
2: Darling.
0: Yeah?
2: Would you mind turning me the chin a little bit
0: odd? As you can see, I'm discussing with your father.
2: Please.
1: Oh, you can join your fiance. It's okay.
0: All right, sir. I'll be right back.
1: Okay.
0: Yes.
3: What have I done wrong this time around?
2: What have you not done wrong? You're very stupid. So you expect me to make breakfast for you, you hungry fool.
3: Huh? Your dad asked me to make the breakfast.
2: Shut up. Huh? You're just busy sitting down there talking to my father. You didn't know you're supposed to follow me. Enjoy the expensive couch. Or your miserable life. Have you ever sat on such a couch before? You poverty stricken fool! You expect me to make breakfast for you. I almost broke my nose trying to figure this shit out. Come on, would you fix this breakfast? And hey, if you go about telling my daddy that you made this breakfast, I'll kill you. You are making this breakfast, but I cooked it. Come on, get to work. Go and supervise your foolish self. You're even laughing, my daddy.

0: day.
1: Oh, sweetheart, where are you off to?
0: I thought I mentioned earlier that I'll be stopping at my friend's house.
1: Where's your fiancé? You should be going out with your fiancé.
0: But Dad, this is...
2: Jim! Jim!
3: Yes, sir?
2: Come here, Jim.
3: Yes, sir?
1: Jim, you must always go out on social visits with your fiancé so you can bond. That's what couples do. And protect her because you're the man.
3: Yes, I agree.
0: Yes, sir.
1: Good.
3: I'll just quickly change my shoes and I'll get out.
1: That'll be fine.
3: All right.
0: Sure, baby. That will be in my car waiting for my fiance.
1: Oh, yes. That's what you should do. Drive safe.
4: You see a guy that has car, that has money. I don't agree for him. It's not that your boyfriend that's already with another woman. That's the best thing I'm waiting for.
5: Madam, so you want me to jump into the arms of another man because of car and money? Do you even have sense?
4: This man has house. So what are you waiting for? What are you looking for again? Ah, Mom, they don't know.
5: Auntie, why are you still here? Go and meet him now. She be he has car and money. I'll go and meet him.
4: If he tells me I go greet, sharp. My lord, they done myself. Eh?
5: Things are not done like that, though. Things are not done like that, let me tell you. How will you just go and meet the man? You have to know if this man loves you before you accept him.
4: Understand your friend. If he loves me. Okay, it's love that.

0: I want to eat. Now love me, I want chop. It's love that will pay my own bills. It's love that will pay our house rent. It's love that will feed us. Ashe and whining me. I beg, why is Jerry? Grief for this man. Grief.
1: Hey, hey.
0: Ah. She and whining me. And I wait for that boyfriend. The way it's tired. By this time next month, you just see that they're already married. But be living a happy life.
1: No, wala.
0: And I'll be waiting for another boyfriend.
1: Thank you. Thank you. I'll wait.
0: You wait.
1: Mm.
0: You wait.
1: Yes.
0: You wait.
2: Get down. I don't understand. Get down to where?
3: I don't understand. Do you want to follow me to where I'm going to or what? When did that one start?
2: What? This is the middle of nowhere now.
3: I don't care. Just get out of my car.
2: Are you serious?
3: Hang around somewhere. When I'm done, I'll come and pick you up.
2: Are you serious?
3: I'm dead serious. Out. Now! Get out!
2: Serious?
3: Get out! Get out!
2: What is the middle of nowhere now?
3: Get lost! Close my door!
2: Really? Oh, I don't know. It's fine.
3: Ha. Can you imagine my dad? Telling that small boy to be following me around. How now? It's not funny.
4: You're joking, right?
3: No.
4: So where is he now?
3: I don't know. I dropped him off.
4: Did you drop him where?
3: In the middle of nowhere. Probably he will find his way home. Or better still, go back to his dirty neighborhood. When I'm done, I'll go and pick him.
4: Listen, babe. You need to start doing things that will convince your father that you both are in a relationship. I think from the look of things, you're still having doubts.
3: You think so?
4: Yes.
3: My daddy is just a hard nut to crack.
4: Exactly why you shouldn't give him a chance to feel with the gameplay. I mean, you have to be romantically involved with Jim, especially in his presence.
3: Ew! You expect me, Steph, to be romantically involved with that small boy? No way, it won't work.
4: Then you're not ready to get your father's will.
0: I missed you. But I'm surprised. I didn't know you'd be here by this time.
5: Mom, I just need to stop by to come and check on you.
0: Finally, want to check on me.
5: I'm so tired. Like, everything that's happening has just gotten to my neck already.
0: See, you just have to calm down. Just calm down. But seriously, my friends have been insulting me. They used to laugh at me. I don't like it. My friends are mocking me. They say a lot of things about me, blah, blah, blah, this, that. Well, I'm not happy.
5: Calm down, please, just relax, okay?
0: When will all this thing end now?
5: It's for the greater good, yeah. It's for our future. That's why I'm doing all these things. It's for the future. Just endure for now, then. I mean, everything will be fine soonest.
0: I'm tired. I cannot enjoy anything. I'm tired.
5: Yes, and there's no pain in game. You get it. You have to endure now and enjoy it. Huh? You understand? Once you cash out this money, now we will be doing right. You get it.
0: It's fine. Mm-hmm. Now that you're here,
5: mm-hmm.
0: that makes sense of it.
5: This is what you should be saying now.
0: What do you want to eat?
5: And it will be fine. Yeah.
0: Which one is Nindus? My house Nindus.
5: Yes, now.
0: I don't take that. I'm press something nice.
5: Alright.
3: Stop! Stop that right now! Daddy! Stop. Daddy's here. Sorry, Daddy.
6: I hope you're enjoying yourself, like I say.
3: Yes, Daddy.
6: Enjoying yourselves?
3: Mm-hmm. Are you jealous?
6: Why would I be jealous? Come on, get out of
7: here. I think I've forgotten. Now I'm chasing you.
3: Hey, behave yourself.
7: Sweet, wait there.
3: Don't come here.

0: Yes, welcome back.
1: Baby, where have you been? You told me where you were going to.
2: I'm sorry, I stepped out. This is a surprise for you.
1: Oh my god. This is for me?
2: Yeah, baby.
1: You didn't have to spend this much money buying
2: us. Hey, come on. It's not compared to the love I have for you. You know what? Let me shower, come downstairs with you, right?
1: I love you.

0: 調べてくれる。
1: Dad.
2: Yes, sweetheart.
1: Look at all these. They're beautiful.
2: I can see he's taking good care of you.
1: I told you he was horny.
2: I see. May I have some?
1: Oh, Daddy, I want to check them out. My favorite lotion.
2: I can see.

0: Well, I can safely say that you love my daughter. Do your parents know about your relationship with my daughter?
1: First of all, sir, I want to say thank you for seeing my clean heart towards your daughter.
0: It's all right. It's okay.
1: My dad died a few years back.
0: Oh, dear.
1: Cold hands of death. My mom could not bear the heartbreak, so she passed away a few weeks after.
0: Oh, I'm sorry for your loss. So sorry. So sorry.
1: It's fine, Dad. It's fine. It's all in the past now.
0: Well, every man goes through that, and once you overcome that, you become a man. So you've become a real man now. Speaking of which, you know, in those days, I used to have a formula.
1: You did?
0: Yeah, for women. I wooed them and I got them. I never failed.
1: I mean, I can wonder you look this good at your old age. What are you looking for years back? You need to share that formula with me, Shah.
0: No. Age is wearing it away. It's just going.
1: It has nothing on you, Pa.
0: Oh, by the way, I don't know. How were you able to arrest my daughter's
1: heart? Same old. They asked me out, you know, went out a couple of times.
0: Really?
1: That's for sure. But you tell me your formula, Sha.
0: But that's the same formula.
1: No,
0: it's just that it changes with men. But
2: hey,
0: it's the same
2: Hey.
0: Yes, dear. How are you?
1: Mm-hmm. It means a father and son in a thing.
0: Yes. That's what it is.
2: Excuse me.
0: Okay, dear. All right. Well, that's the way it is. And I'm glad you succeeded. So, that's the same formula.
1: Oh, really?
0: That's the formula.
1: Okay.
0: It's the formula. Yeah. It doesn't quite change over time, really, but it depends on the individual.
1: Mm-hmm.
0: Are you able to apply the laws? So the laws are the same.
1: Okay. Same laws, different people.
0: Exactly.
1: True, true.
0: That's the way it is.
2: I'm sorry to cut the excitement short. Daddy, I would like to borrow my fiancé for a minute. Please, can I have a word?
1: Like right now?
2: Yes.
1: Now.
2: Now.
1: I'll meet you upstairs, don't worry.
2: Now?
1: Yeah, now.
2: Please don't keep me waiting.
1: Sure.
0: Well, I think she's getting jealous. All women are like that, you know, if since the time of Eve.
1: Well,
0: you want to go and meet her?
1: Okay. Catch you later, Dad.
0: All right.
1: Hey, baby.

0: exactly do you want? I'm sorry, Ma. You have to see me.
1: I can see that the handshake is getting to the elbow.
0: What handshake?
1: Maybe I should remind you why you're here. Because the manner at which you're bonding with my father is becoming worrisome to me.
0: But bonding with your dad is part of the reasons I'm here, right?
1: Shut up! Who made you the game setter? I set the game while you play along.
0: It's fine, I'm sorry.
1: Sorry for yourself. Come back. What are you discussing with my father anyway? Have you suddenly gone dumb? Talk to me. I'm sure you're discussing about me.
0: No, not at all.
1: Not at all. If I find out that you're talking about me to my father, I will skin you alive. Is that why you're here? You think you came here to bond, right? Please get out. Know your place in this house. Know your place. Respect yourself, oh. Come in. Oh, Daddy.
2: Sweetheart.
1: Daddy.
2: Where's your fiancé?
1: Oh, I don't know. Maybe he stepped out for a walk.
2: Oh, well, he's becoming a real man now, you know. I could marry you.
1: What man are you talking about, Daddy?
2: Sweetheart. How many men are in your life?
1: Daddy,
2: yeah?
1: Just one. Why would you ask that?
2: Well, I think he's a man, and I think he's worthy of you, you know.
3: Yeah, but how come you're not planning your wedding? Why are you silent, sweetheart?
1: Wedding?
2: Mm-hmm.
1: Oh, yes. Jim and I talked about it, but he insisted he would talk to you about it. First. I'm just surprised that you're already thinking towards that direction.
2: Well, you're on the right track. You know, sweetheart, as the only daughter of a man of means like me, I want to organize a top-notch wedding, you know, commensurate with your social status.
1: Dad, about that, I don't think my fiancé and I would want anything flamboyant. Just want it low-key.
2: Well, it's okay. Since both of you have agreed, I only need to support.
1: Thank you so much, Daddy, for understanding.
2: Right, my darling, come on here. Okay.
1: I love you.
2: I love you too, you know that.
1: Yes, Daddy.
2: Okay, so just tell him I walked in.
1: Sure, Daddy.
2: All right, bye-bye.

0: Oh, baby girl. Honestly, this calls for celebration. It shows we are a few steps close to achieving our aims.
1: Gina, hey, you don't know how happy I am that I cannot wait to end all this drama.
0: And most importantly, you have to be very careful during the marriage. Because once you mess it, you won't be able to amend it.
1: How do you mean?
0: What I mean is that do not allow Jim drink the palm wine you'll be giving to him on that day. Because if he drinks it, you both will be married forever.
1: Over my dead body, I can't even make such an expensive mistake.
0: Are you sure? Okay, no problem. Secondly, I think staging an elaborate marriage won't be advisable.
1: I had to lie to my father that Jim and I had already talked about the marriage, but we will not want anything extravagant, just a low-key wedding.
0: You did?
1: Yes. I think you and I have not been on the same page of thought.
0: What are friends for? My girl, I'm so happy for you. Alright, get to work.
2: Hi.
3: Hi.
2: I hope I didn't disturb you.
3: Well, I was busy, but it's fine. It's okay. It's okay.
2: Well, I just wanted to tell you that you're a very kind-hearted person, and anytime I come to your shop, I just appreciate the fact that you always give me your time. And since I started coming to your shop, I just always feel this connection and strong bond between us, towards you, and I can't even explain it.
3: I really appreciate you for like finding me attractive, but the truth is I have a boyfriend. And I don't want to cheat on him, and cheating is not even an option.
2: I am not saying you should cheat on your boyfriend or leave your boyfriend. That's not what I'm saying. What I'm just saying is just give me small space inside your heart. Please, that's just what I'm asking.
3: We are saying the same thing. We are saying the same thing. My heart is occupied by someone else, so sorry.
2: Linda, you're making me feel bad.
3: Okay, let us do this. Can we be friends? Are you okay with that?
2: Okay, fine. I'm cool. I'm cool with it.
3: All right, I have to go back inside. I was really very busy.
2: Like, you need to go now. Okay, fine. Let me get money for you.
3: It's
2: let me give
3: fine.
2: You lunch money.
3: No,
2: I just have it here in
3: Thank
2: my pigeon.
3: You.
2: Are you sure?
3: I'm fine. Thank you. I'm serious.
2: Okay.
3: Bye. Bye.
2: All right. Take care.

0: Hey. Tomorrow is the due date. Do not mess up. Okay? So listen and listen. Truly, carefully. Because if you do anything contrary to what I'm about to tell you, I will make sure you leave this house without a dime and everything you have worked hard for will just be in vain. Hmm? Okay. First thing first. Tomorrow, I will dance to you with a cup of palm wine. Do not drink it. I repeat, do not drink it because I do not want to be traditionally married to you. Just pour the wine away, put money inside, then we'll go for blessings. Okay?
1: Now, could you please start from top?
0: God! I know you are daft, okay? But please, please be your best behavior tomorrow. Be smart just for tomorrow, okay? You can go back being daft after tomorrow. I said, listen carefully again because I am not going to repeat myself again. I said, tomorrow I will dance towards you as tradition demands with a cup of palm wine. Throw it away. You're daft. So if you like, pour it like that, the whole world know. Stylishly pour it on the ground. Okay? And just bring that money from your pocket and put inside. Is that okay?
1: Yes.
0: Have I made myself clear?
1: Yes, I understand.
0: You better understand because you messed up. I will not only make sure you do not leave here with a dime, I will also lock you up because I cannot lose my inheritance because of your stupidity. What about your parents? Your family members? Are they coming?
1: They're coming tomorrow.
0: They better come. Okay? I don't want any.

0: cá. There's my brothers, my sister. That day has come.
1: Yes.
0: We will not be inside the pool and say when we're digging sand. My dear.
2: Daddy.
0: This is your day. Mm-hmm. You see, you're sparkling. So, you will now have to show me that man that makes you want to sleep. Go and find him.
2: Yes, sir. Okay, then.
1: Oh. Ah!

0: Hey, mam jagamba. Look at me, I see you. Okay. Ew. Okay. That is where my resources are going.
1: Something is used. You produce something.
0: Well done. Well done. It is well with you. You shall continue to grow. You shall multiply. You shall reach the highest height. Bigger than us who are your parents. Touch the sky. And whoever comes in between you, I won't tell the person what happens between the ant and the firewood.

0: What is the meaning of the stone to put on your area?
1: Calm down, okay? I know exactly what I'm doing.
0: You know exactly what you're doing. First of all, don't drink the palm wine. Then all of a sudden, drink the palm wine. What exactly are you doing?
1: Hey! How dare you speak to me like that? Have you forgotten who the boss is? I decide what to do and when you do it, okay? What just happened? This boy is beginning to be nice. I'll cut it off for you.
2: Steve, how could you make such an expensive mistake knowing the implication of Jim drinking the palm wine before the elders?
1: No, I don't know what came over me. It just happened.
2: I can't believe this. But I warned you. I warned you as if I knew this was going to happen.
1: Nina, what do we do? Tell me, please.
2: Nothing.
1: Nothing?
2: Absolutely nothing.
1: No.
2: We can't turn back the hands of time.
1: Surely there should be something I can do.
2: They did. He's done.
1: I cannot be traditionally married to Jim. I cannot. There has to be something. Please. Surely there must be something we can do.
2: There is nothing we can do. There is nothing. It is sealed.
1: There has to be something.
2: Yeah, I'm even confused. I don't even know.
1: There has to be something. Just come up with something. Anything.
2: Nothing, nothing, nothing.
1: What is happening?
0: Nina.
3: Please, Nina. Don't leave that. Don't leave that. What is it now? So upon all we've been through, you still have the guts to stab me in the back.
0: It's not what you think. I promise. Listen, let me tell you. She forced me into drinking that wine. We discussed about it. I was not supposed to drink it, but she just pressured me to drink it. I promise. No. It's not what you think.
3: It's not what I think.
0: It's not intentional. Linda, listen.
3: See.
0: Hear me out now. Listen first.
3: If you dare talk to me again, you'll see what I'll do to you.
0: I did this thing for us. There is for us, I did it for us.
3: For us?
0: Yes.
3: Which us? You did it for us. Or you did it for your selfish sake? You did it for yourself, not for me. If I had known, I would have listened to my friends. They kept on telling me. I stood by here, spotted you. I hear you are telling me for. Let me see for ourselves, for us. I'll be watching you to say. Well, you see, I even vexed me. Get out of my sight.
0: Lina.

0: breakfast na national cake. Touch everybody. You don't touch my guy. I dey wait for my own turn.
1: So you are enjoying this, Abby? You're seriously enjoying this, Abby?
0: I know you're doing. Maybe they don't mind your boyfriend. Boyfriend, you know, see. Money, you know, see. What's it going to get? Nothing.
1: Is it my fault? Is it my fault now? Eh? Because I still let me support him. How is that my fault now?
0: Oh, sorry.

0: understanding, girlfriend. Now you don't shop breakfast. Now what do you want to do?
1: What do you want me to do?
0: Follow Jude.
1: Which one is follow Jude? He's not a man like Jim. He's not the same kind of man.
0: See, this guy has been asking you, just follow him. Leave that your useless Jim away. Don't hate him, he's a married man now. Just leave him. Follow Jude. Jude is a single boy. Just follow him. Now he's already married, he's a married man. He don't drink palm wine, he don't marry, they don't do it together in here.
1: But what did I do, eh? I don't deserve this. Mm. I gave him my all, I gave him everything. I stood by him, I supported him. And this is not fair. Mm. This is seriously not fair. How could he go and drink that palm wine? So now by right he's traditionally married to that girl. That girl.
0: I feel pity for you, sorry. You don't cast. Last. Now everybody go show breakfast. Shayo.
1: Will you stop this nonsense?
0: Do.
2: Hello, I'm outside. Yeah.
3: Hi.
2: Hi.
3: Hello. Am I?
2: I hope I didn't disturb you.
3: It's fine.
2: Because I don't want to always seem like I'm always disturbing you.
3: It's okay.
2: I was actually going to get lunch, so I decided to come get your own order. Ma'am.
3: Okay, thank you. That's a tough one of you.
2: Okay, fine. When I'm almost at the restaurant, you can just send me what you want, your order.
3: Okay. Alright.
2: Linda, I love you. I really do. Please give me the chance to show you that I am the man for you. I am the one for you. And I want you to love me too. And I promise you, you will never regret it. Please.
3: I'm scared.
2: You're scared? What are you scared of? What?
3: All men are the same.
2: Oh, come on. Come on, don't say that. All men are not the same. Just because you've met one or two guys that hurt you or broke your heart doesn't mean we are all the same. I am different.
3: Are you sure?
2: I swear I am different.
3: But even at that, I don't know you. And if we were to do anything, it's just be like a blind love.
2: Well, you're right. But I always come to your shop. Always. And by the way, you know my name. And if you must know, I am the managing director of one of the biggest agrochemical companies that is situated at the business district. So ask me anything you want to know. Ask me anything else. And I'll tell you.
3: That'll be all for now.
2: Are you sure?
3: Yeah.
2: So is that a yes to me?

0: their love be endless. Together forever.
1: Together forever. I'm sorry. I can't do this.
0: Why? What did I do?
1: It's not about you. I'm sorry, Linda.
0: What? Should I still get the food?
2: Jim?
3: Oh, sir.
2: Where's your wife?
3: She's resting, taking a nap.
2: My daughter that I know doesn't take a nap.
3: I made her take a nap.
2: Interesting. Mm-hmm. All right, you get the cars ready for me. I'll be traveling.
3: Okay.
2: You take care of the house and the businesses, okay?
3: All right, sir.
2: All right.

0: what you may think. So difficult.
1: I'm sorry for everything. For the way I've been treating you. I know I've been awful towards you, but the truth is I've just been trying so hard to fight my feelings for you. I'm truly sorry. Please forgive me. I promise you, forgive me. I'll be the sweet, loving, caring wife you've always dreamt of having. I'll give you peace. I'm sorry for everything. Please forgive me.
2: Come here. Look, I forgive you, alright?
1: You do?
2: I was just being patient. I knew you'd come around sometime.
1: Thank you.
2: Mm-hmm. You're welcome. Come here. So I was saying this very interesting film. Do you want to see it?
1: Oh, so just forgive me. That was easy.
2: Oh, easy?
1: Yeah.
2: Well, I should have been more prepared. Somebody tried to be more.
1: Love you so much.
2: I love you too, baby.

0: Honestly, Gina, I can't fathom the feelings I'm beginning to have for Jim. I don't even understand it. How?
1: What do you mean by that?
0: I don't know. I have these strong feelings for him and it keeps growing each passing day. The feelings grow stronger. I think I'm falling in love with him.
1: What are you saying? Steve, what is wrong with you? This is not the Steve I used to know. When did you become this vulnerable?
0: I don't know. I don't even understand it myself. Each time I close my eyes and sleep, I keep seeing him in my dream. And I wake up wishing that he was close to me. Is that normal? What's wrong with
1: that? Listen. The earlier you kill whatever feelings you have for that guy, the better for you. Else, you kiss the wheel goodbye.

0: listen, it's over 5 days after the wedding, and you don't want to leave. What's going on?
1: Please, be patient, okay?
2: Listen, I'm out of patience already. I need my money, and I need it now. Like, right now.
1: Please, I said be patient, okay? I'm just trying to convince my dad to reveal everything in my name. Once he does that, you'll get your share.
2: Listen, I kept my part of the bargain. It's there for you to do your part. Why are you delaying? Why are you wasting time?
1: I know. Please be patient, okay? We have done the work. All is left for my dad is to do the needful, which is to send everything in my name. I understand your frustration. God, feel free to stay here until you get your money.

0: babe, listen, I'm so sorry. How long will you keep on being this quiet? Say I'm sorry.
1: What are you sorry for?
0: Listen, the day before the wedding, she specifically told me not to drink the palm wine. All of a sudden, the day of the wedding, she forced me to drink it.
1: Here you go again. Here you go again. She forced you to drink it. Did she force it down your throat?
0: I was in the middle of the crowd. Honestly, all eyes was on me. What was I supposed to do?
1: Oh,
0: everybody was looking at me. I was caught in the middle of everything.
1: So wait, what is her aim now, forcing you to drink that palm wine?
0: To convince her father, of course. To convince her father. Listen, you have to believe me. You have to believe me. I've tried to explain this thing over and over and over. You just don't just want to understand.
1: No problem. It's okay. I believe you.
0: What is no problem when you believe me? Believe me. Love you and I'll never do anything to hurt you.
1: Oh yeah, cross your heart.
0: Cross my heart.
1: Are you sure?
0: Yep.
2: So good.
3: Hey! Hey! Where are you going to?
2: Off to see my friend, any problem?
3: What stupid friend is that? Hop in, you're following me.
2: When you start ordering me around like this?
3: Hey, if you know you want your money, you will hop in now. I said now! Abel! Abel, get the gate! Was that his for me?
2: That this boy is just... Hello, babe. More things are just getting out of hand in this place, I swear.
4: How do you mean?
2: Do you know that this girl took me to one of her boyfriend's house and forced me to cook? She has not only told me to house help, I'm now cooking, doing all the house chores for her.
4: What? Well, I am happy she took you to her boyfriend's house. That shows that she's not interested in you. My mind is now at rest knowing that I have no one to contend with over you. Come to think of it, why hasn't she given you the money even after fulfilling your own side of the bargain?
2: I swear, this is the height of humiliation. Honestly.
4: I'm sorry, honey. What are we going to do about it?
2: I don't know yet, boy. I just know that everything is going to be over soon. It's going to be all in the past, okay? I don't like the way you're sounding. I don't go and do something stupid though.
4: No. I think I need to talk some sense into her.
2: Hello, are you there? Babe.

0: Jim.
1: Sir.
0: Now that you're my daughter's husband, it's time I let you into the family businesses. And of course, improve on your personality, right? So to this end, I've arranged some special trainings for you so that you get to know the kind of businesses we do.
1: Oh, wow. Thank you very much, sir. I really do appreciate it. Thank you so much.
0: It's okay. You're not just my in-law, but you're now my son. So I need to teach you how to take care of my daughter and then how to manage your own family.
1: Yes, sir.
0: See this training? The earlier you started and how fast you are will determine how much of information you'll absorb and how you can get integrated into the business. All right?
1: Yes, sir.
0: Okay. I think I need Jude. Now, where is Jude? I don't know whether the car is ready now.
1: Should be outside or something.
0: Because I should be out now. Is the car ready now? Jude! Find out what's happening.
2: Now be that one who wants to scatter my
3: Jude. What would you say?

0: Ah, madam, now who you dey find?
1: I'm here to see Jim.
0: Jim, you know, I know tell you.
1: You this witch. You don't want to respect yourself. Oh, so you have decided to turn my boyfriend into your toy, Abby?
2: Who is this mad woman? What are you doing here? How dare you walk into my compound and insult me? Are you mad?
1: Shay, you know you don't have shame. I am doing you a favor here. But you've decided to turn my boyfriend into an errand boy.
2: Who the hell is your boyfriend? Abel? Abel, is this your girlfriend?
0: Linda.
2: Come and take her away from me.
0: What are you doing here?
1: Really?
0: What are you doing here? What is wrong with you? What exactly is wrong with you, Linda?
2: People allowed them into this compound, right? I will soon sack you. You're lucky she's not your girlfriend. I will have sacked you and arrest the both of you. Stupid. If you let her in again, die.
0: So I told you not to come here.
1: So you expect me to sit down, fold my arms, and watch that ingrate maltreat you?
0: I remember clearly I told you do not do anything stupid. Here you are. No. Here you are.
1: See, I'm only looking out for you.
0: Not for me. Your father was about to make me the MD of the company. I swear to God, if I lose this money, I will never forgive you. What's wrong with you?
1: Why don't you appreciate anything I do for you?
0: Appreciate what?
1: Why don't you appreciate anything I do for you?
0: What are you doing? Coming to spoil things for me here? If I lose this money.
1: If that's the case, then I'm sorry now.
0: Sorry for yourself. You said you're going to give me this money, Abi. Sorry for yourself.
1: I'm sorry now, babe. Where do you want me to go to now? I just got here. Babe! Come back here, or I just go here. I'm not going anywhere. Better come back. Babe! Come back here now, no! Babe! If I give him one slap. Babe! No problem. You will come back and meet me. I won't even say anything.
2: Hey. You.
0: What?
2: So you have the guts to allow that lunatic, that dirty fool to this house to humiliate me, right? How dare you?
0: Allow you refer to Linda as dirty, lunatic. What's wrong with you? Mind your language,
2: wait,
0: Steph.
2: What are you talking back at me? Have you lost your mind?
0: Listen, I will not condone you calling her names. Dirty, lunatic. I will not condone it. Mind your language.
2: Are you mad? Hey, what just happened? Hey, so you no longer talk back at me. You now defend yourself when I'm about to hit you. When did that one start? Hey, you know what? I know how to deal with your kind. Jim.

0: Hey, if you know what I see for this compound, what happened yesterday?
1: What happened?
0: Now, one small girl. That's what the girl called. He get big. He entered this. He finished, madam. He insulted madam. I don't even understand what he did talk.
1: So, what did she say, madam, did to her?
0: Hey, you know, see me, I no go understand. And a big grammar she just they use, just they finish, madam. They give madam left, right.
2: You know,
0: left,
2: you know, right. Big grammar, I don't understand. So what is the essence of you giving me this gist if you don't have the full details of the drama?
0: I don't blame you. Now, me carry my two legs, come give you gist.
2: You get gist, you know, free complete gist. Get my car key. Come open that gate for me. In shoe, like flying boat. Nonsense. Why give me this? Give me this.

0: Jim, Jim.
1: Yes, sir.
0: So, Jim.
1: Yes, sir.
0: Sit down. Oh. So, how is the training coming up?
1: It's going well, thank God.
0: Any hitches?
1: Just a little.
0: You know, life is not a straight line. So you must meet some rough patches. But then, the more you pay attention, the more you do it, the better it gets, right?
1: Yes, sir. That's true.
0: Okay. I'll soon be traveling. And I'll leave you in charge of the house, the companies, and then

0: after you went. And then I know you've been man enough to manage all this.
1: Yes,
0: sir. Yeah. Yeah. Well done.
1: Yes, sir.
2: Linda, what exactly are you doing here? I thought I've told you not to come here again. Now what is wrong with you, Linda?
3: Which one is what am I doing here? What does it look like? I am here to stay, whether you like it or not.
2: Linda, you know what is at stake here. Why are you coming here and want to spoil things for me again?
3: So you're trying to say you're not happy to see me?
2: That's not what I'm saying, Linda. But you know what is at stake now.
3: Let me tell you, me, I am tired of meeting you. Whether you meet me or not, that one is your business. Eh? I don't have time to spend with you anymore. You just leave me all day alone.
2: So what do you want me to do now?
3: Ah, me, I want to go inside. But as you can see, me, I'm tired. I'm already stressed out. I'm thirsty. Let's go inside. If you don't want, stand there. Yeah, I'm going. I don't want to go
2: inside. Linda, do you know?
4: How many times have I told you not to let that dirty girl into this house? What is she doing here?
2: Listen, with all due respect, I've told you for the opportune time now. Do not call Linda a dirty girl.
4: Wait,
2: do not.
4: Wait, are you raising your voice at me? I can see you're beginning to feel bossy over what my daddy said. Now listen, go to that room and tell her to leave this house. Let her pack all her stinking things and leave at once.
2: Listen, I'm not here to drag your father's property with you. Okay? If Linda leave this house, I leave too. Do you understand?
4: Jim, I'm sorry, okay? It's just that bringing her here could ruin everything. We really want her. Do you want to do that? Is that? What if my father finds out?
2: Listen, I fulfill my part of the bargain. It's time to for you to fulfill yours. What are you waiting for? Huh?
4: Jim.

0: Where you go?
1: I went to drop Oga at the airport.
0: Yeah. Ah, so if you say Oga don't travel.
1: Yeah.
0: Ah, that means say it's a better case. Oga go carry come back when he come back here, Abi. You know that girl? That girl what they say, he call insult madam.
1: Yes.
0: Now so I did here, oh, the girl just knock again, big. I open gate, now so she enter with her bag. Immediately, Oga Jimmy just run, come outside, he drag me, come here. I just come out. They begin to shout for themselves, bitch. You know, say me, I don't like to they put myself for inside.
1: I know. So what's going to happen after that one?
0: If you ask me, now what I want to ask?
1: But this one with this girl boldly carry her bags, come enter this house to come stay. Is that she's related to Oga? Or she's related to Madame? Or even Madame's husband?
0: See, me, I don't even know. I don't know. But I go tell you truth. If it be, say, that girl now, Oga, away match begin. You know, say, Oga resemble all those people where they play away match. Where?
1: Shut up, man. Now you they follow and go play the match. Now you being coach.
0: Which thing they worry this one? That's why I don't like to they follow you, they talk important
1: things. I get that!
0: Nonsense.
1: See, shoot. Flying boat. Nonsense.
2: See, hope you're not thinking you're going to sleep in that girl's room today.
0: Now why are you making life so difficult for me, eh?
2: I'm not saying anything.

0: This guy never washed this car. So your ways and this and that, you can't take away the pressure. And I can't see your skin.
1: So why do people look at me?
2: Dude, stop!

0: running. Come back. I've seen you already now. Eh? See, I have been monitoring you anytime I come here. But before I want to see you, you just disappear into thin air. See, there's no point lying. There's no point. If you had told me that you are a driver, okay, fine. There's nothing wrong. I would accept that. Even my man here, he's not the boss of this house, but still, I accept him. I'm proud of him. So why the lie? You hear lying that you work at agro chemical industry or be, I don't even understand what you were saying.
1: But I used to work there now. I just got fired recently.
0: You just got fired? Well, you will get fired here until you don't answer your boss immediately.
1: Which of my boss, the small boss or the big boss?
0: My boyfriend, Mr. Jim.
1: But I was a big boy, you.
0: You are a big boy, no problem.
1: I was a big boy. Not, I used to
0: you
1: work
0: were a
1: there.
0: Big boy.
1: Yes, ma'am.
0: Okay. That's the

0: Dada, that girl where I tell you say he come here, come insult madam. That she be that. Why you come to dodge that girl where I tell you say insult madam?
1: Nothing.
0: Nothing. So why you can't see him, you can't dodge.
1: What if all this nonsense now?
0: It is a man, I no see you.
1: What's wrong with you? Why you behave like a woman? A woman ain't they like him, but I say nothing.
0: Okay. I go they watch you, my eye day your body.
1: Big brother. You they watch me. I beg go look bush. Dog foul.

0: Jim, I got this for you. I'm sure you like it.
1: You got me gifts.
0: Mm-hmm.
1: Since when did that one start?
0: Come on. I haven't gifted in a while, so I decided to just buy you something nice. Come on. Check it out. The cost of action.
1: Well, thank you very much. I don't need it.
0: Why? Please accept them. This is from my heart.
1: Chef, please, I'm the only son of my late parents. Don't use my jewelry to try to beg.
0: Oh, I know it. What are you saying? This is from my heart. Okay? Just have them. Feel free. Baby, I'm so sorry for the way I've been treating you. I'm really sorry. I know this is supposed to be a game. I've come to really like you. I've grown so fond of you. You being here has made me realize that I've been fighting myself. Please forgive me. I'm willing to do anything, anything to gain your forgiveness. Please take this seriously.

I mean, I believe there's something here. Don't you think? We can do this. We can have a beautiful life together. You and me. We can even live here for as long as you want.

0: So you think buying my boyfriend clothes, perfume, wristwatch will make him fall in love with you? Abby?
1: Please, stop.
0: Please. Let me just remind you that it was only a game plan. But you're here lusting over my man. Let me ask you one question. Did he ask you to gift him? No, don't lead at me. Let me give her the peace of my mind. Let me tell you something that you do not know. I and my boyfriend have taken a blood oath. So he's never leaving my lip, never leaving me for you.
2: Well, let me tell you something you already know. Jim and I are traditionally married. How about that?
0: Traditionally married. So you think I don't know that you forced him to drink that palm wine? Oh, you think I don't know? Please, hold it there. You think I don't know? You don't know you're already a loser.
2: You know, I can't.
0: That is what you are. You're a loser already. However, you're getting old. Seb, you're old already. You don't even know how to light the gas. I think the only thing you know how to do is to boil water. Yes, that's the only thing you know how to do. You cannot do anything. Please, just go. Keep running. You cannot run. That's the only thing you know how to do. Keep running. Nonsense.
1: Linda, I don't know what to tell you again. Can't you see clearly the devil is using you to ruin my plans? Can't you see? You just allow yourself, let the devil not use you.
0: Oh, so now the devil is using me. The devil is using me now, Abby.
1: Clearly, can't you see?
0: Me that is trying to help us. The devil is using me now.
1: Linda, don't know what I mean.
0: No problem. I will not say anything again. Just do what you want to do.
1: Linda.
0: Rubbish. Please, don't lean down me.
3: Yeah, hello Chief. We are at the airport now. Oh, thank God for safe flights. I will send Jude to come pick you up now. Yes, sir.
4: I'm sorry now. I'm sorry for the way I spoke to you. I didn't mean it.
3: Please, it's fine. No, it's fine. I forgive you. Yeah, I forgive you.
4: Are you sure you've forgiven me?
3: Don't worry, I forgive you.
4: You're not even looking at me.
3: I forgive you. Yeah. Jude! Yeah. Where is he even asking for himself? Jude! Where's Jude? What is he doing inside? I'm calling him. Oh, yeah, no.
4: Why is
3: he not asking? I don't know. See, you're my sister. Here, for now. You understand?
4: Which sister?
3: Now, not for here. You need to find out and just calm down.
5: Okay.
3: Yeah?
5: They sick,
3: when did that one start?
5: Body they shake now. This morning he starts. He don't even take medicine safe.
3: Our guy is in the airport. He has to go pick him up.
5: Ah.
3: So we inform him now.
5: Okay.
3: Yes.
4: Jimmy.

0: Daddy, welcome.
1: You're pushing me.
2: Come here. What is wrong with you, Linda? Eh? What is wrong with you? Eh? You finally ruined everything. Are you happy now, Linda?
1: What did I do wrong? I don't need to her to leave you alone for me.
2: Are you blind? Didn't you see her father standing there? You're just standing there displaying your madness.
1: Baby, I'm sorry.
2: Sorry. What will sorry do now? Will you fix it?
1: Okay, what do we do now?
2: Did I not hear you say we? We. We gotta fix this mess. Or else. Rubbish.
3: I'm very sorry, sir, for the drama my sister caused.
4: She is not your sister. I've always known. Since the very first day she brought you into this house, I knew there was a game plan. I just decided to tag along.
5: Oh, he's here. Daddy. Look who we have here.
3: Good day, sir.
5: Daddy, this is Jim, my fiance. Yes.
3: Pleasure to meet you, sir.
5: And this is my dad.
4: Are you old enough to get married and run a family?
3: Oh, yes, sir. Yes, I am. Very ready.
4: Interesting. How well do you know my daughter?
3: Very well, sir.
4: Interesting. But I've always wanted my daughter to fall in love, get married, at least to someone of our own pedigree, you know, same class.
5: Oh, darling, don't be ridiculous. Jim here is also same class. I mean, look at him.
3: And if I may, sir, I love the energy of chess, but Jim of snooker, you only put in the right pocket.
5: Imagine that. Isn't that romantic? He sounds so intelligent, Daddy, and he's also very handsome, right? Isn't he?
4: My daughter has a birthmark on her body. On which part of her body is the mark? Well, if you claim to know someone, claim to love someone, you're someone's fiance, you should be able to know parts of the body of your fiance. You should know your fiance very well.
5: Daddy, come on. I think that's personal.
4: Really? Well, as someone who loves someone, you know, you should know the names they call her. You know who calls her by what name. You should also know her surname, don't you? So what's her surname? It's okay, it's okay, it's fine, and it's really fine. So, sweetheart, I'll leave you both to enjoy yourselves, you know. So, I have some things I'm doing upstairs. So, bye-bye now. I'm doing something upstairs. Let me finish it.

0: sister.
1: Are you married to the young lady?
0: No, sir.
1: You're not?
0: No, sir.
1: Get up, go. Get up, go.
0: Thank you, sir.

0: Jim's sister has ruined everything, or should I say Jim's girlfriend has ruined everything. Even at the moment we are trying to do them, I love.
1: You love?
0: Yes. I've fallen in love with him. I love him so much. I know I've been mean to him. I've done terrible things to him, but I just wish you would forgive me. I just wish you would just forget everything. His love will be the consolation. I don't even care about my daddy's will at this point. All I care about is winning him over.
1: Really? My friend is in love. So, listen, what will be will be. If he truly loves you, he will certainly come for you. Love is meant to be reciprocal.
0: Are you sure you're feeling it?
1: Real? Come on, stop it. Stop it. Take it easy on yourself.

0: Jim,
1: Steph,
0: I'm sure that when you started the Shorah, you never knew it would come this far. You never knew it would turn out this way. I have watched this nonsense happen in my house for some weeks now, and I have decided to put a stop to this nonsense. Jim, I took you into my home, embraced you as a son. I gave you all the opportunities necessary for you to grow. I exposed you to my businesses, introduced you to people that will make you become a real man. And I think you have become a real man. But at this point in time, you must take a real hard decision. In front of you now are two beautiful young ladies. One of them is my daughter. The time has come for you to make up your mind as to where you're going, what you really want. And that time to make that choice is now. You've got to make this choice between these two ladies and end this charade right now. The choice is yours.
2: First of all, I want to say thank you so much, sir. God bless this day. Thank you so much for everything, all the opportunities you exposed me.

0: Me too. You've been nothing but kind and good to me ever since I came to this house. You would always remain my father. I've known Steph for a while now, and she's brought out a part of me that I thought didn't exist. I was finding it very difficult to find myself. She brought out the man in me. She taught me how to be bold, how to be outspoken, how to get what I want. And Linda. Linda brought so much joy to my life. She taught me how to be patient, how to trust, most importantly, how to love. Right now, I'm faced between two choices. Make it or lose it all. But if I'm going to lose it all, then I'm going to be a fulfilled loser. So, sir, I choose Linda.
1: What?
0: Steph.
1: Jude!
2: Sir.
1: Get their bags down.
2: Okay,
1: put them in the car.
2: Yes, sir.
1: Jim. It's interesting knowing you. You have proved yourself a real man. Against all odds, you have actually surprised me. You have actually proved to me that you're a real man. I'm impressed, actually. The 5 million you were promised, I'll make it 20.
0: For you, sir?
1: Yes. You can set up some businesses, manage them, and take care of your home. I thank you for your sense of discipline, truthfulness, and of course, responsibility. And you have shown me that there are still men out there. So, congratulations.
0: Thank you so much, sir.
1: My daughter and I are pleased. We will get by. And I wish you all the best of luck.
0: Thank you so much, sir. I really do appreciate it.
1: Congratulations.
0: Thank you, sir.
1: Congratulations. And you, young lady, congratulations. Okay. See you. Jude,
2: yeah.
1: Take them home. Yeah. Bye bye. Come here. Come sit down. You are worth more than anything. You are beautiful and rich. The future doesn't have any limits. It is not good to get anything by lying, by sleight of hand. It will never be sustainable. So don't worry. You will get whatever you deserve in life, okay? All right, my love. Good. Now, clean your eyes. I don't want to see any tear on your face. You are beautiful. You are rich. You're powerful. What else do you want?
3: Thank you,
1: Dad. All right, my love.

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0: Honey.
1: Yes, sweetheart.
0: My little sister Lily will be coming over in a few days.
1: Oh, really? Lily. Is she done with her youth service already?
0: Oh, yeah. Since last month.
1: Wow.
0: She's coming over to Abuja for her last interview. Yep, with one of the biggest banks.
1: Wow. Well, that's great news. Quite impressive. Good speed, too. Did you say the last interview? Oh, that means she must have gone through the most difficult phases. This left no balance, so... In a country where some people had passed out are yet to get themselves a job, how much more a good-paying one? Irony of life. I'm happy for your sister, though.
0: Lily is super intelligent.
1: Sweetheart, of course I know. I mean, she's a combination of both beauty and brains. And also a go-getter. You know, sometimes she reminds me of my brother, Brian.
0: Oh, Brian on the States?
1: Mm-hmm.
0: What? When is he coming down? I need to start up his tech company because I always hear you guys talking about him coming down to start up a tech company ever since we got married.
1: Well, you seem not to know my brother, Brian. Yeah, he loves well-organized system. I'm not sure he'll be able to cope with the hustle and bustles of this country. I'm sure you know what I mean.
0: So he's been working out as well. But if you're right about one thing, he really reminds me of my little sister Lily.
1: Come on, hurry up and come to bed.

0: And look at what we have here. And here comes my darling angel. How about the kids?
1: Sleeping.
0: Really?
1: Yes.
2: It's good.
1: Should we make a toast?
0: Most definitely.
1: To us.
2: It's good.
0: Not okay. It's okay, it's all right, it's okay.

0: Guys, stop it before you hurt your brother. Dave, come for juice. Okay. How many times will I tell you guys to behave yourself?
1: Sorry, mommy.
2: I'm going to catch you.
0: Destiny, take care of your brother.

0: Ah, they're just welcoming you now.
1: Oh God, no! Just look at my body.
0: Ah, ah.
1: Please.
0: You should get used to them.
1: Ah.
0: They are not serious, so. Go and take care of your brother. I'll be right back. You should be expecting more.
1: More what?
2: My dear brother, how are you? Yeah, I'm fine. I'm good. Oh, my wife and kids are doing pretty well. What's happening? Really? Well, that's because you've been saying this only God knows for how long now. Okay. Next week? Oh, fine. Whatever it is you'll be needing, please don't hesitate to tell me. Yes, my family will be preparing for your return. No, we're not doing hotel. No. Yes, you'll be staying here with me till you get your own apartment. Okay. All right, blood. I'll talk to you later.
3: Your brother?
2: Yes. He'll be returning finally.
3: Really?
2: Yes. He sold, he proposed an idea to a multinational company. They bought into it and he'll be coming down to create their app and manage it for them.
3: Wow, that's huge.
2: Yes, it's a very big one. It is. And I think this is the push he needs, because he's been wanting to come down home, but I think finally he's gotten the push he needs.
3: Yeah.
2: How are you?
3: I'm good.
2: How about the kids?
3: Oh, my sister is helping me tuck them into bed. They're sleeping by now.
2: Oh, that's good. Sorry. So that means you'll be getting a well-deserved rest.
3: Right, go and sleep. Okay. Tarina, go and sleep.
4: My bedtime story.
3: She finds it difficult to sleep without her bedtime stories. But I'm a big girl, so I'm good.
5: Well, tonight you have to sleep. Okay? You have to try and sleep.
4: No, you have to read me my bedtime stories.
5: Can you hear your brother crying? I need to attend to him, so sleep.

0: kids. I want my bedtime stories! Oh! Ew, you're gonna fly!
1: Yes, leave!
0: Leave my bedtime stories!
2: Need to this help.
1: The baby's full.
3: Change him now. You have the diaper.
1: I tried, but I couldn't.
2: This is my sister, huh?
3: So you're still irritated by things like this. How are you going to cope when you have kids of your own? And here, I was thinking I was going to have some rest for the night. Because you agreed to help.

0: It's not like Daniela's voice. What happened?
1: I don't know. I thought she was sleeping.
0: Why not?
2: What is it?
3: I can't sleep. I want to tell you my bedtime stories.
2: Oh, no one's ready to you. Okay, I'll read it to you, okay? Up you go, up you go, put it to bed. Sorry. So what did I do? So listen to
0: you. My dear sister, when at all would you learn? So you couldn't just start them in for one night?
1: Sister, please let me be. Your kids are too demanding and I've never changed the diaper before.
4: Really, you've been here for only one night and you've started complaining about Daniela and Destiny? And here was I thinking I was about to rest for the night.
1: Oh, God. Give me the diaper. Follow me. Come and watch out.
0: Destiny, have you guys finished your homework? Huh? Okay, pick up everything. Pick up everything. Tidy up.
4: Hey. Don't touch me. Don't touch me. Okay? You ruined my dress the other day.
0: Really?
4: Just imagine how the whole place is messy.
0: You're only doing this because you're not married yet. I beg, so tell me about it. How did you go?
5: Well, I got it.
0: Congratulations!
5: Thank you. So our posting letter will be coming out tomorrow. And I will know the branch I'll be posted here in Abuja. They also asked us to fill our address so they post us somewhere close to home.
0: Good. So did you use here?
5: Of course. Where else?
0: Okay, good.
5: Yeah, even though I'll be getting my own apartment later, it has to be somewhere around the neighborhood because it's quiet.
0: You're not getting any apartment. You won't leave this house until you get married. Hmm? Fred and I are not having kids now, so we have enough room. You hear?
5: But what's with you and this marriage thing? Honestly, I'm not ready.
0: All this thing you've been saying is a joke. Anyway, you're not leaving this house until you get married, and that's final.
1: Cinderella or no Cinderella, take yourselves upstairs immediately.
6: Okay.

0: Bro, you got yourself a big house, man. Wow.
1: You definitely get yourself something bigger than this.
0: Guy, I hope so.
1: Now you see why I told you that. Put it up in the hotel. So where's the time and money?
0: Whoa.
1: There's enough space. So let's go upstairs and we'll drop this down there.
0: So how about our wife?
1: You're on your expensive jokes.
0: Expensive jokes?
1: You mean my wife.
0: Bro, our wife, come on.
1: No, hold on. Time will do.
0: Guys.
1: I mean, you're not getting any younger. You need to get yourself a wife.
0: Please, where's my room?
1: Right.
0: Bro, I don't have time for women now.
1: But please, you need to think about it. I mean, I'm talking about your excesses. We'll find a woman that is suitable for you.
0: Bro, I wish I could find a woman.
1: We will definitely be suitable.

0: So, I've moved your bags here.
1: Your children's room?
2: Yes. It's about time you bond with your kids. You're my younger sister. These children are yours too. You need to be children friendly. I'm expecting wedding bells soon.
1: I can't stay here.
2: Practice makes.
1: I said I can't stay here.
2: Perfect.
0: Get used to your children. Your room will be locked until you bond with these kids.
1: Can you...

0: Hi. You must be Brian. I'm Lady Clara's sister.
1: The one I got to new job, right?
0: Yes.
1: Yeah, so how is it going?
0: Well, I have a very tight schedule, but I love my job.
2: Well, as long as one enjoys the job he or she is doing, I guess it's worth it, right?
0: Of course.
2: Okay. Nice to meet you, Lily.
0: Same here.

0: What are you doing? Let me see. Oh,
1: what is this? Come on, stop this. Stop. Can't you see I'm working? Please go meet your aunt.
2: No, you know you can't. Go upstairs.

0: Mine is finished. Let me have some.
1: No, go and get yours from the kitchen and I'm going to finish this.
0: Please let me have some. I'll get you another one.
1: No.

0: listen, you're not leaving this house because of those kids. I mean, not because of those little children.
1: Little. Bro, your children. Little. Oh, come on.
0: Listen, I know you've not been kids friendly. But let me ask you. If those kids were yours, won't you live with them?
1: Bro, please. Allow me to get my space. Please don't drive me crazy. Can't even think.
0: Brian. Listen, calm down, okay? We've been apart for 10 years. 10 solid years. And now that you're back, it wouldn't be a bad idea to use this opportunity to bond. Listen, I know you've been living all by yourself, this isolation and all of that, but come on.
1: I've been living alone and I've been...
0: And you're not fine. Yes, I know. See, this has always been my fear. You know, and come to think of it, you're not growing any younger. Yes, your mates are married with kids.
1: Oh, now, come on. Now, this is not about me. This is about those adults. Those grown women in little bodies. They're driving me crazy. I can't think. Come on, bro. Help me out. I can't do anything.
0: Brian. I mean, you and this, your expensive jokes. Okay, well, calm down, all right? Just take it easy. Look at you.
1: Stop.
0: It's okay. Come on. Okay, you know what? I'll talk to those adults in...
1: Oh, come on, stop. Don't make me laugh.
0: Grown women.
1: I'm serious. Come on, I'm serious.
0: I'll talk to them, okay? We'll get things fixed.
1: Same with me, bro.
0: Look at you. You're walked out. Calm down. And by the way, how has work been?
1: And fine. It's been good, but I've not gotten anything done because of them. They keep messing with
0: me. It's fine. It's fine. Calm down. Come on. Right, have this. So calm yourself down.
1: Oh, it's just because I need to calm.
0: Please do. Come on.

0: What is that?
1: Daniela, I worked through the week. Huh? And today is Saturday. Why don't you want to allow me sleep?
0: Oh, sorry, auntie. It's just that Destiny doesn't want to play with me. So I was bored.
1: Please. Huh? I want to sleep. Just leave me alone, okay?
0: Oh.

0: Really? Wanted to talk to you. My husband and I have a wedding to attend next weekend, and the couple are really dear to us.
1: Please, I can't go with you.
0: Oh, I actually want you to take care of the kids.

0: For how long? How many hours are you going to be away?
1: Lily, why are you so scared? Come on, these are just children, okay? And you can control them as an adult.
0: If they are normal kids, yes. But these girls, oh,
1: It's funny how you complain because you were just like them when you were a kid. They just took after you. How we dislike our reflection sometimes.
0: God. Okay, how am I going to do this now? I hope you're going with Dave.
1: Dave? He's the only reason I'm asking you this now.
0: Sister, how can you do that? How am I going to change him when he pulls?
1: The same way I changed you when you were a baby.
0: Yes. Just get a maid.
1: Maid? Those people have showed me Pepe. When you have kids one day, try and avoid them, please.

0: So what do I do?
1: You seriously don't know what to do.
0: Change it!
2: Can you please help me change it?
1: Don't you know how to do it?
3: Like seriously, just change the diapers.
2: Yeah. I'll change it. Okay.

0: Auntie, why are you crying?
1: Auntie, please stop crying. You'll be fine, okay? At least the bad odor has stopped.
0: Yes, good job, sis. Auntie, consider enjoy his love. We got this.

0: look at the diapers from Auntie. And wipes too.
1: Well, why do I have to get the wipes? You're older.
2: Auntie, can I please help us and get the wipes?

0: Going out?
1: Yes, sir. Yes, we are. We're going to the SA Park for some preparation. We need to go play some football.
2: Yay! I'm going to beat you again, like I always do.
1: Do you hear daughter? You know what? That's because you're good at what you do. Alright, bye guys.
3: Alright.
4: Bye guys.
1: Bye.
5: We are happy family.

0: Tell me about it.
1: Honestly, sis, I think I'll have to start looking for my own apartment.
0: Why should Ivana live in Abuja? That doesn't make any sense. Wait, is it because of the kids? You're running away from your nieces and

0: younger student to write.
1: Since there are other qualifications I need to acquire, and I'm just getting started, how do I achieve that in this house
0: with who? With the kids? Now, pause for a second and think about it. If you were married and these kids were yours, would you not find a way to write your exams? I will not have you look for another apartment whilst I'm in this Abuja. Period.
2: I don't like this auntie and uncle.
3: Me too, they're so mean.
2: When are they leaving?
3: I don't know, but I wish it was tomorrow.

0: is so frustrating.
1: I know, I just wish they were able to go right now. I'm so tired.
0: Me too, please.
1: It's so annoying.
2: Oh,
3: ready to go.
4: Mommy, you look beautiful.
3: Oh,
5: really?
3: Thank you.
5: Just your mom.
4: Say
5: that again.
3: Alright, you girls be good, okay? Do not trouble your auntie so she doesn't move out before we get back. Hmm? Really, bye. Take care of them. And Destiny, control your siblings. Hmm? And always take care of them, okay?
4: Yes, mommy.
3: Love you.
4: Anything.
3: Oh. All right. Bye.
5: Come here.
3: Billy, take care of them.
4: Okay.
5: Come here. Billy, okay? Come here.
4: Bye, mommy. Bye, daddy.
6: Hey, I hope you heard your parents. Huh? Be good girls and don't stress me. You heard that, right? Huh? Fire, now move there. And what's this mess you are making on this table? Huh? I said sit. And I don't want to hear any shout or see someone running up and down. Did you hear me?
7: Yes.
6: Destiny, did you hear me?
7: Yes.
1: Mom said that we shouldn't give Auntie any trouble unless she will leave. What do you think? So shall we begin?
8: Yes, we shall.
9: Of Mr. and Mrs. Chudi?
10: Yes, Mr. Chudi is my brother.
9: Well, Mr. and Mrs. Chudi were involved in a ghastly motor accident this morning around 10:15 a.m. by Kubwa Expressway.
10: What? Accident?

0: are they okay?
1: Are you sure? Are you sure they are the ones?
2: Sure.
1: Okay, please.
0: Can we see the bodies to be sure?
1: Let's go. Let's just
2: please calm down. You come down and come with me to the police
1: station. Okay, please,
0: let's just go. Okay, let's just go.

0: Cease, I'm here. I'm here pondering so much. I'm still wondering how I'd like to talk to you again. There are so many things that I didn't get to say. I know how much you cared for me. And how much I cared for you too. I changed diapers today, you know. I even talked Daniela and Destiny to bed. Since the shoes you left, they are so big. They're too big for me to fit in. How do I do this? How do I do this?
1: It's gonna be tough, Lily. We are the closest thing to a family these kids have. We have to be there for them.
2: How do
1: we
2: even do it?
1: I don't know. But I believe everything will fall into place.

0: Good evening, Mark. Good evening.
1: She's in a maid.
0: A maid?
1: Yes.
0: What's your name?
2: Ma, my name is Esther Iwome. I have 5 kids, too, but I'm believing God for a husband, a handsome man. Yes, Ma, I love kids. I love taking care of kids. In fact, I'm already in love with your children. Yes! Esther Iwome. That's my name!
3: Esther.
2: Sorry, sir. Esther. You want me?
3: Sorry.
2: Thank you, sir.
3: Can you please go to the children's room I showed you earlier and clean it up?
2: Oh, right away, sir. Yes, sir. Ma, Esther, you want me?

0: are you getting it without informing me?
1: Look, I did say I was going to do something about it when we spoke. This feels like the right thing to do, considering the fact that we are pretty busy.

0: where there's a baby involved. I also went to the kids' school to make arrangements so they can start using the school bus.
1: So where did you get the maid from?
0: There are agencies for that everywhere.
1: I would really appreciate it if you inform me before taking any decision, especially one that applies to these kids.
0: Yes, ma'am.
1: Thank you.

0: Now you two, listen to me. There will be no food for you this afternoon. That is after receiving strokes of care from me. Did you hear me? Stupid children.
1: What did we do?
0: I'll tell you, you insulted me that I gave you small portion of food. Do you know how to make food? Do you know? Do you know the cost of food stores in market? Do you? No. The only thing you know how to do is to stay in a big house, stay in a big car, go to a big school. That is the only thing you know how to do. You insulted me. Now listen, if you tell your auntie or your uncle anything, you are finished. I will kill you. Do you understand? You don't listen to something. My hands are clean. My hands are clean. Do you understand? Go. Keep moving down. What should
1: they? Maybe your brother is crying. Everyone crying.

0: idea of getting late. So this is how I would have lost my jewelry and that of my sisters. And who knows what this girl has been doing all this time we've been away?
1: I got to find out from the kids that she's been physically abusing them.
0: Oh no! We should get that girl arrested!
1: I already did.
0: So, now, what are we going to do? What are we going to do with the kids, especially Dave?
1: Well, I guess we'll have to go with your earlier suggestion and do it ourselves. If our siblings could do it without any help, then I guess we can.
0: I have to look for a good daycare for Dave. And then we'll work out a schedule to do the rest in turns.
1: Okay.
0: Sorry.
1: Can you help me do that? I have a meeting later in the
2: evening. No, you can't do that. You can't get so far. What do you mean?
1: But at least I have a meeting.
2: You have to find a way. Please, just clear that.
1: Clear what? Come on, we didn't talk about this one. I have work.

0: finally, some peace and quietness. God, what have they done? Oh goodness, these are my documents! Jesus! Destiny! God bless! Oh, Jesus! These are my office documents! Destiny! I don't know why you hate peace and quietness. Of all things to play with is my document. Right? You think it's funny? Oh yeah, come and kneel down. Both of you. Kneel down. Yes, with your hands up. Is that how to kneel down? Yeah. This is how you two will be anytime you misbehave. Next time when you see my stuff, you won't touch it. I have never seen or heard that you tore your mom's books. So why would you do that to my documents? Huh? What have I done wrong?
1: My teacher said that I should make paper mache for a site.

0: Amen. Okay. I want to submit it tomorrow.
1: Exactly. And you decided to do that with my office documents, right? Why did you ask your uncle to give you papers?
0: I did, but he ignored me.
1: Fine. That's the same way I'm going to ignore you both for 30 minutes. You're going to be here. Don't give me that look, okay? Don't give me that look. Please stand up. If you touch anything that belongs to me, you'll be sorry.
0: Thank you, auntie.
1: Don't thank me, I don't want it. Like, I wonder what goes in, like, what happens in your head. You brought a bowl, you brought the document inside. Ugh.

0: Sorry.
1: Sorry, what? You're going to

0: Okay. So what's going on here?
1: I'm grounded.
2: You're grounded. So what did you do this time?
1: Nothing.
2: Nothing, of course. You can't ever do anything, can you? Huh? You can't. So it's a beautiful position, so just continue. Exactly. Yeah, raise your hand. Good, good. Okay.
3: I've got a joy like a river, joy that's a river.

0: to me.
1: It's a lie! It wasn't me, it was you!
0: It's a lie!
2: Just shut up! Now both of you are going to serve some punishment so you don't do this ever again! First of all, no, come here, come here. Now listen and listen good. You will never play this living room again. Am I understood?
3: Just give me a minute.

0: things. Do you hear me?
1: Oh, sorry. Just imagine. I wonder what many people inside the flower has.

0: I want to go to the market so I can get some things for the house.
1: Okay, how long will you be gone?
0: Long enough to get the things we need. Dave is still asleep and I hope he doesn't wake up till I return.
1: Okay, money?
0: I'm good.
1: Okay.

Now you two, remember I said you're not allowed to play in this living room, right? Good. So this is how you guys are going to sit till it's time to eat and then sleep. Is that understood? Because failure to do so, I'm not just going to ship you off to the village, but I'll ship you to different grandmas. Yeah, imagine that. You, Destiny, I'll ship you to my mom. And you, Daniela, I'll ship you to Auntie Lily's mom. You know how she is. Do you understand? Good.

0: Peter!
1: Yes, sir.
0: What are you doing there?
1: Madam just went out, so I'm closing the gate.
0: Okay, please go get my clothes from the dry cleaner.
1: Okay, let me...
0: No, come! I mean now, I need it now.
1: Now?
0: Yes, just go now.
1: Okay?
0: Alright, thank you.

0: Let's go outside and play. Soon say we cannot play here.
1: What about uncle? I don't want to be shipped to the village. Different grandmas. Whoa.
0: Don't worry. Let's go and see if we're still there.

0: Some people are learning really fast. That's good.
1: Daniela!
0: Hey!
1: Destiny, hi, you're back.
0: Yes.
1: Okay.
0: Is Dave still asleep?
1: Who?
0: The baby.
1: Oh yeah, he is. Please, where are they?
0: Who?
1: The kids.
0: Maybe in their room.
1: No, they're not there. I just came down from there. I told them to sit here.
0: How do you mean they're not in their room?
1: Because I just checked. Daniela! Destiny! Wow, this is serious.
2: Destiny! Destiny!
0: Destiny!
1: Are they here?
0: They are not here!
1: God, where could they be?
0: Are you asking me? You were supposed to look after them.
1: Please.
0: Destiny!
1: Destiny!
0: Well, brother, how can you do something like this?
1: I have more. I have to continue.
0: You have not more, but you're supposed to look after them.
1: Please, let's just concentrate on finding them first. Peter! Come, let's go check them outside. Peter! Peter! Where are you just coming from?
3: I want to get the clothes from the retainer.
1: Clothes? Now! Since I sent it! What's wrong with you? And you left the gate open
0: so
1: since!
0: Where are the kids? Where are the kids?
1: Kids?
0: Where is Daniela and Destiny?
3: This?
1: This guy, we're wasting our time with this guy.
0: How do you leave this gate open?
1: Let's go!
0: Oh, Jesus! Don't you dare leave this place open again! Where exactly are we going to go looking for them?
1: I don't know, let's just check everywhere.

0: Hi.
1: Hi.
0: Good evening.
1: Good evening.
0: Sorry, please, I'm looking for two little girls between the ages of 4 and 7. I don't know if you saw them anywhere around the estate.
1: Two little girls?
0: Yes.
1: That's gay. One is like tall, the other is short.
0: Yes, yes, one is tall and the other is short.
1: I said down.
0: For where?
1: The other estate.
0: The other estate?
1: Yes.
0: Just where in the estate? Where in the other estate?
1: I think that's somewhere. See, there are two boys.
0: Okay, I said two girls, not boys.
1: Okay, two girls. Yeah, I never see that one for my life.
0: Yeah. Okay, thank you so much.
1: Wait, thank you.

0: Excuse me, fine boy. You enter my eye, you. Fine boy. Answer the little things. Shoe.
1: God.
2: This is so frustrating. Who knows where these children will be?
1: How could they?
0: Please, let's keep. We have to keep working and we need to find them.

0: You can't be tired because you were the one that were with them in the house. What? You were supposed to look after them.
1: How would I have known that they would work out?
0: That's why you're supposed to keep an eye on them. Please just walk fast.
2: Destiny, can we do this every day?
3: Sure, why not? Did you enjoy yourself?
2: Yes, I miss mommy and daddy. They don't want to call me a real life princess.
3: I miss them too. But you are a real life princess. Now, let's get back home before mean auntie and mean uncle send us to the village.
2: Okay.
3: Let's go quick.
2: I don't want to go to the house.
3: Come back. I think we are going to the village.

0: You said we can't play inside the living room, so we went to the estate park to play.
1: And our dad used to take us there once in a while.
2: Destiny, you had us worried. Please don't do this again, okay?
3: Listen, kids. You should never do this to us again. We'll take you to the park every weekend. We can even do better. We'll take you to the zoo for the movies, right?
1: You promise?
3: Yes. But then you should never do this again. There are dangerous people out there that can hurt you. They can kidnap you and maltreat you. Alright? Please.
2: Okay, let's go up so you can shower and eat. Let's go.
4: Brian, I still have goosebumps. What could we have done if we lost these kids?
3: I wouldn't have been able to forgive myself.
4: They're being rebellious against us. That's exactly what these kids are doing. Now the question is, what did our parents do right that we're doing wrong?
3: Exactly what I was thinking of on our way back. These are kids, for God's sake. They need to play, explore, ask questions and get answers to them. But unfortunately, we are both not in the right frame of mind to give them that.
4: It doesn't stop them from wanting it. I know this is new to us, and we're finding it hard to cope. But I think we should put aside whatever it is we have against kids and create time for them so we don't lose them.
3: We've been selfish.
4: Very.
3: These children need us.
5: You like it?
6: Mm-hmm. Oh. So kids, here we are. Don't stop.
7: Okay.
8: Hey.
7: Woo. There's so many activities to do.
8: I know, like jumping on a bouncy castle,

0: Okay,
1: I want Buster Castle.
0: Yeah, I want popcorn.
1: Jumping! Oh man, no jumping!

0: Hmm? I miss mom.
1: I miss dad.
2: Oh, we miss them too, okay? Look, we might not be able to replace them, but I promise we are going to love you guys equally, okay?
3: Yeah. Oh boy, what is this?
2: Yes, I promise. What's that? What? There?
0: Shall the phone continue?
2: Oh yes, of course, let's continue. Yeah.

0: Wow! I can't believe she just slept off like that.
1: Oh my god. So she can't sleep without her bedtime
0: story. Imagine. Wow.
1: Big hug.
0: Kiss from me too.

0: Okay, so I never knew you had different sides to you.
1: Says someone who was cocky all along.
2: Oh yes. Brian, please, you can't go to work now. Not when we have joint custody of the children. Brian, I need your 50% contribution here.
0: No. I don't talk like that. And I wasn't cocky. I just needed to set you straight that I have a job too.
2: Oh yes, we all knew. I mean, you never joked with it. And I liked that about you. A hardworking and straight lady. I really admire you.
0: Okay. So, should I take that to be a compliment?
2: No, it's the truth. You know, you should be a mentor to this new generation young ladies. Career-wise. Yeah. I think you'll be good at it.
0: You had to say career-wise because you think I'm not domestic, yeah? I saw what you did there.

0: Okay, look, if it helps, we are both not domestic. I'm not either.
1: I think we're both clumsy with this childcare ish. And it's fine, we can laugh over it now.
0: Yeah, me too. Look, it feels as if you just was transferring all the aggressions of these children and their misdeeds to me.
1: Brian, yeah? You were freaking annoying. I thought I was going to run mad.
0: There was no way in this world I was going to make you run mad. And if it helps you, we are becoming good parents now.
1: Yeah.
0: So are you thinking of getting married anytime soon?
1: I just left a relationship of 2 years. We broke up last year.
0: Why?
1: Irreconcilable differences.
0: That sounds like divorce.
1: A heartbreak after 2 years of relationship felt like it.
0: Divorce, right? I didn't know you had this sense of humor.
1: It wasn't funny. But I'm glad I can actually laugh about it now.
0: You're really a beautiful and a nice lady. With a good head on your shoulder.
1: A very good one.
0: I see no reason why a guy would want to break your heart.
1: Well, it happened. So, how about you? Are you not settling down soon? I mean, you have everything going for you already.
0: Well, in my case, I guess I've not just met the right woman yet. Yes, I've never been in a real relationship.
1: For real?
0: Yeah.
1: Why?
0: It just never happened.
1: That means you're a player.
0: Ah, come on. If I was, don't you think you would have noticed by now?
1: Well, that's true. I've never seen you with a lady here. But how can you say you've never been in love? I mean, you're dangerously handsome.
0: I've always been a hard worker, right? Ever since I was in school, it was all about my studies. Then when I started working, it was all about my work and research. So it always affected my affairs. Ladies will always break up with me just for no damn reason. They never got to understand me.
1: Or they never had the patience to see the side of you the kids have made you show.
0: They've made us. And I'm loving it.
1: The baby.
0: Don't worry, I should go.
1: No, I'm good. It's my turn, remember? I'll go.
2: You enjoyed the conversation we just had.
1: Me too.

0: Hey, Ryan.
1: Hey.
0: So, how did you cope with the kids alone?
1: It's good.
0: Oh. Okay, so I had to just go.

What you do with your spare time is none of my business. I made pasta just in case you want to have dinner, even if I doubt you would. Excuse me.

0: Thank you.
1: You're welcome.
0: Thank you so much for today.
1: You're welcome. That was nice having you.
0: Thank you. Nice seeing you too.
1: Yeah, so we'll see you some other time, huh?
0: Okay. Alright. So.
1: See, I don't feel like letting you go already. Okay, so this is Lily, my sister-in-law.
0: Hi, Lily. Good morning.
1: How's it
0: going? Is she okay?
1: Don't worry, she'll be fine.
0: Okay.
1: All right.
0: Bye.

0: You.
1: Me what?
0: Don't you think you should keep your relationship away from here because of these kids?
1: Say someone who went to see her ex the other day.
0: Well, I went to see him. I didn't bring him here.
1: Well, it's better. It's better than running off to someone who clearly does not respect you the moment he as much as snapped his finger.
0: That wasn't what happened, okay? Most of you don't even have the moral justification to judge anyone because you are the irresponsible one.

Lily, please, can we talk? Please, can we stop this cold war already? Please, I can't sleep. Look, I can't. I tried the whole of last night, but I couldn't. Please. In the midst of the situation we found ourselves, I fell for you. Yes. Lily, I'm helplessly in love with you.

0: When did you realize that you loved me?
1: Well, I can't place my hands on a particular moment, but I always did feel something strong for you. That's the reason why I agreed to share custody of the children with you. I wanted to be close to you.
0: Are you sure it's love this time? I mean, you have never been

0: in love.
1: Yes, I am. The same way I'm sure that white is white and black is black.
0: But I felt the same way too. Yeah. I always wanted you around me. It felt so natural. It's something I never felt with my ex.
1: Ah, your ex. I'm so glad it's an ex now. Confession. I almost had a heart attack when you guys were talking.
0: No. There's no way I'm going back to him. Talking about me, how about you?
1: What about me? Ah, the girl you met, my colleague, eh? Well, she was just a colleague, and I actually tried to use her a little bit to get you jealous.
0: Really?
1: Yes, and I see it worked, eh?
0: Mm-hmm.
1: So, will you be my girlfriend?
0: Yes.

0: Lily, I can't imagine growing old with anyone else.
1: Not that I want to. Fate has brought us together and given us three wonderful children. And I know my life will never be complete without you by my side. You make me feel brand new. And I want to spend the rest of my life with you, Destiny, Daniela, and Dave. Cook for you, change diapers, plan my busy schedules with you. I just want all the craziness that comes with you. Please, Lily, will you be my wife?
2: Yes.

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0: The CCJ president defends the regional court amid allegations of judicial interference. A wave of bomb threats targets courts and public buildings across Trinidad and Tobago. And in Dominica, two police officers are charged with the murder of a teenage girl. I'm Renee Sion, bringing you some of the big stories across the region in this Caribbean Week in Review. The president of the Caribbean Court of Justice is defending the integrity of the regional court after leaked emails revealed serious concerns from five fellow judges. Justice Winston Anderson rejects allegations of authoritarian leadership, panel fixing, and attempts to influence judicial decisions. He says one judge was removed from a panel solely over courtroom attire, not his legal views, although he admits the matter may have been handled too strongly. Anderson also says disagreements during the Mohammed extradition appeal were part of normal judicial deliberations, stressing that all seven judges agreed on the final outcome. The CCJ now requires all judges to sit on every panel unless formally excused. We get the details in this HGP News report.
1: The Caribbean Court of Justice President Justice Winston Anderson has categorically rejected allegations that he attempted to influence the judgment in the case involving Guyanese businessmen Nazar Mohammed and Azreddin Mohammed. The allegation is among several controversies addressed by Justice Anderson in a 9-page statement issued on August 14, following the publication of a confidential internal correspondence involving judges of the regional court. Justice Anderson's statement does not delve into the merits of those extradition proceedings. Instead, he directly confronts allegations surrounding what occurred internally at the CCJ during deliberations and the preparation of the judgment. And in doing so, the CCJ president makes an important admission. According to Anderson, there were differing views among the judges regarding aspects of the reasoning and how certain issues should be articulated in the final judgment. He maintains, however, that such disagreements are neither unusual nor evidence of improper interference.

0: defendants. Anderson said robust and candid exchanges are encouraged among judges of the CCJ, with judicial conferences routinely involving competing legal analyses before a final judgment is settled. The CCJ president then strongly rejected any suggestion that he could have dictated the position ultimately adopted by his colleagues. He declared that no judge worthy of sitting on the CCJ bench would allow himself or herself to be unduly influenced by another judge, including the president of the CCJ. But perhaps the most consequential part of Anderson's defense is his disclosure that, notwithstanding the differing views during deliberations, all seven CCJ judges were ultimately unanimous as to the disposition of the Mohammed's appeal. Justice Anderson described any suggestion that judicial views were suppressed or that a judge was directed to reach a particular conclusion as wholly without foundation. The president's explanation now places him on the public record that disagreements over aspects of the reasoning did occur during the preparation of the Mohammed judgment, while leaving Anderson firmly rejecting the much more serious allegation that those disagreements involved improper presidential interference. Justice Anderson's statement comes amid wider controversy surrounding leaked internal CCJ correspondence and allegations concerning the administration and governance of the Caribbean's highest appellate court. He has condemned the disclosure of confidential judicial material, arguing that such leaks undermine judicial and public confidence in the administration of justice. The Caribbean Court of Justice recently ruled that there were no politically motivated grounds to quash the Home Affairs Minister Onyedj Waldron's authorization of a magistrate to conduct hearings for the extradition of the father and son to the United States of America.
1: Security agencies in Trinidad and Tobago were placed on high alert after 11 bomb threats were reported within 40 minutes. The threats targeted 8 magistrates' courts, the judicial building in Tobago, a government ministry, and the Valpark shopping plaza. The affected buildings were evacuated, disrupting court proceedings, government operations, and commercial activity. Police bomb technicians searched all 11 locations, but no explosive devices were found. A senior fire service official said the timing of the threats suggested they may have been coordinated, although police have not confirmed any connection. Prime Minister Kamla Pasad-Bissessar is urging citizens to remain calm, saying every threat must be treated seriously. Investigations are continuing with no arrests announced. TTT News tells us more.
2: The locations identified include the Arima, Princestown, Chagones, Siparia and Sangre Grande Magistrates' Courts, Kent House, the Ministry of Rural Development and Local Government's headquarters in Maraval, and the Valpak Shopping Plaza. In response, the TGPS says it immediately activated established security protocols, heightened its security posture, and deployed officers to the affected locations to conduct the necessary checks and assessments. Police say investigations into the threats are ongoing, and officers remain engaged in operations at several of the sites. Members of the public are being urged to remain calm, avoid any affected areas where police activities are underway, and comply with all instructions from law enforcement personnel. The TTPS says further information will be released as investigations continue.
1: In Dominica, two police officers have been charged with the murder of a 16-year-old girl whose disappearance sparked a nationwide search. Jerbiah Paul was last seen leaving her home in Portsmouth last month. Severely decomposed remains believed to be hers were later discovered down a precipice in Capuchin in northern Dominica by members of the regional security system. Former officer Jean-Luc Rudy Langlais and police officer Joshua Hamlet appeared separately before the courts and were remanded to prison. Neither were required to enter a plea. Police are also investigating an alleged cover-up involving fake social media accounts created to suggest that the teenager was still alive. Investigators say additional arrests have not been ruled out. The Caribbean Examiner.

0: The nation's council is raising concern over a sharp rise in misconduct during the 2026 examination cycle. CXC recorded 128 irregularities, up 60% from 80 last year. Most occurred at the CSEC level, where cases jumped from 57 to 106, while CAPE recorded 22. Unauthorized devices, collusion, and unauthorized materials topped the violations, with CXC also reporting artificial intelligence misuse for the first time. Candidates found guilty risk having their grades cancelled or being disqualified. GBN News has the details.
1: The Caribbean Examinations Council is reporting a sharp rise in exam irregularities. The disclosure was made this week during the official announcement of region-wide test results at a ceremony held in Anguilla. Cases jumped from 80 last year to 128 in 2026. That includes the first ever cases of students misusing artificial intelligence, a growing worry for officials. The sharpest increase in misuse was at the CSEC level. 106 cases were reported among CSEC candidates. That is up from just 57 last year. CAPE cases remained steady at 22. Some students committed the same misconduct across multiple exams.
2: The top three issues we had this year: use of unauthorized devices. This represented the largest instance reported. Two, collusion, where candidates are trying to work with each other in an exam to complete the exam. Thirdly, use of unauthorized material, and the new one on the block, AI misuse. We have never had this before. This is new. So it is critical for us to understand that similarly, like we did in terms of the AI policy framework, and happily to know that Anguilla has done their own national policy, the Caribbean Examinations Council did standards and guidelines for the use of artificial intelligence in our assessments, and more so generally across. And so the AI assessment scale done by Perkins et al. 2014, we have adapted it, and we have shared with the ministries. So just to say that before the misuse of AI, we had already provided these guidelines, and we are still encouraging schools to adopt and use and whatever they want to do, but it's all in the vein of protecting our candidates.
0: More than 35,900 candidates across the Caribbean were recorded as absent from this year's CSEC and CAPE examinations. The figures have prompted Trinidad and Tobago psychiatrist Dr. Varma D.L. Singh to question whether CXC's examination system still connects with today's students. He says fears of failure and disappointing parents may be keeping unprepared candidates away, and believes a more engaging assessment model may be needed. CXC says its surveys also shows some students stay away because they feel unprepared. TTT News has the details.
3: Psychiatrist Dr. Varma D.L. Singh has suggested that the Caribbean Examination Council may have to change its method of examining students. His suggestion comes in the wake of CXC's revelation that almost 36,000 students stayed away from their exams.
4: The way the exams are now are going is somehow not connecting with our students now. Now, CXC exam was there and a lot of persons did it, but you have to look at there's a change, a psychological change occurring in children worldwide. So is it now that CXC now has to now fit back in to a different way, a different modality, something that could attract the children, go back to some system that is now going to now be more amenable for the children to learn with their minds changing with this quick turnover of material. So we have to look at that as one thing.
3: The psychiatrist noted that an overwhelming fear of failure is likely one of the reasons that students stayed away from the exam room.
4: No, now. If a child is not prepared, a child now will have that fear of going into that exam, because you know you're going into an exam and you know you're probably not prepared. And you see, you have to know now that fear would be shouting louder than courage.

0: To go and face the exam. So they are scared, and they are scared probably of disappointing parents, their peers, their families, and themselves sometimes being possibility of failure.
1: CXE released the examination results for their May-June examinations on August 18th, 2026. Dr. Dial Singh said some students who fell short of their expectations in the exams may be showing signs of depression. He explained the symptoms to look out for and when support may be needed.
0: Now, the thing is, so if they withdraw, if they're not speaking, if they're not seeing friends, if they're now being all alone, not talking, not eating, not even enjoying things they used to enjoy. So let us say before that they used to do gaming plenty, and you always be calling them, get all the games and do your work, but now they're not even bothering with that. That's a sign that a child may be having a sort of a depressive episode coming on. If their mood changes, if they start to have anger outbursts, crying, talking about hopelessness, even physical signs.
1: More than 100,000 students across the region registered to sit the CSEC and CAPE examinations. However, more than 35,900 candidates, approximately 35%, did not show up to write their exams.
2: We'll have more news right after this break.

0: Jamaica is moving to standardize dress and grooming rules across the country's schools. Education Minister Dr. Dana Morris-Dixon says a national policy will soon guide administrators in developing written rules and prevent students from being denied access to classes over grooming violations. Under the policy, male students will be allowed to wear dreadlocks uncovered.
1: In terms of policies that you'll see coming forward in short order is the National Student Dress and Grooming Policy. That's very important. Again, I note, and I've said this before, school is not a runway. You go to school to learn. If you have rules around uniform, that's the rule. And I want you to be adamant about that. If the rule is your hair is low cut, your hair is to be low cut. I don't understand. I do not understand. And so what this National Dress and Grooming Policy will do is codify that.
0: The minister says schools are places of learning, not fashion runways, and parents will be expected to encourage their children to follow the new guidelines.
1: It says that a school must have its grooming policy written. It must share it with the parents so the parents know this is what you're getting into when you go to the school. And then you implement it. You say what are the sanctions and you stick to it. And then it has in there that, you know, you do your consultations, right? As with any policy, you know, you hear from the students, you hear from the parents, and you as administration, you come up with your policy and then you circulate it. So that will be done in short order. And as I said, students must follow the rules and parents must encourage the children to follow the rules, because a lot of times that's where the problem is. And so we will have a zero tolerance on this.
0: Police in St. Lucia say there is no evidence linking two missing fishermen to a deadly U.S. military strike in Caribbean waters. Ricky Joseph and Nafi Williams disappeared on the same day American forces destroyed a suspected drug trafficking vessel, killing three people. Police also insist they supplied no intelligence ahead of the operation and say the fisherman's disappearance remains under investigation. We get more in this DBS News report.
2: The Royal St. Lucia Police Force, RSLPF, has denied providing intelligence to U.S. authorities regarding a vessel that was destroyed between St. Lucia and St. Vincent and the Grenadines.

0: A report from US Southern Command confirmed on February 17, 2026, the US launched a lethal kinetic strike against a vessel operated by, quote, designated terrorist organizations along an alleged narco-trafficking route in the Caribbean. According to SOUTHCOM Commander General Francis L. Donovan, the targeted action killed three suspected narco-terrorists. The RSLPF maintains it played no role in supplying actionable intelligence prior to the strike.
1: What I can tell you is that the Royal St. Vincent Police Force, did report on an activity in their waters. What we are investigating is a missing vessel, missing persons. We have not had anything to tie the two events together at this point.
0: Coincidentally, St. Lucian fishermen, including Captain Ricky Joseph, went missing following the U.S. military maritime strike on February 13th. Following the strike, debris believed to be part of a vessel washed up in Mikud. While it is speculated that the men were killed in the strike and the washed up vessel was from the strike, the police continue to treat it as a missing persons case, stating that no evidence links the two matters. The matter is being investigated by the Southern Division.
2: But the interviews have been conducted, that the individuals left prior to the time of that incident occurring, which is suggestive that they may have been on that vessel. But at this point, the investigation is still ongoing.
0: The police's comments were made during a press conference on Wednesday.
3: Stay with us. Up next is sports.
4: She's been watching, wondering, waiting for the sands of time to give way to a tide of change, when her seas can provide safe harbor to all who reach her shores and her earthly embrace can soothe your soul. Let her sense of adventure set you free and her everlasting stars twinkle in your honeymoon skies. She is St. Lucia. Let her inspire you.
3: Time now for a roundup of some of the sporting developments in the region this past week. Two Caribbean greats are making Caribbean Premier League history. Dwayne Bravo and Ian Bishop have been named the first inductees into the new CPL Hall of Fame. The West Indies legends will be honored in Barbados next month. TTT Sports tells us more.
5: The Hall of Fame induction marks a historic first for the Republic Bank Caribbean Premier League, honoring the players and personalities who have shaped CPL since it began back in 2013. Dwayne Bravo becomes the first player ever inducted. The Trinbagonian all-rounder is widely regarded as one of the greatest T20 players in history, winning more than 15 titles worldwide over an 18-year career, including two ICC T20 World Cups with the West Indies. He's CPL's third highest wicket taker with 129 wickets and its most decorated player, with five titles as a player and a sixth as head coach of the Trinbago Knight Riders in 2025. Ian Bishop is honored in the non-player category, recognized as the voice of Caribbean cricket. His commentary has defined some of the sport's biggest moments, including his iconic call of Carlos Brathwaite's four sixes to win the 2016 ICC Men's T20 World Cup. Both will be formally inducted at a Hall of Fame gala dinner at the Hilton in Barbados on September 15th, bringing together players, coaches and broadcasters to celebrate CPL's history. Bravo says it's an honor to be first, calling CPL a true celebration of Caribbean culture. Bishop says the tournament has always represented something bigger than the sport itself. Proceeds from the night go to the Sir Clive Lloyd Healthcare Foundation, supporting prostate cancer awareness across the region. CPL says the Hall of Fame will now run every year, with new inductees announced ahead of each tournament.
3: It's a historic West Indies double at the ICC Awards. Barbadian all-rounders Justin Graves and Haley Matthews have claimed the Men's and Women's Player of the Month honors for July. It is the first time West Indies players have won both awards together.

0: Braves starred with the bat and ball, while Matthews blasted 265 runs and grabbed 7 wickets against Ireland. Graves was also named Player of the Series against both Sri Lanka and Pakistan. For Matthews, it's the 5th time she has won the ICC's monthly award. Jamaican sprint star Sherika Jackson says she is still struggling to come to terms with the death of her coach, Stevenson Francis. The 2-time world 200-meter champion led 7 Jamaicans at the Diamond League meet in Lausanne, Switzerland. The event was the last stop in the season's Diamond League circuit.
1: From my got here, I've had a lot of mixed emotions. So I really don't know. If I tell you that I know that I'm okay, I'll be lying, but I really don't know. Yes, I was a high school star, but I was never a superstar, as persons will put it. And he made me a brilliant person, not only on the track, but off the track also.
0: And that's sports. We'll be right back.

Let's take a quick look now at some of the author stories that made newspaper headlines. The Trinidad Express newspaper carried the headline, "There is no problem with my visa." It says former Prime Minister Dr. Keith Rowley is rejecting suggestions that there is a problem with his United States visa. The controversy followed his call for Prime Minister Kamla Prasad Bisesar to disclose whether her government had reported citizens to Washington for possible visa revocation. Rowley says he never claimed his visa was affected and was referring to earlier calls for his and former Prime Minister Stuart Young's visas to be cancelled. Over in the Bahamas, the Tribune newspaper published the headline, "Teachers Union Demands 20% Pay Rise Over 3 Years." According to the publication, the teachers union is demanding a 20% salary increase over 3 years. Union President Belinda Wilson says the government returned with the same package teachers had already rejected, although all non-financial terms have been settled. Wilson is accusing the government of failing to negotiate in good faith and warns industrial action remains possible if the stalemate continues. The online publication News Source Guyana posted the headline, "Commission of Inquiry into MV Burima Tragedy Likely to Begin Hearings in September." It reported that the Commission of Inquiry into the deadly MV Burima ferry disaster is expected to begin its work early in September. President Irfan Ali says the 5-member panel is finalizing its procedures and work plan before beginning operations on the ground. Ali says he will await the commission's findings before deciding whether any ministers should be removed amid continuing calls for accountability over the deaths of more than 100 people. Those were some of the stories that made newspaper headlines. And before we go, let's take a look on the lighter side. A former car salesman in Belgium has traded the showroom for a royal title. 26-year-old Clement is officially a prince after Prince Laurent, the king's younger brother, legally recognized him as his son following a DNA test. But before he starts shopping for a crown, there's a catch: no royal allowance, no official duties, and no place in line for the throne. He does, however, get a title and inheritance rights. Not bad for a man who once offered royal deals on 4 wheels.

And that's where we end Caribbean Week in Review. Join us again next week when we recap the stories making headlines across the region. I'm Renee Sion.

0: friends of On The Go Puerto Rico, this is your host Maricel Rivera saying welcome to a new show. We're going to check out what could very well be the best pork sandwich in Puerto Rico at Café Luna in Old San Juan. We're also going to check out a wonderful property with the most amazing view in Old San Juan. It's called Casa Lila. And then we're going to Humacao for the Puerto Rico Ocean Fest. So let's get this show on the road. You know, I'm always looking for the best of everything in Puerto Rico, and that's what brings me to Luna Cafe in Old San Juan. We're going to try out the best pulled pork sandwich there is. And I'm here with founder of Luna Cafe, Roberto Toledo. I came here for the pulled pork sandwich, and I loved everything. There is so much going on in that kitchen, and it all comes from you. Let's start with the pulled pork sandwich. You were telling me your grandfather got a recipe passed down from his ancestors, are your ancestors.
1: That's it. I think he told me the great-great-grandfather. So, yeah, many years ago. From Asturias, right? So it was a basic recipe to do the pernil, right?
0: The rub, right?
1: Yeah, the rub. That's the most important thing of the whole recipe, right? It gives the taste. So it was passed through generations. I learned it, but I wanted to give a little bit of a twist to it. More of how could I do this to tie it up to the Caribbean flavors for weekend style and make it also our own. That's very important. So I took that base and I started doing some experiments on the lab, and that's it. After we put the marinado on top of the meat, now we got to cover this meat and put it on the fridge, so the fridge, the coldness, the marinado does it magic, okay? So what we do is very simple process of wrapping up this bowl, right? Covering it up, we just seal it here. Seal the borders, right? You see, it's all sealed here. So it doesn't, anything is not gonna escape, right? And then you see what we're doing here? Yeah, so the marinara is gonna stay there, all right? So then we just open up the fridge, right? And I'm gonna take this home.
0: About the dishes that you brought out for me today.
1: So the most important thing is the love that we put in the things that we do here, right? So what you tried are some of the more staple dishes here. You tried the quesito molten pancake. So I wanted to bring out the quesito. The quesito is a pastry out in Puerto Rico, very traditional one. How to make a homage out to it. So let's do a quesito molten pancake. So once you put the fork in the middle of it, that quesito cheese.
0: The cream cheese comes out,
1: beautiful. Then we'll do a guava sauce on top, so it balances the flavors. It's an amazing dish.
0: I was going to say, the best thing about that dish is the guava on top. It comes from the guava paste, and they make it into a sauce.
1: Also, we don't only do breakfast and brunch, we do lunch. The pernil sandwich is on the lunch menu. We have fresh pasta. I love one that we do, and you try it also. It's an Amalfi pasta. It's a fresh pasta done with a confit tomato, plum tomatoes, fresh albahaca, very good olive oil.

0: fresh Parmesan cheese and lemon.
1: That pasta is al dente, that pasta is on point, the flavors are amazing. And then also I have to tell you, you have a great chicken sandwich. I mean, I go over Puerto Rico looking for the best pizza, the best this and that, and that was an amazing chicken sandwich.
0: That was like a personal thing. I love chicken sandwiches, so I wanted to make like the one that I like, actually. And I start trying out some stuff, so what I wanted to do is like the chicken got to be juicy also, got to be crispy but light.
1: That was my favorite part.
0: Great bread, so we have a great brioche bun, beautiful done. And also we did, the twist on this one is a mango chutney that we do out here. Everything is done here, so that sauce is a well-balanced sauce. We have some Middle Eastern spices that we use on that one to kind of balance it out and give a little bit of a unique thing to our sandwich.
1: I could be talking about this forever. He also has this breads with the mango sauce that you make here, and also the burrito, the egg burrito with tater tots and amarillo on the bottom. I mean, you have to come and try it out for yourself. This is Luna Cafe in Luna Street in Old San Juan. Thank you so much.
0: Thank you.
1: I said, I came here for the pulled pork sandwich and I ended up loving it. I'll see you again very soon.
0: Thank you very much. See you guys here. Bye-bye.

0: Puerto Rico Ocean Fest 2026 brought together summer energy to the beautiful Palmas del Mar Yaqui. Here with Pepe Pando, co-producer of the Puerto Rico Ocean Fest in Palmas del Mar at the Yacht Club. Great event, fourth year and running. What can you tell us about the event?
1: Well, thank you very much for coming. Well, actually, it's our fourth edition. This is our fourth year. We're expecting a lot of people. Actually, this is the biggest event in Palmas del Mar. We do it every year since 4 years ago. So there's a lot of options that we have here, Maricel. We have food, we have different options, we have music. Like music, we have a lot of shops here. So we've been successful because we mix it up. We have different options to people in Palmas del Mar. Basically, you know, we've been doing this, and in the future, we think that we can grow up. But at the end, we believe that we have made a very good job since.
0: Listen, you know, it's about having fun, and I've been coming here for 4 years, and always with the bands at night. Yeah. It's the funnest thing in the world. Everybody's jumping and dancing. And then this year, we've got the FIFA, so you've got big screens showing that. And who are some of the people that are participating this year?
1: Well, actually, we have the restaurants. We have, for example, people from Calle Loiza, like Acapulco. We have Burger Mayo. We have Fugaceta. So we have different options in terms of food. In terms of shops, we have a lot of people with startups, and we have, you know, we give them that opportunity of selling here, and they have the kind of unique, you know, way and stores, so it's very appealing to the people from Palmas. So yeah, we have that, and of course we have live music, we have Tito here, we have Manolo Monjil, we have different options, and we have FIFA, you know, everyone is watching the games, we have a big screen, we have everything. So
0: and you got a couple of DJs.
1: Yeah, we have, of course, Ian Robles and Joaquin Obvio closing the night every night. So thank you very much for coming.
0: It's super fun. I'm here for the fashion and the yacht and the food. So let's go check some fashion. Thank you, Pepe.
1: Bye-bye. Take care.
0: At the Chic Bazaar, fashion was also part of the Puerto Rican Ocean Fest experience, with local and Latin American brands bringing fresh, colorful, resort-inspired pieces to the marina. One of the stops was Unbox, a boutique concept known for curating exclusive collections from Latin American designers, pieces with movement, vibrant colors, linens, transparencies, and accessories that feel perfect for the Puerto Rico's summer lifestyle. And I'm here with Hugo Valentin of Cuajado. He's a cheesemonger, but he wants to make his own cheese in Puerto Rico. So tell me how you began with the cheese, with having cheese in Puerto Rico.
2: I've been a cook for a long time. I noticed a gap in that we couldn't get this quality of cheese on the island. You could, but it's very rare, very far and few in between. So I started calling different exporters and seeing what it would be like to set up a logistical cold chain to arrive here. And after that biggest hurdle, we've been received very well, thankfully. We have a variety of aged cheeses that I think we are some of the first to bring it to the island, and for others we hope to source some of the best in the world.
0: Okay, well, I'm a cheese lover, so I'm really curious to know what cheeses you decided to bring to this clientele, which is has a good taste buds, right?
2: Yeah, they're very educated for sure. And so I like to bring cheeses that they haven't necessarily tried. Here, this towering beast of Parmigianos, a Giorgio Cravero Parmigiano, I have here the seal. And this is widely considered one of the best in the world. It's aged in very particular circumstances. It's one of 10% of laterias making the wheels, and then it's aged in a one-of-a-kind in the world facility, or affinur. Over here we have Rongeback from Sweden. We have Schlossberger from Switzerland. We have Tree Line made in Murray's Caves in New York. And we have a one-year-age provolone and a one-year-age Gouda. These are all cheeses that you're not likely to find anywhere else on the island. And we also try to source cheeses that, in the same way that we want to make our own cheese, are pasture-raised and made with the cleanest ingredients as possible, the least preservatives as possible, if any, and just trying to highlight the quality of the milk.
3: Mejorar tu fuerza, flexibilidad, equilibrio, postura y manejo del estrés, en Pilateros tenemos un grandioso equipo que te ayudará a alcanzar tu mejor versión. 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

Hello guys, I'm here today to show you Casa Lila, a truly unique oceanfront villa located in the heart of Old San Juan. Welcome to Casa Lila, where history meets home. 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

The guest bedroom adds its own romantic charm with two Juliet balconies and timeless historic details. The primary suite feels like a true retreat, complete with a luxurious bathroom, walk-in closet, and private balcony overlooking the ocean and fort. And above all, the rooftop wood deck becomes one of Casa Lila's most memorable spaces, ideal for sunset cocktails, al fresco dining, sunbathing, or simply taking in the magic of Old San Juan from above. Casa Lila is more than a home. It is a story, a destination, and a rare opportunity to own a piece of Puerto Rico's living history. To schedule a private showing or learn more, scan the QR code on your screen.

0: How did you come up with Latitud Perfecta and what do you guys do?
1: Hi, my name is Maria Catalán and I'm the owner of Latitud Perfecta. So Latitud Perfecta is a tropical beach wear and lifestyle for men. In Puerto Rico, we do have a lot of boutiques for women, but not that much for men. So we decided to come up with this idea of our own branding. Latitud Perfecta means living in the perfect latitude. Puerto Rico is the perfect latitude to live. So it's a tropical way of saying we love our island and

0: We have our own branding. We have our own shirts that we design. It's an exclusive design for our brand. We have caps and we have rash guards with our brand. And we also carry other brands. Some are locals, others are from even from Portugal, from Europe. So there are different branding and different things for the tropical men in Puerto Rico.
1: Besides summer events like this one, where can you find Latitud Perfecta?
0: We are currently in two spaces, one in Mall of San Juan and also in Plaza Las Americas. And we do also events like this one around the whole year.
1: Well, thank you very much, and thank you for calling Puerto Rico Latitud Perfecta.
0: It is. Thank you.
1: Andrea, this is beautiful. Olmiga, tell us what you're doing here.
2: So I make watercolor portraits live. I love talking to people, just watching them be. So I prefer doing them live. I love watercolor. I love the effect of water and color, obviously. So it's a lot of like taking the essence of people while having conversations and just painting like the beauty I see in them.
1: Why do you think watercolor is better to portray someone than other like acrylics and other paints?
2: For me, it works because it's easy to carry. I believe a lot in astrology and I'm a water sign, so I feel like I connect with it. And it's just like a way of like letting it move and kind of capture whatever is happening and not be so like still with it. So for me, that works.
1: You do a lot of these events and summer events, but of course you do private events, right? So how can people find you?
2: So Instagram, it's Olmiga with an L in the middle instead of R, the way we say it in the Caribbean. And you can find me there. There's also my portfolio. I have a website that's my full name, andrealfarorisek.com. And yeah, you can contact me through Instagram or email.
1: Is this your preferred size to do a portrait of someone, or do you do different sizes?
2: Live, I like doing it like this, 4x6 or 5x7. You can easily like frame it and it doesn't take that much time because I like to layer a lot, but I can also work way bigger commissions.
1: Thank you very much.
2: Thank you so much.
1: Here with Michelle Vasquez, owner of Iconic, which is a local brand of Puerto Rico with swimwear and other things for gentlemen and children, yeah?
0: Yes, gentlemen, children, girls, women.
1: I love the prints. How do you draw inspiration to create these prints and the designs?
0: Modern, colorful designs for the Caribbean, for the island. It's all about brand for you to get very happy when you wear them.
1: What makes these fabrics better? Because I see them and I can see that they dry quickly, which is something that you look for from swimwear.
0: Yes, but extreme comfort, very comfort, and quick dry for every use and use every day.
1: Where can people find the Iconic brand?
0: Online, we have a website, and in the Instagram, Facebook.
1: And in events such as this?
0: In events such as this, yes.
1: Excellent. Well, I'm glad you made your own self-brand with Iconic here in Puerto Rico, Michelle.
0: Thank you. Thank you very much.
1: And I'm here with Gabriela Sosa, who's making a very interesting article right here with recycled ties. Tell me all about it. I love them.
3: So I've been wearing ties for a while now, and so now I'm making them and selling them. I look for vintage ties, I like to go to thrift stores, donations, and then also the pins. And I put them together and I make necklaces for women.
1: And they're so unique. I see them for a powerful woman, one of alpha females. So you can find them on Instagram, correct?
3: Instagram, yeah. TheGabrielas.shop.
1: That's TheGabrielas.shop. Thank you.
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1: Right now we have already 10 locations around Puerto Rico.
0: 10 locations, congratulations. I've seen your growth. I have been to Pasta To Go. I know what's good, but tell our viewers, why do you think, what is the secret to your success?
1: Yeah, we already start with a small cart of pasta. Then we still start to grow up the business, and we are make our sauces or day in our places.
0: So everything is fresh. I mean, you don't make the pasta, but you make the sauces.
1: Yes, but the pasta we made it at the time that the person wanted.
0: Right.
1: So we built the pasta as you ask. The pasta, the sauce, and 12 different ingredients, and bread with garlic.
0: So there's a lot of people right now talking about gluten and they cannot eat this or that. Do you serve any special dietary requirements?
1: We have whole wheat pasta. This is the only special that we already work.
0: Whole wheat pasta, normal pasta, and fresh sauces. What more do you want? Thank you very much.
1: Thank you.
0: And much success.
1: Thank you. Have a good day.

0: Nino and Jimaliet of Puchito de Café. They're usually at Montehiedra, Plaza Montehiedra, but they're here today. And I wanted to ask them, what is all the craze with the matcha? You're the only people serving matcha here, but you know what's going on, so tell me.
1: Well, the matcha right now is very popular because it's a caffeine, like a healthy caffeine right now. It's more healthy for the in the coffee. So it's maybe the option if you do you not want to drink coffee, you can drink matcha.
0: So it does have caffeine.
1: Yeah, it has. We serve the matcha ceremonial. It's come from Japan. In the matcha is a green tea. Flavor, it's very sweet. So if you do the right portions of the water and the matcha, it's very sweet and grateful. You can use like syrups. We have homemade syrups, and we also have a syrup of vanilla caramel. The most popular matcha is the ice matcha with vanilla and oat milk.
0: Okay, I wanted to ask you, what is your favorite flavor of matcha?
1: My flavors is the banana syrup. We use the flavor is homemade. Me and my co-worker, we do the syrup homemade all from scratch.
0: Like, I love it. So it's super healthy. It's Puchito de Café en Montehiedra. Thank you.
1: Yes, thank you, guys.
0: And I'm here with Jonathan Sokolik of Fugaceta Pizza.
2: Este tipo de pizza, nosotros la cocinamos en un minuto y medio aproximadamente. 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
0: And that has to do with the oven, right? I mean, why is this the perfect oven for your pizzas?
2: Es un microondas napolitano. 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
0: Okay, so you have Fugaceta Pizza, you also have two other restaurants, tell our viewers.
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0: Okay, and lastly, of course, what is your favorite pizza?
2: La Fungi y la Fugaceta por...
0: For obvious reasons. Okay, you'll be seeing this in the future, but today there's an Argentina display, Cabo Verde.
2: Claro.
0: What do you think is going to happen?
2: Yo digo que vamos a terminar 4-1 y Messi con 3 goles.
0: Okay, we'll see that. Gracias, Jonathan.
2: Con gusto. Muchas gracias a ustedes.

0: Jennifer from Burger and Mayo Lab. I've heard about this place a lot. They have a place in between Isla Verde and Condado, and they also have a food truck in Guaynabo. And I want to ask Jennifer, what makes your burger so special that everyone's talking about it?
1: Well, we're very unique. We started in 2016. It's our hands, it's our special, the bread, we make everything from scratch, try to use a local thing from Puerto Rico, and the laboratory of mayonnaise, so it's a secret, I can't tell everything.
0: So that's it, you make your own mayonnaise, and you make different mayonnaise?
1: Yes, of course.
0: How many do you have at any given time?
1: Here we have like five, but in the restaurant we have like seven.
0: Only five mayos for me to try in this event. Thank you, Jennifer.
1: Thank you.

time we have for the show. Thank you so much for watching week after week. We couldn't do this without you, our faithful viewers, and of course, our sponsors, Hovan Health Group and Pilateros, for keeping us healthy and looking good inside and out. Loli for my outfits, the fine people at Ocean Lab, and of course, our newest sponsor, Toyota. Thank you so much. We'll see you next time on another On the Go Puerto Rico.

0: Welcome to another episode of Caribbean Medical TV. Today, we're getting to the very core of your physical health, the very essence that guides you through life, the heart. While the Caribbean is unique in many ways, we unite with the rest of the world in the rise of one of the most common chronic health conditions, heart disease. Many of our Caribbean people, some unknowingly, are living with heart disease or know someone with this ailment. Unsurprisingly, this condition can influence our peace, our professions, our families, in short, our entire lives.
1: Heart have three arteries and two arteries in the left side. That is what you call a left main coronary artery. It divides into two. One is a left anterior descending artery, which supplies the blood, supplies to the heart muscle, 60% of the heart muscle. And then the left circumflex artery, which supplies to the 20% of the left side of the artery. And then right side, right coronary artery, we call it as, it supplies to the 20% of the heart muscle. So in total, three arteries supplies 100% of the heart muscle. So main one is LAD, that is left anterior descending artery. Left circumflex, right coronary artery supplies to 20% each. The heart is the main one, pump the blood and to different parts of the body. So the artery is supposed to be healthy and nice.
0: The causes of heart disease are no mystery. Unfortunately, the risk factors are very common in our communities.
2: There has been a decline in mortality, but that decline plateaued around 2019, 2020, and in fact has started to increase again. Some of that was due to the excess mortality due to the COVID pandemic, but on top of that, there's been the epidemic of obesity and diabetes. That is an added risk factor, and thus cardiovascular disease has trended up over the last few years and cardiovascular disease mortality. So we still have a lot of work to do here in the Caribbean and around the world.
3: Heart failure and cardiovascular disease are related. This is like a journey in the illness of the patient. The patient starts in a point to have something that we call risk factors. For example, elevated high blood pressure that we call hypertension, or high cholesterol, or diabetes, that leads to changes in the heart.

0: heart and the arteries. A concept, for example, that our arteries getting older, stiffy, and with atherosclerosis. Finally, complications arise. For example, cerebrovascular disease, stroke, heart failure, or kidney problems. If they are not addressed in the right manner, the patient can lead to very limited quality of life, or unfortunately, some of them lose their life. Every person is an individual, but definitely having risk factors, high blood pressure, high cholesterol, smoking, and diabetes, are the person that can lead to heart failure. If the heart failure is not addressed or treated, the person, 50% of the persons die in the 5 years after the diagnosis.
1: Because there are sometimes no warning symptoms, many people are unaware they are at risk for heart problems. The key to prevention is being prepared.
2: We had a 25-year-old young man recently who had no clue that he had anything. And when I listened, I heard the murmur of mitral stenosis, meaning that his mitral valve, the one on the left side between the top and bottom, wasn't opening. And when we did the echo, it showed that he had severe stenosis and he's 25 and never had a clue that he had this disease. So we can go on forever with these stories, but what we're saying is if you identify, if you keep doing well person checks, something will tip somebody off that something is wrong. Children have to be seen by a pediatrician or a GP or somebody who is listening for abnormalities, not just, you know, getting vaccines and done, but listening for a murmur, or alert to the fact that a rash could mean be more than a rash, right? Just thinking of the diagnostic, because we say what you don't think of, you'll miss in terms of diagnosing. So if you do that, then there's a possibility.
3: Unfortunately, I am seeing the incidence going up, and I'm seeing it in the younger patients. For example, I trained in the University of Calgary in Canada, and in my training, when I did these procedures, I did it in patients who were in 60s, 70s. But in Guyana, I am doing procedures or these stents on patients as young as 30s and in their 40s. And we did a study in between 2022 to 2023, where we looked at about 230 patients who presented with this type of heart attack. We found that the average age was in the 50s. We found that they were predominantly male patients, and a significant portion, almost 70%, were South Asians or East Indians. A lot of patients had diabetes, hypertension, and 80% of the patients presented late and did not receive the therapy within the 12-hour period.
1: The good news is that detection and treatment have been increasing in the Caribbean. The heart patient of today has more options than the heart patient of decades ago.
4: I think as a whole that the Caribbean is actually quite good at healthcare. So certain territories may be better, certain things, but we haven't had to send patients away for a long time actually. And in the cardiovascular care specifically, we probably only send pediatric cases for surgery. A lot of the pediatric cases are done by something called interventional procedures as well, and those patients do not have to go away. Adult cardiology patients do not go away for anything, so angioplasty, stents, surgical procedures, including valve replacement and valve procedures. And this is within the Caribbean as a whole. So, and Trinidad specifically, quite in a good way, has a highest per capita of cardiologists in English speaking Caribbean. So we have essentially all the cardiology specialties, you know, locally. So a lot of people in their 30s and their 40s and their 50s don't think of healthcare as being part of a proactive thing. So waiting for something to happen, then go to the doctor. So we see both in men and women that, you know, the suddenness of cardiovascular disease. And it's one of those weird things that you have to look for. You can't just say, I'm waiting for a symptom, then to do a test. So it does mean going to your doctor, having a frank discussion. Again, it makes a difference what we're looking for. So if somebody has heart disease in the family, we might look a certain way. If it's a general checkup, it might be just a different way of testing. But we have the technology. This is not that it's unique to some parts of the world. We have different ways of evaluation. We have CT scans, MRI machines, echo machines. So technology is available in the Caribbean. It is not unique to some other parts of the world. We can do it. People just need to access it and again, have that discussion with the healthcare provider, wherever you are, and see what is the best tool for you to come up with that information.
5: In the Caribbean, we do have different levels of equipment availability and access in the different territories.

0: hours, right? So part of what the Caribbean Cardiac Society does is brings together the, you know, that network, kind of strengthen that network, establish that network.
1: There's some areas that they may not require setting up of a special area in each country. So by meeting together, but you might say, listen, we are setting up this center for maybe PET scanning, and we would encourage from all the other islands that you could come here. Another center might decide, well, look, we are going to do a lot of coronary intervention, and, you know, difficult cases, you could bring them here. So you could have centers of excellence in different fields around the Caribbean.
0: Relatively recent in St. Lucia, St. Lucia established this cardiac catheterization laboratory. And what we did is that we had, you know, persons coming from Martinique, persons coming from Jamaica, and it would have been cardiologists, cardiovascular nurses, cardiovascular technicians traveling to help establish that cardiac catheterization center in St. Lucia. And that's what we like to do. We like to build capacity in the different regions, you know, and yes, there is human resource capacity. We know that the equipment and the availability of disposals and so on are also very important.
2: In the last years, we have faced the appearance of diverse drugs for treating common diseases, diabetes, hypertension, obesity. When we take a look at those patients, patients with obesity, hypertension, diabetes usually suffers not only from that condition, but also affects heart, kidneys, liver, and other organs. And that's the point when we, the different specialists, get together to treat the same patients. And in the last year, all of these medications usually works not in only one organ. Let me give you an example. We have some molecules that can protect the heart at the same time that they protect the kidney and at the same time that they protect the liver. So it is important to have the different specialist perspective of using this medication and the management of this problem.
3: Beyond those traditional drugs that have been the cornerstone, there are new technologies that have to do with genetically manufactured or genetic alterations or new medicines that are based on gene technology. And the fact that the human genome has been identified and we can now have the technology to know the genes responsible, scientists are now making gene therapies, antibodies that can target certain molecules in the body to bring down the cholesterol. It's quite amazing. And it resembles in many ways some of the advanced drug technologies that are used in cancer therapy, where you can target the focus. This is now being applied in cardiology.
4: What I presented was the work that we are doing in managing heart attacks. And there's one particular heart attack called a STEMI, ST elevation myocardial infarction. What happens in that case is that the artery becomes blocked 100%. So when that happens, patients will obviously get significant chest pains, is that you have to open that artery as soon as possible. And the earlier you open that artery, the better the outcomes. So if you open that artery within 3 hours, you have a better chance. But there are certain therapies that you can give that would have to be given within 12 hours. In addition to that, the gold standard is actually taking the patient to the cath lab and trying to open that artery with a balloon that is called PCI. So my presentation was based on the work we're doing in trying to have this therapy available in all the 10 regions of Guyana.
5: My area of focus is minimally invasive heart procedures, really percutaneous heart procedures, meaning doing heart valves or closing holes in the heart by just going through either an artery or the vein in the leg. These procedures are much safer than open heart surgery. They require lower hospital time, lower hospital stay. They don't require ICU admission, so they of course save money and they save lives.
6: My area of expertise is coronaries and blocked coronary arteries. So this is without question the most cutting edge thing you can do for coronaries right now. The other thing that has been around and is emerging and evolving is stenting. We still stent, more than half the patients are eligible for a stent. Those that are not eligible for stents are eligible for coronary bypass surgery. And of the ones who are eligible for coronary bypass surgery, right now I'm doing about 99% of them are being done minimally invasive. So that's kind of the good news. The advances that we make are not in the technology, but in the amount of patients we can apply.

0: apply that technology. When I first started doing minimally invasive coronary bypass surgery, I'd do about 10% of my patients that way. Now it's the equipment and the techniques and the devices have gotten so good that I can apply that technology to almost 100% of my patients.
1: We're now on the cusp of learning how AI is interacting with the tools that we have been using. So now increasingly, we're using AI to fine-tune both the treatments that we're giving and also to help us with the complex decision-making. We can now also ask AI, AI, what do you think? And AI will promote, that's what we'll suggest, and we'll suggest a strategy. Now, it's not that he's committed to doing that, but it's like having an experienced partner that can give you some advice and you can think about it. And so that's fantastic, especially for areas like in most Caribbean islands where you have few specialists or few super specialists who don't have an even yoke colleague always to bounce ideas off of. Now you can talk to AI and collaborate and disagree. And at the end of the day, the doctor remains the one who makes the decision, but he always feels as if he's surrounded by colleagues who can give him another opinion.
2: As with many chronic non-communicable diseases, healthy changes in lifestyle can go a long way toward keeping your heart healthy.
3: It is all about prevention and the risk factors. We've gotten very good at treating heart attacks, at treating heart failure, at treating the end stages of the disease, but we're still behind in terms of preventing disease. The number one risk factor in the Caribbean and around the world remains, and will remain up to the year 2050, is hypertension. The problem with hypertension is that people either don't get it measured, don't know they have it, even if they have it, they feel okay, they don't feel it, and so they don't get it treated. So that's the number one modifiable risk factor right now. We're doing pretty well with cholesterol. People know their cholesterol. The statin drugs are ubiquitous to use and almost free of side effects. And so a lot more people getting their cholesterol lowered. But as I mentioned, there's this rise in obesity and diabetes as the third risk factor by 2050. So we have to get our handle on that. And so hypertension, obesity, diabetes are the areas that really need a lot of work over the next 20 years.
4: The only way you know or you have information as to what your blood pressure is if you are checking it. So you must know your numbers, you must check your blood pressure, okay? And for those who have got high blood pressure, then whatever is between yourself and your physician, your doctor, whatever decision has been made, then you want to adhere to those principles because they are very good treatment methods that would control the blood pressure and therefore remove that risk or decrease that risk of complications such as aortic disease, aortic aneurysms, aortic dissection. Sometimes you see it in young pregnant women as well during pregnancy. The person, because you know blood pressure changes during pregnancy, sometimes you have women experiencing complications during their pregnancy where they've got high blood pressure. High blood pressure sometimes can occur in pregnancy, and if it's not well managed, you can also develop aortic dissections and complications of aortic rupture.
3: Exercise is really the best medicine. It's better than any medication that I can prescribe or any cardiologist can prescribe. Getting just simple walking, 7,000 or 8,000 steps a day should be the goal. There are very good studies now showing that's the level of exercise that reduces your cardiovascular risk. So if you can get a smart watch or smartphone or some Fitbit, some way to count the number of steps you're doing a day and get really aim for that 7,000 or 8,000 steps a day, that can control your weight, control your blood pressure, improve your overall cardiovascular risk profile. It's shown to reduce cancer rates as well. So exercise is really the best medicine we have.
5: One other aspect that's rising is the need to get good sleep. The condition of obstructive sleep apnea is there on the horizon and rising, and we realize a great contributor. So that's the other aspect that I think we need to clearly understand. That's creeping in as one of the things we need to pay attention to, not only diet and exercise, but good restorative sleep.
6: There are two systems in the body, the sympathetic nervous system that is related to stress
1: and the power

0: parasympathetic nervous system that is related to relaxation. And every time we take a deep breath in and out, we're actually activating the vagus nerve, which in turn would cause relaxation after a small number of breaths. So that this is why things like meditation and yoga are helpful, because they actually help the physiology of the body. We are now realizing that what is really good are the good fats. Not all fats are good, the saturated fats, for instance. But if you were to eat diets that are high in like avocado, which was one time thought to be something bad, olive oil, which is one of the best oils, and the good fats that come from nuts in places like Cuba and lots of the other places, Puerto Rico, because they eat so much rice and peas, they have found that there is less in the way of atherosclerosis. That too, with some meat and fish, will be a good diet. Of course, green, leafy vegetables and fruits, you know, which are around and in abundance. Just that they take a little bit more effort to get them on the table. But if you use this, this will be one of the most helpful things in achieving a long life.
1: Thank you, Dr. Tilak Dari. Good heart health is the key to quality of life. Do take all the precautions necessary to keep your body's engine working at its best. And do be sure to subscribe to our YouTube channel to learn more about caring for your heart and to educate yourself on other medical conditions that affect you and your family. Coming up next, we'll look at the work of the Down Syndrome Family Network of Trinidad and Tobago and their efforts to raise awareness.
2: 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Our footprint spans 16 territories across the Caribbean, South America, and West Africa. We understand that true success is built on the strength of our communities. That's why we're committed to making a lasting, positive impact. This is why the Power to Make a Difference isn't just about funding. It's about active participation. It's about providing crucial support and guidance to our valued non-governmental partners, empowering them to achieve the United Nations Sustainable Development Goals. By working together, we can create a movement of positivity that resonates throughout the territories in which we operate.
1: Welcome back to this episode of Caribbean Medical TV. Every year in March, we observe World Down Syndrome Day. Many in Trinidad and Tobago, like the rest of the world, don multicolored socks to help raise awareness. But yet, many people in classrooms, in the workplace, in public spaces, even in our own homes, do not understand people with Down Syndrome and how to support them. Over the years, Trinidad and Tobago's Down Syndrome Family Network has made strides to raise awareness and offer encouragement and community to families across the country. For members of the Down Syndrome Family Network, their mission to advocate for families of people with Down Syndrome is a highly personal one.
3: It was difficult in the beginning. I didn't know anything about Down Syndrome, so I thought I was cursed, you know, for my son to be born with Down Syndrome. And then even realizing after 3 days that he also had congenital heart disease, he had three holes in his heart and needed emergency surgery. So, you know, it's almost like, okay, what next? What next? I mean, he already has Down Syndrome. Now he gave him three holes in his heart. Why? What did he do? What did I do, you know, to cause this? And not knowing that he didn't do anything, I didn't do anything, it just happens. And then a friend of mine, you know, we were actually sitting on having some drinks, and I was ranting, and he's just looking at me, and over his drink, he was sipping it, and he looked at me straight in my eyes, and he said, "What are you doing?" and he took a sip of his drink.

0: I wanted to slap that drink out of his hand, you know? And I opened my mouth 3 times and I could not answer him. Because I realized then I wasn't doing anything. So I was a part of the problem. In fact, I was the problem in my son's case because I wasn't doing anything to help him. And, you know, so that changed everything.
1: The result was a collaboration among parents of children with Down syndrome to establish a support network, a means to reach out to those struggling and help them see that their children could have lives full of potential.
0: I started educating myself. I started attending conferences abroad. And that is where I got the concept of the network, because I'm seeing how those other organizations grew from family support groups to huge international organizations. Some of them are the largest advocacy organization for Down syndrome in the world. And it started off as a family support group. So, you know, I came back and with some other parents, we formed the Down syndrome family network. And in 15 years, you know, I always used to think that we haven't done anything, but people have to keep reminding me, look what you have done. You know, the government has ratified the UN Convention on the Rights of Persons with Disabilities. They updated the national policy on persons with disabilities, and they have begun drafting national legislation for persons with disabilities. You know, so we anxiously await that, because that is the game changer right here for all persons with disabilities.
1: The supportive organizations have helped to raise awareness of the best means to support families and people with Down syndrome.
0: Through the Power to Make a Difference program, they support us with our workshops, and we have these workshops quarterly, along with our conference annually in March, where we bring parents together with professionals, you know, occupational therapists, speech therapists, physiotherapists, and even as we had today in our workshop, a financial specialist from Republic Bank to tell us all about planning for the future, investments, and even starting from basic, from a bank account, and how that could help us plan for our children's future. So, Power to Make a Difference is really making a difference through its partnership with the Down Syndrome Family Network, and we hope that as we continue, they will help add our cries for legislation for persons with disabilities to continue making that difference and changing the lives of persons with disabilities forever going forward.
1: One of the most dynamic fundraising events for the organization is the annual Fashion With Us, which is a true inclusive celebration.
2: Today we celebrated the 15th anniversary of the Down Syndrome Family Network and the 4th Fashion With Us program. Fashion With Us was the idea behind creating an inclusive forum for persons with Down syndrome to also model on stage with typical models. We joined with the top designers in Trinidad and Tobago under the creative direction of Richard Young to create a marvelous fashion show. All of our kids over 14 years old are invited to do a model call, and then they practice, they come and they practice and have their sessions. Fashion With Us really has elevated the idea of inclusion, because once you can presume that someone is competent and you give them an opportunity to be included, they will show you exactly what they can do. So we are so happy that we were able to bring all of this together again in its 4th year at the Hyatt and to celebrate diversity and inclusion.
3: Every year we do a little more. I ask a little more of them. I give them a little more difficult moves. They get more accustomed to the models as well. They understand what they're doing for the designers. So, you know, they're really differently abled. And this is what we need to understand when we're working with people who are differently abled, that their ability is just as keen as ours if you give them a chance. So today was Fashion With Us. It's all about inclusion. We presented 12 fashion houses. We had a cast of over 75 models. We had the top designers in the country. They were all part of it. They were all so thankful that they were included. They were hugging and loving and sharing. And the models, I think it also does something for the models themselves. The models have another responsibility when you're working with a Down syndrome advocate. And so the backstage is just filled with love, filled with cooperation.
1: Events like this are a showcase.

0: of the true potential of people with Down syndrome once they are embraced by our communities.
1: I will tell anybody with a child with Down syndrome to, you know, look, search for the children's skills. Don't keep them back. Don't, you know, it's not what you want them to do. You have to see what they are capable of doing and push them, love them, because they are really sweet children. They are beautiful children. They can teach you how to be a better person, a better parent.
0: 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We look forward to seeing you next time.

Events, attractions, and personalities help define the Caribbean. And guess what? You'll be getting all of this and more coming up over the next half hour. Hello everyone, I am Erin Dennison, your host on Caribbean Passport TV. What were once national festivals have become international spectacles. The word has spread on our famous sites, while movers and shakers have left an influential mark on our societies. So I hope you're ready, because we are set to roll.

0: the end of the annual sugarcane harvest. Crop Over Now places Barbados' culture front and center. Let's take it all in.
1: From its elite scenery and historical sites to its long list of activities, Barbados delivers everything and more for leisure-seeking travelers across the world. This nation's unique events are topped by the one-of-a-kind festival known as Crop Over.
2: Crop Over came out of not just revelry and entertainment, but it was back from the days when our forefathers worked in the sugarcane fields. It was reintroduced into Barbados as a summer festival so that we could bring in tourists and that everybody could enjoy that festival. Reintroduce all elements of the culture, culinary arts, we have the Calypsonians, so there's something for everybody in the Crop Over.
1: Major soca artists were once again ready for the challenge at the Party Monarch Finals at the National Botanical Gardens.
3: I did what I had to do, you know that for sure. I was doing music all my life. I was playing instruments first, then it went over to the singing, and that was it from there.
4: The younger artists we have, write songs. You want strangers to like your music, so you have to make music more palatable to the wider universe.
5: Working with my sister and brother in music, Mahalia Cummins and Nicholas Branco, just telling my story was intentional and just letting everybody know that my story is your story.
6: The performance was an enjoyable one for me, my first time, so I basically just went to enjoy myself, have a learning experience as well for me.

0: It's just a stepping stone, and you'll obviously get more from me, Walks the Artist.
1: A lot of work went into this year. It's always a pleasure to rub shoulders with the best of Barbados. And then it's really, really cool to see the younger artists now coming in and making an impact. It certainly spells well for the industry and for Barbados on a whole.
2: Beyond the flare is Cropover's history, which is rooted in the festivities that marked the end of the annual sugarcane harvest. Celebrations that started in 1687.
3: It's really about celebrating the ending of crop time. Basically working almost 24 hours a day between reaping the cane, processing it into sugar, and processing the molasses into rum. That comes to an end. And having celebration of music and dance and rum, it celebrates Bajan innovation and resilience and sustainability through time and space.
4: The sugarcane industry is very important to Cropover. Cropover. Sugarcane industry, Cropover. I do cane plant, I cut cane, pull cane. I drive a tractor alongside the sugarcane harvester. It helped me to raise my 3 kids. It helped me to get my home.
5: I came involved in the industry from 1979. I drive tractor, then I operate the harvester, and then I back to the tractor again. Right now, I mainly spray the young canes and help prepare the open fields for planting foodstuff. I enjoy each part of it.
2: The Grand Cadoument has been an occasion when Barbados's top costume designers have flourished in the spotlight.
6: In 1991, some young folks there approached me and told me they wanted to get involved with Cropover if I could help them. And this year, what I'm doing, I am celebrating some of our past Cadoument icons. Brenna Squires, this is Reggie Cave. Brenna Redcliffe, Robert Weeks, Roseanne Lewis, we just lost her 2 years ago. This is Euphoria, and you can see I'm bringing out the sunlight. I'm now really enjoying my work.
7: My motivation for all of my work is life around me. Whatever is happening at that time becomes the major motivation for what I do. The design and the story I want to tell would dictate the types of materials that I use. So nothing is off the table. Nothing.
2: And the future masqueraders also have their moment, thanks to the Junior Cadoument. Music has been central to Barbados's cultural landscape, with generations of legendary calypsonians and soca artists having made their names known internationally.
8: Being a part of the Cropover legacy, it has a deep meaning to me because I've always enjoyed music in the world, but Cropover and Calypso has taken me to several corners of the world. I've traveled to South Africa. I've been able to do so much because of Cropover, and being a part of it still is very dear to my heart.
9: I do Marisali. I also do Landship. I'm also still doing. My focus is on Friday morning and Grand Cadoument. It's something I've been doing over the years, enjoy, just having fun. I love music. It was a fun thing for me to just enjoy myself.
2: The musical vibes continue right on up to the viral Best Day Ever street parties in Bridgetown.
10: After the first week of that, how the response was, everybody was like, yo, Kobe, you need to take a break. I was like, you know what? I think there's a sign that we could carry on every weekend, bring some artists. I thank it for the people that watching the YouTube, up on the Instagram,
11: sharing it, following it, commenting on the YouTube, bigger everybody watching it.
10: Cropover is the best day ever. Come on!
2: The current crop of challengers were in the mix as Cari Festa House played host to the 2026 Junior Monarch Finals.
12: You have to put your best foot forward and then go there, let the world see what you can do. When I was 2 years old, I was walking home from nursery singing Shine Bright Like a Diamond. And then since then, I just continue singing. I've been in multiple competitions. I've been in Register. I've been in Beach to the World. Then I stepped out of my comfort zone and decided I'm going to do soca. The journey just take off. The career take off.
13: My name is Porton, you spell my name P-O-T-E-N-T. This song is about my life in secondary school, all the trouble I used to get into. It was very fun, it was a good experience, and I'm looking forward to see what positions we all come.
14: I'm shocked because I didn't know it was coming. I wanted it, but I didn't know. I rehearsed a lot of times. I rehearsed everything out of me until I felt drained to the point where I could not wake up. So, to have this is really a blessing from God.
15: I decided to put the fear behind me. I was proud of myself because I actually shot myself. Then I came on stage, I was like, is Khaleesi? You sure it is? Can you see that? There it is.

0: But yes, I was very proud.
1: You'll be defending? Are you ready to say it?
0: I will be defending.
2: Monarchs on stage, kings and queens for a day on the road, winners all around. Barbados's crop over, an embodiment of the country's history, its culture, and its proud heritage.
3: Wow, wasn't that fantastic? And we're definitely hoping to catch you at Barbados Crop Over next year, if you did not make it this year. Antigua and Barbuda, known for its 365 beautiful beaches and its carnival. There's a resident known for its signature appearance, the stingray. It's yet another exotic form of marine life that calls the Caribbean home. Now let's say you had a dream of spending quality time with a stingray. Well, no problem once you hop on board this particular tour. So whether you're there for relaxation or Antigua Carnival, this is a must.
4: It's a land where you can enjoy thrilling wildlife experiences or truly satisfy your taste buds. We're talking about Antigua and Barbuda. There's a special aura that exists around the 220 known species of stingrays, one of the most distinctive and majestic of sea creatures. And if there's a true adventurer within you, you're ready and raring to spend time with the southern stingray in particular, at Stingray City, Antigua. Following a briefing from the guide to the base of operations at Willikies, there's a 5-minute boat ride to the stingray pool, where you can enjoy an interactive session of feeding and even holding the stingrays.
5: They'll come on you, give you free massage, okay? They will give you free kisses. And if you kiss it one time, 7 years good luck for you in life. But actually, for 3 years, we train them with food, love, and we hold them so they can interact with people.
6: I didn't really know what to expect. I'd never really considered swimming with stingrays before. But it was a very fun experience. They explained everything to us. And I love the water, so being in like crisp, fresh, blue water was a great experience.
7: It was so cool. They were kind of heavier than I was expecting and super soft. And you should not be afraid. If you come, hold the stingray. You need to do it.
5: So when you're feeding it now, first of all, you bend your big thumb first and you make a fist. And you hold the squid at the end. You put it under and you feel the suction and you let go. And it will suck it out like a vacuum.
4: Then it's time to explore the surrounding coral reefs and move amongst several types of tropical fish. And on your way out, you can get your photo along with a souvenir item as mementos of a great day.
5: Antigua is a beautiful place, 365 beaches. So it's a nice community, and the people here are very friendly. They'll treat you better than I am, I'm telling you folks. Okay, so you have a great day. Love you, respect.

0: discussion with us was the idea behind creating an inclusive forum for persons with Down syndrome to also model on stage with typical models. We joined with the top designers in Trinidad and Tobago under the creative direction of Richard Young to create a marvelous fashion show. All of our kids over 14 years old are invited to do a model call, and then they come and they practice and have their sessions. Fashion with us really has elevated the idea of inclusion, because once you can presume that someone is competent and you give them an opportunity to be included, they will show you exactly what they can do. So we are so happy that we were able to bring all of this together again in its fourth year at the Hyatt and to celebrate diversity and inclusion.
1: When we first started, it was, how are we going to get these self-advocates to move on the stage like models, for them to look like they're empowered to do it with confidence? And I said, yes, I could do it. So we started rehearsing, just like I rehearsed with the others, and they got it, slowly but surely. And that made me feel so gratified. So every year we do a little more. I ask a little more of them. I give them a little more difficult moves. They get more accustomed to the models as well. They understand what they're doing for the designers. So, you know, they're really differently abled. And this is what we need to understand when we're working with people who are differently abled, that their ability is just as keen as ours if you give them a chance. So today was Fashion With Us. It's all about inclusion. We presented 12 fashion houses. We had a cast of over 75 models. We had the top designers in the country. They were all part of it. They were all so thankful that they were included. They were hugging and loving and sharing. And the models, I think it also does something for the models themselves. The models have another responsibility when you're working with a Down syndrome advocate. And so the backstage is just filled with love, filled with cooperation.
2: The presentation we did was just a fun, ready-to-wear collection of what's Trini kind of like style, not too formal, not too casual, a little bit resort meets elegant. So it's very practical, functional clothes, because we want stuff that's easy to dress and take off that fit most people. So it's not our unique line, it's not our too casual line, but I was very proud of the collection. And more than that, I'm so proud to be part of this. These kids are called advocates. Just how they sit there and they're all so peaceful and well-mannered, and it's just awesome. Like, I feel humbled and great all at once just to be in the company of them. So applause to the organizers.
3: Heather Jones' collection is inspired by the Caribbean, by the flower, the fauna, by the evenings. Today I showed Dusty Bronze evenings. I showed some color. I showed some whites. I showed some red and black for formals. And it was just beautiful. I was so honored to dress these special children. And they were so beautiful. And for me, what I will take away from the show is how happy those children was. And I was a part of that contribution. And this is going to be my joy for the rest of the month.
4: It's always a pleasure to be here with the Down Syndrome Foundation. I support them every year because, of course, it's a wonderful cause, so much that they're doing for so many people. And if this is a part that us designers could play to be a part of it, well, definitely. I'm a textile designer and a designer, and I specialize in hand-dyed silks. So each of my pieces are individually hand-dyed. It's in fact art. And yeah, that's what I do. Love every minute of it, and I love sharing it with everyone.
5: It was an honor to be part of this production.

This is our fourth year at Fashion With Us, and I must say, this is a leading event to show the inclusivity of persons with Down syndrome and other disabilities. And seeing the self-advocates out here today warms my heart. It warms my heart because they're given the opportunity to shine, to show their potential, to show the courage that they have. And this is how it should be.

0: It's really, really a heartfelt happiness I feel at the end of this program. Lisa Gani and I have a long history. So when she calls me, I jump and then I ask how high the jump must be. So I get the stuff done and I feel really, really proud. My models, they come and they do whatever I ask of them. And for that, I have to be thankful that I have a tribe of people who come. A wonderful team in the back as well. The makeup crew was responsible. I mean, people have been here from 10 in the morning, getting hair and makeup done, barbering done. You should see the backstage. It's like an industrial site, but just an industrial site for creativity. I am happy to have done this, and I'm proud that we're doing stuff like this.
1: Inclusion is possible. Small steps, baby steps, and then into giant leaps when we'll finally get legislation that will give them the opportunity to fight for their own rights. We just have to remember that disabilities could affect anyone at any point in time. So this is not just for the persons living with disabilities right now. This could happen to any one of us. As we age, in case of accident, ill health, or just unforeseen circumstance.
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3: With its one-of-a-kind combo of eco-tourism adventures, a diverse cultural heritage, plus rapidly growing energy and business sectors, Guyana is attracting increasing international attention. More ground will be broken between October 5th and the 9th, when the Caribbean Tourism Organization's flagship event, the State of the Tourism Industry Conference, comes to Georgetown for the first time. Hundreds of tourism leaders, international delegates, policymakers, youth representatives, journalists, and industry stakeholders will converge on the Guyanese capital, where the focus will be on community-centered tourism under the 2026 theme, One Caribbean, Infinite Experiences.
4: We'll be talking about trends. We'll be talking about opportunities for Caribbean people. We're talking about broadening the tourism ecosystem and looking not only in terms of persons that are at the front line of tourism, but everybody that goes into the supply side of tourism, farmers, agriculture, even the banking sector, the financial sector. The entire idea of the state of the industry is to bring everything together. And even though you believe that you're not part of the industry, you're part of the industry because you live in the Caribbean.
3: SOTIC will be preceded by the American Society of Travel Advisors Caribbean Showcase in St. Kitts and Nevis from August 22nd to the 26th. This event will bring together top travel advisors, destination representatives, and tourism leaders for an immersive program that will be centered on education, connection, and cultural discovery. There's more great news from Jamaica, where the post-Hurricane Melissa recovery continues. The renowned Half Moon Resort at Rose Hall, outside Montego Bay, has reopened its doors following 9 months of restoration. This includes work done on the Eclipse at Half Moon, the property's luxury section, plus Founders Cove, the Fern Tree Spa, the Robert Trent Jones Senior Championship Golf Course, the

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Wrap Me Up by Young Lyrics, Antigua at its best, simply captivating. As we leave off on these high notes, once again, I am Erin Dennison, hoping that you enjoy the rest of your summer. Until next time, get your passport ready and let's travel. Take care, my Caribbean peeps.

0: welcome, Captain Vlad, to our show. We're so grateful to have you on. I know you're a busy guy, and thank you very much for inviting us on board Motor Yacht Serene today. It's a beautiful boat.
1: Thank you. No, it's a pleasure having you, Lisa.
0: Well, it's a pleasure seeing you on a motor yacht, young man, because yeah. You have left us in the sailing industry to go to the dark side.
1: I have joined the dark side, and I have to admit, it's a lot of fun over here.
0: I know. I'm very jealous. You can get very quickly from one island to the next.
1: Absolutely.
0: While we're tacking down the channel on our sailboat.
1: Absolutely. It gives me more time to do stuff.
0: I know.
1: More fun out there, yeah.
0: So, yeah. Tell me a little bit about Serene. How big is she?
1: Well, she's a 2008, mm-hmm. In absolutely immaculate condition. I can accommodate up to 8 guests in
0: nice.
1: 4 en-suite cabins.
0: Uh-huh.
1: I've pretty much got a cruising speed of, top speed of 30 knots, cruising
0: Ooh.
1: Of 20, so hold on to your hair, ladies.
0: You can gun it when you need to.
1: Yeah, I can use the Japanese wind and yeah.
0: Yeah, and you don't have to worry about the breeze.
1: No. Basically,
0: No flappy bits
1: on this boat, and none of that. Pretty easy to get around and check out all the cool spots.
0: And speaking of cool spots, so obviously we're at Norman Island here in the British Virgin Islands. And you charter in this area, which obviously is a really cool place to be because it's just great and comfortable, right, for sailing.
1: Absolutely.
0: Yeah.
1: Absolutely. And there are so many different places, which makes it really easy for the various activities on board this boat.
0: Speaking of activities, what kind of water sports do you guys have?
1: Well, we have kayaks, we've got stand-up paddle boards, I've got towing inflatables, tubes, I've got a big floating island, which is a lot of fun.
0: I bet.
1: People get stuck in that pretty much all day long. I personally specialize in fly fishing, so
0: nice.
1: I like to do my fly fishing and I know all the little secret spots.
0: Cool.
1: And another thing I like to do and bring to this vessel is surfing, which I also know that the secret spots for that as well.
0: Hey, if you get young kids or even adults that are really into learning to surf, are you able to give that as an option?
1: Oh, totally.

0: That absolutely. Is a cool idea.
1: Yeah, no, yeah. Absolutely. Absolutely. And the same goes with the fly fishing as well.
0: Wow.
1: You know, I get guys casting that fly line really quickly. And I've had some guys, you know, coming back to me and say, oh, yeah, no, this is my new hobby. This is my thing now. It's great. It's great feedback.
0: I can imagine.
1: You know?
0: Yeah, because I think Anegada and Joost van Dyk are really good for fly fishing.
1: Anegada's
0: right?
1: good. Joost van Dyk's good. There's other spots around Beef Island, Camano, around Soper's Hole. There's a couple little honey holes. I'm not going to mention.
0: No, I totally understand.
1: I've taken lots of time to discover these little places. So,
0: yeah. No, that's cool. And so if people were interested in, say, chartering beyond the British Virgin Islands, where would they go with
1: that's,
0: the boat?
1: That's possible. I mean, we're basically based in the BVI for during the winter seasons. Summer season, we could go down to the Grenadines, down island. The Spanish Virgin Islands is almost also just a stone's throw from here, especially in this vessel.
0: Right.
1: So the options are there, you know. Everything obviously is weather dependent, but that's nothing. We can't plan around that. But pretty much anything is possible.
0: Absolutely. And obviously you have the fabulous Chef Jojo that will be checking out her amazing cuisine throughout
1: Absolutely.
0: The day.
1: We're very lucky to have her.
0: I'm smelling amazing things already. I'm very excited.
1: I'm watching my waistline.
0: I don't think that'll ever change. You're run around too much. That's really cool. And yourself, I know you're originally from South Africa.
1: Yes.
0: What
1: yes.
0: part?
1: I'm born and bred inland. Uh-huh. So I'm not a coastal boy. I only got into the sailing and boating bit much later in life. Same with surfing, but I've been fishing pretty much all my life.
0: Nice.
1: I've been down in the British Island Virgins for probably about 15 years. And I call this home now, and it's a great place to be.
0: Absolutely. Well, Vlad, thank you so much for taking some time out with us today.
2: This is us.
3: Love you too.
2: This is how we work. This is how we play. This is how we live. This is us. This is how we flow.

0: Hey, welcome to Galley Gourmet with Chef Lisa. Today we are anchored off Norman Island in the British Virgin Islands, and we're on board the beautiful Motiyacht Serene, and we're joined by the equally beautiful Chef Jojo. Welcome to the show.
1: Thank you so much.
0: Jojo, what is the dish that you're planning to do for us today?
1: I'm making an appetizer, which is a Korean chicken lettuce wrap.
0: Yum. And what's some of the ingredients that's going in that today?
1: I use the rice noodles. I've got some soy sauce, some honey, some sesame oil, garlic and ginger.
0: That sounds so good.
1: Sprinkled with, it will have some cucumber, diced cucumber, along with some sprinkled sesame seeds on top.
0: Yum. I love Asian food. I could eat it all day, every day.
1: It's my favorite Thai. I do a lot of fresh fusion.
0: So good. So good. I'm very excited about seeing this dish today. I can hear an accent. Where are you from originally?
1: Canada. Nova Scotia.
0: Ah, very nice. I have been to Canada. It's a beautiful country.
1: It is.
0: Very, very nice. Well, I'll probably have to ask you more later. But guys, we're going to take a short break, and when we come back, Jojo, you're going to put me to work, right?
1: I am. You're going to dice and chop for me, Lisa.
0: All right. See you guys in a minute.

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0: Hi, welcome back to Galley Gourmet with Chef Lisa. Today we are anchored off Norman Island in the British Virgin Islands, and we're aboard Motor Yacht Serene, which is part of the Virgin Traders fleet. And we are joined by Chef Jojo, who's putting me to work right now. You want me to dice up some of this cucumber that's going to go towards garnishing your salad, your yummy salad today. Yes. And a little bit of the ginger as well, right?
1: The ginger will be for the marinade.
0: Excellent.
1: And included in the marinade is some soy sauce, some honey, some sesame oil, garlic, and ginger.
0: Yum. All right. Well, I will get cracking on this.
1: And I'm going to make some carrot curls for a little garnish with the lettuce wrap.
0: Perfect. So, Jojo, you're on boats now, and you clearly love that environment. But I know from speaking to you earlier, you had a restaurant on the island of St. Martin.
1: Yes,
0: I did. Can
1: you
0: tell me a little bit about the type of cuisine that you were doing there?
1: I did pretty much all fresh fusion.
0: Uh-huh.
1: Mostly I use fresh ingredients. Thai is my favorite, or Asian flavors, of course.
0: Have you traveled to Thailand at all?
1: No, I haven't, but I'm thinking about it.
0: It's on the bucket list?
1: It's on my bucket list, possibly in August this year.
0: Now, in Canada, when you were growing up, you were telling me that your family was big into the whole cooking thing.
1: Yes, I came from a very awesome family of cooks, so I've been cooking since I was knee-high to a grasshopper.
0: Excellent. And as a kid, was it your mum that was sort of teaching you, walking you through the process of learning to cook? Or was it a bit of a family affair with all the relatives?
1: My grandmother was an amazing cook.
0: Uh-huh.
1: My mom was an amazing cook. She didn't really teach me. It was in my blood. I just would kind of watch her, and then I started creating my own
0: Your own
1: dishes.
0: Recipes.
1: And I've been cooking for, I love it. I cook a lot.
0: That is
1: even
0: so
1: on
0: cool.
1: My time off.
0: Wow. It's a creative outlet too, isn't it?
1: Very, very much.
0: And before you joined Motor Yacht Serene, had you worked much on other yachts?
1: A motor yacht, you mean?
0: Oh, or any type of boats?
1: Absolutely. I've been chefing for about 7 years on boats now.
0: Uh-huh.
1: I've also chefed on Pixel, which is a motor yacht, mostly catamarans.
0: Right. Catamarans are nice because it's got a bit of a nice stable feeling when you're cooking, right?
1: Absolutely.
0: Are there any tips that you have for people that are coming on board that would possibly be bareboating themselves and wanting to cook as far as sort of keeping food longer on a boat than you would if you were doing it in a restaurant?
1: What I always try to do is go use my most perishables.
0: Perishables first?
1: Within the first few days, so uh-huh. I'm not losing food.
0: That's a good idea.
1: You know, there are certain things that will go off much faster.
0: Yes.
1: So I try to utilize my fresh items that would maybe go off in the beginning of a charter rather than the end.
0: Right.
1: On most sailboats especially, as you know, there is not a lot of refrigeration space.
0: No, there isn't.
1: Yeah,
0: it's a learning curve, isn't it, as far as
1: exactly.
0: Just keeping things and saving things and
1: for sure
0: adapting to your menu because possibly you've something's run out and you can't get it ashore.
1: Absolutely.
0: Yeah.
1: Especially when we're in the Caribbean. As you know, deliveries only come certain days of the week.
0: Absolutely. Now you've got some garlic over here.
1: That's for my marinade.
0: Okay.
1: So I'm just going to put that in.
0: And why do you prefer to press it? Do you feel like it's just a bit
1: you
0: of flavor that comes out?
1: More flavor uh-huh. as you get the juice from the garlic as well. When you dice, you're only getting the garlic.
0: And we definitely want the flavor of the garlic in this dish, right?
1: Absolutely.
0: Yeah.
1: I use a lot of ginger. Is one of my favorite ingredients to cook with.
0: It's such a good healing
1: it's so good
0: root,
1: for you.
0: Isn't it?
1: Absolutely.
0: Yeah. I know we use it sometimes when people are getting seasick on the boat, we'll make up a drink with fresh ginger in it.
1: I'm just like Florence Nightingale. I do fresh lemon and honey and fresh honey, lemon. And hot water.
0: Ooh,
1: when
0: yum.
1: People are seasick, and it's awesome for if you have a stomach flu or cold as well.
0: Uh-huh. So we've got your carrot, we've got the cucumber. I'm guessing that we put all these together now.
1: Yes,
0: in here.
1: We do.
0: Yep. So yeah. This is the honey.
1: That's the honey.
0: Now, have you just used regular soy sauce for this dish? Yes. Or could you use a less sodium base?
1: I do use less sodium.
0: You do?
1: I find soy a little salty.
0: Right.
1: And this is sesame oil, another one of my favorite ingredients to use.
0: Uh-huh. I think that might be the honey. I've confused everybody. Got honey in this one.
1: Oh, this is the honey. The other
0: the
1: one was,
0: color.
1: Yes.
0: And just give that a bit of a stir?
1: Give it a little bit of a stir. Okay. I'm going to dice some, or slice some chicken up.
0: Okay, cool.
1: And we'll get a little bit of flavor on that.
0: Jojo, that smells so good. Yum. I could just eat this right now.
1: Me too. Me too. I do a lot of Thai food. I really enjoy it.
0: Now, if people were wanting to do a different type of protein, what would you recommend if they didn't want to do chicken?
1: If they're a vegetarian, they could use tofu. You could do beef, pork, absolutely anything.
0: Anything, yeah.
1: You can always switch.
0: Shrimp?
1: Yeah. Oh, shrimp would be amazing.
0: Uh-huh.
1: Any protein that of your choice.
0: Right.
1: For sure.
0: So you're basically wanting this in strips?
1: Yeah.
0: Uh-huh.
1: And then that can be just thrown in the bowl, Lisa.
0: Okay. So you want to marinate this in with the dressing.
1: I'm going to marinate it, get a little bit of the flavor of the marinade on it. Then I will sauté it. And then we'll build a little lettuce wrap.
0: Yum. Well, guys, while we're getting this together, we might just take a little break and have a view of some of our sponsors. And we'll see you very soon. This is my
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0: Hi, welcome back to Gully Gourmet with Chef Lisa. Today we are anchored off Norman Island in the British Virgin Islands. We're on board Motor Yacht Serene and we are with the lovely Chef Jojo.
1: Thank you.
0: Jojo, yum. I'm just smelling the chicken that you sauteed just before in the pan. That looks amazing. And I can see we've got all the bits together that you're going to put in this to present it. Do you want to show us how you do that?
1: Sure.
0: Uh-huh.
1: Obviously got a lettuce leaf off, yep. And iceberg lettuce is what I like to use for this dish.
0: It's good because it's got a little, it's like a natural cup.
1: Exactly.
0: Yeah.
1: For presentation, it's nice. You can use any kind, but that's my preference.
0: Sure.
1: I then put some rice noodles in here.
0: Now, you've used rice noodles. Could you use any kind of noodles if you didn't have those?
1: You can. It's all about preference again. I also like those Asian flour noodles as well. They're really nice. So I put my rice noodles in first.
0: Right.
1: And then I take my the chicken that's been marinated and sauteed.
0: Which smells amazing, by the way. Beautiful.
1: So I just put that. And I take some of the juice that I cooked with the chicken,
0: okay.
1: The marinade,
0: uh-huh.
1: For extra flavor over the noodles, etc.
0: Oh, that looks good.
1: I then take the diced cucumbers.
0: That cucumber looks fabulously diced, by the way.
1: It's perfect, Lisa. You're an awesome chopper. as we become on these moving boats.
0: Exactly. What people don't know at home is that we're actually rocking right now. Maybe you do.
1: maybe they can see us rocking. So we do have challenges at sea when we're cooking.
0: Yes.
1: I then take some sesame seeds.
0: Sure.
1: And I sprinkle some of those.
0: Very nice. Could you use peanuts on there?
1: Absolutely.
0: If you wanted to?
1: Absolutely. Crushed peanuts, yeah. Cashews.
0: Uh-huh.
1: Anything of those.
0: Crunchy?
1: Also, it's nice with some diced green onion as
0: Ooh,
1: well
0: yum.
1: For a little bit of extra flavor.
0: Very nice.
1: I've just done the little carrot curls. I just do this for a little bit of garnish for color on the plate.
0: Beautiful.
1: And now it's ready to serve. Would you like to have a little taste, Lisa?
0: I would love to have a little taste. Guys, look at that. I mean, that's incredible.
1: Sorry.
0: That probably took all of 30 minutes, maybe even less.
1: Absolutely. It's about probably 15 minutes to prep.
0: Yep. Which is fantastic, because if you're super busy, you've got a job, you've got to come home and throw something together.
1: Absolutely.
0: You don't want to spend all night in the kitchen. And you could have this as a meal, like a full meal.
1: I quite often do this for lunch.
0: And or a light dinner.
1: Absolutely.
0: Yeah.
1: Absolutely.
0: So I am just about to try this yummy, yummy dish. Which looks incredible. Yum.
1: Thank you.
0: I love the flavors, the sesame oil and the ginger and the garlic and honey. You can taste it all in there. That is unbelievably good. Jojo, thank you so much for joining us today. We really appreciate your time. I know you guys are super busy. We'll make sure that we put the website information on Motor Yacht Serene on this episode so that anyone that wants to charter the boat and taste this amazing food gets that opportunity.

0: Absolutely. Thank you for featuring me on your show today.
1: It's our pleasure. Now the crew and I are going to fight over this.
0: No problem. No problem.
1: Guys, that's it for us for Galley Gourmet. Until next time, bye for now. Beep.

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0: Outdoor recreational activities are often associated with social behaviors that may include drinking. But boating under the influence of alcohol or drugs is extremely hazardous and illegal in every state and under federal law for all boats from the smallest paddle craft to the largest ships.
1: Recreational boaters generally have less experience operating their boats than driving their cars, and alcohol exacerbates their lack of skill and confidence. The motion of a boat on the water, engine noise and vibration, as well as the impacts of sun, wind, and spray, create stressors that intensify the effects of alcohol, causing boaters' fatigue. An operator's judgment and reaction time decline more quickly than when sober.
2: The financial and legal repercussions of BUI can include large fines, jail terms, revocation of operator privileges, and insurance rate increases for the convicted person's car, as well as boat. But the greatest risk from BUI is even worse than having a criminal record. It's the loss of your life, the lives of your family members, friends, additional passengers, or other fellow boaters.
3: In recent years, according to U.S. Coast Guard statistics, boating under the influence has been the leading contributing factor in fatal boating incidents where the cause was known. There is no safe threshold for drinking and operating a boat.
0: Over half of all boating accidents involve alcohol or drugs, according to the Insurance Information Institute. And the Coast Guard reports that BUI incidents increase boating fatalities by approximately 34%.
1: A boat operator with a blood alcohol concentration above 0.1% is estimated to be more than 10 times as likely to die in a boating accident than an operator with zero blood alcohol concentration.
2: Alcohol affects vision, balance, and coordination. These impairments increase the likelihood of accidents afloat. Coast Guard data shows that in boating deaths involving alcohol use, over half the victims capsized their boats and/or fell overboard.
3: Passengers are also at greatly increased risk for injury and death, especially if they are also drunk or high and could fall overboard or distract the boat operator.
0: Accidents that happen when a boater is using alcohol or drugs can hurt many people. Everyone on board the vessel and everybody on other nearby boats are at risk.
1: Be extra careful on major holiday weekends. Memorial Day, 4th of July, and Labor Day are considered the deadliest weekends, both on the water and on the road, for accidents involving alcohol. Take special care to use defensive boat operating skills during these weekends, and be aware that local law enforcement officials will step up their efforts to identify boaters who are under the influence.
2: While having no alcohol aboard is the safest way to enjoy the water, if a voyage must involve alcohol, boaters need a designated sober operator.
3: Prior to departure, designate a qualified individual to serve in that capacity. Ensure that the person knows how to operate the boat being used. The designated sober operator must run the vessel in a safe and prudent manner and exercise reasonable care for his or her passengers. He or she has an obligation to keep all passengers safe.
0: For trailered boats, the designated sober operator

0: operator should also be the designated driver of the vehicle used to tow the boat.
1: Be prepared for being outdoors and on the water. Bring non-alcoholic beverages to keep everyone aboard hydrated, and make sure the operator and all passengers are wearing properly fitted Coast Guard approved life jackets while underway.
2: Because alcohol combined with the elements can impair your balance, wearing a life jacket is even more important than otherwise. Most drownings are the result of slips, trips, and falls, and drinking increases the risks of such accidents. Don't become a BUI fatality statistic.

0: Hi, welcome to Galley Gourmet with Chef Lisa. Today we're up at Celestial House, which looks down over Long Bay on Tortola in the British Virgin Islands. We're going to be joined by some amazing chefs, both local and international. So come back and join us. Hi, welcome to Galley Gourmet with Chef Lisa. Today we're at Celestial House on Tortola in the British Virgin Islands, and we are joined by Chef Chris from The Last Resort. Welcome.
1: Hi, thank you for having me.
0: It's a pleasure. Chris, I know you're crazy busy out there, so we really do appreciate you taking the time to come out today. What is the dish that you're planning to do for us today?
1: Today we are going to do the fish dish that is on my menu. It is a mahi-mahi with Mexican street corn risotto, a curtido de tomato, and sauce escabeche. So today we're going to be cooking food from Spain, Ecuador, and Mexico.
0: Okay, break down what you just said for the layman's terms for those sitting at home. What is the dish? What does it consist of?
1: Okay, Mexican street corn risotto is something I kind of made up.
0: Nice.
1: Mexican street corn is corn that's been slathered in like sour cream and spices and jalapeno and then grilled. So we're going to take all those flavors and we're going to make it in the style of risotto.
0: Yum.
1: And then curtido de tomato is a dish from Ecuador. It's onions that have been pickled with lime juice and then tomatoes. And then escabeche is generally a cooking technique or a marinade, but I've made that into a sauce.
0: That sounds incredible. It's a nice cross-section of flavors and countries. I like that. Very fusion-y, very cool. Well, guys, we're going to take a quick break, and when we come back, we're going to get put to work here making some amazing food. All right. This is my
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1: Welcome back to Gully Gourmet with Chef Lisa. Today we're at Celestial House on Tortola in the British Virgin Islands. We're joined by Chef Chris, who has got an amazing array of ingredients in front of us. What have we got here, Chris?
2: So the ingredients that we have in front of us here, the majority of them are for the Mexican street corn risotto. Everything from cumin to chili powder to paprika, some jalapeno, some mirin wine, to go with the sweetness of the corn.
1: A bit of Japanese going on in there. Very nice. Sneaky. Okay, so what's first?
2: So first we're going to make the sauce for the fish. It's going to be sauce esque fish. We're going to take a carrot,
1: uh-huh.
2: We're going to peel it, and we're going to cut it into a very small dice. And I guess maybe while I'm doing this, you could help me with chopping the Spanish onion into a medium dice.
1: Yes, sir. Now, are you a scary chef in the kitchen, or are you a kind chef, or does it depend on the day?
2: I learned a long time ago that people respond in very hectic situations a lot better to please and thank you than to yelling at them. And you show them a little bit of respect and you get a lot of respect back.
1: So no Gordon Ramsay type behavior, generally?
2: No.
1: No, that's nice. Yeah, I mean, it is a stressful environment to work in. And sometimes moods can be a little bit fractured depending on how busy things are, I guess. Now, you've been working at the Last Resort for a while now?
2: Since October.
1: October. And what got you to the British Virgin Islands?
2: Well, my wife and I were recently married a couple of years ago, uh-huh. And I was running a $3.5 million Italian restaurant group back in Asheville, North Carolina.
1: Oh, wow.
2: And a normal day for me was, or normal week for me, was 70 hours in 5 days and 110 hours during the holiday seasons.
1: Holy Moses. That's crazy.
2: And that's the real life of a chef.
1: Yuck. Yes, so I know that feeling. I would come from Australia and that was my background in restaurants, but I found out that there are these things called yachts where you can cook. It's a lot more controlled environment and less amounts of people for lazy chefs like myself.
2: I think I have to come one of those with you.
1: All right. What's okay. Next?
2: So next we need a pan hot with some oil.
1: Okie dokie. Pan hot with some oil.
2: This one.
1: I think that this one is the... Yeah, you want this one here.
2: Okay.
1: So while we're waiting on that...
2: So I have some olive oil here that we'll put in with
1: okay.
2: The pan.
1: Right. I think we might switch. Some of these are a bit faster working than others, I have learnt. That one. Yes, that's a really good one.
2: Okay.
1: Okay, so you've got olive oil in that.
2: Some olive oil.
1: Okay.
2: And then I'm going to add some butter for some flavor too.
1: Okay. Unsalted or salted?
2: It's unsalted butter.
1: Uh-huh.
2: Then we'll put the vegetables in. And the onions.
1: So you're just wanting to break this down to
2: make it very, very tender.
1: Very tender, okay.
2: And one of the things that we're gonna do to help with that is we're gonna add salt to it.
1: Okay.
2: And what the salt does is it ends up taking the moisture out of the vegetables and helps it caramelize and cook quicker.
1: Very good to know. Well, guys, what we might do is we might take a short break, let this simmer away for a bit, and come back and see how that's going.
3: This is my home.
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1: Hi, welcome to Galley Gourmet with Chef Lisa. Today we're at Celestial House on Tortola in the British Virgin Islands. We're joined by Chef Chris from The Last Resort, who's got some really, I mean, I just know it's onion and carrot in there, but it's simmering away and it smells amazing already. What's going on in the saucepan?
2: Okay, so we'll put the pan back on the heat.
1: Okay.
2: And then we're going to finish the sauce by adding red wine vinegar, and we're going to deglaze the pan with that.
1: Okay.
2: Which will get the fond off. And the fond is the stuff that sticks to the bottom.
1: That's the good stuff.
2: The good flavorful stuff.
1: Yeah.
2: And we're going to take this vinegar and we're going to reduce it to demi-sec, which is almost dry. And then we'll season with pepper.
1: Okay. Now, this is a dish, obviously, that would you have this on the menu at The Last Resort all the time?
2: It is on the menu for this season.
1: For the season, okay.
2: And then we're going to add some chives to it, too.
1: Okay. Now, you prefer the dry over the fresh?
2: It reconstitutes into the sauce.
1: So you prefer that from a flavor point of view?
2: Right.
1: Yeah.
2: Okay. Now that this pan is hot, we're going to add some vegetable oil.
1: Okay.
2: And then some chopped jalapeno.
1: And is this a dish that you just sort of played around with and came up on your own, the whole thing, or is part of it based on an actual recipe that you saw?
2: The menu that we have at The Last Resort, and now I've been working on for the past 7 years. One of the dishes on the menu I have now is a Cuban sandwich, also known as a medianoche, and I spent 3.5 years making that recipe just for that one sandwich.
1: Wow.
2: So
1: that's a long time to wait for a sandwich.
2: That's a very good sandwich.
1: I'm going to have to come out and taste it now.
2: Okay, so while the jalapenos are cooking, if you could finish cutting the corn
1: sure.
2: for me.
1: Yep.
2: And I'm going to go ahead and once again deglaze the pan.
1: No
2: and
1: worries.
2: Since this pan is so hot, I'm going to take it off the heat, which you should do anyways.
1: Okay. A little on the spitty side at the moment.
2: Okay, and then the next thing we'll do is what we can go.

0: And then this is where all the flavor comes in too.
1: Okay.
0: We're gonna add all the seasoning and all the good stuff.
1: Good.
0: So we'll start by adding the sour cream.
1: Okay. I love the concept that you are doing with this, as in a risotto. It's such a great idea to use the corn as something different. Very, very smart.
0: I think it's kind of important that when we talk about risotto, that people should understand that risotto actually isn't rice or arborio rice. It's actually a cooking technique that is in Italy by adding hot liquid to a starch. It could be corn, rice, potato. It doesn't really matter. Okay, so while this pan is getting hot, we're also going to add grated cotija cheese.
1: And is this a cheese from Mexico?
0: This is a cheese from Mexico.
1: Uh-huh.
0: And then some chopped cilantro.
1: Okay.
0: If you could cut a lime in half for me.
1: Sure.
0: And then we're going to season. Pepper. Salt.

0: I use less salt than normal because the cheese is salty too.
1: Sure.
0: And then we're gonna add all of the goodness in.
1: Okay.
0: Chili powder. Cumin. Garlic powder.
1: Now, why do you prefer using the garlic powder over actual garlic? Is it just because it's easier to make it into the salt? It blends in better?
0: It spreads more evenly throughout.
1: Uh-huh.
0: And paprika. And then we're going to juice one lime into the pan itself.
1: Okay.
0: I have a juicer over here if you prefer.
1: Into this one?
0: Into this one.
1: Oh, smelling amazing. Yum. I think I could just eat that on its own right now.
0: I have been told that people would prefer if I jarred and sold this to them. So now the cheese is melting, the sour cream is starting to blend. We're gonna get this a little hot and cook it. So the corn cooks and it thickens up a little bit.
1: Okay.
0: And that'll help with the cheese, and the sour cream will help to thicken that up too.
1: Bind it up a little bit.
0: Okay, and then next, we can do the onions for the tomatoes, for the curtido de tomato, if we could julienne a red onion.
1: I'll let you do that and I'll stir this.
0: Okay.
1: So on the menu, aside from this amazing dish, what would be some of the highlights or the popular dishes that you've got out at the last resort?
0: For this part of the season, I have put a burger on on the menu. It is it's a half pound Angus burger with jumbo lump crab.
1: Oh, wow.
0: A curried hollandaise.
1: Yum.
0: With arugula on a brioche bun.
1: Oh, do you make the brioche buns?
0: I do not make the brioche buns.
1: There's nothing better with a burger, I think, than that type of bun. It's just such a good compliment. So is the crab actually in the ground beef when you do it, or?
0: It's sitting on top.
1: Sitting on top.
0: Yeah.
1: Very cool, very cool. Now, I mean, that's something I would never even think to put together, but it sounds amazing.
0: When I was doing research for that, I had not really found anyone that was doing like hollandaise on a burger. So it was it's pretty cool.
1: Yeah. And I like the curry flavor too.
0: Yeah.
1: Very cool. Do you do much with Southeast Asian flavors at all on the menu?
0: I had a dish on there. It was a bulgogi marinated duck breast.
1: Uh-huh.
0: With bibimbap.
1: And what is bibimbap?
0: Bibimbap literally translates into rice with vegetables. And it gets served with a fried egg on top of it.
1: Uh-huh.
0: And then I did chimichurri rojo for the sauce.
1: Ooh, yum, yum. I grew up, I was born in Southeast Asia, so it's what burgers are to Americans, Asian food is to me. I love it.
0: That's very good.
1: Yeah, it's so good.
0: So we're going to put the tomatoes into a bowl.
1: Okay.
0: Or the onions in the bowl. And then we're going to add salt to it, and that's going to hang out for 10 minutes.
1: Okay.
0: And then after that, we'll add hot water to it.
1: Right.
0: For 10 minutes, and then we'll squeeze the lime into it, and that'll pickle.
1: No worries. Okay, guys, we're going to take a quick break, and when we come back, we'll keep on going with all this amazing technique. See you soon. This is my
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2: Hi, welcome back to Galley Gourmet with Chef Lisa. Today we are at Celestial House on Tortola in the British Virgin Islands. Chef Chris, I can see some really tasty fish in the pan. What is the fish that you've got there?
3: This is mahi-mahi, which I was able to source out of Puerto Rico, so it's pretty close.
2: That's a long fishing trip.
3: I have some time during the day now.
2: Wow, you got a fast boat. And Chris, for those at home that aren't comfortable with cooking fish, and some people are always a bit nervous about overcooking it, what would you suggest on either side if you're doing it in a pan?
3: If you're doing it in a pan, I would say about 3.5 to 4 minutes on each side, depending on the thickness. The thicker as it goes up.

0: You've got your sauce in the squirt bottle. Just for the viewers at home, how do we get to this point?
1: So after the carrots and the onions cooked with the vinegar, then I blended it in a food processor, and then emulsified it with some more olive oil.
0: Perfect. That looks so good.

0: a really great, such pretty presentation.
1: They were made, ordered especially, and has our logo on it.
0: Oh, wow, yeah, I can see it in the corner now you say that. Very cool.
1: So there's our corn.
0: Okay.
1: And then we're going to go next with the sauce.
0: Beautiful.

0: presentation is looking so beautiful. Yum.
1: And then finally,

0: We'll go fish on top of our starch and veg.
1: That is absolutely gorgeous.
0: Garnish with some cilantro.
1: Wow.
0: And then some lemons.
1: You know, that is a work of art. I would buy that and have that as an installation in my apartment.
0: Oh, thank you very much.
1: I'm serious. It's gorgeous. I'm going to taste this, but I don't want to wreck it because it's so beautiful. It looks insane. I can't wait to taste this corn too. I'm not going to break this up too much because we'll want to photograph how pretty this is. Wow. Those flavors are amazing. It just all blends together. It's beautiful.
0: Thank you very much.
1: And this took how long for this recipe for you to create it?
0: This one is like about 2.5 years.
1: Two and a half years. Well worth it. Guys, if you're coming to the British Virgin Islands, you must go to Tortola and you must come to the Last Resort restaurant. Chef Chris obviously is an artist and this food is insanely good. So definitely come. And do you want to give us any information on how we can contact you?
0: You can contact us at info@lastresortbvi.com or area code 284-394-0100.
1: Guys, we'll have that in the credits at the end of this show. Chris, I know you're a super busy guy and I honestly

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0: America's marine transportation system includes navigable ocean, coastal, and inland waters.
1: Each year, more than 2 billion tons of cargo are transported on U.S. waterways, which also serve over 30 million recreational boaters.
2: Shipping lanes are portrayed on nautical charts, but may be overlooked without close study. They are typically depicted as dotted lines, sometimes with magenta or purple traffic separation zones.
3: Population growth, greater demand for on-the-water transportation, increased international trade, and expanded use of recreational vessels burdens waterway safety and security and raises the risk of accidents.
0: The number of canoers, kayakers, and stand-up paddleboarders, as well as power and sailboaters, continues to increase by double digits each year. Therefore, the number of interactions among diverse vessels is also rising and adding to safety risks where confined waterways limit the ability of vessels to maneuver safely.
1: Recreational boat operators may not realize that their vessels' small sizes make visual detection more difficult.
2: Travel in the same direction as commercial traffic with as wide a margin as possible in instances where completely avoiding shipping lanes is impossible.
3: Cross traffic lanes at 90 degrees perpendicular to the prevailing traffic and cross behind commercial vessels.
0: Allow ample room when crossing or traveling behind a ship or tugboat. Dangerously strong underwater currents created by wheel wash from their engines can extend for hundreds of yards from a ship or tugboat.
1: When necessary to communicate your position to a ship, contact commercial vessels by VHF DSE Marine Radio, using the locally monitored bridge-to-bridge vessel traffic safety frequency, often Channel 13.
2: At night, be aware that there may be an unlit space of several hundred yards between bow and stern lights, such as when a tugboat is pushing a barge.
3: Now, for some actions to avoid.
0: Never cross in front of a tugboat or between a tugboat and its tow. A pilot's blind spot can extend for hundreds of feet in front of tugboats and towboats pushing barges.
1: Never anchor in a shipping lane and never tie up to a buoy or other navigational aid. Lingering any longer than necessary increases the risks.
2: Do not fish in shipping lanes. Do not engage in any towing activity or water sports of any kind. If you must run your boat in a shipping lane, do so with your full attention and situational awareness.
3: Do not enter into the direct path of commercial vessels that are approaching bridges and locks. Narrow passageways restrict movement for large vessels and make it dangerous for ships to alter their courses.
0: Don't fail to communicate when in distress. In coastal waters,

0: UHF DSC marine radios are monitored by nearby vessels ready to assist. In inland waters, your mobile phone may be the primary means of communication, so verify that there's a strong signal.
1: The preferred course is to stay out of shipping lanes. When that is not possible, use special precautions and minimize your time and traffic with large commercial vessels.

0: that's tough enough to protect from the elements. If you want a paint flexible enough to survive the subtle cracking of time, only this can. Aura Exterior from Benjamin Moore. Paint like no other.
1: On this episode of American Travelers.
2: Deity Hope, born and raised here.
3: And you have a daughter?
2: No, that's my niece.
3: Your niece? Mm-hmm.
2: Yeah, she's already the big boss. I run by the back, just watch your step. Det här är jag hittar. Kurskvillan. Jag vet, bossa. Men vad är det om jag? Anna är uppe i timmarna.

0: All right, so everyone, before we start the execution, maybe let me first introduce myself to you then. If you have any question during the day, guys, you can just call me by my name, huh? So for any question. But before that, guys, everyone, repeat after me. Yo, Ranna!
1: Yo, Ranna!
0: Ah, you guys know what does that mean? Yes? Hello, yes, there's no trap, guys. You can answer me. So yeah, Yo, Ranna is our hello nowadays. If you'd like to know, guys, the real meaning of it, Yo, Ranna means long life in Tahitian. So this is why we turn it to hello, then we wish long life to everyone every day. And for sure, guys, so welcome on my island, welcome to Rayatea. So in Tahitian, we say, Maeva e manava e to tatou ne farere ai te ni mana tu nani ni mono ra ia te. All right, your turn.
2: Your honor.
0: Hi guys, so welcome. Oh, my name is Tereho.
1: Tereho.
0: Ah, so guys, for any question, you can just call me Tereho. So if you forget it, anyway, guys, you know every Polynesian name have a meaning. And about Tereho, Tereho means the most beautiful and humble man on the island of Rayatea. Yeah, nice to meet you, y'all. Huh? Hi, guys. You know, Tere in Tahitian means go and ho is peace. About our program of the day, so today we go on Taha. Taha'a and Rayatea, we call them sister island. We have two islands which share the same barrier reef. Taha'a is also called the Vanilla Island. And the reason, guys, because she was, and she's still the biggest producer of vanilla of French Polynesia. First stop of the day for us will be the vanilla plantation. Second, we do coral gardens, some snorkeling. After snorkeling, guys, last stop of the morning will be the pearl farm. So the place that make women happy and men poor. Guys, this is why most of us are wearing this. Not enough money to buy shorts anymore, huh? Pearl farm, then we move on our private motu for lunch. Oh, guys, better know that the lunch with us is gonna be tables in the water. So keep the swimsuit on yourself until the end of the day. Because if you would like to swim a bit more, it's possible over there, guys. We do have a small black tip shark. Small black tip shark. Voila. You can swim with them, no problem, huh? They don't bite. Yeah, they are vegan, huh? Yeah, they bite only vegan people, or they want to save. Yeah, guys, we see that, you know, right now it's the period of the Heiva. This is how we call it. This is a Tahitian dance competition. It happened every July. All right, let's go.

0: Divide it in two. So we have some island who are called Wind Island, and here it's Tahiti and Mooreo. And where we are already, we are called Under Wind Island. Because guys, you know, dominant wind here blow from east. Tahiti and Mooreo, their location, east coast. So guys, if, example, on Meteo, they say tomorrow strong wind will come. First come to Tahiti before they arrive on ourselves. This is what we decided to call them, Wind Island. They are the first one who got the wind, and we are under Wind Island around here. So this is what, after Tahiti, it goes to us. And guys, on the Under Wind Island, Taha'a is the third biggest island. So the tour is 70 kilometers. And it doesn't seem like when you, because there's not that many houses, but guys, there's 7,000 people who live on this island. You have only two choices here about work. It's tourism and agriculture. There's not that much vanilla plantation around the island anymore, and the production of vanilla just goes down.
1: Our first stop, Vanilla Island.

0: vanilla process and also the visit?
1: Yes.
0: And also the first, the vanilla is the orchid family, that's the vine, is not the tree. Just we're looking at the plant here, this is the vanilla plantation, that's the traditional. Also, just we're looking at the skin, that the beginning of the vanilla you harvest on the tree. Just we're looking like at the size, and also just the skin, is this ready for the dry process? You make it on the cloth, you put on the table outside on the dry, every day for 3 months, 6 months for the dry.
2: This is a vanilla plantation.
3: Yes, it is.
2: But these trees are not vanilla.
3: No, they're not.
2: Okay, so explain, why is the vanilla happy amongst these trees?
3: Yes, true. Well, you know, these trees, they're actually a support system for the vanilla lianas. Now, they need a tree to be able to crawl upwards and retrieve the sunlight. So they need something to hold on to, yeah. And the lianas, these trees are actually good for shades. And at the bottom of those trees, you can see coconut husks. And they are good for water storage, but also for composting. So yes, and these trees are very robust. And that is why we use them. That's okay. Why we plant them.
2: So this tree is called a...
3: Candle nut tree.
2: Candle nut, you probably said that. Yeah. Candle nut.
3: Why candle nut? Yeah. Because you see the fruits that you see on them?
2: Yes.
3: The nut that is inside, the nut?
2: Yes.
3: They were used as candles during my ancestors' time.
4: This is why, guys, nobody wants to start vanilla anymore because it's very hard.

nasal flute. So usually when it's gonna be flat, we call it motu. Yeah, and Finua is the Tahitian word which means earth, which means island, which means country. So Finua is a high island mostly, yeah? This is why, guys, one of our archipel is called Tua Motu. So you have the word Motu on it. There's no mountain over there. It's all flat. And here, guys, you need to know, Motu is owned by people, huh? It's like, you know, time of our ancestor, they were kings who owned island. And sometimes they give land to people. If they do something great to themselves, they give it as a gift. So it was like that before. And it passed down generation to another. So this is why we own. So guys, we are lucky about that. We don't have any taxes about it. The Tahaga is better to have a boat than a car. So at my church, guys, you know, on Bible, it's read,

0: Then God created everything. So it means, the priest said to us, it means all the thing that you eat is the body of God. And all the thing that you drink is His blood. So guys, here we do with taro roots, any type of roots of food, natural, no? And then we drink coconut water. Lutaha'a by Pearl Beach Resort. Now, during the high season, so we are around 1,500 US per night. That's the cheapest bungalow you can have. And it goes up to 4,000. Oh, cheapest bungalow, high season. So low season, it turned to 700. And the most expensive will cost maybe 2,500 per night. And I guess the most expensive rooms are always the one in the sides. So this left side, you have the sunset. This is quite expensive. And right side, you'll see guys, between the motu, you have the view of Bora Bora.
1: Next spot is snorkeling at Coral Garden.
0: About the snorkeling, if you have water shoes, guys, you can put them on. If you don't have them, take your flip-flop, and that will be enough. Of course, guys, what we go is gonna be shallow water, so we can step and walk at some places. And just because you have to be careful, almost everywhere there is some pieces of dead coral. Where we're gonna go, so it's that big separation between the motu, that's our coral garden. And it's also a drifting coral garden, it means there's a current who's gonna push us. So guys, I'm gonna come with you because on our way back down to the boat, so there is only one channel. So channel the same wide as the boat. So I will go first to show everyone the way. And we just have to follow each other one by one by leaving about a meter between each of us. And I just have two things to tell you about the water, guys. First, please be careful about the coral. So don't step too much on themselves. And be careful of yourself, guys. Coral are very sharp and full of bacteria. So if you got cut, sometimes it take only 2 days to get infected. And after that, like it happened to me, it take over a month to heal.

Olé. So this is the Tahitian ukulele. So they also use it in Cook Island, Samoa, Fiji, New Caledonia nowadays, all around, huh? But here, what we call ukulele, it's the one that I use. So guys, the tiny guitar, so here we call it kamaka. It's only in Hawaii that they call that ukulele. And any Christmas song, good. It's winter right now. This is the Polynesian winter, July, yeah? So we mostly play Christmas song, yeah?

0: Wow. The name of this place is Love Hiri Pearl Far. It's a place where you have to show your love, huh?
1: We prefer the pretty pearls, like a round shape, it's really perfect. And also with a beautiful luster. Yeah. The luster, it's really

0: baby lobster there.
1: This also make a pearl. You can see the pearl here inside. This also make a pearl. What's happened? Let me show you the pearl stock. Pearl stock? Alors, it's a pearl stock over here.
2: So they're making cultured pearls, and this man right here is seeding them, and then they go back to the ocean, and they get bigger and bigger as time goes on.
3: This is going to be our place for lunch, huh? So as I told you guys, tables are in the water. You need to know your plates are a bit special. So what we did, we took some coconut palm trees leaves, and we just braid them to create the plates. We eat like local people. So fork and knife, huh?

0: Les amis, guys, before he start, all together we're gonna say it whatever. Whatever means let's go. Donc les amis, on va répéter whatever quand tu veux le dire. 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C'est bon pour tout le monde? All good for everyone? Whatever, 1, 2, 3.
1: Whatever.
0: Okay, you are ready. Okay, good. Take your picture for the calendar, my friend. Pour le calendrier des photos, calendar picture. January, janvier.
2: Février.
0: February. March. March.
2: April.
0: April.
2: May.
0: June.
2: And juillet.
0: And July.
3: Wow.
0: And for the rest, come back next year, huh? Pour le reste, les amis, revenez l'année prochaine, hein? You have to know on every coconut we have the front and we have the back. Coconut, it's like a man. Donc c'est comme un homme. It's pointy in the front. C'est pointu à l'avant. And you have a tiny hole in the back. Donc un petit trou à l'arrière. Hein? Every coconut around the world, you have that. Second thing you need to get yourself this. Donc vous allez avoir besoin de cet outil-là. Nous, à Tahiti, on appelle ça un O. We call it O. So everyone say O.
1: O.
0: Louder.
1: O.
0: Okay. And this, we call it in Tahiti, on appelle ça O.
1: O.
0: What is this?
1: O.
0: What is this?
1: O.
0: You can touch it free today, yeah? Donc les amis, le O, en français, ils appellent ça bâton. In English, they call this stick. Everyone say stick.
1: Stick.
0: Bâton.
1: Bâton.
0: Et la troisième chose, mesdames et messieurs, tout simplement, un gratteur. So, you need a grater like this. Donc ça, les amis, c'est une râpe, hein? Voilà. C'est un morceau de coquillage. It's a piece of shell and we paint a gray color on it, hein?
4: Gray color.
5: Made in China,
0: hein? So, we peel it the husk of the coconut. Watch carefully, first step, première étape, on va tuer la coco. Kill the coconut. Ok, coconut is died, it's ok. Donc la coco est morte. Hein? Maintenant, on va utiliser la main gauche, la main droite, poids de corps, on pousse vers le bas. Left hand, right hand, push it down. Out. Okay, just left hand, right hand, and you push down to peel the husk, it's easy. And you keep going, planting outside. On continue à planter à l'extérieur, et on répète le geste. Wow. Wow. No. Hey, don't worry, guys. Be happy, yeah?
6: Oh, my God.
0: Are you ready? Not yet. So if you were looking for a job, you get paid well here.
6: Oh, my God.
7: That was so good.
0: Clap your hands. Are you ready?
8: Yes.
6: Oh. That's it?
0: Manuya, Manuya, Manuya, Manuya, Manuya.

0: bro, sa gigi sila tutaw. Which it means goodbye in Tahitian, ha? Say 1, 2, 3. Nana!
1: Thanks for watching American Travelers.

0: As a boat operator, you are responsible for the safe operation of your boat and everything that happens on it. The safety of each person on board and anyone you encounter on the water.
1: Learn and comply with the navigation rules and state and local boating laws. The rules provide guidance on avoiding collisions, not to establish responsibility or liability for colliding with another boat. Nothing in navigation rules will exonerate any boater from consequences of not taking any precaution needed to avoid collision.
2: Prior to departure, review safety equipment and procedures for your boat, how to load passengers and gear safely, maintain a proper lookout, run at safe speed, practice boater courtesy, avoid risky behavior, and refrain from alcohol. Inform your passengers of the rules for safe boating, and try to ensure that at least one other person aboard can operate your vessel in case of emergency.
3: Explain to passengers always to have one hand for the boat and one hand for themselves. Pass equipment into the boat. Do not try to carry it as you board. To enhance stability and reduce the risk of capsizing, don't overload your boat. Balance the load fore and aft and port to starboard. Keep the weight of passengers and equipment as low in the boat as possible.
0: Operator inattention and failing to keep a sharp lookout are among the leading causes of accidents. Keeping a proper lookout means always using both sight and hearing. Watch and listen for other vessels. Pay attention to radio communications. Avoid navigational hazards and practice situational awareness. Be constantly aware of weather, water, and other environmental conditions. Remember that the cause of most fatal boating accidents is boat operator error.
1: Always operate at a safe speed for the circumstances in which you are boating, and obey legally mandated speed limits, including no wake zones. Consider visibility, traffic density, your vessel's maneuverability, especially your stopping distance and turning ability,

0: 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Reduce speed and navigate with extreme caution in congested waters, at night, and when anything restricts visibility.
1: Stay a safe distance from shore, where swimmers, floating docks, shallow water, and boating hazards could be located. 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
3: When operating around canoes, kayaks, stand-up paddleboards, skiers, tubers, divers, swimmers, and others who may be in the water, always maneuver carefully and be aware of the dangers of striking anyone with a moving propeller. Assist others in need if you can safely do so. Put your engine in neutral or stop your engine completely before having anyone board your boat from the water.
0: Everyone who uses the waterways, whether boating, walking along the shore, or living on the water's edge, has equal rights to enjoy the tranquility of the water. While taking as much pleasure as you can, remember others may enjoy it in ways different from you. Be a courteous boater by respecting the rights of others and by not disturbing their enjoyment.
1: Keep in mind what may irritate, frighten, or disrupt the people around your boat. Control the boat's noise level by ensuring you have a proper muffler for your engine and by not playing loud music near others.
2: It is against federal law to operate your boat in a negligent, careless, or reckless manner, such as too closely to other vessels, boating under the influence, or at an unsafe speed for given conditions, or to interfere with the safe operation of another boat and endanger people's lives or property.
3: Operator inattention and inexperience are two main factors leading to accidents. Boat operators found guilty of negligence may be fined up to $5,000 and imprisoned for a year. Negligence is the failure to use such care as a reasonably prudent and careful person would use under similar circumstances. Actions which may constitute negligence include operating a boat while under the influence of alcohol or drugs, in a designated swimming area or restricted zone, while engaging in hazardous water sports practices, such as chasing other boats to use their wake, and not safely controlling the speed of your boat.
0: Your primary obligation is to operate in a prudent and safe manner. Collision avoidance is paramount. Unlike for automobiles on highways, under the NAV rules, right-of-way is only applicable under Rule 9. Otherwise, the guidance is to keep out of the way. For most situations, boats are either the give-way or stand-on vessel. To learn what determines when you are which type of vessel and how the means of vessel propulsion, the way in which two vessels are approaching, and other circumstances constitute good seamanship, watch America's Boating Channel's Collision Avoidance video.

0: On this episode of American Travelers, we're visiting the island of Nevis and tour Monza's farm. Then we learn a little history at the Nevisian Heritage Village. Next, we experience a Rastafarian barbecue. Then check out the Montpellier Resort and do a little shopping at Newcastle Pottery.
1: Traveling on a budget can be a challenge.
2: If we could do it,
1: anyone can do it.
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2: Welcome to American Travelers.
1: I'm Carrie.
2: I'm Dave.
1: We travel the world looking for fun and new adventures.
2: Making friends along the way.

0: We are the cast and the crew and do all the filming ourselves, just the two of us.
1: Sometimes it's a real challenge, but we love it.
2: We've got a bunch of great stops to show you.
0: Our purpose is to show awesome destinations and share our new adventures.
1: We'll give some tips on how to budget your trip,
0: along with some history and culture of each destination.
1: So come join us on American Travelers. One of the best stops here on Nevis is this Monza's Fruit and Vegetable Farm. One of the sayings here on Nevis is naturally Nevis, and today we're seeing nature at its best.
0: We're seeing the fruit in its natural state growing on the trees, whereas a lot of times in the grocery store it's just laying on a table and you don't really know where it came from.
1: Right.
0: So today we've seen a cashew in a tree, a star fruit, mangoes, avocado.
1: And some we've never even heard of before. They're just very unique.
0: Yeah, and like back home, organic farming is huge. It's huge here too. They have a real sense of everything natural.
1: One thing they try to promote here is health. So a lot of places we're visiting, it's all about being healthy and eating the right kind of foods.
0: Getting back to the roots. So we're gonna hike around and show you a little bit too.
3: Monza and Julie start our tour with the most popular fruit on the island, mangoes. I'm ready to taste one now.
4: We have two main mangoes on the island that I eat the most. One is the Julie mango and the other is the Polly mango. The Julie mango doesn't have as much fiber in it. So people use it to cook with. A lot of people do like it because it doesn't get stuck in your teeth. These ones are the Polly mangoes. They are a big variety. There's a large variety of mangoes, but the Polly mangoes are the ones that people like the most. You find these on all the islands. Emery Polly is the favourite mango because it's the sweetest, it's the juiciest, but it has a lot of hair, but that's one that people like.
1: We're going to see what juices they make from all these different fruits. Julie gives us a rundown.
4: You can see the passion fruit, the star fruit, there's your ginger beer. And wax apple. Have you tasted wax apple before? Let me just show you the wax apple. This is the wax apple that we make this drink with, so hopefully you get to taste one of them. Oranges from the fridge. We make orange drinks. And sarsaparilla. Sarsaparilla is a root drink. It's made with the bark of a tree and the roots of a tree. This one is a star fruit, also known as star apple, carambola and five fingers. And this is the fruit that's spread. This is a very sweet one. This one is ginger beer. This is one of the most popular drinks, the ginger to go with it. I usually tell people it puts hairs on your chest because there's a nice hotness that comes from it.
1: After our visit here at Monza's, we decided to try some of their fruit juices to see if they're really that good. And they are. This is great. This is star fruit. That's what I'm having. Star. Okay.
0: Am I on camera?
1: Yeah.
0: Okay.
1: Look down here. Take a swig and aim when you're swigging more this way. Yeah. Okay. Good.
0: Wow. This is ginger beer. They make it here,
1: it's
0: homemade.
1: Not beer, is it?
0: It is. It's called ginger beer.
1: Okay. Sorry.
0: Okay.
1: Good.
0: Wow. This is their ginger beer that they make here at Monza's. It's very spicy and hot. It's good.
3: While visiting Nevis, take a break and try these awesome fruit drinks made with care from Julie and Monza.
1: We had a really good time and learned a lot about the island way of life. Like they say here on Nevis, Nevis naturally.
5: Hi, Dave and Carrie here. Our goal for this series is to inform and inspire the average person to travel.
0: We'll show our viewers how to travel to popular destinations in an affordable way.
6: We are now at the Bath Hotel, which is the first hotel in the Caribbean. This was built in the 1700s. It now houses the Nevis TV channel station, the Premier's office, which is the heads of government, and the Ministry of Tourism. We'll take a look shortly.
0: I can't believe that we are relaxing on the veranda of what was the oldest hotel in the Caribbean.
1: Caribbean.
0: Okay.
1: So say, and for now we're going back in time.
0: Yeah. And for now, we're going back in time and just enjoying this beautiful setting and on this veranda overlooking the Caribbean Sea.
1: Do you want to say anything else?
0: No.
1: Take it, Carrie. Come on, you've got something else to say.

0: You want to talk about the
1: nothing.
0: Canon? You want to talk about the camera?
1: The camera?
0: No, the Canon. So yeah, so not just don't throw it away.
1: Yeah.
0: You know what that means?
1: Pretty much.
0: Yeah. So you don't. No,
1: I'm trying to get rid of it.
0: Yeah. Yeah.
1: Okay. Got it. We're just messing around.
0: We're messing around. Okay. So
1: we're better at outtakes.
0: Yeah.
1: Than anything.
2: Due to the lack of sleep, being on-camera talent could be a little challenging, kind of like a brain freeze. But we push on. Coming up, we visit the Navisian Heritage Village, then stop by the beautiful Mount Nevis Hotel, and for a unique experience, we'll take you to a Rastafarian backyard barbecue.

0: The Nevesian Heritage Village was named a historic site in 1915. In 2003, the government wanted to preserve the Nevesian history by showing the progress of housing development on the island.
1: I am Pat from the Nevesian Heritage Village, and we are at the location of the sugar mill.
2: Father Gill's estate was a prominent sugar and cotton mill where they would grind the sugar and gin the cotton. Pat is giving us a tour of these beautiful remaining ruins. Today, this building is available for weddings and special events. You could visualize the bride and groom on these steps. I would have asked Carrie to marry me again, but we had to catch a plane.
0: We decided to check out some of the other sugar mill ruins before touring the housing history. This must have been a very busy place back in the day. Pat tells us about the very beginning and how the natives lived on this island.
1: So the slave hut, that was built different from the Carib hut because the slaves were not free, so they had to be more enclosed.
2: In 1834, the slaves were emancipated and the government allowed them to build small wooden homes like these.
0: When families formed on the island, they live in these very humble homes.
1: This blue and white house, that is the one room house that housed 10 or 12 persons back in those days.
2: So talk about the tiny home fad of today. This was a little different, as there would have been as many as 10 kids, and the parents would have been separated by a screen for their privacy. I bet much of the day, time was spent outside.
1: When they built those houses back then, they never add on to the main house, neither the bathroom, the kitchen, nor the toilet. The toilet was a pit toilet. You don't want to bring that close to your house. The bathroom was some semi-private thing that you quickly put together. And so it was not good looking enough to go by the house. And the kitchen, because you're living in a wooden structure building and you're cooking on charcoal and wood, you don't want to bring that too close to your house. And so over here, you have the drop shed house.
0: The drop shed house started out as a single room house, and then the owner would build a three-sided shed that attached to the building.
1: So in here, mother and father could not have their own private space because they have their own bedroom.
2: Carrie, so what do you think about the stove here? Would you cook on that?
3: Yeah. Come on in, dinner's ready.
2: Oh, thanks.
1: And then you still have another bedroom here.
2: And this is the main,
1: main
2: living room.
1: Where you have your Morris chair, and you had your gramophone to provide entertainment. They didn't lack entertainment in those days either. And so basically, that is one of the stories that we tell here at Nevesian Heritage Village.
2: Great, awesome.
4: Thank you.
5: This is a must-see on Nevis. Really a great place to come.
2: If you plan on renting a vehicle, the best way to do it is online before you get to your destination. Otherwise, you may run out of luck.
5: We're at Lynn's Deli Eating in Charleston here. Kind of came up a back alley and turned the corner up some stairs. And she's got a cute little deli here. We're having curry chicken, barbecue chicken. They have turkey, kind of a curried turkey. And then with their meals, they serve rice with beans and pasta with it, and then salad. So it looks good.
2: The Mount Nevis Hotel is a family

0: family run hotel and was built on a lime plantation that dates back to the early 1800s.
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0: What's really nice is the resort offers a complimentary shuttle service to 3 nearby beaches and a golf course, and a free breakfast to boot.
1: Mount Nevis is a kid-friendly resort and encourages family time, so bring the little tykes and have some fun.
0: We loved our visit here at the Mount Nevis Hotel. 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

0: When possible, travel light. Not only do you save money at the airport, but also taxi cabs are starting to charge per bag.
1: Yabba pot.
2: Yeah, Yabba pot.
1: Yeah,
3: tell me what's your name and tell me what you're doing.
1: Rest pants here.
3: Yeah.
1: And we're here in the back every Sunday. We meet here, we cook in the backyard locally. Everything done local. No artificial flavors. No man-made stuff.
4: Right.
1: Just natural.
4: Yeah.
1: Rasta.
4: Natural.
1: Rasta. The Rasta thing.
4: Rastafari.
1: Yeah.
4: Okay.
1: We did
4: okay.
1: This is the real deal.
4: Okay, yeah, this is something different.
1: It's coal. Uh-huh. Made from the same wood.
4: Okay.
1: Kusha wood, any kind of wood. This wood.
4: Yeah. Nice. Yeah, I like
5: that's
4: that.
5: That's sustainable.
4: Yeah.
1: Really cool.
4: Okay.
1: This is what we made from a gas tank.
4: Uh-huh.
1: It made from a gas tank.
4: Gas tank?
1: Yeah, gas tank. You see it? Gun knife from Bosnian. Gun knife. This is fish. Local. Pot fish.
3: What kind of fish is it?
1: Pot fish.
3: Pot fish?
1: Yeah.
4: Okay.
1: Caught in a pot.
3: Oh.
1: Fish pot?
4: Oh, yeah.
1: Yeah.
4: Okay.
3: Is that like Maui or?
1: No. This is like Dr. Fish and Tom Fish. This is a bird. What?
4: What seasoning is better?
1: The seasoning is natural.
4: Okay.
1: Just from the backyard garden.
4: Yeah.
1: Herbs, thyme, seasoned peppers and
4: salt and pepper.
1: Yeah,
4: huh?
1: Yeah.
4: Nice.
1: Natural.
4: Beautiful.
1: All the natural thing.
4: Oh yeah.
1: Really oil, olive oil.
4: Olive oil.
1: Yeah, natural.
4: Okay.
1: Olive oil.
4: You guys do it up good.
1: Yeah, everything natural. We are doing healthy. So we look slim and nice.
4: Yeah. Good. Number one. Yeah.
1: Slim. I tell.
4: Yeah.
1: He's the chef, he's the main chef.
4: Main chef, okay.
6: Yeah, that's the main cook.
4: That's the main cook?
6: That's Pants and I'm Crucial.
4: Okay, so it's a group effort here.
6: Crucial, and the one talking before was Pants.
4: Okay, he's the main chef.
6: And that's the main cook.
1: And
4: main
1: this
4: cook?
1: The guy who burned the wood.
4: Okay.
1: He
4: burned
1: the coal. Yeah, he burned the coal.
3: How you doing? I thought he was the main eater.
7: Oh, yeah, man.
1: We have a big coal here.
4: Okay.
3: So, how is it?
1: Very good, man.
4: Very good, yeah.
1: Very good.
4: Do you come every Sunday?
1: Oh, every Sunday. Can't miss it. Can't miss it at all. Man.
4: Can't miss it.
1: No.
4: Yeah, that's the way to do that. Oh, that looks good. And you know that the rice and the beans are complete protein.
1: Oh,
4: that's
1: good.
8: Full of protein.
4: Yeah.
1: Here it is.
4: Oh, that's so much. I don't want to take all
1: just
4: your food.
1: Just eat on the leaf. Where will you leave? Just taste it. Taste the fish and taste this.
4: Okay, I'll
1: just
4: do
1: taste
4: that.
1: It. Just taste it.
4: Yeah.
3: All right.
4: I'm trying this wonderful dish that these guys made. This is a
1: chef
4: main
1: pants.
4: Cook. Chef.
1: Pants. Rest pants.
4: Okay.
1: Yeah.
4: Every Sunday they meet and we're going to try this.
1: Yeah. Beautiful.
4: Mm.
1: Love it.
4: Mm.
1: I ain't eating, but I feel like I'm tasting it.
0: Coming up, we go inside a sugar mill at the Montpellier Resort, then visit the castle-like Golden Rock Inn.

0: On each episode, we'll visit the must-see attractions, but find some of those out-of-the-way hidden gems.
1: This is a historic site that was once a prominent sugar factory. Now it's a great place to stay while on Nevis.
2: Hello,

0: my name's Karen. We're here at the Montpellier Plantation and Beach. Welcome.
1: It's a very private, exclusive resort. I understand a lot of rich and famous have come here to stay. We're just about ready to check it out.
2: Yeah, it looks like very historical, a lot of pathways, some historical buildings made out of stone. So here we go.
3: The history dates back to 1687 when Sir Hans Sloane from the Royal Society of England landed here. As time passed, the Montpellier was known for the place to stay on Nevis for a romantic getaway.
4: You see a lot of stone pathways leading to different areas of the property. While walking on them, you feel a sense of the history of the old sugar mill and where their plantation workers may have walked while hauling sugar cane. At the top of the hill is a smokestack where they would have boiled the sugar and now is open to all guests.
1: This is a 300-year-old sugar mill on Montpellier. This is amazing, and they have fine dining in here in the evening. I want to have dinner here. This is the place to be.
4: Enjoy a romantic dinner here at Montpellier's one-of-a-kind five-course restaurant. 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This is a once-in-a-lifetime experience, and you'll get many kisses and fond memories if you do it.
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0: This is our plantation room.
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5: Wow.
4: The bathrooms have a modern vanity with a nice decorator sink and a relaxing shower with two heads.
0: So we're going to go and look at a premier room now, but they've just been redone, so they're going to be quite nice as well.
3: While visiting, you may run into Ziggy, a really friendly lab that will help you find your way around so you don't get lost. Karen, the Montpellier estate manager, says no extra charge for his service.
2: What are these things here?
0: These are part of the old mill. So the gears and the things that used to be actually in the sugar mill itself, so to help crush the cane.
4: The premier rooms are very open, bright, and airy. And just like the plantation rooms, some offer a private veranda with a great view of the ocean, really cool modern furniture, and a unique bathroom called a wet room with upscale fixtures.
1: Hey, look, Dave, the shower is all open. There's no wet.
2: Yeah. Here, say that again.
1: Look, Dave, the shower is all open.
4: I think a wet room is good for this climate, but maybe not in Alaska.
3: For evening dining, check out restaurant 750. Have some hors d'oeuvres and drinks before dinner. On the terrace, you'll see views of Charleston and the island of St. Kitts.
2: Another stop here in Nevis is the Golden Rock Inn. They even have a room inside the sugar mill, so I'd like to stay there.
6: My name is Sarah. Welcome to the Golden Rock Inn.

0: behind the vines and swing from the vines.
1: My name is Amina Cornelius, and I'm the manager of the Nakasa Pottery. We have been here now for 33 years.
0: Tell me what you have here, because I want to buy something today, something pottery.
1: These are cooking pots here on the shelf. Small pieces. They have like the candle holders, and you have other pieces can be used for pouring things in.
0: These look like Christmas ornaments. Caribbean Christmas ornament right here. That's cool.
1: This is a water jug, a water container, and this is what like my grandparents used to use to store their water in, and this will keep it very cool for a long time. When you put the water inside, the water would evaporate, mixes with the air, and it cools the water inside. So this used to be in their refrigerator. They have the lanterns. This you can use on a gatepost. It has an opening here. So you put it over the light and it comes through the holes.
0: Now this color looks completely different than that color over there. Can you tell me about that?
1: This is the color of the clay, but it has in moisture. But when it is dried and put in the fire, it turns red. And I believe that is because of the iron that is in the soil.
0: It feels cool, like it has moisture.
1: It has the moisture.
0: Yeah. It feels good. It's like I want to break off a piece and rub it in my skin. Nina, this is the clay that you start with.
1: Yes.
0: Okay. And where does it come from?
1: It comes from the lowlands.
0: So you add water.
1: We add water to it and cover it and leave it overnight. And then the next day, we would pick out the rocks and the roots, because we get it from between trees. So we would pick out the rocks and the roots, and then we would put it in a machine which mixes the clay for us.
0: Okay.
1: And from there, we would store the clay in plastic bags that would keep the clay soft for a long time.
0: Nina, do you have to add anything to this?
1: Just water.
0: Just water. And just from just adding water and working it and baking it, you get that?
1: Yes.
0: And it lasts forever.
2: Thanks for watching American Travelers.
3: Today we're here at the Hamilton Villas, and it seemed like a really nice place. Tonight we're having dinner here at the Yachtsman's Grill. It's right on the ocean here, so you can see
0: the ocean. That's not good. I think we need to go eat.

0: What's the difference between knowledge and skills? And why does it matter? Because what you know about boating and how well you perform boating tasks together define your boating ability. Boating knowledge together with boating skills form the basis of your competence as a boat operator.
1: Concepts, principles, and information about boating can be learned through reading, studying, and observing. The ability to plan, depart, anchor, dock, and perform other boat maneuvers can be mastered through experience. In other words, knowledge refers to theory, and skill refers to putting that theory into practice.
2: You might know the purpose of different types of aitons, the chart of an inlet, or the parts of an outboard engine. There's a difference, though, between knowing what and understanding how.
3: Knowing the chart of an inlet is not the same as having the practical skills needed to safely navigate it. If you've never run a boat, you probably won't have the needed operational ability. This is the key difference between knowledge and skills.
0: A skill means that you are able to do something. There are different levels of skill, and practice is usually the key to improving skills. As your navigation skills improve with practice, in effect, you gain practical knowledge as a result of developing these skills.
1: It's important to have or to learn the skills and knowledge you need for the kind of boating you want to do.
2: Knowledge is theoretical and includes information and concepts you can learn. Boating knowledge can be transferred from one person to another or acquired through observation and study.
3: Skills are practical and include performance of operations you can master. Boating skills are acquired through a combination of sensory input and output during practice of boat maneuvers in various circumstances and conditions.
0: Beware of so-called training that is limited merely to information transfer, because such programs will fail to deliver results. When training is relegated to lectures, presentations, and quizzes, you may learn many things, but won't necessarily be able to do much with your knowledge. Your training should also include activities, simulation, and scenarios.
1: You can know the navigation rules, statistics about boating safety, and nautical terminology, but this only makes you knowledgeable about boating.

0: it does not make you any good at it. To achieve a desired performance level for any given task, you must take advantage of opportunities to perform the actions required so you can improve your execution until you master it. To become good at boating, you must practice on-the-water activities in order to improve your skills through experience.
1: But conversely, boating skills can be developed more easily and safely if you have prior knowledge of the task to be accomplished. While learning to run a boat through trial and error without having any idea about how boats operate would be reckless and dangerous to yourself and others. Theory can be limited reasonably to minimal requirements before commencing practice of specific tasks.
2: You cannot learn how to run a boat without knowing where the helm and throttle are located. But the best way to learn the effects of acceleration and steering is not only to read about them, but also actually to experience them.
3: To mitigate associated risks, use a recreational boat simulator. Arrange for on-the-water training with a certified instructor, or ask an experienced boater to be your mentor.
0: Developing skills will provide additional knowledge as a function of practicing and mastering tasks that result in new learning. 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
1: But remember that skills also involve the successful application of previously acquired knowledge.
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0: Adding knowledge and improving skills increases boating ability.